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0: of the Cranberry Zombie. I mean, listen to that crowd. What I find most wild is that Sombra is like 21 and this song is 32. It's older than him. And everyone in the audience knows it. Not gonna lie, I want an official release of this, Sombra, if you can hear me. I want to play it as a fresh hit here on Nova. Speaking of, I've got 9 minutes of the noughties to play for you next, and I'll reopen 13-24-10, get you in the running for cash or the cars. What are we taking? 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

0: song and the more I love Nelly Furtado. Wrap it up, 9 minutes to the noughties here on Nova. 13-24-10 is open. Let's get you in the running for Nova's cash or the cars and press play on Olivia Rodrigo, who on the weekend had the Daisy Chain Fields Music Festival. All female artist raising funds for 10 charities that support women and girls. And she announced on stage that Melinda Gates doubled every donation, which meant...
1: And I'm totally floored because as well as being in attendance here tonight, she's pledged to double every dollar that we need here today, bringing the grand total of funds being donated to $20 million.
0: That is insane. Oh, Rod, let's celebrate her. Stupid song here on Nova. New York City.

0: 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Shall we go to 13, 24, 10 for this?
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0: Annette on 13, 24, 10, how are you spending your Monday morning?
3: I'm baking cookies for my girls.
0: Oh my gosh, what a great mum.
3: Thank you.
0: Are the girls at school?
3: No, they're at university.
0: Oh, that's even better. So they come back from uni and mum's got fresh cookies for them.
3: Pretty much, yeah.
0: Oh, what flavour?
3: Double chocolate chip.
0: Oh my gosh, yum,
3: Annette. I
0: know. Oh, what a sweetheart. Well, I've got you in the running. What are we choosing, cars or cash?
3: We're choosing cars.
0: Nice. Are they going to your daughters?
3: They certainly are.
0: You're a good woman.
3: Thank you.
0: Ruby, you also want to take the cars if you win?
4: It would be amazing to drive a nice, new, clean car.
0: Oh, what's destroying the current car?
4: The boys who play sport, they play soccer and footy and there's smelly socks and dirty boots.
0: Oh, my gosh, I understand. It's so gross. It, like, just gets through everything.
4: If you forget one sock and then you get in there the next day, you're like, oh, my God.
0: So does that mean new car, no kids?
4: Yeah, I'll be like, one's my weekend car and then one's my adult mum car. See?
0: Oh my gosh, what a great idea, Ruby.
4: I know.
0: This is why we love cash or cars. More chances right across the day, including after 11. Let's continue the tunes. Metro Station, Shake It. What a throwback. And G Flip's Bet on Fire coming your way. Fresh hits and throwbacks.
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0: Olivia Dean on Sydney's Nova 96.9. Recovering from the Sydney Marathon yesterday. I'm acting like I ran it. I absolutely did not. Ricky Lee and Timbo. Oh my gosh, I love this. They're back tomorrow morning from 6. Do you know that they've got your chance to win some serious cash playing quickie with Ricky? And it is all thanks to Aporto. Aporto's turning 40 with 40K to give away to enter by any burger as a Flame Rewards member. 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It's 30 seconds on the clock, 10 trivia questions. And if you beat Ricky, you win. So that's tomorrow morning when they're back from 6. They've also got Sennheiser headphones up for grabs, Bunnings vouchers, and they're paying a year's worth of tolls. Oh my gosh, what a prize. I would love to win that. The guys are back tomorrow from 6 with the Fresh Hits and Throwbacks continuing next with the Biebs, Beauty and a Beat. Oh my gosh, I love that song.
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16: Father's Day as a dad is an interesting one. 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
17: 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In Warunga, a truck has broken down on Pennant Hills Road. It's in the left northbound lane approaching the Pacific Highway. Some metal debris on the M2. Watch out for if you're heading east. It's in the left lane just before the Pennant Hills Road off-ramp. In Mascot, emergency road work underway on General Holmes Drive. That's affecting outbound traffic in the airport tunnel. Head to IGA for Sanitarium Up and Go. 3 by 250 mil for just 350. That's half price and worth pulling over for. And September 2, participating stores excludes IGA local grocer. Mostly sunny today, tops of 21 in the city, 24 in the west. Right now it's 19 degrees on Sydney's Nova 96.9.
5: 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Across Sydney. 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
0: Yeah, it is, and I'm reopening 132410 for Cash or the Cars in the next half an hour. I've also got 9 minutes of Nova Boy jams to play. And you know country singer Ella Langley? There is something amazing that she can do with her shoes. I'm going to tell you what that is. First, it's Ray, Escapism.

Choose in Texas here on Nova. I saw the most impressive video of Ella Langley on my socials during the week, where she grabs two bottles of beer, like glass bottles, and she kicks up her boot, kicks one of the bottles, and it flips the lid off the other. It is amazing. Like, what a party skill. And I feel like if I tried that, I would absolutely cause an injury. Shall we play 9 minutes of Nova Boy Jams? I've got some Michael Jackson.

This was a bit of fun. 9 minutes of Nova Boy jams with some MJ. Thank you, my friend. You're Nova. Shall we get you in the running for Cash or the Cars? 13, 24, 10 is open. I'm going to back up this throwback with Cat's Eyes' Fresh Hit Animal right after this.

0: song written by Ed Sheeran for Cat's Eye, Animal, fresh hit on Nova.
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0: Yeah, what are you going to choose, Fiona?
3: I'm thinking car, because like, we did check the Geely out, but we can't, you know, afford it. So, yeah.
0: Oh, so she wants it.
3: I do.
0: Oh, it's nice, isn't it?
3: Yeah, and I Uber drive. So I'm in my little Mazda 2, so I would love to, instead of filling up every morning, I would love to just be able to charge it.
0: Yes! Oh my gosh, and also look at, think of the star rating that you're going to get when you're driving around in a fancy new electric car.
3: Oh, more pickups, mate. More pickups.
0: Yeah, because there's the option when you do Uber of having it electric.
3: Oh, yeah. So, I don't know. I haven't gone that far because I've still got a petrol car.
0: Oh, yeah, but you can. Like, as an Uber user, I can be like, oh, I want the electric version, and then it'll hook me up with an electric car.
3: Okay.
0: Yeah.
3: Well, I'll have to try it when I win my Geely.
0: Yes. Manifesting positive words. Good
3: Absolutely.
0: Luck.
3: Absolutely. Into the universe.
0: You know that you can register to win this on the Nova Player or novafm.com.au. And, of course, keep it on. Another chance after midday. Now, Harry Styles was performing at Madison Square Garden on the weekend. And I don't know if it was a dig. There's definitely a reference to Taylor Swift's wedding. Let me get you across all of that when I play Dance No More.
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1: 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Ricky Lee and Tim.
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0: You're on Nova. Now, Harry Styles, he's doing a 30-night residency at Madison Square Gardens in New York. Now, we all know that Harry and Taylor Swift dated for a time, right? Because he said this to the audience, and I can't tell if it's just a bit of a gag or if it's a dig.
1: Madison Square Garden, home of the world champion New York Knicks. And they also do weddings.
0: Crowd loved it. What do you reckon? Here

Sydney's Nova 96.9, the home of Ricky Lee and Tim. I loved seeing Ricky Lee's Instagram last night of the Sydney Marathon happening from her house. Looks so cool. The guys are back tomorrow morning from 6 and you've got your chance to win so much cash. Thanks to Aporto. Aporto's turning 40 with 40K to give away to enter by any burger as a Flame Rewards member. 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To win with the guys, you just got to play Quickie with Ricky. 30 seconds, 10 trivia questions. Good luck. They've also got a year's worth of tolls that they're going to pay for you. They've got some Sennheiser headphones to give away. That is all tomorrow morning when the guys are back from 6. All right, midday headlines on the way. We'll check your roads and get back into the fresh hits. Alex Warren, did you see him perform? He's down under at the moment. Fever Dream, that fresh

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10: 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A broken down truck at Warunga affecting Pennant Hills Road. A northbound lane is blocked at the Pacific Highway. In Mascot, emergency roadwork on General Holmes Drive. That's affecting outbound traffic at the airport tunnel. Looking pretty good on the Hume Motorway in both directions through Campbelltown. The M7 is up to speed at Cecil Hills. There's some light traffic on the M4 through the Lighthouse Interchange at Eastern Creek. The unpaid toll process has changed. 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Sunny today, tops of 21 in the city, 24 in the west. Right now it's 19 degrees on Sydney's Nova 96.9.
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6: G'day there, it's Mike Humphrey with you. A crackdown on smart glasses and other AI technology is being announced by the government today. The privacy legislation will see Aussies able to request their personal info deleted online. Reports a total ban on smart glasses could be tabled with concerns over the tech's secret video recording capability. The number of Australians missing in the Nepalese floods has risen to 43. An additional $3 million in aid announced by the Albanese government, the Aussie Air Force readying more emergency supplies to be flown into Kathmandu. Hot off a weekend by-election win in South Australia, it's positive news for One Nation in the latest news poll. Core support for the party ahead of Labor, 30 to 29 points. An Australian first in Queensland with riders of e-bikes and e-scooters required to hold a driver's licence from today. Conservationists are furious in South Australia with 400 trees to be removed to make way for Adelaide's new MotoGP track. Only 45 were said to be on the chopping block during the bidding process. Overseas, the US military says it's carried out fresh strikes on Iran in the Strait of Hormuz, the first such attack since early July. Updating sport, and tributes are flowing for Indigenous boxing legend Tony Mundine, who died today aged 75. Boxers Danny Green and Billy Dibb among those sharing tributes online. Son Anthony Mundine says he's broken at the loss. And a few Aussie losses at the US Open with Adam Walton, Talia Gibson and Storm Hunter losing their opening round matches. And now you're up to date on Nova.
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16: 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I'll open 13, 24, 10. Get you in the running for Nova's cash or the cars. But first, the man that is currently down under even released an album on Friday called Wild Child. It's Alex

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0: Hey Danny.
2: Hey, how you going?
0: Good. Is there someone with you?
2: My boss is sits next to me.
0: Oh my gosh. Does your boss know that you're calling me?
2: Yeah, sort of, yes.
0: Okay. Oh, does your boss want to get in the running? Will that put you in the good books?
2: Absolutely.
0: Oh, okay. What's your boss's name?
2: Paul.
0: Get Paul to say hi to me.
2: Okay. Just say hello. You're in the running for cash or cars.
3: Hello. In the running for cash or cars.
0: No, you're in the running for cash or cars.
3: Oh, I'm in the running for cash or cars.
0: Yeah. What? Hang on. Because Danny called through and I said I'd get you in.
3: Oh, right.
0: Because Danny's such a great employee.
3: She is. She's an awesome employee.
0: Yeah.
3: She's magnificent.
0: Yeah. Deserving of a pay rise, some have argued.
3: Well, are we going to give her one?
0: Oh, it's okay. We've immortalised it on Nova. You've heard it straight from the horse's mouth.
3: She's getting one, definitely.
0: And what are you going to choose? It's two brand new electric cars or a stack of cash that no one knows the amount of except for Kate Ritchie. What are you going to choose?
3: Oh, I reckon I'd have to go with the cash.
0: All right, love it. Well, do you mind popping Danny back on for me?
3: I can pop Danny back on, absolutely.
0: Thank you.
3: Thanks so much.
0: No worries, good luck.
3: Bye.
0: Oh my gosh.
2: Hey, I'm here.
0: I did my best. Did you hear that he said you're going to get a pay rise?
2: Oh, did he? Oh, fantastic. Yes, okay. I'll hold him to that. Fantastic. Does that mean I get Bruno Mars tickets too?
0: Oh, now you're pushing it, Danny.
2: Oh, this is like the ultimate, the absolute ultimate.
0: You get this woman a pay rise and you get her in the running for cash or cars and she still wants more. Hey, right across the day, chances to get in the running and you can register Nova Player or novafm.com.au. Speaking of Bruno Mars, yeah, let's get him on my soul. That fresh hit on the other side of this.
4: 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It's been TPG's 40K payday. 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

Larson here on Nova. I love this woman. She's been around for ages, but just recently taken off even more. She's got a song called Midnight Sun, and there's a TikTok dance to it. She was performing on stage and saw the crowd doing this dance for her, and she lost it.

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It is so contagious. All right, let's get back into the Fresh Hits with Bruno Mars, the man that is touring down under. And yeah, we got tickets. Keep it on Nova for your chance to win.

0: Lexi, Whipper and Kate back this arvo from 4. They're giving you the chance to win a $1,000 travel voucher thanks to SBS, their new Australian drama, The Airport Chaplain. SBS's highly anticipated new Australian drama, The Airport Chaplain, starring Hugo Weaving and the Pitt's Shabana Aziz, is now streaming on SBS On Demand. If you want to win this, you got to jump onto that Nova player and get to registering. They're on at 4. But next, The Joel Creasy Show and The Real Housewife of Sydney, straight off the traders, Chrissy Marsh. Oh, I'm so excited to hear this chat. That is minutes away.
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16: 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Must go look out for emergency roadwork westbound on General Holmes Drive in the airport tunnel, causing some heavy delays. North Beach, a broken down truck eastbound on Bryans Road approaching Clients Road, also closing one lane. Census night was Tuesday, the 11th of August. There's still time to complete. In the census, every answer matters. 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Mostly sunny today with tops of 19 degrees. Right now it's 19 degrees on Sydney's Nova 96.9.
2: 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Nova.
17: It's 1 o'clock here on Nova. I'm Stephen Barlett, host of The Diary of a CEO, and this conversation stayed with me long after it ended.
2: Here's AI expert Mo Gaudat.
18: And so tech somehow ends up being more capitalist than altruistic. And I think I wasn't the first. Nick Bostrom started, you know, Jeffrey Hinton completely changed his mind. Fei-Fi Li is starting to say, you know, this is very serious. Everyone now, everyone who's ever had a very deep relationship with the machines is a bit concerned.
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18: Sure. I bet 100% on that. It's that this path is very painful.
17: This path is very painful.
18: Yeah, so the example you need to understand is, you know, we discovered nuclear power, and the very first implementation was a nuclear bomb, not nuclear energy. And I think that's exactly what's happening with AI.
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22: Hey, good news. Happy last day of winter. See ya, bitch. Welcome to the Joel Creasy Show. You know how I told you I have a sheet in the studio that says, like, what ridiculous day it is? Today, it is National Eat Outside Day. And unknowingly, I just did that. I ate a stale bowl of porridge on the office balcony. Gosh, my life is glamorous. Coming up today, adding a little bit of glamour to my day, Chrissy Maas joins me in the studio. She's currently competing in The Traitors, and she's, of course, one of the stars of The Real Housewives of Sydney. I cannot wait to get all the goss from her on my couch. She's hilarious. But let's kick off our Monday lunch hour. Here's Sam Fender and Olivia Dean. Rein me in on Nova. No.

0: The new one from Sunny Federa and Becky Hill, Say Something. You're listening to The Joel Creasy Show for your Monday lunch hour, and The Traders continues 7:30 Tuesday and Wednesday on 10 and 10 Play. Chrissy Marsh, oh my gosh, you're here. You came flanked with, you know, a team. You look sensational. So you're completely on brand, and I appreciate that.
1: I love it. I love it. Well, you know, you come to Melbourne, you've got to wear black. Isn't that sort of the thing?
0: You're in the Melbourne uniform.
1: Yeah.
0: Is it like, you know, because you hail from Real Housewives of Sydney, is it like you're on enemy territory when you're in Melbourne?
1: No, actually, after Gamble, meeting Gamble on The Traders.
0: Oh, yeah.
1: And, like, literally, I couldn't have distanced myself quick enough from someone when I saw her get out of the car. I don't know the Melbourne girls. I know Chica and Lydia.
0: Yeah.
1: But really, and I know Jackie. And then I'd never met Gamble or something, and she hops out of the car. I'm like, I don't want to be associated with that housewife thing. I really didn't. I'd sort of lost that housewife tag.
0: Yeah.
1: I'm moving into a more corporate era, you know.
0: Yeah.
1: And but she is fabulous.
0: Oh, yeah, she's good fun.
1: Amazing.
0: You were so good. It's like you need to be on TV more and more and more because you're so good at it, which is because it's a skill.
1: Look, with The Traders, I think the biggest thing for me was I really just wanted to go in as myself and be myself.
0: Yeah, because you're funny.
1: Yeah, and I think and she hops out of the car. I'm like, I don't want to be associated with that housewife thing. I really didn't. I'd sort of lost that housewife tag.
0: Yeah.
1: I'm moving into a more corporate era, you know.
0: Yeah.
1: And but she is fabulous.
0: Oh, yeah, she's good fun.
1: Amazing.
0: You were so good. It's like you need to be on TV more and more and more because you're so good at it, which is because it's a skill.

0: and then my world of business. So every night before I went into that round table, I just felt like, strap it on, I am
1: really?
0: Here. Oh, yeah.
1: Oh, that's so hot.
0: I felt strong. I felt powerful. Mm. Couldn't wait to get in there. Yeah. Whereas a lot of, you know, the bachelorettes or, you know, some of the survivors and things, it wasn't their natural habitat.
1: Yeah. Mm. That is the part that entices me.
0: Look, I think I, rather than squirreling around like AJ mm. and Henry and getting people's votes and what about this and Dicko, you know, the yeah. boy band and this and this, mm. I would really, for once in my life, I think because my kids said, oh, Mum, you're such a Karen, you'll be out for 3 days.
1: You're not a Karen.
0: I'm like, I will not be out for 3 days. Apart from the fact that I took some vodka in because we weren't allowed to bring in anything, but it was in a mouthwash bottle. No one knew the wiser.
1: Oh, please.
0: And I'm only saying this because I'm on this show to pretend. Of course I didn't do it.
1: Of course. No, and also, like, I'm sure people are taking in far worse. Oh, yes. A bit of vodka. Well, yeah. A bit of mama's milk.
0: Exactly right. Yeah. Well, Reese used to say that every night. They used to say on the challenges, who wants to drive? I'm like, oh, no, not today, thanks. So the whole entire episodes of Housewives, so 12 episodes, are filmed in 13 days or 12 days
1: yeah.
0: there.
1: Yeah.
0: So it's so intense.
1: Like Traitors, not Housewives.
0: Traitors. But the Housewives, the same amount of episodes, it takes 9 months.
1: Right.
0: Does that in.
1: Yeah.
0: So you can imagine that the pressure, and it is really like a pressure cooker, and you're with each other 24/7. And for some reason, I was yeah. the only one. No one was allowed to watch, but no one took my watch off me. So I'd be like, oh my God, guys, it's 11:30 and we're having lunch. You never know what went on in that manor house.
1: How did you get? Yeah, because when I did I'm a Celebrity, and they take everything
0: yes,
1: off you.
0: I know.
1: And even the producers, when you'd see them, yes. they would have yeah. like the watch gaffer tape.
0: I know. And also the blindfolding. Like, oh, God, that's something new. I've come back and said, Johnny. I learned a few new tricks when I was away.
1: Well, I'll teach you a few more tricks during the song. Please stick around, Chrissy Marsh. We need to chat about your famous Tuesday night dinners. Up next, here's Ed Sheeran, Lego House on Nova. I'm gonna

0: What an anthem, G Flip, Bet on Fire, the Joel Creasy Show on Nova, and we are joined in the studio by the Traded star and Real Housewives of Sydney's Chrissy Marsh. And speaking of, I think the last time we actually saw each other was the Housewives reunion.
1: Yes.
0: Is that, was that good?
1: Oh my gosh.
0: What a shit.
1: Can I tell you, like, we did the media day for this, and this is a cast of 22, right?
0: It's huge.
1: Huge. Mm. And we all got along, we all laughed, we all had fun, we all had the best time.
0: Yeah.
1: And I had the housewives from New York, Atlanta and London.
0: I saw they were all at your house.
1: At my Tuesday night dinner. But yeah. They said, you know, they knew when to pack it up, they knew when to put it down. And the problem is with Sydney, no one ever learned to put it down.
0: No.
1: And
0: until we started recording the reunion, yeah. And then some people weren't saying anything.
1: Yeah,
0: I was like, hello.
1: It's not a game of Survivor. There was no $250,000 prize at the end of the day, you know.
0: Yeah.
1: Whereas this, there was, and people were still civil and amazing. And, you know, mm-hmm. I just loved, like, Menaki. I loved hanging out with him, Cosima, yeah. Like, learning about all these people's lives. It really is the most incredible cast.
0: You're making a show, and that's the same as Housewives. It's like it's a show at the end of the day,
1: yes.
0: So the better you get
1: but of
0: on.
1: Of course, it crosses into your real life.
0: Well, I don't think people give you guys enough credit.
1: Yeah.
0: Especially Housewives. Yeah. You're opening your life up
1: totally.
0: For show.
1: Yes.
0: Like,
1: yeah.
0: it takes guts.
1: I know.
0: So these Tuesday night dinners.
1: I know.
0: Right, I know everyone's asked you about them.
1: No, but it's literally what it started when my son left school. I wanted him to still stay in contact with his friends. So now they see all these people. They're like, we're the OGs. So every week we'd have dinner on Tuesday night, and there's always a sprinkling. They call it the sprinkling of my friends.
0: Great.
1: You know, what gay guy's coming along today, Mum? I'm like, I don't only have gay people at my house. And that's how it started. So it started 5 years ago, always on a Tuesday night. And then when Nico finished school, Nico and Billy had rotate, and now the three of them rotate.
0: Yeah.
1: So all of a sudden, Juliet, who's Aussie.
0: Mayhew.
1: Yes.
0: Oh my God. How good was London? Did you watch London?
1: Yeah, it was fabulous.
0: And did you make you weirdly patriotic that the richest one was Australia?
1: Oh my God. You know what? I just think she's fab.
0: She's fab.
1: And she's fun. And exactly. And talented.
0: Yeah.
1: So she was like, oh, you know, can I bring Dorinda? And I'm like, yeah, sure, you know. No problems. Like, I haven't watched New York. I haven't watched those.
0: I haven't watched it religiously.
1: Yeah, but I knew how big she was. So I was like, anyway, I said to Nico, look, there's a couple of others coming, which there always is. And he goes to me, well, I'm going to show those women a thing or two, because all his mates are a little bit wild.
0: Yeah.
1: Love a shot of tequila. Well.
0: This is Dorinda.
1: She literally came in, but she thought almost like we were filming, because my son said, oh, Mum, I don't think she loves, you know, Dad's Chablis. And so I went, oh, Dorinda, do you not like the Chablis? And she's like, who told you I didn't like the Chablis? I don't want sans-serif. I was like, ah! Like all of a sudden, break. Oh, no, Dorinda, there's no cameras here. It's just my family.
0: Yeah, sometimes they forget.
1: Yeah.
0: We're catching up with the star of The Traders, Chrissy Marsh. And I do want to ask more about this Traders cast. It is such a mixed bag. Up next, here's Billie Eilish, Birds of a Feather.

0: Oh, I love that song. I saw it at Mighty Hoopla earlier this year. Jamelia, superstar. It's the Joel Chrissy Show on Nova, and I'm here with Chrissy Marsh. She was on The Traitors. Did you think they were going to make you a traitor?
1: Of course. Everyone's got such a big ego. I'm like, but looking at it, I could never have done it. I really couldn't. I think, like Reese, you've got to be a bit of an asshole.
0: And like Albert, you took the words right out of my mouth.
1: And like Alvin, I said to Alvin, oh, Alvin, you know, you've got to be a little bit of a... when Alvin said to me he didn't like kids, I was like, right, Alvin, you are a traitor. But I do think you've got to have a certain element of conniving and cunning, and it's just, you know, I'm just a real open book. So for me to be the real Chrissy Marsh, being faithful, like, and of course your ego's a bit burnt. Everyone thought, Dicko thought he would be, all of us
0: I guess it equates to some, for something you don't need it, but for some of them it equates to more screen time.
1: And also I think it is a lot more strategy. It's a lot more, you know, because they've got to think one step. Like, that's what Alvin was explaining to me. Like, Kirby was already five steps ahead. So she was saying, like, if I clear out Henry, how's that going to affect the next, the next, the next? I mean, she's built for this.
0: Yeah. You
1: know, built for this sort of strategy and thinking. And, you know, but some of us, you know, there's quite a few of us that are maybe good for it as well.
0: I know.
1: Just not so outwardly there.
0: I know. But yeah, but you're very entertaining. And I've always known you were, like, you were very funny on Housewives. I really appreciate a funny Housewife because they're rare. and so you're so funny on the show, and I'm glad people are seeing that because I appreciate it.
1: And I think people are seeing more of my true self, which is so nice.
0: You're hilarious.
1: You know, this Tuesday night dinner movement.
0: Yeah.
1: And I'm actually calling it a movement because I, you know, I seriously, I get pictures from people that are entertaining on a weekend but call it a Tuesday night dinner. And you know what? It doesn't, as you said, like, it doesn't have to be fancy.
0: No.
1: It's about connection. And that's the problem, is people are so thirsty for connection because there's so little of it.
0: Yeah, it's about the hosting. It's not about the venue. It's about making people feel comfortable and also getting a drink in people's hands the second they walk in the door.
1: Exactly right. And never running out. That's the biggest tip. The food can be burnt because they'll be so drunk by the time they walk out they won't even remember. And I'm Nicole O'Neill always insists on dessert. I'm like, Nicole, you've had dessert. Just have another
0: really?
1: Drink.
0: That's
1: your champagne. And I think that's the biggest thing, is an ensemble cast.
0: Yeah.
1: And that's what I think is so great about Traitors, is anyone could have been. My mum's like, oh, they kept you around, darling, because you're funny. You're this. I said, Mum, no one can be kept around.
0: No, you were doing well.
1: I'm like, no, yeah, exactly. I'm like, I could have been Cam and out in the first 30 seconds.
0: Oh,
1: and
0: that
1: I
0: was
1: would
0: brutal.
1: Have, oh my God, I would have been devastated. And you know what? Like, when Henry and those guys didn't agree, the twins were fighting to bring Cam back in. I sat down and had a chat with Cam about that. And, you know, he's really cut up about that because that was his opportunity to go back into the show.
0: Yeah.
1: You think of the outfits you organise, everything you prepare.
0: That's what I always think, outfits.
1: The outfits. Reese had some good outfits.
0: I know, and Reese was saying that only a few of you really committed to the outfits. Yeah.
1: But I would actually go a lot harder. Did you see Moira?
0: Yes.
1: Oh, my God, from the English. She was just stunning. She had wigs. She had everything.
0: Yeah, that's...
1: And that's why I wish Queen was in longer.
0: I know.
1: Because it would have just been the outfits and the fashion. And that's my only regret, is I would have upped it a lot more and been a lot more rich, as Reese says.
0: Chrissy, thank you so much for coming in.
1: Thank you.
0: And, I'm stoked that you're back on the screens. You're the best. Enjoy your time in Melbourne.
1: Thank you so much. I will, Joel. I'll keep it in black.
0: Oh, you look right.
1: You never go back.
0: Oh, that is why you are so very entertaining. I'm loving seeing you on the screens. You can listen to my full chat with Chrissy Marsh on the Joel Chrissy Show podcast. Next up, we're going to update the scroll and hear what Harry Styles said on stage at Madison Square Garden about Taylor Swift's wedding. Very cheeky.
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0: It is the Joel Chrissy Show on Nova, and I'm nearly out of here for now. So time for this.
1: Time to read up on all the hot goss in the world of showbiz from an actual scroll delivered straight to Joel's studio. It's Joel's Scroll Update.
0: Oh, when we cross live to our Eye in the Sky, Michelle Stevenson, are you there?
2: I am here, and I missed you last week, but you were gallivanting around New York City with the one and only Bruno Mars.
0: How exciting. Thank you for mentioning it, because I haven't for about 5 minutes.
2: No, I thought I should get that mention in, because I feel like you've been a little quiet on the socials about it.
0: Well, I saw the other reporters, if that's what I'm calling myself, posting a lot more than me. I'm like, I've really got up my game, and now I've just gone maybe too much.
2: Yeah, my favourite part, though, was when you tripped on your way in.
0: Oh, yeah, face planted in front of Bruno Mars.
2: Memorable.
0: And he loved it. Olivia Rodrigo. So her Daisy Chain Fields Festival happened over the weekend. Mm. And she brought out, what an iconic trio, Alanis Morissette and then Stevie Nicks. They performed Landslide together. Have a listen.

0: I love Alanis.
1: I'm also obsessed with Stevie Nicks. Like, Stevie Nicks' voice in that clip, it just does not waver. It's like she's not even aging. It's just something so beautiful. Landslide is so iconic. Yeah. I wish I was there. I mean, this was a powerhouse of women up on this stage, and it was all to earn money or raise money for female things as well, female charities.
0: Yes, $10 million were raised. And then Melinda Gates, you might have heard of her, she matched the donation with another 10 mil.
1: I know. So $20 million, and it's being separated into 10 other charities that are supporting women who are fleeing domestic violence, you know, women who have children in poverty. Like, what a great cause and what a good reason to get together and celebrate music.
0: Yeah, incredible. I love it. Mr. Styles, Harry Styles, he was in New York at the same time as me. He was doing his show at Madison Square Garden, and he made a little cheeky joke about Taylor Swift.
2: At Madison Square Garden, home of the world champion, they're your ex. And they also do weddings.
0: Yeah, so Harry and Taylor, I always forget that they dated 2012 to 2013.
1: I feel like they forget as well. I mean, he was invited to the wedding because Taylor's good friend Zoe Kravitz is now getting married to Harry Styles. So look,
0: he was doing Wembley.
1: Yes, I think it's all water under the bridge at this point. And also in that kind of echelon of stardom, I think everyone slept with everyone at this point, no?
0: 100%. I mean, a collaboration from the two of them now would actually break the internet.
1: Yeah, and also Taylor has pretty much done the rounds. I had to say it, but she has, and we've got some great music out of it.
0: Oh, I know. So have I, and I've got some great stand-up shows out of it, so it pays off.
1: I mean, as an artist, you are doing the Lord's work.
0: I am doing the field research. Michelle, so delightful to see you as always. My eye in the sky.
1: Always lovely to see you.
0: I'll be back tomorrow with WWE star Zaria and my bestie Janelle. Up next, I'm going to pop in and hang around and cover for Miss Swan with Jack Charles and the Chrissy Swan Show. I'll see you in a couple of minutes.
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27: 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Marsden Park, look out for a car on fire southbound on Richmond Road approaching South Street. That's closing two lanes, causing some heavy congestion. Horsley Park, look out for a multi-vehicle crash on Walker Road near the Horsley Drive, causing delays in all directions. If you headed to the Blue Mountains in Glenbrook, look out for a car crash eastbound on the Great Western Highway near Mount Street. Get into Harvey Norman's Seconds World, Auburn and Penrith. Shop TVs, fridges, washers, dryers, cooking and more. The bigger the scratch, the bigger the saving at Harvey Norman Seconds World. Mostly sunny today with tops of 21. Right now it's 19 degrees on Sydney's Nova 96.9.
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30: With the GPM headlines, good afternoon, I'm Michelle Stevenson. Pauline Hanson is accusing the PM of inciting political violence against her party. The One Nation leader is campaigning in Victoria ahead of the November state election after a key win in WA. Anthony Albanese claims the minor party is divisive and dangerous and must be defeated. The federal government is moving to tighten privacy laws around emerging tech, including smart glasses and AI. While the glasses won't be banned for now, companies like Meta will face tougher rules over whether data captured by the devices can be collected and stored. The government says it hasn't given up hope of finding dozens of Aussies still missing following the floods in Nepal. 43 Australians are now among thousands still unaccounted for. Children are costing their parents more than originally thought when it comes to extracurricular activities. Federation Uni research shows families are spending over $4,500 per child per year. And a new Miley era is loading. The singer updating her website, dropping Cyrus from the title as she gears up to release new music. And drop to date on Nova.
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0: This is the Chrissy Swan Show.
1: Yes, welcome to Monday. I hope you had a lovely weekend. In for Chrissy Swan today is my other mate, Joel Creasy.
2: My other mate?
1: Well, Mel Trusina was in Friday, so you're the other one.
2: I was in Perth over the weekend.
1: I saw that. Did you get all dressed up for Book Week?
2: I did. I did Book Week, which was, you know, I don't know, you might have heard once or twice on the station that I was in the Big Apple interviewing Bruno Mars.
1: I did.
2: From the Big Apple and Bruno Mars to Book Week in Bassendine in Perth. So, you know, I can do it all. But I also did the City to Surf Marathon yesterday.
1: Where?
2: Well, in Perth, obviously.
1: I was going to say, because there was the Sydney Marathon on this weekend.
2: Yeah, a little marathon weekend, wasn't it?
1: Oh, the City to Surf in Perth?
2: Yeah.
1: How long is that?
2: Well, you can do the full marathon. I did the 4K.
1: I knew you wouldn't have.
2: I did the 4K. Well, but I did zigzag a bit, and I did go to the hydration station at one point, so I reckon maybe 5K.
1: What did you listen to while you run?
2: I walked with Perth's own Natalie Locke, so I just chewed her ear
1: off.
2: You
1: didn't even run. You walked.
2: It was a 4K walk.
1: Joel
2: Creasy. Charity.
1: Oh, well,
2: let me guess your week. You'll probably walk 4K home from Revs or something. Are you, or Electric. Is that where you go now?
1: It was on Friday
2: night. Let me guess. And I bet you went to dinner somewhere like Poodle. And
1: then Francois.
2: You went to Francois. And you would have been with like some sort of fabulous woman who probably sells activewear or something. And then you would have gotten over it and just gone back to someone's house just to chat.
1: Exactly right.
2: Have a good wine. Was that your weekend?
1: That was my weekend.
2: I know you too well.
1: But it wasn't someone that sells activewear. It was the great Lauren Phillips, who worked here at Nova with us.
2: Well, I really like her.
1: Exactly. So now do you feel bad?
2: Yes, I do. That's really irritating.
1: Hey, after 3 o'clock, Joel, in Chrissy's Quizzy, we have these unbelievable Sennheiser Momentum 5 wireless headphones to give away.
2: These are like spenny.
1: They are.
2: They're fancy.
1: Because you were giving them away in Perth,
2: weren't
1: you?
2: We give them away in Perth on Perth Breakfast where I moonlight.
1: We've also got a $1,000 Airtasker voucher for your dad ahead of Father's Day. Register via the Nova Player app. But next...
2: We gave away $50,000 on my show, Ellie. You must have missed that bit.
1: I did miss that, sorry. 13-24-10, though. Say g'day and tell us what you did this past weekend. Did you walk 4 kilometres?
2: I'm exhausted. I had to go to the medical tent after.
1: Just for sharing with us, we'll give you a Baker's Delight voucher. Teddy Swims here at Nova.

0: Sabrina Carpenter for your Monday here on the Chrissy Swan Show. Joel Creasy is in for Swanee today.
1: I am a busy woman.
0: That,
1: I get it,
0: that
1: Sabrina.
0: You are.
1: Did you see me dancing like a daggy mum then too?
0: I chose to not look. We're asking you on 13, 24, 10, what the highlight of your weekend was.
1: Say bloody g'day.
0: Say it.
1: I love it. We're so Aussie, you and I.
0: Aren't we? Ocker, just two ocker blokes.
1: Yeah, just call it and say g'day.
0: Joel walked 4 kilometres.
1: Okay, I did the city. You could say Joel did the city to surf.
0: Yes.
1: But instead you've chosen to say Joel walked 4 kilometres.
0: Because that's the truth.
1: Well, you can walk 4 kilometres. So what? Did you do a charity event on the weekend?
0: I took our friend Sam Pang out for dinner to say congratulations on
1: you
0: your
1: went
0: gold
1: out
0: logie.
1: For dinner with Sam Pang. Oh, you'd be all over him at the moment with his gold logie, no doubt. Sam, run.
0: Fiona on 13, 24, 10. What was the highlight of your weekend?
1: Hi, Fiona.
2: Hi, guys. I had my niece's wedding on Saturday and I had to make 72 red velvet cupcakes with cream cheese icing. So it was amazing.
1: Delicious. That's a lot of red food dye.
2: It was.
1: Mm. And did you tie one on, Fiona? Was it a big day, big night?
2: It was a massive day. So I had a snooze yesterday afternoon for 4 hours.
1: Oh, which 4 hours? I really needed.
0: Did you sleep last night, Fee? I'd worry that I wouldn't sleep through the night the next night.
2: I did. Oh, I slept like a log.
1: Oh, Fiona, I haven't had 4 hours in combined in the last 3 weeks. I'm such a busy woman.
0: Fiona, you've got a Baker's Delight voucher. Let's go to Nicole, Joel.
1: Hi, Nicole.
3: Hi, Joel. I think your 4K should not be laughed at.
1: Oh, I
3: also had to do a strenuous walk on Saturday. I locked myself out of my house.
1: Oh, what do you mean?
3: I had to walk a whole 800 metres to my real estate agent.
0: Next night.
2: I did. Oh, I slept like a log.
1: Oh, Fiona, I haven't had 4 hours in combined in the last 3 weeks. I'm such a busy woman.
0: Fiona, you've got a Baker's Delight voucher. Let's go to Nicole, Joel.
1: Hi, Nicole.
3: Hi, Joel. I think your 4K should not be laughed at.
1: Oh,
3: I also had to do a strenuous walk on Saturday.

0: team sport on roller skates where you try and score by kind of pushing each other around. It's kind of seen like rugby, but there is
1: no ball. Yeah, I've seen that on like movies, really, Nicole. That's like, it can get dangerous though.
0: Yeah, yeah.
2: We should do that.
1: Yeah, you and I should.
2: Yeah, I'd love to push you over.
3: When you're not falling over. Hey,
1: Nicole, you've got a Baker's Delight voucher. Let's finish with Tim. Tim, what was the highlight of your weekend?
4: Went to the Eagle Farm races for my birthday.
2: Yeah, you did.
4: And then we caught an Uber back to the casino and I threw up out the window and went all over my shirt.
1: Wait, run me through the Uber spew. Did you have to pay like a clean-up fee or did you luckily miss the car?
2: Oh, like you don't know.
4: I missed the car. I threw up out the window, but then it blew back onto my shirt. It wasn't on the car, it was on me.
2: Who booked the Uber? Was it your account?
4: No, it was my mate's account.
1: Win.
2: Sucker, bro.
1: And did you have a win at the races, Tim?
4: Yeah, had a win, yep, and the casino, but the wife didn't come anywhere near me because I had vomit on my shirt.
2: Oh, the old ball and chain, tell me about it, Tim. Us fellas get it in here.
1: Tim, you have a Baker's Delight voucher. Have a great week.
4: Cheers, guys, you too.
1: Hey, coming up before 3 o'clock, we are doing Dad's Air Tasker Tasks. Register via the Nova Player app if you'd like a $1,000 Air Tasker voucher.

0: It's Monday here on the Chrissy Swan Show, and my mate and yours, Joel Creasy, is in for Swanee today.
1: You could just pretend I'm Chrissy. No one would notice.
0: I get the vibe they might.
1: Bummer. bummer bag, should I say. You guys love them around here.
0: Bum bags?
1: I've never gotten one.
0: No, because we are better than the bum bag, Joel.
1: What, is it no longer?
0: Well, no, we have them, but I just pretend that we don't.
1: I love a bum bag.
0: Do you?
1: I wore one on my 4K walk yesterday. Where was I going to put my phone?
0: And did you also wear that T-shirt which has a photo of your dog on it?
1: My mother-in-law made me... there's nothing that woman can't screen print. And she screen printed a bunch of pictures of my dog girlfriend onto shirts for my 36th birthday.
0: Does she use a... Is it a cricket machine?
1: Oh, I don't know.
0: There's this... Chrissy Swan's obsessed with her cricket machine. And I believe that's how they do that.
1: Has Chrissy got a 3D printer?
0: No,
1: because we'll lose her to that.
0: Yeah, this is what the cricket machine is.
1: Oh, no. Oh, no.
0: All righty.
1: Obsessed.
0: Keep saying, oh, no, because I want to talk about Anne Hathaway.
1: Oh, do you now?
0: Last time you were on this show, we nearly came to blows over the fact that I think she's insincere and not that amazing at acting. But you love her. And
1: I love her. And $2 billion at the box office. Oh, sorry, am I starting my argument now?
0: No, not yet.
1: Okay, well, damn it. That's one of them.
0: This is the reason I want to talk about this. I love the start of this article.
1: Okay.
0: Rev those engines because 1990 racing cult classic Days of Thunder is coming back for its much-awaited sequel, and Tom Cruise is bringing Anne Hathaway along for the ride.
1: Clever man, knows where the money comes from.
0: Well, everyone seems to be happy about this, but there is one gentleman that is not, and his name is Randy Quaid.
1: Well,
0: he played Tim in the original film, and he has come out and publicly slammed Tom Cruise's decision,
1: Randy,
0: to not have Nicole Kidman in the film. Now,
1: well, she's very busy.
0: I read this, and I was like, I've never heard of this Randy bloke in my life. Found his X account, and he's taken to X to slam Anne Hathaway.
1: I'm going
0: to
1: slam him back.
0: Now, it's pretty, like, nasty to read out on air, but I'm going to read you a portion of it.
1: I'm ready to defend her, Randy.
0: Okay, Randy Quaid has said, Anne Hathaway is a leftist, woke, horrible choice for Days of Thunder NASCAR audience who are MAGA. The sexy older chick for Tom in this film needs to be Nicole. That's the casting that would sell the idea. It's interesting because when we made the first one, there was also a rush to get it out. Editors slept in the cutting room on shifts. This is a weird thing. Like, do they want it to tank?
1: So, and, okay, this man Randy.
0: How good was my Randy?
1: I mean, wow. I'm anything but Randy right now. So you're in agreement with him?
0: Well, yeah, I am a Nicole stan.
1: Wow. You and Randy Quaid, that is on record.
0: I stand with Randy. I don't think Anne Hathaway is the right fit for this film.
1: Anne is amazing. She made $2 billion. Obviously, you'd know that point. I went a bit early with that. $2 billion at the box office last year. That's a lot of money.
0: That's a lot of money.
1: Yeah. And since... we had our argument. People have, you know, backed me up because you said I need to stop using the argument that she sold her hair and her teeth for 2 shillings to pay for a sick kid that was living with an innkeeper, mad and his wife. That is the storyline of Les Mis, where she played the Fontaine.
0: I get the Les Mis gag, but
1: she
0: also became
1: a princess at a young age for a country that doesn't even exist, Genovia. She ran Vogue, obviously, employed a grandfather as an assistant. She also got hit by a car on her bike, which really must have hurt. That's from Lydia online. I've done some other research as well. She's got a gay brother, Anne, in real life.
0: Okay, that
1: Michael Hathaway out of your league. I've already looked. And Anne grew up deeply religious and wanted to become a nun. But when Michael came out, she and her family chose to leave the church and support him. She's also, let me get to my clipboard.
0: Wow,
1: she serves as a UN Women Goodwill Ambassador, advocating for gender equality, affordable childcare, and shared parental leave. Your turn.
0: And with even all of that amazing research, there is no proof or reason that she can act.
1: Oh, my God.
0: She is still bad at acting.
1: Tell the Academy that. You know the only person better than her? Cynthia Erivo.
0: Even more insufferable.
1: That would annoy you.
0: Not even Ariana Grande wants to hang out with Cynthia Erivo anymore.
1: Stop.

0: You're listening to the Chrissy Swan Show here at Nova. Joel Creasy's in for Swanee today. And Joel, it is Father's Day this coming Sunday.
1: Well, we were just talking skincare off air, so what a pivot it is. But I actually was in the UK on Father's Day, their Father's Day, with my father. So am I?
0: No, you still have to get him Sunday. Something.
1: Okay, Terry, if you're listening, stay tuned. Watch this space.
2: This Father's Day, take a job off Dad's list so he has more time for the things he loves. Head to airtasker.com and buy a gift card today. Dad's Airtasker Tasks.
0: Now, Joel Creasy, are you mad for Airtasker like Chrissy and I?
1: I love Airtasker. How would anything get done in my house?
0: Seriously?
1: I don't know how anything works.
0: And also, can I just say, not just in the house, but outside of the house, one of the best things I've used Airtasker for is to get a rent a minivan for Tom and I to go to a wedding. Like, you can book drivers on Airtasker.
1: You can book drivers?
0: Yeah.
1: Yeah, it's the best.
0: Okay, so we have asked our beautiful listeners to jump on the Nova Player app and share stories about their fathers whose DIY projects, home repairs, or handyman attempts didn't exactly go to plan.
1: Yeah.
0: We want to hear how it went wrong because I think Airtasker can probably step in and help.
1: I know, and it's like Uber and stuff. It's all review. You can read people's reviews and feedback, but then you get feedback.
0: How good's a gold star rating?
1: Oh, I love it. Live for it.
0: Kira, how are you?
3: Hi, boys. I'm really good, Kira. Thank you. How are you?
1: We're wonderful.
0: Also, that was a beautifully camp, boys. Felt right.
4: G'day, Kira.
0: We're just two Aussie ocker blokes.
1: Yeah, just riding the airwaves, 13, 24, 10.
0: Alrighty, Kira, tell us why your dad needs an Airtasker.
3: Okay, my dad, oh my gosh, he's such a dag. he did a DIY shed, which he built, and he had made this big kerfuffle about the garage door being installed, so the big roller door being installed, and he didn't want to pay the man to come and put it up. So he gave it a go himself. And, of course, while trying to do it himself, he broke the mechanism that keeps it all rolled up.
1: Dad.
3: And hasn't been able to use it since he had it installed.
1: Oh, no. Hang on. So it's not working. The roller door's not working at all.
3: He managed to get it in place, but he can't open or close it now.
1: Oh my
0: God. This is why you can't be a tight ass, Kira, because things go wrong.
1: We're going to put the ad up on Airtasker for Tom's doing it right now. Oh God, you've got so many staff around here. Hey, Tom, put the ad up on Airtasker.
0: We're getting Tom to write it up now for you because Joel's on a power trip. But also, Kira, I am going to give you a $1,000 voucher.
1: Like Airtasker, going to give it.
0: From Airtasker.
1: Yes, thank you.
0: If you let me finish speaking, Joel.
1: I'm on a power trip, aren't I, Kira? Well done, you.
0: Kira, give that to your dad for Father's Day, and thank you for sharing your story with us.
3: Thank you. That's so awesome.
0: For your chance to win, head to the Nova Player app or Nova FM. We're going to be playing this again tomorrow.
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1: Yes, Jack Charles.
0: Is in for Swanee today, and it's time to go clicking, Joel.
2: Chrissy's clickbait.
1: Well, some of those websites you have opened are not appropriate for work. If any of the bosses are listening, whip in now and have a look.
0: Well, Jacob Elordi, he has a flop on his hands.
1: Well, I guess, is Anne Hathaway in that film? I'm guessing not.
0: No. His new film, The Dog Stars, opened to just $8 million domestically in the States over the weekend.
1: What's it called?
0: The Dog Stars.
1: Okay, you can continue.
0: I know. Well, look, it's interesting you bring up the name because the name and the poster don't seem that appealing to me.
1: No, it looks like something when you've been scrolling on Amazon Prime for a long time. You're like, okay, so I watched The Dog Stars, I watched everything else.
0: Now, this film cost $80 million to produce. So the fact that in the States it's only made $8 million is pretty dire.
1: Wow, wow.
0: It's sort of raised the question as to whether Elordi is a big enough star to be fronting those films. Yeah, you know, I love the dude. And I think he does his best work on television shows.
1: Instead, what TV has he done?
0: Euphoria.
1: Oh, yeah, I don't watch that. Oh, I know, you've already gone on me about that.
0: It's just, you know what, it's too edgy for you.
1: Ah! Yeah, we were talking about an artist before, and you're like, she's too edgy for you. I'm like, yeah, she probably is.
0: Rihanna.
1: Oh, yeah. You know, I'm a pop girly. I'm like, well, is Rock DJ by Robbie Williams number one?
0: Like,
1: I don't know.
0: Unless it sounds sort of somewhat close to Defying Gravity, you don't want a bar of it.
1: Oh my gosh, best song ever. Oh, but I noticed Allison Janney's in this. Love her. But Ridley Scott, I see that name. Once again, I go, too cool for me. I'm not going to understand it.
0: And also,
1: I'm basic as they come.
0: And it just feels like it's, he's one of these guys that he puts his name to a film, Ridley Scott, and everyone goes, yeah, it'll be great. It'll be great because it's Ridley Scott.
1: It's Ridley Scott.
0: It's not. He had another flop in 2021, Ridley Scott.
1: Oh, you're
0: so maybe it's
1: you're
0: time.
1: You're a bitch, aren't you? Aren't you? Like Margot Pomeranz over there.
0: Time for Ridley to retire.
1: I'm like, I could never have a conversation with him. He's way too cool. What would I say?
0: Yeah, no, I get it.
1: Yeah, I
0: get
1: love Defying Gravity. What did you think of Wicked?
0: Rihanna's too cool for me.
1: Rihanna's too cool. I love Pond. And I said to you as well, oh, I really liked Pondy Replay, though.
0: Yeah.
1: That's like a first song. I'm a loser. This is more my area. Real Housewives of Beverly Hills. I get chills down my spine.
0: So do I.
1: Now, look, I don't know if I'm breaking embargo. I don't even really know how that works. But I have seen the start of Real Housewives of London.
0: Oh, season. The new season.
1: The new season. Well, I guess I'm not breaking embargo if I tell you it is amazing.
0: Okay, great.
1: It is so good. But we're talking about Beverly Hills. They are believed to have started filming 2 weeks ago, which, as you and I said, that means we've got to wait a long time.
0: I know, like that. That means it won't be sort of available to us for at least 8 months.
1: I know. Well, they had to travel to Ghana. That's where they started. Bose's wedding to that guy. You know that weird guy?
0: Oh, is this how we're kicking off the season?
1: Yeah.
0: All right.
1: You know that weird guy that's like at that dinner with Bose and her daughter?
0: It feels like they hired him off Star Now.
1: Yes! Perfect analogy.
0: Like, he just feels like he is a cast. He's an extra. There's no chemistry or love between them.
1: No, and when it comes to Real Housewives, I do not care about your children. I do not care about your
0: husband.
1: I don't.
0: No, the children journey, boring.
1: Ugh.
0: The new boyfriend, husband, love
1: boring.
0: Journey, boring.
1: Go and your husband, no thanks.
0: Go and accuse them of doing bad things in the toilets.
1: Yes, women only.
0: Like Lisa Renner.
1: Or Gina Liano when she said she didn't say that thing in the toilet and then she said it about 20 times.
0: Yeah.
1: And there's two newcomers, Tracy Tudor, formerly from Million Dollar Listing, and then we've debated how to pronounce this a long time, actress Leah Remini.
0: Yes, I believe you've said that correctly.
1: Thank you.
0: I'm happy with the two new additions to the Beverly Hills cast. I know you wanted Crystal back.
1: I did, and or keep Amanda. I'm like, you can't go through another cast member.
0: No, but
1: Money
0: she's Queen.
1: Woo woo.
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19: Horsley Park, Walgrove Road is closed both directions between the Horsley Drive and Saxony Road. While Mascot, we've got a bus breakdown northbound on O'Riordan Street at Burke Road. One lane is closed there. Clyde, there are heavy delays both directions for Parramatta Road past James Roos Drive while Darlinghurst, the eastern distributor, is moving slowly southbound. In the CBD and the Harbour Bridge and Tunnel are moving well in both directions. While Roselle, we are seeing slight delays on and off the Anzac Bridge. 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Checking the weather, clear skies tonight. We're getting down to 12 degrees. Tomorrow, there's going to be sunshine. We're looking at tops of 26. Right now, though, it's 20 degrees in the city, 25 in the west.
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19: Good afternoon, I'm Michelle Stevenson. Pauline Hanson says the attacks against her party risk fueling political violence. The PM claims the minor party is dangerous and divisive after it won a key by-election in WA. One Nation took the state seat of Secret Harbour after being held by Labor for 40 years. Senator Hanson says the government's reaction to the win is over the top.
23: I might have a difference of opinion with my policies and where we need to address immigration or cost of living or get rid of the climate change department, all this. But I don't incite violence. I have the right as a Member of Parliament and leader of a political party to put my policies across what I think needs to happen to turn the country around.
19: The federal government has left the door open to an import ban on smart glasses, announcing a suite of privacy law reforms to keep pace with changing tech. The draft legislation includes new online safeguards for identity documents and the right to have personal info destroyed by social media and search companies. Well, relatives of those caught up in Nepal's flood disaster are growing more desperate by the day as the search for those missing intensifies. The death toll is nearing 800 and thousands of people are still unaccounted for, with 43 Aussies yet to be found. Tax debts are weighing heavily on small businesses struggling to stay afloat. There's been a surge in calls to financial counsellors over the past year. And Tom Holland is officially the biggest male box office star of all time. The 30-year-old has overtaken Chris Pratt, with his movies now grossing more than $15 billion worldwide. Now let's see what's happening on Nine News tonight.
24: Thanks, Michelle. I'm Peter Overton. In Nine News, smart glasses crack down. The eSafety Commissioner calls for people's faces to be automatically blurred. The new network of batteries to power Penrith through summer heat waves. Tributes for one of Australia's greatest boxers, Tony Mundine, and potential finals blows for the Knights and Sharks as the judiciary hands out suspensions. Nine News, your news nightly at 6 on 9 and 9 now.
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0: Rolling into your 3 o'clock hour this Monday, and my mate Joel Creasy is in for Chrissy Swan. How can you-

0: hell, it's me. I finally, finally got a Chrissy Swan Show bum bag.
1: I've never seen you so excited about something.
0: I've been saying for a long time, I've never even seen one in person. So when Tom brought it in, I got a little bit starstruck.
1: By the bum bag?
0: Yes, I've got my work passes in there. Why is there olive oil in the studio? I don't want to know. Don't answer.
1: Don't ask.
0: And I think it goes nicely with what I'm wearing today.
1: It does, with your T-shirt that has a photo of your dog girlfriend printed on it.
0: Yeah, my lovely mother-in-law, Glenda. Shout out to Glenda in New Zealand, so she won't be listening. she, for my 36th birthday, got me a whole series of screen-printed shirts with my dog on them. There is nothing that woman can't have screen-printed.
1: I love that.
0: In 2022, for my birthday... 2022? Yeah. 2022, she sent me a photo of myself and my Jack with the words lockdown 2022 written on it. Like we want to celebrate that.
1: I was going to say, don't rub salt in the wound, Glenda.
0: You're in New Zealand. You don't know what COVID is.
1: Hey, coming up before 4 o'clock, we're going to be talking about spooky things kids have said to you.
0: I have the spookiest thing that my niece Charlie Rose said to me on Saturday. So weird.
1: Charlie Rose.
0: Charlie Rose. It's my niece. Charlie Rose and Florence.
1: Oh, beautiful name.
0: And Freddie.
1: I like that.
0: I'm an uncle.
1: Do Freddie and Florence get jealous that they don't get a second barrel? Like a second word? Charlie Rose?
0: Well, they can't talk, so
1: gotcha.
0: I'm not sure. I think that's why I like them.
1: Hey, next in Chrissy's Quizzy, we have Sennheiser Momentum 5 wireless headphones to give away.
0: They're fancy.
1: Jump on the line, 132410. Ariana Grande.

0: Joel Creasy, don't you and I just scream Fallout Boy?
1: Oh, thanks for the memories, bro.
0: It's the Creasy Swan Show here at Nova. As you just heard, my mate Joel Creasy in for Swanee.
1: I'm so sorry, Australia.
0: No, everyone's loving you.
1: Well, I'm loving me right now, my Creasy Swan Show bum bag. Had I known I was doing this show today, I wouldn't have worn a shirt with my dog on it. I would have worn some cool brand like you wear.
0: Jacquemus.
2: 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Chrissy's Quizzy.
0: What kind of headphone guy are you, Joel?
1: I am not to be trusted with headphones. I lose them a lot.
0: So if you're going for a walk, though, will you whack on a pair of wireless headphones or do you go like an old school cord? You raw dog your walks.
1: Yeah, I like to hear the world, you know. I'm the people's prince, you know, press the flesh.
0: I mean, God forbid someone calls out your name and you miss it.
1: Well, I'm living in Dockland, so there's no one there.
0: Hey, today we have the Sennheiser Momentum 5 wireless headphones.
1: I would like those.
0: And Izzy, they could be yours.
1: Hi, Izzy.
3: Yay! Hi.
1: How's your... What day is it?
0: Monday.
1: How's your Monday going, Izzy?
3: Yeah, pretty good. I just finished work.
0: Where do you work, Iz?
3: At Alex and Mia, a clothing store. Yeah.
0: All right.
1: Oh, Jack will be in later. He'll want a discount.
0: Izzy, you are up against Jacinta. Hey, Jacinta.
3: Hello.
1: Where are you, Jacinta? Like, right now, specifically.
3: I'm parked in some estate in between, some industrial estate in between Brisbane and the Gold Coast.
1: Oh, gorgeous.
0: Stunning.
1: Do you work on the Goldie or do you work in Brisbane? What's the deal?
3: I work in Brisbane. I'm based on the Goldie.
1: Oh, a bit of a commute.
0: Alrighty, this is how this works, ladies. Your name is your buzzer. It's the best of five, meaning the first person to get three answers correct wins the game and walks away with the bum bag which Joel Creasy has on
1: currently
0: right now.
1: Modelling. It has got me snatched around the waist. I'm loving it.
0: But more importantly, those Sennheiser wireless headphones. Joel, you are our quiz master. Question
1: what
0: number
1: did you call
0: one.
1: Me? Oh, quiz master. Here we go. Izzy V. Jacinta, I've been waiting for this battle for a long time. The Dog Stars has flopped. Oh, you're really laying the boot in here, aren't you? The Dog Stars has flopped at the box office over the weekend. Which Aussie stars as the lead?
3: Oh, Jacinta.
1: Oh, Jacinta, yes.
3: Oh. Jake Elordi?
1: It is Jack Charles or Jacob Elordi. No,
0: it's
1: I'm
0: not
1: just
0: me.
1: Saying. Now, I'm confused. Was she right? What are we talking about?
0: You are correct, Jacinta. It was Jacob Elordi. That is what you said. Question number
1: just
0: two.
1: A quick little off-air. Flopped. Oh, you're really laying the boot in here, aren't you? The Dog Stars has flopped at the box office over the weekend. Which Aussie stars as the lead?
3: Oh, Jacinta.
1: Oh, Jacinta, yes.
3: Oh. Jacob Elordi?
1: It is Jack Charles or Jacob Elordi. No,
0: it's
1: I'm
0: not
1: just
0: me.
1: Saying. Now, I'm confused. Was she right? What are we talking about?

0: obviously, and Alex, and yeah, whatever. Anyway, it's about you. Izzy and Jacinta. Question two. What living land mammal has the longest neck?
1: Ooh.
2: Izzy.
0: Ooh,
2: Jacinta.
0: Oh, Izzy.
2: Giraffe.
0: Yes, it is. And do you know what a group of giraffes is? This is not a question. Do you know what a group of giraffes is called?
1: I do not.
2: I'm not sure.
0: A tower.
2: Oh.
1: Huge.
0: Kind of checks out, doesn't it?
1: It does. I like the fun facts, Joel Creasy. All right, it's one all. Question number three.
0: Passive aggressive, but okay. Question number three. 11 years ago today, Taylor Swift released this song. Even if it's just in your heart. Can you name it?
2: Izzy.
0: Hi, Izzy.
2: Wildest Dreams.
1: Alrighty, question four is for the win, Izzy.
0: Oh, that's the score? Right. Great. Ooh, this is a big one. Here we go. Izzy v. Jacinta. Jacinta v. Izzy. Building the tension?
1: Not very well.
0: Or am I running out of time? Sorry, yeah. Fitz and Whip. Here we go. A red chili paste. Oh, why didn't I pre-read the question?
1: Nah, push through. Just give it a crack.
0: No!
1: Tom, you're going to have to be ready here.
0: A red chili paste. I bet you Chrissy knows this. A red chili paste called gochujang originated in which Asian cuisine?
2: Izzy. Jacinta.
1: Izzy for the win.
2: Korean.
0: Oh! You know it, Izzy. I love it.
2: Yay!
1: Congratulations, Izzy. You have won the Sennheiser Momentum 5 wireless headphones. You are so welcome. Now, Jacinta, have a safe drive back to the Goldie. Sorry that you didn't win.
0: The big commute that I was so interested in.
1: Hey, have you been to the Mondrian on the Gold Coast?
0: No, I have not.
1: Great hotel and it screams you.
0: Oh, you got a bit of SponCon coming up there, do you?
1: I do not.
0: Goodbye now.
1: Ella Langley has an extended intro.

0: Charlie XCX for your Monday here on the Chrissy Swan Show. Joel Creasy is in for Swanee. Charlie XCX, do you like her?
1: Love Charlie XCX. She's so brat.
0: Is she? Is she brat? She is brat. That's her.
1: She's so brat.
0: But you did say that Rihanna's too cool for you, so I would guess that Charlie XCX is probably too cool for you.
1: I could not have a conversation with Charlie XCX. What am I going to say to her?
0: Talk about, like, I don't know, partying.
1: I'd be like, oh, I was in Neighbours.
0: You used to be fun.
1: What a read. What do you mean? You used to be like, fun.
0: When I first met you, you would have us over all the time and we'd have nights out and you were fun.
1: Mate.
0: It's all spin classes and I've got Barry's this and I'm renovating
1: renovating. When the place is done, you're all invited. What's your name again? You used to be fun. And now I'm going to tell a story about my nieces. Ah!
0: Wow. All righty, 13, 24, 10. We are asking you for spooky things kids have said to you.
1: I was in Perth on the weekend, as you know.
0: Yes.
1: Doing my big city to surf marathon.
0: Yes, you walked 4 kilometres.
1: Don't have to point that part out every time. Because certainly when the flight attendants asked me last night, what did I do today? And I said, I did the city to surf marathon. They didn't ask questions and I didn't offer any more information.
0: That's because they're flight attendants, but I'm here to grill you.
1: Oh, hot. So I have three, what are they called?
0: Nieces and nephews?
1: Nieces and nephews. So yep. I've got a new nephew. So I'm just getting used to it. I've got a new nephew. He's 3 weeks old, Freddie. I have got Florence, who is one.
0: Mm-hmm.
1: Oh, I have got, my sisters have got. And I've got Charlie Rose, who's turning three this weekend. Happy birthday, Charlie Rose. And we have this, like, connection on another level.
0: Yeah, she's clearly your favourite.
1: Well, I'm clearly her favourite. Okay. I tell people her first word was Joel. It's not. It wasn't. It would have been like mum or something. But we have this like weird like connection. So I am, you know, so much fun. Not according to you. Hey, actually, ask a 2 and a 1-year-old in Perth and they will have a very different answer for you. So they're over on Friday night and I've read them everything in the house. I've even gone through like Dad's Who Weeklies.
0: Wow.
1: And updated them on like Bennifer. Because they're a bit old. And we're now going through the coffee table books. And Mum and Dad have this beautiful coffee table book of Joan Rivers.
0: Oh, beautiful.
1: I worked with, have I ever mentioned
0: yes.
1: her? Yeah, I worked with her quite a bit.
0: I have heard.
1: Do you want to grill me on that? Or?
0: Yeah, sure. How many times did you open for Joan Rivers?
1: Many, many, many, many times. In fact, the night before she passed and the first time I met her, she said, you're really gay. And I said, it was in New York, and I said, thank you, I know. And she said, have you seen any Broadway shows yet? And I said, I've been here for 24 hours, I've seen four. And yes, that is gear I do on stage. Anyway, so I'm pointing at the book of Joan Rivers.
0: Yeah.
1: And I'm like, I'm going to have to read this one to them. And I said, this is Joan Rivers. This is my hero. And Charlie Rose says hero. And I said, oh, leader, because she knows the word leader.
0: Mm.
1: And then she goes, she's not here. And I was like, yeah, babe. Like, obviously, it's just the family. Yeah. You know, we're having dinner.
0: We haven't invited anyone over, Charlie Rose.
1: And then she kind of sort of points to the sky and like with a really like, in a very kind way, she goes, no, Joel. She's not here.
0: That's incredible.
1: It was wild. And then I was like, I was going to go to say, oh, yeah, she's dead. And then I was like, no, I'll leave the concept of death to my sister to explain to her.
0: Yeah, no, that's fair.
1: But it was so weird.
0: Also quite beautiful that she did that motion as well. Like she is,
1: I know,
0: higher up.
1: A very Evita moment.
0: Very much so.
1: It was so spooky.
0: 13, 24, 10. What spooky stuff did the kids say to you over the weekend? Just for sharing with us, we're going to send you a double pass to see Practical Magic 2 in cinemas September 10.
1: Can't wait.

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1: Let's get the party started. 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That's when I knew that your heart was scarring. Friends to lovers need a part to star in. Like, wait, babe, let me

0: Thames for your Monday the Chrissy Swan Show.
1: Dave and Thames. That, you know when people say your dream dinner party, I've always said Dave, Thames, me. Done.
0: Right?
1: Yeah.
0: Name a more iconic duo than Dave
1: and
0: Thames.
1: Dave and Thames, love their stuff. Good
0: that
1: work with Rain Dance team.
0: The voice of Joel Creasy, who is in for Chrissy Swan today. And we are asking you on 13, 24, 10, what spooky things or thing did the kids say to you? Because your niece said something quite unbelievable over the weekend.
1: Funny that two childless gay men are doing this.
0: I know.
1: My niece, Charlie Rose, I was sort of reading a coffee table book because, you know, I can make anything interesting to a two-year-old. Great crowd.
0: Very impressive.
1: Yeah, thank you. You'd love some of my work, actually. And there was a picture of Joan Rivers because my parents have a beautiful coffee table book because I work with Joan Rivers, they naturally have to have a book. And she said, she's not here. And I went, yeah, I know she's not at dinner. And then she points to, like, the world and she goes, no, she's not here. As in, she has passed away.
0: Very spooky. And also, kids and toddlers, they're more in tune than we think.
1: Oh, absolutely. They get me.
0: They get you.
1: They're my people.
0: 13, 24, 10, what spooky things did the kids say to you? Let's go to Nerida.
1: Hi, Nerida.
2: Hello.
1: Hi. Can you spook us out?
2: Well, we were on our way to work and my three-year-old said to me, I didn't realise you were doing a grandma's hair today. And I just brushed it off, thought it was weird. I get to work, I'm doing my client's hair, and she makes this big announcement, she's going to be a grandma. And I did not see that coming at all.
0: Wow, hey, Nerida, that's really cool. Because imagine having a kid, I mean, not that I really believe in them, but imagine having a kid that could go on to become like a psychic or a medium.
1: Yeah, is your daughter Jackie Gillies?
0: Shine.
2: That's what I was hoping for.
1: No, make some good coin there, Nerida.
0: Nerida, you've got a double pass to Practical Magic 2 in cinemas September 10. She will.
1: Yeah. Hi, Danny. Danny?
3: Oh, hi.
1: Hi. What creepy, spooky thing were you told?
3: In the middle of the night, my three-year-old woke up and just was pointing, like, dead straight up in bed and was just pointing at the corner of the room and saying, oh, the lady visited again. The lady visited again.
1: Oh, my gosh. Have you burnt the house and moved?
3: Definitely. What other choice was there?
1: It's so weird. I say this to Jack, my Jack, all the time. I've seen this same man stand. Do you know what? I'm not going to finish that story.
0: So standing at the end of your bed?
1: Standing at the end of my bed.
0: Same. That's my, like, earliest childhood memory. Waking up in the middle of the night and there was a woman at the end of my bed.
1: Oh, you had a woman?
0: Yes.
1: I say, did you get his name?
0: Hey, Danny, you've got a double pass to Practical Magic 2 as well. Let's finish.
1: Wasn't your mother?
0: With Rachel. No, it was an actual woman. Maybe it was Chrissy. It could have been Chrissy Swan coming to me as a kid. No, it was a woman that I recognised from across the road. And I swear her ghost used to come to the end of the bed.
1: I love it. Rachel, what happened to you?
4: Hi guys, big fans. The first little bit creepy thing was when my son, who's now 11, was born. He was about a minute old. They put him in my arms and he just looked around the room at everybody like he was literally thinking, oh crap, I'm here again.
1: Oh yeah, not his first time.
4: Yeah, and I said to my husband, oh, I think he's been here before.
1: Yeah.
4: And my husband said, I think he has. It was so creepy. And then the second creepy thing was he was three and we were talking about Pop, and that's my father-in-law who died when I was pregnant with him. And we were like talking about how we loved Pop and it was a shame you didn't get to meet him. And he was three and he's lying in bed and he goes, yeah, Pop's a spirit, just like me.
0: Creepy.
1: Now, when Rachel says spirit, she doesn't mean
0: vodka.
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7: Hey, it's Michelle Stevenson here, North Connects Tunnel. We're going to break down southbound in Beecroft approaching the M2. It's in the breakdown lane with a 40k speed limit in effect. St Mary's, there's a bus breakdown on Munro Road. It's northbound at the Great Western Highway, while the M5 building in patches westbound past Henry Lawson Drive and Moorbank Avenue. North Ryde, we have congestion, Lane Cove Road both ways near Quarry Road, while Homebush West, pretty busy southbound Centenary Drive at Arthur Street. Edgewater Homes has completed move-in ready homes across Sydney and the Hunter. 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Checking your weather, clear skies tonight, we're down to 12 degrees. Tomorrow, sunshine and tops of 26. Right now, it is 21 degrees in the city, 25 in the west, on Sydney's Nova 96.9.
8: Ricky Lee and Tim. 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
1: My best friend.
0: Joel Creasy is in for Swanee, and you got to hang out with Bruno.
1: I did. It was one of those crazy, what I imagine it must have been in like the 80s or 90s of showbiz when Ange Bishop and Dickie are flying around the world. They said, like, in 24 hours' time, do you want to go to New York City to interview Bruno Mars? And I think I said yes after the 24 hours came out their mouth. I didn't even know what it was for. I'm like, yeah.
0: Yeah, get me on the plane.
1: Yes, absolutely. He was so cool.
0: And also, you got to see his show, which Ray supported.
1: Ray supported. And this sounds like such lip service because I went. It is phenomenal.
0: Okay, great.
1: Like, it is so good. You know how some artists have fireworks at the end of their show? Throughout
0: yeah,
1: the
0: we
1: entire
0: love that.
1: Show. It is so good. The Rolling Stone called him the greatest showman of our generation, and they stole my words.
0: Okay, huge. Mm-hmm. All righty, let's go clicking. Chrissy's Clickbait. Well, speaking of unbelievable artists, Sandra Bullock.
1: I love Sandy B.
0: She has hinted that Olivia Rodrigo and Stevie Nicks are going to be in Practical Magic 2. Now, that film hits cinemas September 10. Hey, I haven't seen the first Practical Magic.
1: I'm going to walk around and slap you in the face. What do you mean you haven't seen the first Practical Magic?
0: Well, like, I was a toddler.
1: You
0: it was
1: put the lime in the coconut and something, something, something. That's the song in it.
0: Okay.
1: It's right there. It's Sandra Bullock, Nicole Kidman playing two witches. How camp can it get?
0: All right. I'll get onto it. Oh, do you remember the film The Witches?
1: With Angelica Houston.
0: I loved that.
1: Yes.
0: Okay.
1: Oh, it was terrifying.
0: Back to this though. Sandra shared a video to her Instagram story of Stevie Nicks and Olivia Rodrigo performing Landslide together at Olivia's music festival. Have a listen.

0: I mean, O-Rod, not as good as Stevie, but still, I love it.
1: Oh, I mean, Stevie, one of the greats. And it was for like a, they raised money for
0: charity. They did.
1: Charity.
0: So it was Olivia Rodrigo's inaugural music festival. It's called Daisy Chain Fields.
1: Okay.
0: And I love that it raised $20 million, which is amazing, but a huge donation came from Melinda Gates.
1: Melinda Gates. Sticking with that surname, isn't she?
0: She's really not giving it up.
1: Where did her money come from? I love Melinda Gates. Are you across the whole Billie Eilish Phineas thing?
0: Yes, look.
1: Yeah, we went to Billie Eilish together and now you're such a huge fan.
0: I love Billie, but I find you're talking about the fact she officiated his wedding.
1: Yeah, so Phineas, who's I always think sounds like a Harry Potter character.
0: They've
1: been together, he and his new wife Claudia,
0: yep,
1: since 2018. They got married on a ranch in Santa Barbara. Justin and Hailey Bieber were there. Emma Chamberlain, Rebecca Black.
0: Whoa. What a throwback.
1: Mustn't have been on a Friday. And yeah, Billie Eilish officiated it. Where do you stand on siblings?
0: I just came back, you know, from London where my sister got married. I don't think I would have wanted to officiate it. I enjoyed being a guest and watching it happen. I feel like it's a little bit too close to home. What about, would
1: a
0: you
1: lot
0: have...
1: of pressure. No, I've said to my sister, it's too obvious if I MC. Not that I've been asked.
0: No.
1: I just, you know, bowed out early.
0: Yeah, okay.
1: Wait, were you asked?
0: But what if you had her officiate yours and Jack's wedding?
1: Billie Eilish?
0: No, your sister.
1: Oh, my sister. Absolutely. She'd be lucky to get an invite at this stage.
0: See, it's too close.
1: Yeah, too close.
0: It's weird.
1: I'm going to get Jean Oleano to do it. You know, she's got a celebrant's life.
0: Yes.
1: Yeah.
0: Hey, I heard some great tea about the Real Housewives of Melbourne.
1: Well, it's the superior franchise. And I know I did just have Prissy Marsh on my show, but sorry, it is the superior franchise.
0: And
1: don't look, darling. Just don't look.
0: Don't look. It's coming back. They start shooting in January.
1: I hope so. I really hope so.
0: Hey, Fitzy Whipper and Kate are up next. Thank you so much for filling in for Swanee Joel Creasy.
1: Pleasure, Jack Charles.
0: Get to your spin class.
1: Okay, I'm going to a spin
0: class.
1: I know
0: you are.
1: I'm such a loser.
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25: North Sydney, we're going to break down northbound on Moringa Freeway just past the Harbour Tunnel. Heavy delays into the Domain Tunnel. North Connects Tunnel, there's a breakdown southbound in Beecroft approaching the M2. It's in the breakdown lane with a 40k speed limit there. St Mary's, there's a bus breakdown on Murray Road northbound at the Great Western Highway, while the M5, it is building in patches westbound past Henry Lawson Drive and Moorbank Avenue. Mascot, it's heavy westbound General Holmes Drive through the Airport Tunnel. Spoil Dad for Less at Dan Murphy's. 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Checking weather. Clear skies tonight. We are getting down to 12 degrees. Tomorrow, sunshine is back. We're looking at tops of 26. Right now, it's 21 degrees in the city, 25 in the west.
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25: Good afternoon, I'm Michelle Stevenson. Another senior Labor minister has backed the PM after he branded One Nation as dangerous and divisive. Party leader Pauline Hanson has accused Anthony Albanese of inciting violence, revealing she's been receiving a growing number of death threats, linking them to the PM's language. But Assistant Foreign Minister Matt Thistlethwaite has told News 24 the Prime Minister's just pointing out the facts.
26: We know One Nation's policies and they are divisive. They're aimed at pitting one Australian against another. They don't vote for supporting workers. They vote against extensions to paid parental leave.
25: The federal government is moving to tighten privacy laws around emerging tech, including smart glasses and AI. The proposed reforms would give Aussies a new right to erasure, allowing them to ask major digital platforms to delete their personal info. The Attorney General says smart glasses won't be banned for now, but companies like Meta will face tougher rules over whether data captured by the devices can be collected and stored. Search and rescue efforts in Nepal and Tibet are expected to be hampered by further rainfall over coming days as crews race against time to find survivors. The federal government has confirmed 43 Australians are among the more than 2,500 people still unaccounted for. Well, Iran has launched ballistic missiles at US forces in Jordan in a fresh escalation of tensions in the Middle East. And Dolly Parton is soaring up the charts less than a week after her death. Her 2003 Greatest Hits collection, Ultimate Dolly Parton, has re-entered the Billboard 200 at number 5. Now let's see what's happening on Nine News.
0: Thanks, Michelle. I'm Peter Overton. In Nine News, smart glasses crack down. The eSafety Commissioner calls for people's faces to be automatically blurred. The new network of batteries to power Penrith through summer heat waves. Tributes for one of Australia's greatest boxers, Tony Mundine. And potential finals blows for the Knights and Sharks as the judiciary hands out suspensions. Nine News, your news nightly at 6 on 9 and 9 now.
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25: On Nova.
43: God, it is your Monday afternoon. An honour to be talking to you, Australia. Fitzy, Whipper and Kate here.
44: Have you guys heard of a season called winter?
43: Another one.
44: Okay. Yeah. Here's a heads up for you. Tidbit. Last day of winter today, everyone.
25: Yeah.
44: Bang.
25: 12 weeks of it we've had.
44: So what do we do to our garden, Kate? What do we start doing? Do we need to start cutting now?
43: Do we prune or do we...
25: Well, quite often you feed and a lot of it you should have done the
44: really?
25: Pruning already. Yeah. Or at too the beginning, late. There is a lot to do at the beginning of spring. Mm. If your bulbs aren't in, it's way too late bulbs are already coming through.
44: Oh, my God.
43: Context.
44: Stick your bulbs out for the garden.
43: I can tell.
25: It's been unseasonably warm.
43: What a Monday. You can do that whenever. Whatever you want.
44: Hey, congratulations to everyone who did the Sydney Marathon. I saw some vision. It was unbelievable.
43: I didn't do it this year.
44: No,
43: I took it off.
44: Do you know what's worse than not doing the Sydney Marathon?
43: Yeah.
44: Staying in a hotel the night of the Sydney Marathon, and I reckon I got asked 5 different times, what was your time? How are your legs feeling?
43: Oh.
44: Where's your medal?
25: Did you look as though you'd run a marathon?
43: Well, shorty shorts on,
44: I'm in
43: you,
44: pretty
43: mate?
44: Good nick, Kate. Mm-hmm. And let me just, do you know what? Even today.
43: You put a bib, you're still wearing a bib.
44: How long do you wear your medal for?
43: I know.
25: Well, it depends kind of what's going on in your life, I would imagine. Well, like if it's the only medal you've ever won, then maybe you always wear it.
43: It's like an open swim where they write the number on your arm and then blokes will be still rocking around on the Monday with the number on their arm.
44: Or they go to a music festival and they wear their wristband 3 months later.
25: You guys sound just completely envious. All I know is the Sydney Marathon, it blew out a 10-minute trip to drop my daughter on a play date to about 45 minutes.
43: Did it really?
25: Yesterday, I was not going to not drop her at the play date.
43: Get your bulbs out. All right, $1,000 instantly before 5 o'clock with our celebrity suitcase. A new game this morning, coming up next though, the truth why some men struggle to drop a couple of kilos, guys. I can relate to that. More next.

0: animal.
1: A little bit of cat's eye. How good is that animal on over it is Fitzy with her Kate. As Fitzy said, God, last day of winter. Summer's not far away, guys.
2: It's what a great time of year.
1: Oh, it's starting to warm up around Australia.
2: And what is we're past winter solstice now as well.
3: Oh, absolutely. The days are getting longer and we could chat about the weather all day if we like. But
2: you know what sorry for doing the show with my top off today as well, but I'm getting ready, guys.
3: Sun's out, guns out.
1: Yeah.
3: When I say the word diet, what does it make you think?
1: Diet means on and off, doesn't it? And I'm against that, Kate. I'm against a diet. I'm into healthy lifestyle changes. Yeah. How did that sound?
3: Okay.
2: How many diets have you done?
1: I've never been on a diet. I've been on health kicks.
2: You've had a jab too.
1: No, I haven't.
3: Why?
1: Oh, not for ages.
3: Do you not like the idea of a diet? Give us a call, 13 24 10, if you're a man and you are struggling to lose the weight you would like to.
1: Diets
3: there is
1: work.
3: No shaming here. This is not about this is the ideal body or this is what you need to be, but there are some stats around why men steer clear of so-called diets.
2: Do we find it harder to lose weight than women?
3: That is correct.
2: Yeah.
3: There's information
1: That'd
3: around
1: right.
3: the fact that, I mean, because you're working so hard and you don't have time to take care of yourself. Mm. Is that
1: when
3: correct?
1: You're doing everything.
2: We don't have the mental fortitude, I don't think.
3: Well, here we go. The idea of dieting for men, it seems, is associated with the feminine. So weight loss programs and the idea of diets.
2: Oh, it's like Oprah with Weight Watchers, yeah.
3: Yeah, because I am generalising, but women talk more about dieting.
1: Mm-hmm.
3: I think sometimes when there are the big weight loss companies, in the past, have been targeted towards women and they have discovered that men often think of dieting as feminine. I said, and as a negative word linked to restriction, sacrifice, and significant willpower, which of course is what women have and you guys don't have.
2: Because are there any male sort of ambassadors? Like, I mean, I still listen to Adro from The Biggest Loser.
3: I never watched The Biggest Loser.
2: He was the winner of the first Biggest Loser. That was with Shannon and Michelle and... Was the commando in part of that, Tom, back then?
1: That
2: was when they were just yelling at these poor people on a treadmill.
3: And then
1: get up!
3: And that wasn't there the documentary that's recently been released about The Biggest Loser, I think, where they talked about the mental health impact and
1: unhealthy what really went on, but
3: habits. moving right along, it seems.
1: Do you know someone
3: associated with the program?
1: No, I remember thinking one of the hardest challenges they had was that they had to dig a hole at the beach. You try and dig, as a biggish person, try and dig a big hole at the beach.
2: Well, you dig a hole on this show every day,
1: and
2: I suppose.
1: Scooping
3: if only
1: sand,
3: you crawl into it.
1: You're scooping sand out with your arm as you're kind of falling into the hole at the same time. A lot of them look like a turtle back.
2: No, wait up. I'll stick up for those people. And the trainers as well, because the trainers had to try and lose weight very quickly on the show. They had 3 months to do it, right, which is very, very hard.
3: But that's not the way to do it, is it?
2: We got asked to do men's health once, right?
3: They gave him
2: a personal trainer. How many days did you last?
1: You're missing the point.
2: How many days did you last?
1: There was a terrible injury that took place.
2: On what day?
1: On
2: what day?
1: Day one.
3: What happened?
1: So I had my first training session.
3: Was it to your ego?
1: No, with this bloke who pushed me to 120% on my first hit out, and I strained both my bicep tendons while he's holding my back down and I'm trying to do a push-up. This bloke was a turkey.
2: You made a phone call that day to men's health.
1: I couldn't lift my arms, Kate. I couldn't sleep for a week.
2: Yeah.
3: Yeah.
1: Personal trainers that take someone that doesn't do a lot of exercise to the nth degree, to breaking point, dumb.
3: Well, it's not safe.
1: You're dumb.
3: No, but it is. That is not a safe way of training.
2: It is.
3: You can't throw yourself into it like that because you end up with an injury and then you avoid the gym or your men's health cover.
1: Yeah, and I didn't, I chose not to be... You know, it was good to give it a miss, I didn't want to be on the men's health cover.
2: I'm still waiting for that cover to come out. Where is it?
3: Do you remember Joel Creasy on the cover of men's
2: Joel
3: health?
2: Joel was amazing.
3: Oh, wow.
1: Beautiful.
2: Mack.
3: Oh.
1: Yeah, no.
2: You know what? They had mental fortitude.
1: No, they didn't. You don't need it.

0: A song written after our producer Tom Ivey, Teenage Dirtbag.
1: Oh, Teenage, that's very nice.
0: Filthy Dirtbag.
2: Oh. No, you've escaped that reputation thank over you. The last 6 months, Tom.
1: Thanks, keep
0: it up. It's got even worse. It is Fitzy, Whipper and Kate. Thank you for tuning in, Australia. All thanks to Chemist Warehouse.
2: I love a live music gig. And this is the thing. I've made the assumption that not all gigs that you go to are going to be amazing, right? Okay, so the artist might be a little bit off. Someone may have forgotten their ticket. Madonna's rocked up 2 hours late.
0: Yep.
2: It's also the environment. Actually, do you know what? I've just, you know, booked in a gig for BJ and I, a nice romantic musical gig.
0: Where are you going?
2: System of a Down.
0: Oh, God, don't.
3: Are you really taking BJ?
2: No, I'm not taking BJ.
0: Are you going?
3: Thanks for the invitation, by the way.
2: I'm going, and we're going, and look, this is probably sad, but, you know, because we're all in our late 40s now, but we are going front GA. We're going to get amongst them.
3: Oh, no.
0: Everyone behind you will be wrapped.
3: Yeah, that's fine for
0: the
3: you.
0: The old guys at the front.
3: Exactly.
2: I've been watching footage, and this is the thing. If you go to a magical performance, but... This is the thing, like you remember that for the rest of your life, and that's what we're always striving for. We want the ultimate performance that you remember forever.
0: Les Mis.
2: Right, yeah, it could be Les Mis. Could be André Rieu, whoever you're into. Bocelli. But this is the thing, there can be factors around it. You may see an amazing performance, but there might be someone in the crowd that ruins it for you. What ruined your concert experience? 13, 24, 10. Lewis Capaldi's performing at the moment. Tommy, he's going to Australia soon.
4: Yeah, he is. Not very soon. Off. Yeah.
0: What a jet.
2: So there was a lady that just went and saw Lewis Capaldi on the weekend. And he did it. You'll hear him at the start. This is her at the concert. And then she's put a little video together the next day after the concert.
0: Okay.
2: She was not happy. Have a listen.
5: Last night I went to Lewis Capaldi and... The biggest takeaway, except for him being amazing, is that everyone was vaping. Not everyone, but I'd say half of people were vaping. And I have woken up with the sorest throat this morning. It's all in my eyes. I just don't understand why that's legal in a public place.
2: I don't know if the vape smoke...
3: Well, and I don't think they are legal. Where was she, in a stadium or outside?
2: Well, you're outside, but it's like she loved Lewis Capaldi, but there was a few people vaping around her and it ruined her whole experience.
0: She'll never go to a concert again. She's
3: but if you don't vape and it's in your face, then it's unpleasant.
2: Well, I don't think that... The smoke that comes out of the vape is not bad for other people, is it?
0: Well,
2: that's
0: same
2: why
0: as
2: they
0: anyone
2: vape,
0: else.
2: Isn't it?
3: Maybe you don't want to be smelling hubba bubba.
0: I don't want to inhale something out of someone else's lungs.
3: That's the same as air. You're breathing the same air.
0: Sort of.
3: You do that right now.
0: I can't see it.
3: You're breathing the air I breathe.
2: Yeah, yeah. I'm talking right now and there's stuff coming out of my mouth and you're breathing it in.
0: Yeah, but it doesn't smell like blueberry.
2: Well, it's pineapple bubblegum if you like it.
0: It's my favourite.
2: Jessica's given us a call. Jess, who did you see?
6: I went to see Ariana Grande in 2017 when she came to Australia.
0: Oh, yeah, the Grande. How was it?
2: That would be amazing. What ruined it?
6: No, it was going to be amazing, and it still was an amazing experience. It was my first concert. I was about 15, and I just moved to a new suburb. I didn't know anyone, but I had to take someone with me to my first concert. So I took a girl I didn't really know.
2: Yeah.
6: We get in, we're front in line, front and centre, main stage in the GA, right at the barricade.
2: Great.
6: And she turns to me 2 minutes before she's about to come on and goes, I need to get out of the mosh pit.

0: And then I was like, no, are you kidding me? Her phone was dead, so I couldn't even let her walk off and me stay there. And yet she runs out of the mosh pit and I chase her. And then, yeah, back of the concert the whole time.
1: Yeah, you lost a spot. And
0: I was just gutted because I had the best seats in the house.
2: I thought you were going to say Ariana Grande ruined it.
3: Was it Olivia Rodrigo? No, it was Ariana Grande. Oh, that's Jess. See, this is the thing. You had the prime spot, then you got to go up the back.
1: How maybe annoying. Go on your own to a concert and just let it be you and that person on
2: so
1: the
2: true,
1: stage.
2: So true, man. Yeah, that's live music.
3: Let's go to Ferrera Rochelle. Rochelle, what ruined your first concert?
4: Well, it was really my son's first concert, but I was taking him there. So when Eminem came out the last time, which was, a few years back.
2: Yeah,
4: yourself, we bought 6 tickets from Gumtree, and when we got there to go through, they were fake.
2: Shonk. How much did you pay, do you remember, Rochelle?
4: Oh, God, it would have been about 600 and something. Oh, like, a lot of money.
2: Yeah, Rochelle, but, not
3: lose yourself in the Gumtree,
4: There was a silver lining. Yeah. My sister used to work doing them sort of gigs. She knew all the security there, and we all got in.
2: You're kidding.
3: Guess who's back?
2: Yeah, Rochelle's back. You went round the outside.
3: No, that's not an Eminem song at all.
2: Yes, it is. That's a lot older.
3: Tale, you went to Snoop Dogg on the Goldie. That is my kind of liking. What happened?
5: I came out of the concert and someone had stolen my car.
3: Oh, no.
1: Yeah, it was probably him.
2: We've never had a tale on the show. Is that how you say your name?
5: It's Gail with a G.
3: Oh, okay. So we just want to thank Ollie, our producer, for working so hard over the last 10 years on the show, but he's your last name, mate.
2: It's Oprah's, mate.
3: Remember, we interviewed Snoop Dogg on the Goldie.
2: Yeah,
3: and he was
2: did.
3: An hour and a half late.
1: God what knows, was he doing?
2: Don't ask.
3: Well, he was in there with his posse.
2: Oh, you've got the batch of cookies?
3: This is the story. He cancelled the interview, Kate. Then we went back to our hotel, Jupiter's, staying at the best place on the Goldie.
1: Oh, yeah, living the life.
3: Then we get a phone call. Tommy gets a phone call. Snoop Dogg is very sorry that he cancelled the interview. He's on the phone now. Do you want to talk to him? And then we left some cookies that my mum cooked for him, and he left this message for my mum.
6: Claire Fizzle, it's your nephew, Snoopy Deagle Double Jizzle. I love you for the batch of cookies.
2: Loved them.
1: Is that what that grab is from?
2: Yes, that's because Claire made her special cookies that she normally does around Easter time.
3: Yeah,
2: but I tell you what, the dog was flying.
3: Big shout out to my mum. She's got a couple of months before she goes on parole. So
2: good on you, Claire Fizzle. All right, also today, Brandman returns very soon, celebrating the ads and the jingles.
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8: 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The M5 are going to crash citybound just past the Hume Highway eastbound on ramp while St Mary's. There's a bus breakdown on Murray Road northbound at the Great Western Highway. Blacktown, we're going to break down northbound on Blacktown Road at Warpark Avenue, while North Sydney, early breakdown northbound on Warringah Freeway is leaving delays through the Harbour Tunnel. 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Checking weather, it's going to be clear overnight. We're getting down to 12 degrees. Tomorrow sunshine and tops of 26. Right now, though, it is 21 degrees in the city, 25 in the west on Sydney's Nova 96.9.
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1: Hello, Australia. We are driving you home on your Monday afternoon. Did you see Olivia Rodrigo living her best life over the weekend at her Daisy Chain Fields Festival?
2: Amazing.
1: We're going to go through that in about 20 minutes, but right now, let's listen to her here. Drop Dead, Fitzy, Whipper and Kate on Nova.

0: Don't Drop Dead, Olivia Rodrigo. It'd be horrible. Fitzy, Whipper, Kate, Monday afternoon. How are we doing, guys? Good weekend? Everyone had a good weekend?
1: We've already done that in the office, mate. Yeah. Hurry up.
2: Little wins.
0: Just
1: chipping away.
0: Oh, you got to, mate. Constant gentle pressure is sort of what I live by. It's been a shuffle at my house that's gone on over the weekend, which I thought I'd
2: not
0: share
2: the
0: with you.
2: Shuffle,
0: no, we're still doing the ice bucket challenge, so we haven't done the Harlem shuffle yet. Planking next week.
3: Every day I'm shuffling.
2: Did you see the 2013 Australia Most Beautiful People on Who magazine cover?
1: 2013.
0: Who was it? Red Foo.
1: Most beautiful. 2013.
0: Matt Bass was on there.
1: Was I on there?
2: No. Unfortunately, you missed out that year.
0: Was it the top 100 or top 500?
1: I would have just scraped in.
0: No, I don't think you got a mention. You were 501. at our place, right? Are you looking at Red Foo?
2: It was Nat Bass, Ronan Keating, Danny Minogan, and Red Foo.
0: Red Foo's got his shirt off.
1: You know what?
2: Yeah.
1: I'd probably still have that in a box, that magazine.
0: Well, you would too. You'd be shuffling that. Hey,
1: I'm getting old.
0: Can I get back to the shuffle that's happened here in our sleeping arrangements? I thought I was the closest I've ever been to moving back into the marital suite. And Lisa joining me like a married couple traditionally have done over the years in the same bed.
1: Oh, you must have been exploding at the seams or bursting at the seams.
0: What? What do you mean, mate? What do you mean by that?
1: I love that you don't have
0: to sleep in the same bed to do that.
1: No, but you sound I love that you sound excited
0: that. Do you know what we used to do in bed? We would talk to each other and chat before we fell asleep, and then you'd kiss your loved one good night, and then you'd fall asleep.
2: A great way to fall asleep, listening to your partner talk.
0: You know, here's a couple of stories for you, darling. Did I tell you about the time I... Anyway...
2: Are you still wearing your mask? Anthony Hopkins mask from Silence of the Lambs?
0: No. I mean, lots of people use them just to maximise their sleep now. The CPAP machine, it's not just for snorers, it's about maximising your sleep.
1: Sleep's very important.
0: Well said, Kate Ritchie. You know what? If you don't get the right amount of sleep, it's equal to eating two hamburgers.
2: Oh, my God!
1: But what about if you don't sleep and you eat the two hamburgers?
0: Well, then you're cooked. You're going to have an absolute blowout.
2: You've been sleepwalking again, have you?
0: So there's four bedrooms upstairs, right? Four bedrooms. The boys have been sleeping together. So Ted and Jack are in one room. They're in single beds together.
1: That's very cute. I love that.
0: Francesca's by herself.
2: Yep.
0: Lisa's by herself. I'm by myself.
2: That's sad, isn't
0: it? Ted wants out. He wants his own room. He gets that, so he goes into Lisa's room.
1: How old is he?
0: He is 11.
1: So he's gone in to sleep with Mum?
0: No, Lisa's now moved out into my room, yeah? But I've been kicked out of my room, past any room that has a double bed, into Ted's old bed. So I'm now sleeping in a room with Jack, who's 10, amongst the Lego and the drawings on the wall from when they were kids.
2: Jack wants a room with his dad.
0: He loves the idea. But that's not the point. Here I am at the age of 46. I should be in some sort of king's suite.
2: I think it's all right.
0: I'm squeezed into a single. Like, I kept rolling over last night going, how am I going to do this?
1: How old's Jack?
0: Jack's 10.
1: Yeah. Have you... I know we're joking about it.
0: What's going on here? What's that? What about me? Got to be Jen and Noel. What about me?
2: Well, it's...
1: No one wants me.
2: She's not going to sleep. I don't think she'll sleep in the same bed with you ever again.
0: Do you know what happened to noise-wise,
2: you can't.
0: Hey, you know, I brought him up the other day on the show.
2: Do you wear the mask in the room with Jack?
0: Yeah. Doesn't mind. I look like a fighter pilot. I look like Tom Cruise.
1: It doesn't impress Lisa quite so much.
2: Yeah.
0: Do you know what? And then I said to Lisa, I thought this was the chance we were going to move in together. And she brought up Luke Rickardson again.
1: Brought up.
0: Rico's lost 13 kilos.
1: Has he?
0: Doesn't snore anymore. So she took a look at me and went, why don't you do what Rico did?
2: Rico's
0: training for the New York Marathon.
2: He knows what he can get his body down to. He's been there. He's pushed himself before. He was a professional sportsman. You, on the other hand,
1: for the Roosters,
2: have never taken yourself out of your... See this
0: absolute
2: over here?
0: Rubbish.
2: In the corner of the studio, that's, that's your comfort zone, mate.
0: Mate,
2: right there.
0: I have done so many life-challenging tasks in my 46 years. 12 course degustations.
2: Yeah.
0: Right? At a rapid time, Tommy, we were rushed, didn't we? We
4: you had did to get really early well sitting. On a... yeah, absolutely.
0: And we shouldn't have eaten so much bread at the start, but still we took it on.
2: We'll do another one. Back announce this song.
0: So once again... once again...
1: Don't strain yourself.
0: I'm trying to find a room at home where someone wants me. Tame Impala now, Drew!

0: They're on fire. Tame Impala, Dracula. It is Fitzy with a K for your Monday afternoon.
1: Buskers, discuss.
2: You know what? If anyone says, all right, gather around, everyone come up to the rope, you've lost me already. I'm out.
0: It's awkward, isn't it?
2: I don't get involved. It's too much effort for me. I don't have the time to be hanging around just to see you set up your act. You know what? Maybe a good singer every now and then. I saw a violinist the other day and I thought, oh, that is an amazing.
0: Yeah.
2: Playing rock songs and stuff. I mean, that got me.
0: What about before the act when they try and get a clap going?
2: Yeah,
0: like, oh, mate, tough. Show me your act first. I need to know what I'm clapping.
3: I don't want that. The only person I will stop for is the people that do the artwork, because what's different about those kind of buskers, you know, where they're drawing and they still have their open violin case or whatever.
2: Yeah.
3: There's no eye contact, so there is no there's no expectation between you and the performer.
2: Yeah.
3: You can view and move on or leave the money. There's no deal being done.
2: Yeah. The other one is the drums, the people that do the drums with the empty paint. I've given money for that. This is the thing. You've got to really catch my attention if you're going to get some coin off me if you're a busker.
0: You're a tough crowd.
2: I've found the ultimate act.
0: Oh, my God.
3: Are they the people that paint themselves gold?
2: He's not here in Australia. He's in Russia. And all he does is uses his hands and he makes fart noises with his hands, but to some of the biggest pop songs of all time.
0: Kidding me.
3: How did you find
0: him? Sure, it's his hands. So sure, it's not Mr.
2: I've got vision of him.
3: Have you?
2: This is him doing Britney Spears' Oops, I Did It Again.
0: It's pretty good. It's clever. Sure, it's his hands.
2: Look, at everyone's into it. They're going, wow, this guy's amazing.
3: There's no one in that shop.
2: Look at this guy with his shopping. This is amazing.
0: He's not stopping either. My concern for the hand fart man is once he's done one song, you kind of get it.
2: No, that's what I thought as well.
0: Until
2: he pulled out a bit of Queen, I Want to Break Free.
0: Sounds like Tommy after lunch. Oh, that's really good, actually.
2: $100 straight up. I'm taking out. I am taking out pineapples, whatever's in my wallet, for that guy.
0: If you're out with some friends and you had a couple of sherbets and you bumped into that guy, you'd hire him for a private party.
3: So you would. So Mum and Dad, I know you've been worried about my relationship choices in the past.
0: But this guy's different.
2: Meet Devin.
0: How good is that? Tommy, light him up for another red room. Man. Hand fart man.
2: Here we go, Devin.
0: All right, after the traffic, we've got $1,000 right now. If you can guess which celebrity suitcase we've got in the studio here, we're going to unpack it. If you can identify the celebrity, get involved, guys. 13, 24, 10. The $1,000 could be yours.
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6: Hey, it's Michelle Stevenson here. The M1 is Somersby. We've got a car fire affecting northbound traffic. While Horsley Park, there's a truck breakdown westbound on the Horsley Drive at the M7. The M5, an earlier crash citybound just past the Hume Highway eastbound on-ramp, has traffic still recovering. While the M4 is heavy westbound past Homebush Bay Drive, runtime to the M7 is 30 minutes. Mascot, we've got a heavy run westbound General Holmes Drive through the airport tunnel, and North Ryde, there's congestion Lane Cove Road both ways near Quarry Road. Census night was Tuesday the 11th of August, so still time to complete. In the census, every answer matters, authorised by the Australian Bureau of Statistics at Canberra. Checking your weather, clear skies tonight, down to 12 degrees. Tomorrow, sunshine and tops of 26. Right now, it is 21 degrees in the city, 25 in the west on Sydney's Nova 96.9.
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11: Watch the first episode. It's amazing. And how good's Hugo Weaving?
12: Oh, my gosh.
13: Unbelievable.
11: There's something, I don't know, there's a bit...
13: Bit of a dark side?
11: There's a little bit of a dark side that I'm
14: trying... I think he puts you on edge.
11: He does. It's such a good show. But we've got $1,000 to spend on your next trip away. Thanks to SBS's The Airport Chaplain. We've got a suitcase here to go travelling.
14: Yeah.
11: And there's celebrity clues in the suitcase. Okay, so 13, 24, 10 if you'd like to win that $1,000. Lisa, let's kick it off with you. Would you like Kate to give you a clue?
15: 100%.
11: All right, here we go.
14: Okay. All right, Lisa, you just got to tell us who this suitcase belongs to. And the first item I am pulling out is a photo with Sandra Bullock.
13: Mm, okay.
11: This person's been in a movie with Sandra Bullock. I mean, do you want to have a guess, Lise?
15: Keanu Reeves. Speed.
14: Oh, very good guess, but the suitcase does not belong to Keanu.
13: Okay. All right.
11: Let's go to Nicole. Hi, Nicole.
16: Hi, how are you?
11: It says here ribeye steak on the menu tonight, Nicole. Wow, that's amazing.
16: Yes, indeed.
14: Well, really made it.
13: Got an extra seat.
14: Nicole, do you want to hear the second item in the suitcase?
16: Yes, please.
14: Okay, we've got the photo with Sandra Bullock. We also have, a Moulin Rouge ticket.
16: Would it be Nicole Kidman?
14: Let me have a look. Let me check the tag. It is Nicole Kidman.
13: You've done it. Nicole. Nicole for Nicole. There it is.
11: Oh, well done.
16: Thank you.
14: $1,000 to spend on your next trip.
11: That's amazing.
16: That is fantastic. I want to go to Broome. So that's going to come in very handy.
13: Oh, sensational.
11: Tommy,
13: that's going to be great.
14: Yeah, beautiful part of the world.
11: Can I ask what movie Nicole was in with
13: Sandra Bullock?
17: Oh,
13: Sandra
17: Bullock. Of course, the wonderful Practical Magic.
13: Never saw it.
11: Never heard of it.
14: Oh, my goodness. Have you seen them on the red carpet doing some press at the moment? Sandra Bullock was wearing the most amazing leopard print like.
13: Was she?
14: Oh, frock. I don't know.
13: To die for.
14: Check it out, guys.
13: Yeah.
14: And check out The Airport Chaplain. It is on SBS.
13: Okay. We'll do it again tomorrow, guys. Another $1,000 to give away. On a

0: Boston, bit of Stella Lefty there. What a great track for your Monday afternoon. It's Fitzy Whipper. Okay, thanks to Chemist Warehouse today.
1: I feel like I'm living in Olivia Rodrigo's world at the moment.
0: Life's a little bit different to yours.
1: Well, I think it's very different, especially over the weekend. I was just listening to Olivia Rodrigo in the car singing along with my 12-year-old daughter. But she has set up a festival, a music festival, all of her own, all of women, Daisy Chain Fields. It took place in California over the weekend. Mm. There were 45,000 people there. They raised $20 million for women and girls charities. And Tommy just tells me that Melinda Gates matched the 20 mil.
0: That is great. That's a good fundraiser, isn't it?
1: So many big names took to the stage with the likes of Chappell Roan.
0: Were you allowed to go if you're a guy? Like, as a guest, can I?
1: I don't know the details. I'm sure you would be welcome.
0: Yeah.
1: As long as you didn't drink too much beer and punch someone.
0: I've never done that. And I don't think that's what classifies you as a man.
1: No, but what I'm saying is there was...
0: I don't need to do any gender testing.
1: No, well, there were a lot of... there was a bit of information around the feeling of the festival and the lack of violence and what it was all about.
0: Well, I didn't think festivals had that much violence, do they?
1: It certainly wasn't. I don't know. You get on the internet and check for yourself. It wasn't a personal attack on you.
2: So we've had Chappell Roan. Do you have any more?
1: We had Chappell Roan. One of my favourites that was fed to my Instagram this morning was this incredible artist.
3: And there's someone really special here to surprise you. Will you please say hello to Alanis Morissette?
0: Awesome.
1: So great.
4: Traffic jam when you're already late.
0: Oh.
4: No smoking sign on your
0: would have been amazing.
1: Oh, it would have been incredible, not only for Olivia, but like you were saying, Fitz, like some of these artists were from decades ago, but as a result of Olivia teaming up with these people, there's a whole new generation being opened up to this music.
2: She was so special in the 90s because that was when grunge sort of hit the scene with Nirvana, and then you had Rage Against the Machine and everything, but Alanis Morissette, as a woman, dominated the 90s.
1: Of course.
0: Who was she married to again?
2: Ryan Reynolds. She went out with Ryan Reynolds.
0: That's what I'm thinking of,
1: Yeah, not married anymore. In fact, I think you can go and do sound healing with Alanis these days. She's done a lot of work and a lot of therapy. It is. And how about this, as far as names go, you will love this, Fitzy. She teamed up with Stevie Nicks.

0: That's amazing, isn't it?
1: Beautiful.
0: Anyone else? Like, did she just get just more people were coming out? I think you said Doechii was out there at some stage as well. Like,
1: Doechii, Bikini Kill, the Breeders, a lot of other people, but they were the big.
0: Yeah.
1: They were a lot of the bigger names.
2: That's
1: so amazing. I think we go next year.
3: Tommy, why don't we listen to, can we listen to the full take of that, of Landslide?
0: Oh, whoa.
3: That's a bit slow for your Monday afternoon.
0: It's 5 o'clock.
3: Song.
0: We go to news, mate.
4: Oh, yeah, Michelle's ready to rock.
3: Well,
4: with
3: can
4: the
3: Michelle
4: news.
3: Wait for Landslide?
1: She's very impatient. And do you know what we do need to do? We need to get into the news so we can play Brand Man.
3: Oh, Brand Man. That is important.
1: Do you know your ads and your jingles? It's Fitzy versus Kate next.
3: Oh,
1: that's
3: here they go. Here they go. Look out.
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8: At Bankstown, we're going to break down southbound on Henry Lawson Drive approaching Tower Road. While Anzac Bridge, there's a crash reported westbound, delays back to the harbour. Horsley Park, there's a truck breakdown westbound the Horsley Drive at the M7, while the M5 pretty busy westbound approaching Moorbank Avenue. It's taking a 32-minute run from Kingsgrove Main Tunnel exit to Preston's. Londonderry, there's road damage closing a lane each way on Carrington Road, while the M4 pretty heavy westbound past Homebush Bay Drive. The runtime to the M7 is 30 minutes. 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Weather-wise, clear skies tonight, down to 12 degrees. Tomorrow, sunshine and tops of 26. Right now, it's 18 in the city, 24 in the west.
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8: Good afternoon, I'm Michelle Stevenson. Victoria's Premier has now weighed in after Pauline Hanson accused the Prime Minister of inciting political violence against her. Anthony Albanese has been slammed after labelling One Nation as dangerous and a threat to Australia. But Ben Carroll thinks the PM's comments are fair enough.
27: The Prime Minister was showing leadership and making sure that we do not have divisive populism and divisive politics anywhere in our nation. Everyone should be able to have their say in a peaceful manner.
8: Makeshift graves are being set up in parts of Nepal following devastating floods that hit the border with Tibet. The death toll has risen to around 900, with 43 Australians among the thousands still missing. Australian aid is heading to the region to help in search and rescue efforts. Meantime, tourists and campers are feared among 15 people still unaccounted for after devastating flash floods tore through the Grand Canyon. US authorities managed to evacuate 60 people, while raging floodwaters destroyed almost every footbridge across Arizona's Bright Angel Creek. The federal government has stopped short of an outright ban of smart glasses, despite growing concerns about how they could be used to secretly record people. Australians will gain a new right to erasure, while companies will face stricter rules around collecting, using and selling personal information. And Rihanna has broken another major record, becoming the first female artist to have 8 songs past 2 billion streams. Only Girl in the World is the latest to hit the milestone, despite Rihanna not releasing a studio album in more than a decade. Now let's see what's happening on Nine News.
28: Thanks, Michelle. I'm Peter Overton. In Nine News, smart glasses crackdown. The eSafety Commissioner calls for people's faces to be automatically blurred. The new network of batteries to power Penrith through summer heat waves. Tributes for one of Australia's greatest boxers, Tony Mundine. And potential finals blows for the Knights and Sharks as the judiciary hands out suspensions. 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

0: driving you home.
1: The team is in and the team is on. Welcome to the show. If you have just tuned in, thank you, Australia. We love you tuning in. It is your Monday evening. Fitzy with a cane. All thanks to Chemist Warehouse.
2: Hardest day of the week's over, Kate.
3: Absolutely. And it's an honour. And how exciting is this on a Monday morning?
1: You've got a bit of an announcement, do you? Monday afternoon.
3: No, well, to see this come through.
2: Yeah.
3: I am you know this. I am mad for a pickle. Like, like love gherkins. That's what got me through the HSC. I would just suck on a little gherkin in the side of my mouth.
2: Do you like this context? Do you like the smell of pickle juice when you go into like a?
3: Yeah, but I don't like those ones in the servo where they're those enormous gherkins that are sitting in like what looks like aspic or something.
1: I don't think I've ever eaten one.
3: Oh well, they're so good. And if you the want gherkin. Them now, this is not an ad. KFC are now going to release a range of pickle-related items. It's only for September, so it starts tomorrow.
2: Where? In what?
3: And look, in everything. So they're going to specifically do like a pickle burger.
1: There's a gherkin in the Pepsi.
3: Pickle-loaded chips. I mean, I probably won't order the pickle Pepsi. But
1: this is AI.
3: How about this? No, it's not. Deep fried pickles and pickle ranch.
2: Too much. Is that
3: sauce.
2: Too much? Are we going too far? Because we did speak about over in Japan.
1: Yeah.
2: That KFC's teamed up with Oreo.
3: Yeah,
2: so
3: but that doesn't seem to make sense.
2: There was
3: to me.
2: Oreo flavoured, like the Oreo flavour was KFC chicken.
1: Doesn't make any sense.
3: No, no, thank
1: they
3: you.
1: They look like tempura pickles.
3: All I'm saying is that even in the old days, with a cheeseburger, if you don't want your pickles on your cheeseburger, hand them over. I'll eat them from anyone.
1: No, you'd flick it onto the roof, remember, and it'd stick there for at least 10 minutes.
3: Maybe.
1: Not far away, guys. What is the most unforgettable moment of our lives? The data has come out talking about the biggest moments in our life. I'm going to tell you how it ranks and see what's on the list. But coming up next, if you know your ads... Brandman is back. Fitzy, Kate Ritchie, head to head. It's going to get ugly. That's next.

0: Dan returns for your Monday. Are you two okay?
1: Just on the cheating, right?
0: Tommy, you've got some popcorn stuck in your nose.
1: We haven't addressed this, but up on our socials, there is evidence that Kate has cheated previously, and Ollie, our producer, was feeding her answers in her ear.
2: Okay.
0: Is that true?
2: On one occasion last week, Ollie helped me out with an answer because it was dragging on, and we like to keep things short and sharp around here on the Fitz and Pepper and Kate show.
0: As the host.
2: But you, no, wait. You say that I read it off his sheet, off Whipper's sheet. I've never read an answer off the sheet before.
0: If it's being read off the sheet or someone's talking into your ear, it's cheating.
1: You're the AI version of this show, Kate. Cheat.
0: Oh, my gosh.
1: There it is. It's up on our socials. Check it out.
2: Yeah, well, that's Shay's fault. Because when I say check the video, I don't mean check the video.
0: What do you mean? Don't check the video. Here we go, guys. Let's get it underway.
2: Okay, good
0: luck.
2: What
0: letter is missing in the Grilled logo?
1: E. I just walked past there today.
0: Jeez, you jumped on that quickly. Did you see the sheet?
1: Yeah.
0: It's Ollie in your ear.
1: Is that the healthiest burger?
0: It's a great burger.
2: Well, they say it is.
0: Which homegrown superstar has just become co-owner of Aussie whiskey?
2: Chris Hemsworth.
0: Yes, Archie Rose.
1: I thought I was going to say Shannon Noll.
2: Well,
1: Has Nolsey got one?
0: Don't know.
1: Nolsey's got a, I think, a rum.
0: Yeah, he does. He actually came in here.
1: Yes.
0: With a bottle of rum tum tum.
1: Yep, I think he gave Carlos one the other day.
0: Here we go. Number three, what's it called, Tom? You want to get that out of
3: his system?
0: He's
3: the master blender of King Brown rum.
0: King Brown. Of Aussie whiskey.
2: Chris Hemsworth.
0: Yes, Archie Rose.
1: I thought I was going to say Shannon Noll.
2: Well,
1: Has Nolsey got one?
0: Don't know.
1: Nolsey's got a, I think, a rum.
0: Yeah, he does. He actually came in here.
1: Yes.
0: With a bottle of rum tum tum.
1: Yep, I think he gave Carlos one the other day.
0: Here we go. Number three.

0: I don't know.
1: The bunny, Energizer Bunny.
2: Correct, Kate Ritchie. There was the Playboy Bunny, the Lint Bunny and the Energizer Bunny.
0: What was the, the Lint Bunny?
2: The Chocolate Bunny.
0: The Easter, okay. Yeah.
2: What shape or symbol features in the Gatorade G logo?
1: A lightning.
2: Whoa.
3: Wow.
2: She danced on her seat then, I'll tell you what, up and about.
0: Gatorade information.
1: Me?
2: Yeah. Up and about, Kate Ritchie.
1: Oh, I'm mad for watching them pour it all over each other for 10 grand at full time.
2: How good is that?
1: Don't they do that?
2: Here we go, 3-1, Kate Ritchie. What does the website IMDb stand for?
0: International Movie Database.
2: No.
0: It's Movie Database.
2: Correct.
0: Information.
2: No.
1: Well, you can't keep guessing now. It's up to me.
2: Where do you get your information?
1: Internet, movie database.
2: Kate Ritchie.
0: Oh, that's a joke.
1: Thank you.
0: I mean, she gets a quarter of a point and then I get that. 3/4 of a point.
2: He took you halfway there.
1: Okay.
2: He held your hand.
1: I'm happy to agree with you because I know what you want me to do is be upset by it, and I'm not.
2: I don't want to upset you. You still got a point.
0: John Bon Jovi over here. We're halfway there.
2: Here we go. Mm. What colour would you associate with Anytime Fitness?
0: Green.
1: Purple.
2: Purple's correct.
0: Damn.
2: 5-2.
1: Brand new one in my area.
2: It's there?
1: I haven't been there.
0: They're not targeting.
1: What?
2: Who?
1: They're not what?
0: They're not targeting you.
1: Why
0: do you reckon they've opened
1: why?
0: One up
1: what are you
0: so hoping
1: saying?
0: That you're going to go in there and go, oh, okay, Richie comes to Anytime Fitness?
1: Maybe.
0: Doubt it.
1: Why? Why would I not be a pin-up girl for Anytime Fitness?
2: In 2019...
1: You are so rude.
2: Caltex started phasing out its name and...
1: Shell.
2: No. And the rebrand was called...
1: Ampol.
2: Oh. Look at her confidently. Bang. Unemotional.
0: Ollie, well, are you feeding her these answers again?
1: Yeah, he is.
0: This is ridiculous.
1: He really is.
2: The cow knows how is the new slogan for which company?
0: Cheese? Is that cheese company? No. Yeah, but I don't know what they're called.
2: What's the
0: Charles
2: name of the company?
0: Berg or something?
2: No. The cow knows how is the new slogan for which company?
1: Farmers.
0: Is it Devon or something? Devon Dale?
1: Devon Dale.
0: Oh, just snuck her in. She went, tried to take my answer again. It's 3.5, 3.5, 6, isn't it?
2: Here we go. Skechers have a new global ambassador. Who is it? Have a listen to this.
4: Broken. Ever since I started wearing hands-free glide steps, Skechers
0: Sleepings. Sophia Loren, I know.
1: Sophia Vergara.
4: Skechers Sleepings.
0: Damn. Half, that's half as well.
1: No.
0: I got half the name.
1: Why?
2: I got to give that to Fitzy. He got in first.
0: Yes.
2: All right, scores are level.
1: But he didn't. And you know what? Even if you want to give him the point, I don't care, and I'm not upset.
0: So it comes down to this question. Right.
5: The final question.
2: This is the final question.
6: Oh, my God.
1: Ollie, do not give me this answer. Move away from the microphone because you are on the big screen.
2: Kraft peanut butter is now manufactured by who? That's a hard question.
1: Sanitarium.
2: No.
0: Is it an Australian company?
2: Yes, it is. It's also a town.
0: Bathurst.
2: Bega. Yeah! What a comeback.
7: What a comeback. It was only a comeback. No, it was Alfie Langer. Back in the origin, he's done it again.
1: Well done, I'm happy for you.

0: Fitzy Whipper, Kate, it is your Monday evening. Got a list in front of me, guys. Life's top 40 most unforgettable moments.
1: 40?
0: Yeah, got a list of 40 here.
2: So your wedding has to be in there, doesn't it?
0: Yeah, of course. Yeah. Where do you reckon that sits? Where do you reckon number one
2: well,
0: is?
2: Well, it has to be the birth of your first child. Then after that, it just goes downhill.
1: Well, I think, okay, I think you think the most memorable moment is your wedding, and then you realise that other things will overtake
0: Trump
1: that.
0: Trump, sure. about half the community feel the same, Kate.
1: Yeah.
0: Number one is getting married.
1: Number one?
0: That surprises me. 48% say that is the most memorable moment of your life.
3: Yep.
1: What, when you look down the aisle and you see the bride walking towards
0: you? I found the whole day
1: you?
0: Really stressful. I wasn't into it much.
2: Well, because you had.
0: I'm sorry, that was wrong. I was frustrated at times throughout the wedding day with some of the organisation.
1: I think you made 12 it too groomsmen. Big, yeah. Hmm? I think you made it into some kind of like chaotic nightmare.
0: Well, there were 12 groomsmen and they acted like it was still the Bucks party, Kate. That was the problem.
1: That makes me furious,
0: me
1: that
0: too.
1: Kind of
0: Thank
1: stuff.
0: Thank you.
2: Dragged on there, unfortunately. You just didn't wake up from the night before.
0: The birth of your first child comes in second.
1: Second?
0: Yeah. Okay.
1: Well, that's number one for me.
0: Buying your first home, you know, that's a big moment. Lots of people won't get to live that dream. In the modern day,
2: the
0: it's too hard.
2: Photo next to the sold sign.
0: That's cute, isn't it?
2: You look back on that and you go, wow.
1: It's cute for you to keep privately.
2: Well, it is. It's also the scariest day of your life because, you know, then you have a mortgage.
0: See, I would say it's got number seven, falling in love. I would say falling in love with Lisa was far more memorable than the wedding day.
2: It wasn't for your girlfriend who you were with at the time.
0: What are you talking about? But the way you stretch a story, let's just stick with the list here.
1: Did Lisa know you had a girlfriend?
0: I didn't have a girlfriend, mate.
2: Not, unfortunately.
0: It's a running joke that he's made, like me wearing stacked heels, right? It's
1: but
0: a joke
1: did,
0: that he's
1: the
0: run.
1: Cuban heels.
0: It's a joke that he's run with for 15 years now. Losing a pet.
1: But falling in love, you can fall in. Sorry to backtrack.
0: Yeah, yeah.
1: But I think you realize you can fall in love more than once.
2: But
1: you can, as you should.
2: The first time, though, Kate, is always.
1: Do you think?
2: The most special, isn't it?
0: No, I don't think so. When you find out that it's real love, and you realize that that could be your life partner.
1: What's real love?
0: Well, what you believe it to be, Kate.
1: Okay.
0: And if you feel that, then you go, man, this is wild.
2: You need to love yourself first.
1: But also
2: love someone else.
1: Shut up.
0: Is there anything else you want to say?
1: I was waiting. No. Am I not allowed to ask questions? Are we just here to hear you?
0: No.
2: Is there like a memorable gig in there? There has to be. Like Rage Against the Machine at the 1996 Big Day Out. Is that on the list?
1: What about the Beastie Boys at the Horton Pavilion?
0: Seeing your favourite artist live comes in at 23.
2: Oh, man, that's down the
0: Leaving
2: list.
0: School, 19. Hearing your baby's heartbeat for the first time at 17.
1: That's beautiful.
0: Winning an award at 36.
1: Well, it depends.
0: You get sick of that.
2: When
0: oh, my God. Stack
1: what about
0: shelf.
1: Getting your first car?
0: Yeah, that's on the list, Kate Ritchie.
1: What number?
2: Yeah, what about falling in love for the first time in the car?
0: In the back of the car? That comes in at number one. Sorry, I lied.
1: I've got a great story about that, but I know my mother's listening.
0: Heather,
1: so I
0: tune out now.
1: I've received the daily text. I'm listening, darling.
0: What happened?
1: Nothing.
0: Wasn't Craig
2: it wasn't
0: again?
2: In
0: was
2: Heather's
0: it?
2: Car? Was it?
1: Who's what? Craig?
0: Remember Craig?
1: Who is Craig?
0: You met him at the train station that night.
2: What did Heather drive? What was her car that she drove
0: well,
2: around
0: she sold
2: in?
0: It pretty soon after.
1: She had a Toyota Corolla.
2: Oh, yeah.
0: Oh, my God. Great. Good
1: she
0: suspension.
1: She has a Kia now. Loves it.
0: Kate, welcome to the show. Do you agree? Sorry about that. I mean, Jess, if you don't want to talk to Kate, we can just tell her off.
1: Did my mum message
4: Sorry,
1: you?
4: I didn't realise it was a call. I thought it was back to Kate Ritchie. Let's
0: no,
4: talk to
0: no,
4: the
0: no, we can talk to more than one Kate. Do you agree with the list, Kate?
5: Oh, look, I don't. It's got to be something you only do once. You can buy a house multiple times.
2: Yeah.
5: Chances are Kate's been in the back of that car multiple times. and you can get married multiple times. It's got to be your first child. It only ever happens once.
2: Yeah, I agree
1: with you. I don't agree about the car thing, and I never said anything like that, Kate.
0: Kate, you're also calling up because you want to hear the story and make sure Heather's not listening, yeah?
5: Exactly.
1: There is no, thanks, Kate.
0: Was
1: no
0: it Craig?
1: Story.
0: Craig, Darren.
1: I have never dated a Craig.
2: Can you at least tell us what the make of the car was
0: at the time?
2: Can you remember?
1: It was very dark.
0: What the car was?
2: What?
0: Or the memory of it? Oh, it was Brett, wasn't it?
1: I don't know what you're talking about. This is a light entertainment show, so I make this stuff up. I'm playing a character.
0: Sorry for lying again, Heather.
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7: 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The M4, we've got a multi-car collision eastbound at Prospect Highway. That's in the right-hand lane. Also, the M4 at Eastern Creek, there's a breakdown westbound at Archibald Road overpass, right-hand lane affected there as well. Sutherland, broken down truck on the Grand Parade westbound at the Rail Bridge. The M5 busy westbound approaching Moorbank Avenue. 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Checking your weather. Clear skies tonight. We are down to 12 degrees. Tomorrow, sunshine is back. Tops are 26. Right now, it's 18 in the city, 24 in the west.
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0: small message for everybody in the studio. Be better, guys. Somba's request. It is Fitzy Whipper Kate on your Monday evening as we drive you home.
1: Let's talk about the first nightclub that you ever went to. This is the
0: rhythm of the night. I wouldn't know. Oh,
2: yeah.
1: 13, 24, 10. I'm always interested at what the name of the nightclub was. A mate of mine, his first nightclub was Shadows down in Mount Gambier. And he ended up hooking up with his shadow.
0: You would.
1: But I do love...
2: kept following him home.
1: Mine was Ambassadors. Okay, the reason why I'm talking about this is that a mate of mine, I caught up with him on Sunday, I had a beer with him. He said, I found out that my young fella got into his first nightclub last night.
0: Awesome.
2: Is he underage?
1: He's 17.
2: Okay.
1: But the only reason he got in is because he had another family member works at that nightclub. And said, I will get you in.
0: Right.
1: Follow me around the back. Do you know what? That period in your life, for me, it's life. Because you know what? You've never experienced anything like that at all. A club, first of all, and what you go there at night when you should be asleep.
0: This is crazy.
1: This is amazing.
2: It's like Wonderland, isn't
1: it? So the big one for us, we had one in Adelaide. It was called Lenny's. And it was like... Like, I remember when I first went there, I couldn't get in because I looked so young when I was 16, 17. But I remember Dennis Lilly was getting taken out by security and I remember, this is the greatest night of my life.
0: This is it. This is my sort of club.
2: And back then, yeah. I mean, you had to be pretty bad to be kicked out of a nightclub.
1: Well, the captain at our football club at the Cockle Divers was Paul Vaughan and I looked up to him so much. And I remember back in those days, you could have, before you got your P plates, before you got your actual license with your photo on it, they would send you paper P plates, remember?
2: Oh, yeah, okay.
1: Well, it had all your information on it. And I remember Vaughny down the footy club one night said, Fitzy, I'm taking you with me to Lenny's tonight and here's my paper ID. But I was 17. It said that I was 24. So I rocked up and the bouncer was like, you're not getting in. Absolutely no chance.
2: Why not?
1: And this is why he was the greatest skipper I ever had.
0: What did he do?
1: He snuck me in through the fire exit.
0: Wow.
1: Which is highly illegal. But Lenny's had, it had... petrol bowsers in there. So everyone would hang around these petrol bowsers. That's where you would meet everyone from down the south of Adelaide. They'd have a podium, Kate, that you could dance on. So you'd take it in turns with your mates to get on the podium. This is the rhythm of the night.
0: Okay, it sounds like he's missing it. Sounds like he's jealous.
1: Oh, yeah. I have another one.
0: Hey,
1: Midori.
0: Hey, do us a favour. Don't ask Tommy and I about Boutique.
1: Melbourne,
0: Chapel
2: Street.
0: I've been to Boutique. Do not ask Tommy and I what went on there.
1: Because really?
0: I will not be answering any questions.
1: You danced in the cage at Heat, you told us the other day.
2: Well, yeah, I was up there. I was there.
0: Let's not go into any details, she says. Mel, hello.
3: Hello.
0: First nightclub, where was it?
3: The Jet Club in Coolangatta in the 80s.
0: Oh, really?
2: Yeah.
1: Why did it stand out in your mind, Mel? Why was it so good?
3: So, if you got in before 9, which as a 16-year-old, you know, that was fine.
1: Yep.
3: $1 drinks.
1: Oh, what?
0: $1? Yeah, dollar pots they used to do.
1: Yeah.
0: Around Melbourne town.
1: And then you'd line them up just before it would run out just to have a few up your sleeve, Mel, didn't you?
3: Absolutely. Tequila shots followed by tequila sunrise.
1: Samantha, take us back to the 80s. What was the name of the club?
4: The name of the club was Foster's and it used to have jelly wrestling and wet t-shirt competitions.
0: Wow. How did I miss
2: when
0: this?
2: When was this?
0: Bring
2: what
0: it back.
2: Year was this?
4: Oh, this is in the 80s, maybe 87, 88.
0: How many times did you win?
4: I used to go all the time and I was underage and then I used to hitchhike home.
0: Oh man!
2: You are a survivor, Samantha.
0: Could anybody jelly wrestle? Like, was it the patrons at the pub or was it an event that was put on?
4: It was anyone could do it if you're a woman. And only let women do it.
2: Oh, the good old days, hey?
1: Oh, my gosh.
4: Oh, they used to also have a layback chair where you used to be able to sit on the chair and have layback for a dollar.
0: Oh. No one would get out alive. Thank God the landscape's changed, Samantha. Let's go to Lucy. The year's 2007. Where are we going, Luce?
5: Hi, we're going to Curly's Nightclub in Hobart.
1: Was that the number one club in Hobart, Luce?
5: According to me, it was, yes.
1: Yeah. Why was it so good?
5: Oh, it was filthy. But, you know, as a young 18-year-old in Tassie, it was the place to be.
0: Yeah, the whole family was there.
1: Did you... give us one name that you pashed at Curly's, Luce.
5: I don't kiss and tell.
0: She's a professional.
2: Oh, I love you. You're all class. I love the names. I always wonder who Lenny was or who...
1: Yeah,
2: Fanny,
1: why?
2: Fanny's in Newcastle.
1: Fanny's in Newcastle.
2: Or Chevy's in Campbelltown.
1: Yeah, yeah. And do you remember, like, to save money... You would actually just, you'd always have a friend that would drive and be responsible, but you would, in the car park beforehand, you'd have a couple of pre-drinks.
0: But you'd done well.
1: Just to save a little bit of money before you go in.
0: You'd done well if you got 20 bucks off the old man.
1: Yeah.
0: And that had to be your drinks and your taxi home.
1: That's such a joke.
0: Unbelievable.
2: Do you know how old he is now?
1: Can you kick him?
0: I'd put it on my Spriggy card. Out of my Spriggy, of course. I'm young, guys. I'm just a pup.
2: You like to party.
0: I love to party.
1: I mean, there's a lot of pubs and clubs out there for older people now, aren't they?
6: Oh, over 40s nights? Yeah. And
2: the dancing nights. There's a lot of middle-aged ladies dancing. It's good for our health.
0: Yeah, you got followed home once from the Sackville.
1: The Sackville, in Rosehill. God, that's...
0: A lady followed you home.
1: Yeah, most weekends.
2: That's the story. I just could not get rid of her.
0: Fitzy was nearly eating alive.
1: Take me back.
2: Done.
0: What do you want to do? What about Club Kate? We spoke about this last week.
1: We've got to change the name because it's... We don't want people entering the Club Kate, that's for sure.
2: Yeah, I'm just so quiet on that one.
0: $2,000, we move on. $2,000 before 6 o'clock. You need to register your dad on the Nova Player ahead of Father's Day.
2: Yeah, good idea.
0: And that's how you can get your hands on this money. Get involved.
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9: Hey, it's Michelle Stevenson here, the M4 at Eastern Creek. We have a breakdown westbound and Archibald Road overpass is in the right-hand lane. Sutherland, broken down trunk on the Grand Parade westbound at the Rail Bridge, while Lidcombe, there's a van breakdown northbound on Joseph Street. Kings Langley, we're going to break down Old Windsor Road outbound at Seven Hills Road, and Londonderry Road damage is closing a lane each way on Carrington Road. While Northmead, pretty busy westbound, James Roos Drive to North Rocks. Get in Harvey Norman's Seconds World today. 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Harvey Norman, Seconds World, Auburn and Penrith. Checking the weather now. Clear skies overnight. We are getting down to 12 degrees. Tomorrow the sunshine is back. We're heading for tops of 26. Right now it is 18 degrees in the city, 24 in the west on Sydney's Nova 96.9.
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1: 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Steggles Hall of Fame.
0: Go the chicken.
2: There it is.
1: Food is the way to Dad's heart. Every Steggler knows that. So get the Steggles Family Roast at Woolies and celebrate your dad this Father's Day.
3: Love this. Steggles jumped on board with Father's Day. We're celebrating it and they're giving you the chance to nominate your old man, your or it doesn't have to be your dad. It could be a father figure in your life, right? And Steggles, the Hall of Fame, they're going to give you $2,000 cash.
0: $2,000.
3: I mean, does he volunteer? Does he sort of...
4: Why is he a standout dad?
3: Yeah, why is he... Does he drop you off? Is he your local Uber driver? Is he...
4: Has Lisa called at all? Is she... My wife, is she...
0: About her dad?
4: No, about me at all.
3: Oh. Dave, she should ring in about Dave.
0: You know what?
4: Yeah, Robbo's a weapon.
0: You're a Steggler. For deciding to sleep in the room with Jack.
4: Yeah. That makes me a Steggler.
0: So that everyone can have their own bedroom. What Except a Steggler.
3: Well, they do say that food is the way to Dad's heart. Yes. Every Steggler knows that, mate.
4: I get it.
3: You know that.
4: I get it. I'm right on board.
3: Belinda, tell us why Adrian is Dad of the Year.
5: My dad is the best because he's never missed one of our grandkids' sporting events. He's always on the sidelines cheering louder than anyone else.
3: Yeah, great.
5: Yeah, at home he's always looking for things to fix for us, and his biggest project was our front deck.
0: Yeah.
5: Halfway through, he realised he measured it all wrong. He simply looked at it and said it's rustic, and now we can't even use it. Every time we walk on it, we get splinters. We have to enter through the back of our house now.
3: He's amazing.
4: The whole family. What a Steggler.
3: Belinda, does he get fired up at the local sporting matches as well? Like, I mean, if the umpire
5: it's
3: or the ref...
5: It's a little embarrassing. Yep. Sometimes I have to walk away and sit separate.
0: Yeah,
5: but
0: yeah, who's he really doing it for?
4: Yeah, completely.
5: He is very loudly, yes.
3: Do you want to give... You can share this cash with your old man, but we're going to give you $2,000 cash. How
4: good on you,
3: that?
4: Belinda.
5: Oh, thank you.
3: We're going to put Adrian into the Steggles Hall of Fame. But like Belinda did, if you want to nominate your dad, go to the Nova Player app or online at novafm.com.au. We could be giving your dad a shout-out for Father's Day and calling you back and giving you $2,000. Enjoy,
4: good on you, Belinda.
3: Belinda.
5: Thank you so much. Thank you.
4: Jeez, no, that's an easy 2K, isn't it?
0: Yeah, could I nominate the two of you?
4: I would love you to do.
0: I see that. You guys come in. You're just
4: amazing.
0: Wonderful dads. And father fingers to the whole team.
3: Can you get us a Steggles family roast from Woolies for Father's Day? Can we get a couple of those in the studio?
6: Cooked or uncooked? What would you like?
4: Cooked, please.
6: You cook it.
4: How would we split, like if we were to look at Fitzy and I, how would we split the 2K? Would it be 1,000 each, or do you think one of us is a better father than the other? Or
0: well, I would take 1,000 for nominating you, and I'd give you 500 each.
4: I'd do that deal.
3: Well done. All right, go to the Nova Player app or online at novafm.com.au. Nominate your dad.
4: Yep, another $2,000 tomorrow also. Theme Queen returns tomorrow.
0: Yes.
4: Hosted by Kate Ritchie. Yeah. Plus, Whipper has a cool story about being a hero. 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
6: just every day, that's like a standard
3: Robert
6: thing.
3: Robert De Niro over here.
4: Absolutely no hero. I mean, you ring me most nights going, hey, man, turn up with a relatable story tomorrow. And I go, I got you, bro.
3: Yeah.
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4: And there's probably $2,000 in it.
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6: Oh, me too. Thumbs up.
4: Hey, guys,
0: did you say chook?
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21: The M4 at Eastern Creek, with a breakdown westbound. It's at Archibald Road overpass in the right-hand lane there. Sutherland, there's a broken-down truck on the Grand Parade westbound of the rail bridge, while Lidcombe, van breakdown northbound on Joseph Street approaching Amy Street. Kings Langley, there's a breakdown Old Windsor Road outbound at Seven Hills Road, while Londonderry, we've got road damage closing a lane each way on Carrington Road. North Mead, pretty busy westbound, James Roos Drive to North Rocks Road. 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Check the weather. Clear skies tonight. We're getting down to 12 degrees. Tomorrow is going to be sunshine at tops of 26. Right now, though, it is 18 degrees in the city, 24 in the west, on Sydney's Nova 96.9.
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21: Good evening, I'm Michelle Stevenson. Well, Pauline Hanson has branded the Prime Minister as pathetic after he claimed the minor party is dangerous. The One Nation leader has taken to social media with a fresh threat against her life, this time graffitied in Ballarat. Senator Hanson says Anthony Albanese is inciting violence because he's rattled by One Nation's success in WA at the weekend.
23: I don't take any note of what he says. I think he's a pathetic Prime Minister. He's not the leader of this nation. You don't go out saying those things. And they're all scared. They're scared because now we've won a safe Labor seat and this is worrying them.
21: The federal government hopes proposed changes to privacy laws will bolster protections for Australians online and tackle emerging risks from technologies like AI and wearable devices. The reforms include a fair and reasonable test for companies to justify how much personal info they need and would give users the right to ask for tech companies to destroy their personal data. Well, relatives of those caught up in Nepal's flood disaster are growing more desperate by the day as the search for those missing intensifies. The death toll is around 900 and thousands of people are still unaccounted for, with 43 Aussies yet to be found. Tax debts are weighing heavily on small businesses struggling to stay afloat. Small Business Debt Helpline data suggests 66% of inquiries involved a debt to the Australian Tax Office. And Tom Holland is officially the biggest male box office star of all time. The 30-year-old has overtaken Chris Pratt, with his movies now grossing more than $15 billion worldwide. Here's what's leading Nine News.
24: Thanks, Michelle. I'm Peter Overton. In Nine News, smart glasses crackdown. The eSafety Commissioner calls for people's faces to be automatically blurred. The new network of batteries to power Penrith through summer heat waves. Tributes for one of Australia's greatest boxers, Tony Mundine. And potential finals blows for the Knights and Sharks as the judiciary hands out suspensions. Don't worry, you haven't missed the news. Start over on Nine Now as soon as you're home.
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31: TGIM.
29: Yes, Monday.
31: Thank God it's Monday.
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30: TGIM, guys.
33: Thank God it's Monday.
34: This show is good for what ails you on a Monday.
33: After the weekend.
34: Yes.
3: Welcome to Monday. It's lovely to see you, TGIM.
21: Hello, friends.
3: How was your weekend? Well, I know how
21: well,
3: your
21: you know
3: weekend
21: how my weekend was because we were together the whole time, basically. Did miss you yesterday. Didn't see you yesterday.
3: I know,
21: how was your Sunday?
3: It was nice to have a day.
21: It was nice.
3: Yeah, I played Celebrity Head with the kids.
21: Cute.
3: I actually bought, because we were sticky taping our famous people to our foreheads.
21: You were doing the Povo version, which is awesome.
3: So I just jumped on the Amazon and you could buy like little Celebrity Head headbands.
21: Nice.
3: And it's great.
21: So good.
3: I was Princess Diana yesterday, which is actually, I think it's the anniversary of her death today.
21: Oh my goodness, what are the chances?
3: I think that was just a coincidence.
21: Huge coincidence.
3: But I was Princess Diana and it took me ages to get it.
21: Did it?
3: Yes.
21: Are you usually quite quick with those things?
3: Pretty good, yeah. I'm not, because I'm normally someone from Spider-Man if my kids are riding
21: it. Gotcha.
3: Yeah, I'm normally Tom Holland or Zendaya.
21: Yeah. I got to meet your little Walter cat man.
3: Oh, yes.
21: A little guy, a little cuddly guy.
3: It's pretty great, isn't he?
21: Because I thought cats just kind of hated people.
3: No, he doesn't. He's like me.
21: He's really cuddly and affectionate.
3: Yeah. He was following you around with his little anus out.
21: Yes, like you.
3: Little Benson Boone. He loves getting his Benson Boone out, Walter.
21: He really does. And he really, his little tail being like...
0: Now, we know something for a fact. We know we went and saw Gracie Abrams in New Zealand and it was quite a time. And before the end of this hour, we're going to tell you how you could be seeing Olivia Dean in New Zealand.
4: Oh, my God. That would be amazing, wouldn't it?
0: Oh. Yeah. Tickets to see Olivia Dean plus return flights thanks to Jetstar plus accommodation and experiences for two in Auckland. Thanks to our friends at 100% Pure New Zealand. I'll give you details on that very soon.
4: Awesome.
0: Just don't get married on the Jetstar flight. Very soon, I'm going to talk about that couple that got married on the plane and it was gross. And we're going to talk about the worst thing, the thing that ruined the flight for you. But up next, what do you got for us?
4: Okay, stick with me for this one. What did you DIY, but it DI'd?
0: Yes!
4: Am I right?
0: We'll do that
4: you
0: after.
4: You know what I mean?
0: Alex Warren in the country at the moment. This is

0: Alexis Jordan. What's she up to these days?
1: I'm not sure, but God, that song is good.
0: Belter, Happiness. Happy Monday, by the way. TGIM, it is Ricky Lee and Tim.
1: Happy Monday.
0: Yeah. Those tickets to Olivia Dean in New Zealand, we'll tell you how you can get them before the end of the show tonight.
1: I mean, because these tickets are impossible to get.
0: Well, they really are.
1: In Australia.
0: Sold out all over the joint. So we're going to send you across the Dutch.
1: Across the Dutch. Hey, bro.
0: Hey, bro. Olivia. Olivia.
1: Olivia.
0: Olivia. Olivia Dean. Bro.
1: Hey.
0: Now let's talk DIYing.
1: Yeah, DIY. Are you a little DIYer? Are you a handyman or lady?
0: Ben, we'll tell you how you can get them before the end of the show tonight.
1: I mean, because these tickets are impossible to get.
0: Well, they really are.
1: In Australia.
0: Sold out all over the joint. So we're going to send you across the Dutch.
1: Across the Dutch. Hey, bro.
0: Hey, bro. Olivia. Olivia.
1: Olivia.
0: Olivia Dane. Bro.
1: Hey.
0: Now let's talk DIY.

0: But you're not like putting a screen door on.
1: No, but I can paint and I can sand and I can do heaps of things. I'm very handy.
0: I was put off sanding.
1: So I'm kind of a man.
0: My dad put a deck in when I was a kid.
1: Yeah.
0: And all he did was talk about the deck, sanding the deck, oiling the deck,
1: yep.
0: Re-sand the deck, got to do the deck.
1: You got to blow the deck.
0: I just assumed when you had a deck, that was it.
1: Done.
0: That's your deck now. My deck's done.
1: My deck is done.
0: He wasn't from New Zealand, but no, he kept decking.
1: But this doesn't need to necessarily, the DIY doesn't necessarily need to be about decking and about fixing your car. It doesn't need to be like kind of handyman things. It can be just life things, like when you're trying to just fix something. Maybe you've broken your leg and you've popped it back into place, or just, you know.
0: Oh, wow. You mean what have I DIY'd that DI died?
1: Just stupid things you dare what. So like my mum, right, she had, you know, she's had some veneers done, and one night, because this is just our family, she was gnawing on some ribs.
0: Of course she was.
1: And one or two of her front little veneer things popped off, and then she had the little, like, whatever is left, which is like little kind of tic tacs.
0: She was so
1: upset.
0: Did you finish the ribs?
1: No. Yeah, of course. She just put it around the other side. But then she super glued like them back on.
0: Herself?
1: You're not supposed to do that. So she tried to DIY fix it.
0: The elephant grip.
1: And then had to go to the dentist a few days later. But that's what this story is about, right? So this guy, he's 41 and he'd been having a little bit of incontinence. Very, very annoying, I would imagine, right? So he couldn't control his bladder for about a month. And he decided that rather than going to the doctors, he would take matters into his own hands. Mm. Like, this totally makes sense. So by the time he got to the doctors after his little fix that he'd done, his little DIY, he couldn't go to the bathroom at all. Do you know why?
0: Why?
1: Because he super glued his urethra shut.
0: I think this might be more a super glue conversation.
1: He super glued his actual hole closed. So, and can I just tell you, this is the worst line I've ever heard.
0: Mm-hmm.
1: To access the blockage, when he went to the ER eventually, they had to make an incision and flush the urethra line with saline for 15 minutes. Can you imagine what that would feel like?
0: No.
1: Don't be super gluing.
0: Just be very careful with super glue if you are listening.
1: Yourself shut to stop going to the bathroom. That's a bad idea. That is a terrible idea.
0: That is a bad idea. I think most people would get that. Let's go to Joanne. How are you?
2: I'm good.
0: All right.
2: It wasn't me. It was my husband.
0: Of course, sure. Like throw him under the bus. Love it.
1: I like it.
2: We had this old Commodore and we had to sell it, and the lining of the roof was sagging, so we thought it'd be clever to fix it. So he got the super glue, as you do.
1: He got old super glue.
2: To glue it. And as he was looking up, he thought, this is not a good idea. And the super glue dropped in his eye.
1: No!
2: So we raced up to the doctor. She had to patch it up so he can't open it. It was horrible. And then first thing in the morning, we had to go to the optometrist, and they were actually picking out little bits of glue out of his eye.
0: Thanks, Joanne. Alex?
3: How are you guys?
1: Very good. What did you DIY?
3: Look, my Italian wife begged me to make a little garden patch in the backyard when we moved in.
1: Beautiful.
3: And like any bloke, especially in the garden, like, that's our domain. We don't want to ask for help. We want to do it all ourselves. So I thought I'd successfully built it, started inserting all the dirt. My father-in-law was like, no, I'll help you, mate, I'll help you. I was like, no, all good, I got it. Safe to say, once he started filling up the dirt, it collapsed. And I had to awkwardly call my father-in-law for some help.
1: With your tail between your legs.
3: Wow. He lets me know every year.
1: Of course. See, you DI died.
0: No, do the whole thing.
1: Okay. What did you DIY? But it DI died.
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0: 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T's and C's apply. On the M5 in Mascot, we have a truck breakdown causing delays westbound just past the airport tunnel. In Cremorne, look out for a truck breakdown closing an eastbound lane on Military Road at Hampton Avenue. Kings Langley, a breakdown closing an outbound lane on Old Windsor Road at Seven Hills Road. And it's a 16-minute run on the M7 southbound from Richen Road to Preston's. You won't believe the amount of cars arriving at Toyota dealerships. Big cars, small cars, hybrids, EVs. You'll find the perfect car waiting. Oh, what a feeling, Toyota. Sunny, top of 26 degrees tomorrow in the city and 27 degrees in the west. Right now, it's 19 degrees on Sydney's Nova 96.9.
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0: It's G Flip Bet on Fire. We love that tune here on Nova tonight. It is Ricky Lee and Tim. You had a little cry yesterday.
1: I really cried. I really got weirdly emotional about the Sydney Marathon. And it's odd. I understand.
0: If you are just joining us, by the way, weird. She didn't do it.
1: Oh, no. Absolutely not. No.
0: Just
1: watching
0: cried
1: people running past my house.
0: At the marathon, though. We'll get to details on that in a second.
1: So nice. People doing something for a purpose.
0: Don't cry now. We'll get to that very soon.
1: Okay.
0: I wanted to cry, though, when I saw this. People ruining a flight to Vegas, basically.
1: You're not a fan of people using the plane as a place to, like, broadcast things or to make it everyone else's problem, right?
0: No, you so get like, on the plane and you mind your business.
1: Except you, and everyone can hear you talking on a plane because you're the loudest human on earth. But you also, you don't love, like one of my favourite things, and I wish I was on the plane when it happened, is when the Lion King cast performed Circle of Life.
0: Oh, no way. Yuck.
1: On the plane when they were sitting on the tarmac and everyone was filming it, like,
0: doors.
1: Oh my God, I would die.
0: Get the slide happening.
1: I think there was a real missed opportunity during that because a kid ran down the aisle and the person that picked the kid up didn't lift it up
0: what?
1: Above their head.
0: That surely is law when you hear
1: like,
0: Circle
1: come
0: of Life.
1: On, you got to lift the kid up above your head.
0: Everything the light touches
1: is our kingdom.
0: Will be your kingdom, Simba. CNN. Same guy, same voice.
1: So what's
0: well, a couple in the US got married on a plane on the flight to Vegas. Like, come on, get married in Vegas. They were flying there to elope, and the flight attendants found out, and they'd organised a little mid-air ceremony for them. There you
1: That's
0: go. 178
1: nice.
0: Passengers had their flight ruined.
1: What are you, the Grinch of love? Like,
0: no,
1: come
0: but
1: on.
0: I'm the Grinch of public places. Like. Like public proposals, yuck.
1: Oh, yeah, public proposals are yuck.
0: And also, don't you want people who want to be at your wedding there, not 178 economy passengers?
1: But they, yeah. I know what you mean.
0: You got married in a French chateau, so.
1: Yep.
0: I remember being on a low-budget flight from Darwin to Sydney.
1: Yep.
0: And it left after midnight. It was one of those flights.
1: Yep.
0: So, you know, you have a few beers before you get on. And
1: of course.
0: I had my laptop on my lap watching a movie.
1: What kind of movie?
0: Just a movie. And I had a bit of a fun time in Darwin.
1: Okay.
0: I had a
1: As
0: fun time in Darwin.
1: Anyone's been to Darwin's fun.
0: So therefore I had one of those really aggressively ugly sleeps.
1: Oh yes.
0: Sitting upright in economy on a low budget flight, Darwin to Sydney.
1: Yep.
0: Laptop on my lap,
1: on your lap
0: watching
1: yep.
0: a movie. And then as we landed, I didn't know where my laptop was because clearly I'd fallen asleep within 2.8 seconds of takeoff.
1: Of course.
0: And my laptop had obviously fallen off my lap and went all the way down the back of the plane under all the seats.
1: For takeoff.
0: Yeah.
1: Oh, Tim.
0: Not quite a wedding midair, but it's wrecked the flight.
1: I have. Do you know what's wrecked the flight for me heaps of times? Is you asleep. Because you, on takeoff, you love falling asleep on takeoff. I have so many. I'm going to find some. But I have so many photos of you ugly sleeping on a plane with your mouth like this.
0: Yeah, but then I wake up.
1: You wake up and just don't stop talking. Oh, yeah. So I relish the moment that you fall asleep
0: on
1: a plane.
0: Oh, you like that bit. I thought yes. That was the bit that ruined the flight for you, that I was asleep.
1: No, it's looking over at your face like this.
0: Britt, what ruined the flight for you?
2: So we were on a flight from Sydney through to Cairns. I was nearly 7 months pregnant. There was a guy, poor guy, ate something horrid before we got on the flight, dropped his guts probably.
1: No.
2: 10 times, and I think we counted that I vomited every time. So probably 7 or 8 times I was vomiting every time this guy went to the toilet. The flight attendants were walking around with like Glen 20, spraying stuff with the windows, all the things. And I was so excited to touch ground, like touch.
1: Touchdown. Oh, my God.
0: Touchdown, yeah.
1: I mean, it's hard because, like, he's clearly having a moment and needs to go and definitely knows that everyone knows. And imagine, like, that kind of head down when you walk back to your seat, kind of like, I just did that.
0: I know. You just locked in there. You just want to escape. Julie, what ruined the flight for you? Was it a wedding?
3: No, mine started even before I got on the plane. So my boyfriend, who is now my husband, checked in. He got upgraded to business.
1: Yeah.
3: Took it.
1: Lucky duck.
3: I stayed in economy, was in the middle seat, and I had two massive men who sat down next to me. One ate the whole armrest. The other one just put headphones on, fell asleep. I could not get out. The air hostesses had to come and lift me out of the seat so I could go to the bathroom.
1: God.
0: So I can't believe you went through and ended up marrying this bloke, because that's a real sign. If you get offered one business class seat and he takes it, I mean, I would go, that's the wrong move.
1: Yeah,
3: you know what? We've been together for 30 years and I don't let him forget that story.
0: No. Good.

0: 54 Ultra here on Nova tonight. It is Ricky Lee and Tim. Details on how you could be seeing Olivia Dean in New Zealand. We'll do that in minutes.
1: This is incredible.
0: I mean, maybe if we give you those tickets and that trip, you might shed a tear.
1: Oh, 100%.
0: But you cried yesterday.
1: The marathon was on over the weekend.
0: 40,000 people.
1: 40,000 people, right? And where I live is right where, like, you know, a couple of weeks ago it was the city to surf, and I was very excited and, like, highly emotional, like, watching people because I love seeing people come together, right? But yesterday...
0: I love seeing people come together.
2: It's the triumph of the human spirit,
1: Tim. Most of the time people are... holes. You know what I mean?
0: And most of the time?
1: Lots of people are. There's a lot of negativity around. There's a lot of yucky stuff around. And to see people coming out and mostly watching people standing out on the street cheering, like proper cheering on people that they've never met, complete strangers. I walked out on the balcony and I started watching, you know, I watched the first pack run past and then I saw, you know, the thousands and thousands of people coming. I saw people in costumes. I saw people in wheelchairs coming past. And Rich looked at me and I was hysterically crying.
2: Aww.
1: Because there was just something so beautiful about seeing, one, all of these people doing this one thing that's really hard and it's a real challenge and it's tough on their bodies and their minds, but they're doing it for whatever reason it is that they're doing. Everyone has a different reason. Some of them are doing it for charity. Some are doing it because they wanted to prove that they could do something. And there was just something so, I don't know, overwhelmingly emotional.
0: I think I've worked it out. Because it was Sunday morning, right? Yesterday morning.
1: Yes.
0: So you had two pretty big days with me.
1: Yes.
0: Do you think it was just the marathon that made you weirdly emotional?
2: Yes. So after 2 days of seeing the worst of humanity, you got to see the best in humanity. I got really emotional when my big boy turned double digits.
1: Yeah.
2: Because there was a grief that came with knowing that he was not ever going to be that little boy that I knew ever again. And I remember when I first had kids being told, you will grieve the stages of your kids growing up when you can no longer hold them in your arms, when they can no longer walk and get into everything. And, you know, like it's just, you grieve the stages.
0: It's like that saying that you never know, it's the last time you hold your child.
2: Aww.
0: Like the last time you pick them up, you never know. Never know it's the last time that you pick them up though. Oh. Like you put them down, you never know that's the last time you'll do that.
1: Oh, my God, guys.
2: I'll still pick them up when I'm an old lady.
0: Yeah, no, I say that to myself.
2: Maybe they can pick me up when you're an old lady.
1: Do you get weirdly emotional over things? I mean, we are friends. I do well up occasionally.
0: There's a few things happening in my life that makes me well up occasionally. Just the drop of the hat. Like, oh, okay.
1: Are they tears coming out of my eyes?
0: I had a little tear in my eye when Hawthorn made the qualifying final last weekend. That was pretty good. And I always cry in that scene on Armageddon when the guy comes because he's not allowed to see his son and he drives up to the house to tell his son that he's about to go and do this amazing space mission and he puts a little toy spaceship on the top of the stairs.
2: You're getting teary now.
1: Little guy.
0: And then they eventually see him on the TV up there and then she goes, that's your dad. And it's the whole thing.
1: Oh,
0: it's quite amazing.
1: It's so good.
2: Oh. Do you want a hug?
0: And I want Aerosmith to be the soundtrack. Jack, let's go to you. Weirdly emotional. What is it for you that gets you?
3: Mate, I don't know what it is, but Instagram Reels, I don't know if it's my algorithm or what it is, but it's always baby videos or cat videos.
1: Oh, and
3: I end up sitting on the couch
1: just
3: crying.
1: Oh, it's beautiful, isn't it, Jack?
2: What about people coming home from the military and surprising their kids in class?
1: It's too much. It's too much. Or at the graduation.
2: Oh.
1: It's too much. It's actually too much.
0: Okay, let's all have a collective sob.
1: Okay, let's all go cuddle in the hallway and cry.
0: Thank you, Jack.
3: Thanks, mate.
0: Just be careful on your reels today, okay?
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5: 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On the M5 in Mascot, we've got a truck breakdown affecting westbound traffic just past the airport tunnel. In Cremorne, look out for a truck breakdown that's eastbound on Military Road at Hampton Avenue. In Kings Langley, a breakdown closing an outbound lane on Old Windsor Road at Seven Hills Road. It's a 20-minute run on the M4 westbound from Chant Street, Parramatta to Mulgoa Road, Jamison Town. Father's Day is coming up. 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Sunny, top of 26 tomorrow in the city and 27 in the west. Right now it's 19 degrees on Sydney's Nova 96.9.
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24: 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TGIF.

0: Ricky Lee and Tim on this Monday night. We are almost out of here. Nova Boy Jams coming up, the Matty Rowe Show too, but right now.
1: Are you not entertained?
2: This is a chopper!
1: Are you not entertained? It's so
0: easy. Every day this week, we're going to play our very own New Zealand or not.
3: Oh, okay.
0: This is for tickets to go and see Olivia Dean live in New Zealand. You get return flights thanks to our friends at Jetstar, plus accommodation and experiences for two in Auckland thanks to our mates at 100% Pure New Zealand. 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So we're going to play for real tomorrow. But basically what I'm going to do is going to give you three people,
3: okay,
0: or items or events,
3: yes,
0: that are either New Zealand or not.
3: Okay.
0: I'll give you an example.
3: Okay, I like this.
0: Here's my three things. Thing one.
4: There's a little black box here somewhere in the ocean.
3: I love this song.
0: Stan Walker.
3: Guy Sebastian. God damn. Okay, I get it. So New Zealand or not.
0: Mm-hmm.
3: Two of them are Australian.
0: Yep.
3: It's all Australian Idol themed, like we did there.
0: Yeah, right.
3: One of those Australian Idol people is not Australian, and that would be Stan Walker.
0: That's right. I mean, it's that easy, really. Okay, and then you go on the standby list to win the ultimate trip to New Zealand to see Olivia Dean live. Thanks to our friend the Jetstar. Of course, Shannon Noll was celebrating on Jetstar, wasn't he?
3: He was, that's right.
0: So it's tying it all together.
3: Oh, I love it. I mean, that's such an amazing prize. We were lucky enough to go and see Gracie in Auckland. And I think travelling somewhere to go and see a show is an amazing experience, especially someone you love. Yes, Gracie Abrams, one of the best concert experiences ever.
0: But Olivia Dean, as you said.
3: Olivia Dean, my God.
0: You can't really get tickets to see her here. So we're going to send you across the ditch to see Olivia Dean. Jump onto the Nova Win page and register. 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
23: Heathers the Musical is now playing in Sydney for a strictly limited season. 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
25: On the M7 in Eastern Creek, we have a breakdown affecting southbound traffic approaching the M4 in Cremorne. An earlier truck breakdown banking eastbound traffic on Military Road at Hampton Avenue. Old Guildford, look out for a breakdown northbound on Woodville Road approaching Springfield Street. In Ryde, another breakdown closing a northbound lane on the Ryde Bridge. A 10-minute run on the M4 westbound from Chert Street, Parramatta to the M7 at Eastern Creek. And 16 minutes on the M7 southbound from Richmond Road to Preston's. 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Sunny, top of 26 tomorrow in the city and 27 in the west. Right now it's 19 degrees on Sydney's Nova 96.9.
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1: Right, look out for a car breakdown northbound on Concord Road on the Ryde Bridge. That's closing one lane, causing very heavy congestion. Kings Langley, look out for a car breakdown outbound on Old Windsor Road at Seven Hills Road. The M5 all clear westbound with around 15 minutes from the Kingsgrove Main Tunnel exit through to Preston's. The M7 all clear southbound with around 15 minutes of travel time from Richmond Road through to Preston's. Parramatta Road slow both ways through Granville past Woodville Road. Blocked drains can damage your home and pollute Sydney's waterways. Remember, only flush the 3 P's and only put water, detergent and soap down the sink. A message from Sydney Water. Mostly sunny tomorrow with tops of 26 degrees. Tonight it'll get down to 12 degrees. Right now it's 18 degrees on Sydney's Nova 96.9.
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See you at the bar, you was hardly talking. That's when I knew that your heart was scarring. Friends to lovers need a part to star in. Like, wait, babe, let me.

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39: Oh my God, it sounds amazing.
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38: My God, Peking Duck, yeah. G Flip, Vera Blue. Who else did we hear during that?
39: Nina Jirachi, Cyril, the Kid Laroi.
38: My God, we talked to everybody on this show. This is your Australian music destination. Mm. For two whole hours every weeknight from 9 p.m, we are here playing the very best in Australian music, chatting to the very best, including tonight, actually, we're chatting to a brand new indie pop duo by the name of Pamela. This song is going nuts on TikTok. It has 1.8 million views on that music video.
39: Such a vibe.
38: Such a vibe. Meet Pamela next. We also get you across free pizza and free Aussie music that you can get involved in this weekend. I know. And we celebrate the number one album in Australia right now, which is DMA's, the self-titled album. Everything you need to know in Australian music, we do it here.

0: Exclusive on you. Monday night, this is the Matty Rowe Oz Music Show. Coming up, if you want free pizza and free Aussie music this weekend, it could be happening in your city. Right now, we just need to send our well wishes to Mrs. Delta Goodrum, I should say. Yes. She's on tour with her partner in Europe. They have had just the most horror, like, travel plans cancelled. They've had all their flights cancelled. They've had to... Imagine Delta Goodrum has had to take a train.
1: Imagine sitting next to Delta Goodrum on the train.
0: I know, and she was, like, she was on the train, like... back of the train, riding in like economy class flights. No, so anyway.
1: First world problems,
0: but she has had a horror run through Europe. I think she's made it to Paris now, so that's good news. Let's do Eclipse to celebrate Mrs. Delta Goodrum. Sorry, Mrs. Delta on the Oz Music Show here at Nova.

0: really is one of those songs that makes you want to firstly do your tax. I haven't done mine for this year yet. It makes me want to run through a wall.
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0: It makes me want to climb Mount Kilimanjaro. 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
0: Losing It, Fisher, your ultimate treadmill song and just getting done song. This is the Matty Rowe Oz Music Show. 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
0: All right, the biggest Australian music news you need to know about. 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
1: Oh.
0: Are you joking? Now, we have to preface this by saying Pizza Hut has not sponsored this.
1: No.
0: We're just going to shout them out tonight. Pizza Hut are throwing two huge parties this Saturday, bringing headline DJs Hayden James and Young Franco, who we love show. To their Pizza Hut stores, they're throwing free pizza around with free drink, exclusive meet and greets in Sydney and Melbourne. Everyone's invited. Apparently, they're doing this like one-night celebration to relaunch Pizza Hut with 75 restaurants across Australia. Again, not sponsored, but we love pizza and we love Australian music.
1: We love the huts.
0: Paul Kelly has paid tribute across the weekend to Dolly Parton in an intimate show. He popped up at King's Cross to do a free gig for 250 lucky fans who won tickets in a ballot in the bar of the Potts Point Hotel. That is a lot of fun. Imagine winning a little free ticket. Hey, you get to see Paul Kelly live. He performed I Will Always Love You in tribute to Dolly Parton.

0: love his voice so much. Mm. Paul Kelly is also playing a one-off show in Brisbane tonight. Shout out Brisbane if you happen to be at a Paul Kelly show. And to wrap up Maddie's Music Minute tonight, the DMAs, Aussie band, have hit number one on not only the Australian album charts, but the overall album charts with their self-titled fifth album, DMAs.
1: Yes.
0: Big love to the boys. They are the second act, the second Australian act to score a number one on the ARIA album charts this year, following Carnival in February. So DMAs are number one, the biggest album in Australia right now, surpassing albums like the new Olivia Rodrigo. DMAs, Aussie band, have hit number one on not only the Australian album charts, but the overall album charts with their self-titled fifth album, DMAs.
1: Yes.
0: Big love to the boys. They are the second act, the second Australian act to score a number one on the ARIA album charts this year, following Carnival in February.

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1: It's kind of hot that Amy Shark posted her entire weekend for us to see so that we can talk about it on commercial radio for all of Australia. This is the Oz Music Show at Nova. Amy Shark has told us that she flew to Melbourne to play an AFL game. Then she flew back to Sydney same day, ate some sushi, performed at a Mary Claire event, did a Q&A thing. Then she ate some ice cream and she called it quits. I mean, not on music. She just called it quits on the weekend.
2: Yeah.
1: That's a busy weekend for a woman.
2: I should say that she played music at the AFL.
1: She didn't
2: AFL.
1: No. Hey, Rule played AFL.
2: He
1: played that Legends game last week. Crazy. Mm. Who would have thought that man, I mean, he's 6'3", of course he can catch a ball and he's taller than everyone.
2: Mm.
1: He could easily catch a ball. But if you're not limber enough, you're not going to be able to catch a ball very well. What? Who? I should stop talking. Hey, we have Pamela on the show next. They are a brand new indie pop duo that you need to get around. They are blowing up online, huge TikTok following, massive numbers on their music videos as well. They're very gorgeous looking humans. Pamela on next. This is the

0: That song has gone multi-platinum in my household, especially on my hot girl walks in the morning. Kylie Minogue with Madonna. That is Love Sensation, the After Hours remix. You are about to meet the next big thing in Australian music. They're a brand new indie pop duo by the name of Pamela. Two housemates now turned indie pop act. Hell yeah, let's meet them.
1: Hey, it's Pamela.
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0: Everyone has been telling me about Pamela. You must see Pamela. You must listen to Pamela. So now we had to get Pamela in the studio. It's Josh and Sarah from Pamela, everybody.
3: Hey, Maddie.
0: Hello. You guys are so cool. I saw you live last week in Brisbane, and just the cool exudes out of both of you. That was your first, were they your first like full headline shows?
4: Yeah.
3: Yeah. Firstly, thank you for coming.
0: Yeah, you're welcome.
3: So sweet of you. And yes, our first headline shows, and we're honestly in disbelief that people rock up to our shows.
0: Tell me where you guys came from. Like, who are Pamela and how did you two link up to begin with?
3: So we met because Josh was looking for a place to live and I was looking for a housemate. Yeah, and that's where Josh and I had met. He kind of walked in with a beret on and a pearl necklace and I thought, this guy looks pretty interesting. And
0: yeah.
3: He moved in and a couple of months later we started jamming together. And we started realizing that, you know, it was just what we had created together was really special. And yeah, we had our friends and family really kind of grab us by the shoulders and shake us and tell us that we had to do this like for a living or something. And so that was the first night that Pamela was really born.
0: Yeah. It's nice to see you. Here is the EP. It's a beautiful introduction and it's just full of really fun, lovely music. Like, it makes you feel good. Was that your intention?
4: 100%. Yeah, 1,000%. Because Sarah and I are this way inclined, we had a tea ceremony before that first show.
0: A tea ceremony?
3: Really rock star of us.
4: Yeah.
0: Oh, like a green tea, a herbal tea?
4: You were master of ceremonies. What was
3: it? It was like some sort of like mushroom situation.
0: Oh.
3: Not magic mushrooms, but more like...
0: We'll save that for later.
3: Chaga, which I'm not against, but it was more like chaga and like cacao or something.
0: Wow.
4: We gave each other like token gifts. And we asked ourselves that question, you know, ego aside, success aside, why are we doing this? Let's, you know, align on that. And the thing we came to after not long at all was, you know, music gives us the permission to feel ourselves and feel good. And we would love it if our music can do that for other people.
0: Yeah, absolutely. Well, you've made so many people happy online. 1.8 million people have seen that music video for Better Than Before. You're clearly very all on top of the visuals. Like, everything is so pretty and so aesthetic and it looks good and you sound amazing. So I'm excited to see what Pamela does next. Thanks for hanging out. Thanks for coming
4: in.
0: Thanks for spending your time with me.
4: So lovely to chat to you, yeah.
0: Full chat with Pamela going up on the Nova Player and from the brand new EP, It's Nice to See You Here. This is Better Than Before. Indie pop banger to the front. This is Pamela on the Oz Music Show at Nova.

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0: the Matty Rowe Oz Music Show, playing the very best in Australian music. We celebrate 25 years of Strawberry Kisses with Nikki Webster next. 25 years, producer Alicia.
1: Wow.
0: That is absolutely insane. Mm. Nikki Webster's on the show next, but we have another birthday to celebrate. The 18th birthday of Walking on a Dream. Ooh. 2008 was another time. And I tell you what, after 18 years, this song still stands the test of time. This song is ageless to me.
1: How
0: timeless.
1: How has it been 18 years since 2008?
0: 18. Am I getting that right?
1: Yeah.
0: It's the 18th birthday of this song. This song, yes, came out in 2008. It went number 10 on the ARIA charts. But it's had a lot of different kind of evolutions across time. Mm. In 2024, it reached the Billions Club. In 2016, in the US, it was synced on a Honda commercial.
1: Oh.
0: After that, it went number one on the US dance charts because the Americans were like, oh my God, what is this song? Why does it make me feel so good? It also was on the Forza Horizon 1 video game.
1: Oh.
0: So, yes, that's cool. We celebrate 18 years of this feel-good song. There's something about it that's so nostalgic but so happy. Like,
1: yes.
0: I don't know. There's something about it. So, anyway, Luke Steele, the lead singer of Empire of the Sun, has done this, like, acoustic version of Walking on a Dream. His voice is so unique.
1: Whole different song.
0: Totally. I hope they do like an acoustic version proper release of this song. But yeah, let's celebrate 18 years of Walking on a Dream. When this little synth moment comes in and it continues all the way through the song, there's something about it. Doesn't it make
1: it
0: feel so good?
1: Sunshine down my spine.
0: Walking on a Dream, Empire of the Sun, happy 18th at Nova.

0: back next
1: on Nova.
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21: Every dad's got his favourite. A song, a chair, a footy team. And of course, his absolute fave, Darryl Lee Licorice. Maybe it's Darryl Lee's famous Batch 37 Black Licorice. All sorts. Chocolate-coated bullets, or maybe even the chocolate-coated twists. So this Father's Day, show him the love with the taste he's loved a lifetime. Darryl Lee makes it better since 1927.
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4: 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This is Small Change. And up next on the Oz Music Show, we chat to Nikki Webster, celebrating 25 years of her song Strawberry Kisses. I know, crazy. This is the

Breathless, brand new remix from Cyril. This is the Matty Rowe Oz Music Show on Nova. He shouted us out on Instagram last night. His manager was listening to the show. Cyril has said, thank you, Matty Rowe, always supporting. It's true. We always support the best in Australian music. And right now, oh my God, guess who's here? Nikki freaking Webster.

0: national treasure. Her name is Nikki Webster.
1: Hi.
0: National treasure, national icon. How have you felt hearing those kinds of words thrown around over the past week?
1: That's crazy. I definitely don't hear that at home, so it's crazy to hear that.
0: I know.
1: I'm still in shock that people call me that, so thank you. That's very sweet.
0: Does little Skylar, your little one, not know that you're a national icon? Surely she's clocked on by now.
1: There were surely. I mean, I'm just mum. It's like, mum, will you get this? Mum, will you get that?
0: I know. And do you bring them back to the moment? You're like, hey, I don't know if you know this, but I performed with Kylie Minogue at the Sydney Olympics. Like,
1: You have to tell.
0: Yeah.
1: I try to name drop at the dinner table.
0: We're celebrating 25 freaking years of Strawberry Kisses this year, which is so wild. I have to ask, do you still get recognised on the streets? Like, do people go, I think that's Nikki Webster?
1: Yeah, I do. So I think it depends what I look like when I go out. Sometimes all the time. Sometimes I'm like, maybe I don't look so good today. It just kind of depends. But yeah, I am very grateful that that does still happen. And you know, a lot of people come up and go, I remember the 2000 Olympics, or I remember Strawberry Kisses. And, you know, this is where I was in my life at that time. So, and they share their stories. So yeah. I am very happy about that. It's fun.
0: If you wear that Strawberry Kisses camo hat, which is the brand new Nikki Webster merch, then they're going to know. They're going to like, that's definitely the girl. Nikki, my partner and I were watching the Sydney Olympics closing ceremony. She's a bit of a Olympics freak. Like, she loves it.
1: I love that.
0: Sometimes yearly we watch the closing ceremony. But there's a moment.
1: I'm coming over next time. We'll have a house party.
0: Oh my God. Nikki, I would die. Sorry? I would die and she would die. But there's a moment where you're like on a platform rising from the side of the arena. Is there a harness? We have been talking about this.
1: It's smoke and mirrors. I can't give that away.
0: Nikki, harness? Were you harnessed in? Because we were worrying for your safety watching
1: that. I was safe, but it was very windy, wasn't it?
0: Yeah, I know.
1: You can see the dress. Because I was right under the flame, and then the big jet flew and took the flame, and that was the end of, you know, basically the end of the Olympics, you know. It was incredible, and to feel the power of they're like, this plane's going to come and take the flame, and I was like, sure, I'll be fine. And then when it came, I was like, whoa.
0: Every time we watch it, we go, oh my God, a blow of wind could have pushed Nikki over the edge. Like, okay, but can you confirm there was a harness?
1: There was a harness. Thank I was very God. Safe. I'm
0: oh
1: okay.
0: My God.
1: Yeah.
0: I thought we'd have to bring up some OH&S safety rules after all these years.
1: But it was this tiny little glass platform. It was pretty cool.
0: All right, Nikki Webster's hanging out. This is the song.

0: Celebrating 25 years of Strawberry Kisses.
1: Yes!
0: This is the Maddie Rowe Oz Music Show here at Nova, still joined by Nikki Webster. This song has had a resurgence in the last few years thanks to the Matildas. Did you realise that this was happening? Like, when did you realise?
2: I had no clue. And then all my students at the dance studio kept coming in because they were becoming huge fans of the Matildas, going, the girls are playing your song, they love your song. You know, Steph Catley loves your song and she keeps talking about it. And I'm like, what? What are you talking about? And it just organically...
0: This is the Maddie Rowe Oz Music Show here at Nova, still joined by Nikki Webster. This song has had a resurgence in the last few years thanks to the Matildas. Did you realise that this was happening? Like, when did you realise?
2: I had no clue. And then all my students at the dance studio kept coming in because they were becoming huge fans of the Matildas, going,

0: Yes.
1: I said to the kids, we're all going because, you know, this is a once-in-a-lifetime opportunity. This is only going to happen once. And so I took my two kids and we got up at the crack of dawn. We flew. We, you know, hid in this room under the stadium because no one could know we were there.
0: So and the Matildas didn't even know that you were going to pop out?
1: Oh, I think it was like iconic. Two people in their team knew I was coming and that was it. So it was so like undercover and which was fun. It was just so fun. And then I got to sing for them and had the best time. They were so great on stage. It was awesome.
0: Do you still keep in touch with the Matildas? Like Steph Catley's in your DMs? Like you speak on a regular basis?
1: Not on a regular basis, but definitely during that time we did. Yeah, all the time we were sharing things together and messaging each other and they were so supportive. It was incredible. Considering how much they had going on, the fact that they even thought about Strawberry Kisses was so cool. And that's when I became Cool Mum because my kids were like, oh my God, the Matildas like you.
0: The best. Brisbane Olympics 2032 is coming up. Mm-hmm. I have to ask, have you been asked to maybe recreate Strawberry Kisses or recreate the Olympics moment?
1: Under Southern Skies.
0: Yes. Oh, one of the greatest songs of all time.
1: Becky. I agree. Such a great song. Yeah. No one's reached out to me yet. So, you know, I would love to be involved in some way. But, nothing yet. We still got time, though.
0: Okay.
1: Still got time.
0: And you and Kylie Minogue? We could
1: do something together.
0: Yes. Do you still keep in touch with Kylie?
1: I haven't for a few years, but I still obviously follow everything she does and an incredible, huge fan of her and cried during her Netflix documentary when I was watching it, like sobbing, just like knowing her and watching that. I just sobbed the entire time because I was so proud of her and just everything she is and who she is. And she's just exactly like I remember the energy, just everything she has reminds me of the time I got to spend with her, which I'm very grateful for. She's so, so special to me.
0: And you guys got to like really hang out at the closing ceremony and then you climbed the Sydney Harbour Bridge with her.
1: We did. We climbed the Harbour Bridge. I believe my picture's still up at the Harbour Bridge climb.
0: Yes.
1: Maybe because I'm standing next to Kylie Minogue, but my picture is still there.
0: Nikki, I don't think you understand how much of an icon you are. For I was 5 years old in the year 2000 and I wanted to be you. Like, aww. You were everything I wanted because I wanted to be a pop star and I wanted to be on a microphone and to see you doing that. You were so inspiring for kids my age. So, yeah.
1: And now look at you. Got your show. It's amazing.
0: I know, Nikki.
1: Living our creative dreams. I love it.
0: 25 years of Strawberry Kisses. The merch line, that camo hat that you're wearing, Nikki.
1: Isn't it cute?
0: I need one so bad. Mm-hmm. I've never needed something more. Congratulations.
1: You can order it now. You can order it.
0: Yes. congratulations on everything you're doing, especially with your dance studio as well. You just keep inspiring the next generation of young Aussie kids. So thank you for everything that you are and what you do. We love you. We love you, Nikki. Well
1: I appreciate
0: done.
1: It. Thank you. Thank you so much.
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8: South Australia brings you the simple pleasure of staring into space. 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

0: Keita Alexander, that is Worth It on the Oz Music Show at Nova. Keita, pretty tall woman. My photo with Keita is hilarious. She is so tall. And then it's just me. And now we've got Vance Joy. My photo with him
1: is even funnier.
0: Oh, no. I'm up to his waist, honestly. We have some tall musicians in Australia. Rule is 6'3" as well. So many tall people. And I'm just a short girl, 163 centimetres. But I have a lot to share. I have a lot to give. I'm a small unit. But
1: with
0: hey,
1: a lot of love.
0: With a lot of love. We want to get you across the Nina Jirachi Skrillex collaboration. And also Keith Urban has made one of his first live appearances post-divorce from Nicole Kidman. She's been everywhere. We've seen her. But where's Keith Urban been? Let me get you across that next. It is the Matty Rowe Oz Music Show with Riptide. Cue the

0: Vanessa Amorosi, an icon. This is the Oz Music Show. It's over. There is so much Australian music news we need to get you across tonight. Let's start Maddie's Music Minute. And I'll step into the right light. Hey, it's DMA. The DMAs, Aussie band, have hit number one on not only the Australian album charts, but the overall album charts. Woo! With their self-titled fifth album, DMAs.
1: Yes.
0: Big love to the boys. They are the second Australian act to score a number one on the ARIA album charts this year, following Carnival in February. So DMAs are number one, the biggest album in Australia right now, surpassing albums like the new Olivia Rodrigo, Olivia Dean, Ariana Grande's Petal, all of those. DMAs are number one right now. Their last two albums peaked at number two.
1: Wow.
0: So this is a huge feat for the DMAs. We're stoked for the boys.
2: Hey everyone, this is Keith Urban.
0: Keith Urban's back, making music, performing music. He surprised baseball fans with a performance across the weekend. This is one of his first appearances since divorcing Nicole Kidman.
1: Ouch.
0: He surprised the fans of the Savannah Bananas. sounds made up.
1: The fact that's a real team.
0: I know. At Massachusetts Gillette Stadium, he took to the field with a guitar and hand for a surprise performance.

0: Urban joins a sleuth. A sleuth? Is that the right word? Yeah. A sleuth of celebrity guests at baseball games. Mm. Kristen Bell recently did the Denver game with a surprise performance of Frozen.
1: Yeah, I saw that.
0: I did see that too. They've also had more recently 50 Cent and WWE star and actor John Cena.
1: You can't see me.
0: Nina Jirachi, who we adore on this show, has appeared on stage alongside Skrillex in Seattle. This was a sold-out show, day-to-night party. Nina Jirachi on the decks with Skrillex and Porter Robinson, and it was just a whole lot of like blenders and, you know. See what I mean?
1: Yeah, they were
0: just playing hard style banger dubstep vibes.
1: Love it.
0: Huge. So yeah, Nina Jirachi, Skrillex collaboration when?
1: Soon.
0: I hope so. And I've just realised I said sleuth, but I meant to say slew. A slew.
1: Oh.
0: Can you believe I get paid to speak into a microphone?
1: I cannot.
0: Nina Jirachi now.

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0: girls, the Kid Laroi. 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My name is Maddie Rowe. I am just a girl. Producer Alicia's here.
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0: All right, I love to get you across a brand new Australian song you must add to your playlists. Mm-hmm. It comes from Australian Camilla Roy Samoan woman, artist as well, Becca Hatch, Black Flower. Obsessed with everything Becca Hatch does. She does that like soulful R&B electronic thing. This song is very much playing in that sexy R&B space. She's dropping an EP next year called Black Flower, which is all about her, I guess, self-discovery as an artist, but also just as a woman, and how she continues to grow, evolve, and take up space. Let's get this on. My God, sexy R&B music to the front. I'm here for it. Black

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21: 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Stadium shows. We have free tickets here on Nova, so keep a lock. This is On My Soul. 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

0: Animal, that's on the way. Plus, Harry Styles in the middle of his MSG Madison Square Garden residency. He shouted out MSG, the home of the Knicks and home of weddings. Taylor Swift.
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0: Australia loves Somba, and we love that Somba could be here in Australia very soon. This is Nova. Why do I say that? There have been some Somba billboards popping up around capital cities throughout Australia today, linking to his website. I think Somba could be here maybe before the end of the year. What are we up to now? August. August 31st, Monday night, we are playing the best fresh hits and throwbacks, the Chainsmokers coming up, plus Lady Gaga, How Bad Do You Want Me? On the other side, keep it up.
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1: Just good to be part of it.
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4: Nova.
5: Oh, hello, midnight friends.
6: Hi, friends.
5: Welcome to the midnight hour.
6: Woo-hoo!
5: Oh, what an hour it's going to be, too.
6: Oh, okay. It's going to be like the best hour of your life.
5: We've dipped into spring, too.
6: We have. We're here.
5: We've Katy Perry'd it into space, into spring.
6: So if space, but we're going to stay for longer than like 20 seconds.
5: Yeah, if space is spring, then we're Katy Perry.
6: Yeah, no, definitely got it when you said it.
5: Oh, okay.
6: But thank you for explaining it.
5: Well, it's unlike you.
6: What?
5: First time for everything.
6: What?
5: What ruined the flight very soon? Because a couple got married midair and it looked gross to me.
6: You hate people doing things on planes.
5: Oh, yeah, I do. Just fly the plane.
6: Would you ever, or have you ever,
5: Yeah. Stooped
6: on a plane? Have you ever?
5: Not the full way.
6: Okay, but would you?
5: Yeah, probably.
6: Just so like, I want to tick it off.
5: I'd like to do that.
6: Get it done.
5: Yeah. I'll tell you a story off air, though.
6: Okay.
5: But not the full club.
6: Gotcha.
5: Not the full experience.
6: You were in a different club.
5: Different plane. I was like a bronze member of the Mile High Club.
6: Well, it's going to go back to the Katy Perry.
5: Whatever
6: rinse
5: the third,
6: of dipping the tip, then
5: no,
6: I feel like that's
5: no.
6: not right.
5: Whatever
6: that's
5: the third
6: not the right one.
5: Rung below the full Mile
6: like
5: High Club
6: the bases?
5: Member. Yeah. Yeah. Bronze member.
6: Okay.
5: Yeah.
6: Good on you.
5: I got my status credits to work on, but that's all right. But up next.
6: Keep your membership going.
5: What? Yeah, I want to keep the membership going. Don't want to expire.
6: Of course. You keep get your numbers up.
5: But next, I like this. What did you DIY, but it DI died? That's yours. That's your thing. We're going to do it after this.
6: Dumb.
5: Fever Dream, Ellie.

0: Hey, this is Ricky Lee and Tim on Nova.
1: Happy Monday.
0: Yeah. Those tickets to Olivia Dean in New Zealand, we'll tell you how you can get them before the end of the show tonight.
1: I mean, because these tickets are impossible to get.
0: Well, they really are.
1: In Australia.
0: Sold out all over the joint. So we're going to send you across the Dutch.
1: Across the Dutch. Hey, bro.
0: Hey, bro. Olivia. Olivia.
1: Olivia.
0: Olivia Dean. Bro.
1: Hey.
0: But now, let's talk DIYing.
1: Yeah, DIY. Are you a little DIYer? Are you a handyman or lady?
0: But tell us what you want to say, what you want to ask, because this is a classic. This is classic Ricky 101. This is Radio Ricky.
1: This is a you thing.
0: No, this is Radio Ricky coming at ya.
1: What did you DIY, but it DI died?
0: Yes!
1: I'm a pretty good DIYer.
0: Hiya.
1: I love a DIY situation.
0: But you're not like putting a screen door on.
1: No, but I can paint and I can sand and I can do heaps of things. I'm very handy.
0: I was put off sanding.
1: Some kind of a man.
0: My dad put a deck in when I was a kid.
1: Yeah.
0: And all he did was talk about the deck, sanding the deck. Oiling the deck,
1: yeah.
0: Resand the deck. Got to do the deck.
1: You got to blow the deck.
0: I just assumed when you had a deck, that was it.
1: That was done.
0: That's your deck now. My deck's done.
1: My deck is done.
0: He wasn't from New Zealand, but no, he kept decking.
1: The DIY doesn't necessarily need to be about decking and about fixing your car. It doesn't need to be like kind of handyman things. It can be just life things, like when you're trying to just fix something. Maybe you've broken your leg and you've popped it back into place. Or just, you know.
0: Oh, wow. You mean what have I DIY'd that DI died?
1: Just stupid things you DIY. So like my mum, right, she's had some veneers done, and one night, because this is just our family, she was gnawing on some ribs.
0: Of course she was.
1: And one or two of her front little veneer things popped off, and then she had the little, like, whatever is left, which is like little kind of tic tacs.
0: She was so upset. Did you finish the ribs?
1: No. Yeah, of course. She just put it around the other side. But then she super glued like them back on.
0: Herself?
1: You're not supposed to do that. So she tried to DIY fix it.
0: The elephant grip.
1: And then had to go to the dentist a few days later. But that's what this story is about, right? So this guy, he's 41 and he'd been having a little bit of incontinence. Very, very annoying, I would imagine, right? So he couldn't control his bladder for about a month. And he decided that rather than going to the doctors, he would take matters into his own hands. Mm. Like, this totally makes sense. So by the time he got to the doctors after his little fix that he'd done, his little DIY, he couldn't go to the bathroom at all. Do you know why?
0: Why?
1: Because he super glued his urethra shut.
0: I think this might be more a super glue conversation.
1: He super glued his actual hole closed. So, and can I just tell you, this is the worst line I've ever heard.
0: Mm-hmm.
1: To access the blockage, when he went to the ER eventually, they had to make an incision and flush the urethra line with saline for 15 minutes. Can you imagine what that would feel like?
0: No.
1: Don't be super gluing.
0: Just be very careful with super glue if you are listening.
1: Yourself shut to stop going to the bathroom. That's a bad idea. That is a terrible
0: idea. That is a bad idea. I think most people would get that. Let's go to Joanne. How are you?
2: I'm good.
0: All right.
2: It wasn't me. It was my husband.
0: Of course, sure.
1: Like
0: throw him under the bus. Love it.
1: I like it.
2: We had this old Commodore and we had to sell it, and the lining of the roof was sagging, so we thought it'd be clever to fix it. So he got the super glue, as you do.
1: The old super glue.
2: To glue it. And as he was looking up, he thought, this is not a good idea. And the super glue dropped in his eye.
1: No!
2: So we raced up to the doctor. She had to patch it up so he can't open it. It was horrible. And then first thing in the morning, we had to go to the optometrist, and they were actually picking out little bits of glue out of his eye.
0: Thanks, Joanne. Alex?
3: How are we, guys?
1: Very good. What did you DIY?
3: Look, my Italian wife begged me to make a little garden patch in the backyard when we moved in.
1: Beautiful.
3: Uh, And like any bloke, especially in the garden, like that's our domain. We don't want to ask for help. We want to do it all ourselves. So I thought I'd successfully built it, started inserting all the dirt. My father-in-law was like, no, I'll help you, mate. I'll help you. I was like, no, all good. I got it. Safe to say, once he started filling up the dirt, it collapsed. And I had to awkwardly call my father-in-law for some help.
1: With your tail between your legs.
3: Wow. He lets me know every year.
1: Of course. Of course. See, he digger, you digger died.
0: No, do the whole thing.
1: Okay. What did you DIY? But it DIY died.
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1: Sourdough. 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
1: It is.
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1: Outrageous.
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0: Ricky Lee and Tim.
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0: You are on Nova. This is Ricky Lee and Tim. You had a little cry yesterday.
1: I really cried. I really got weirdly emotional about the Sydney Marathon. And it's odd. I understand.
0: If you are just joining us, by the way, weird. She didn't do it.
1: Oh, no. Absolutely not. No.
0: Just
1: watching
0: cried
1: people running past my house.
0: At the marathon, though. We'll get to details on that in a second.
1: So nice. People doing something for a purpose.
0: Don't cry now. We'll get to that very soon.
1: Okay.
0: I wanted to cry, though, when I saw this. People ruining a flight to Vegas, basically.
1: You're not a fan of people using the plane as a place to, like, broadcast things or to make it everyone else's problem, right?
0: No, you get on the plane and you mind your business.
1: Except you, and everyone can hear you talking on a plane because you're the loudest human on earth. But you also, you don't love, like, one of my favourite things, and I wish I was on the plane when it happened, is when the Lion King cast performed Circle of Life.
0: Oh, no way. Yuck.
1: On the plane when they were sitting on the tarmac and everyone was filming
0: emergency
1: it, like,
0: doors.
1: Oh, my God, I would die.
0: Get the slide happening.
1: I think there was a real missed opportunity during that because a kid ran down the aisle and the person that picked the kid up didn't lift it up above their head.
0: That surely is law when you hear,
1: like,
0: Circle of Life.
1: Come on, you got to lift the kid up above your head.
0: Everything the light touches
1: is our kingdom.
0: Will be your kingdom. Simba. CNN. Same guy, same voice.
1: So what's...
0: Well, a couple in the US got married on a plane, on the flight to Vegas. Like, come on. Get married in Vegas. They were flying there to elope and the flight attendants found out and they'd organised a little mid-air ceremony for them. There you
1: That's
0: go. 178
1: nice.
0: Passengers had their flight ruined.
1: What are you, the Grinch of love? Like,
0: no,
1: come
0: but I'm the Grinch of public places. Like... Like public proposals, yuck.
1: Oh, yeah, public proposals are yuck.
0: And also, don't you want people who want to be at your wedding there, not 178 economy passengers?
1: But they, yeah. I know what you mean.
0: And then you got married in a French chateau, so.
1: Yep.
0: I remember being on a low-budget flight from Darwin to Sydney.
1: Yep.
0: And it left after midnight. It was one of those flights.
1: Yep.
0: So, you know, you have a few beers before you get on. And
1: of course.
0: I had my laptop on my lap watching a movie.
1: What kind of movie?
0: Just a movie. And I had a bit of a fun time in Darwin.
1: Okay.
0: I had a
1: As
0: fun time in Darwin.
1: Anyone that's been to Darwin's fun.
0: So, therefore, I had one of those really aggressively ugly sleeps.
1: Oh, yes.
0: Sitting upright in economy on a low-budget flight, Darwin to Sydney.
1: Yep.
0: Laptop on my lap, watching a movie. And then as we landed, I didn't know where my laptop was because clearly I'd fallen asleep within 2.8 seconds of takeoff.
1: Of course.
0: And my laptop had obviously fallen off my lap and went all the way down the back of the plane under all the seats.
1: For takeoff.
0: Yeah.
1: Oh, Tim.
0: Not quite a wedding midair, but it's wrecked the flight.
1: I have. Do you know what's wrecked the flight for me heaps of times? Is you asleep. Because you, on takeoff, you love falling asleep on takeoff. I have so many. I'm going to try and find some.

0: But there, I have so many photos of you ugly sleeping on a plane with your mouth like this.
1: Yeah, but then I wake up.
0: You wake up and just don't stop talking. Oh, yeah. So I relish the moment that you fall asleep on a plane.
1: Oh, you like that bit? I thought yes. That was the bit that ruined the flight for you, that I was asleep.
0: No, it's looking over at your face like this.
1: Britt, what ruined the flight for you?
2: So we were on a flight from Sydney through to Cairns. I was nearly 7 months pregnant. There was a guy, poor guy, ate something horrid before we got on the flight. Oh, just dropped his gut, probably.
0: No.
2: 10 times, and I think we counted that I vomited every time. So probably 7 or 8 times I was vomiting every time this guy went to the toilet. The flight attendants were walking around with like Glen 20 spraying stuff with the window, all the things. And I was so excited to touch ground, like touch.
0: Oh, my God.
1: Touchdown, yeah.
0: I mean, it's hard because, like, he's clearly having a moment and needs to go and definitely knows that everyone knows. And imagine, like, that kind of head down when you walk back to your seat, kind of like, I just did that.
1: I know. You're just locked in there. You just want to escape. Julie, what ruined the flight for you? Was it a wedding?
3: No, mine started even before I got on the plane. So my boyfriend, who is now my husband, checked in. He got upgraded to business.
0: Yeah.
3: Took it.
0: Lucky duck.
3: I studied in economy, was in the middle seat, and I had two massive men who sat down next to me. One ate the whole armrest. The other one just put headphones on, fell asleep. I could not get out. The air hostesses had to come and lift me out of the seat so I could go to the bathroom.
0: God.
1: So I can't believe you went through and ended up marrying this bloke, because that's a real sign. If you get offered one business class seat and he takes it, I mean, I would go, that's the wrong move.
0: Yeah,
3: you know what? We've been together for 30 years and I don't let him forget that story.
1: No.
4: That was loose.
5: Ricky Lee and Tim.
4: Ricky Lee and Tim. On Nova.

0: Right around the country, this is Ricky Lee and Tim. Details on how you could be seeing Olivia Dean in New Zealand. We'll do that in minutes.
1: This is incredible.
0: I mean, maybe if we give you those tickets and that trip, you might shed a tear.
1: Oh, 100%.
0: But you cried yesterday.
1: The marathon was on over the weekend.
0: 40,000 people.
1: 40,000 people, right? And where I live is right where, like, you know, a couple of weeks ago it was the city to surf, and I was very excited, been like highly emotional, like watching people, because I love seeing people come together, right? But yesterday,
2: I love seeing people come together. I just do. It's the triumph of the human spirit,
1: Tim. Most of the time, people are holes. Mm. You know what I mean?
0: And do you think most of the time?
1: Lots of people are. There's a lot of negativity around. There's a lot of yucky stuff around. And to see people coming out and mostly watching people standing out on the street cheering, like proper cheering on people that they've never met, complete strangers. I walked out on the balcony and I started watching, you know, I watched the first pack run past, and then I saw, you know, the thousands and thousands of people coming. I saw people in costumes. I saw people in wheelchairs coming past. And Rich looked at me and I was hysterically crying.
2: Aww.
1: Because there was just something so beautiful about seeing, one, all of these people doing this one thing that's really hard and it's a real challenge, mm-hmm. and it's tough on their bodies and their minds, but they're doing it for whatever reason it is that they're doing. Everyone has a different reason. Some of them are doing it for charity. Some are doing it because they wanted to prove that they could do something. And there was just something so, I don't know, overwhelmingly emotional.
0: I think I've worked it out. Because it was Sunday morning, right? Yesterday morning.
1: Yes.
0: So you had two pretty big days with me.
1: Yes.
0: Do you think it was just the marathon that made you weirdly emotional?
2: Yes. So after 2 days of seeing the worst of humanity, you got to see the best in humanity. I got really emotional when my big boy turned double digits.
1: Yeah.
2: Because there was a grief that came with knowing that he was not ever going to be that little boy that I knew ever again. Mm. And I remember when I first had kids being told, you will grieve the stages of your kids growing up when you can no longer hold them in your arms, when they can no longer walk and get into everything. And, you know, like it's just, you grieve the stages.
0: It's like that saying that you never know, it's the last time you hold your child.
2: Oh.
0: Like the last time you pick them up, you never know.
2: You never know it's
0: the last time that you pick them up though. Oh. Like you put them down, you never know that's the last time you'll do that.
1: Oh, my God, guys.
2: I'll still pick them up when I'm an old lady.
0: Yeah, no, I say that to myself too.
2: When you're an old lady.
1: Do you get weirdly emotional over things? I mean, we are friends. I know.
0: I do well up occasions. A few things happening in my life that makes me well up occasions. Just the drop of the hat. Like, oh, okay.
1: Are they tears coming out of my eyes?
0: I had a little tear in my eye when Hawthorn made the qualifying final last weekend. That was pretty good. And I always cry in that scene on Armageddon when the guy comes because he's not allowed to see his son, and he drives up to the house to tell his son that he's about to go and do this amazing space mission, and he puts a little toy spaceship on the top of the stairs.
2: Oh, you're getting teary now.
1: Little guy.
0: And then they eventually see him on the TV up there, and then she goes, that's your dad. And it's the whole thing.
1: Oh,
0: it's quite amazing.
1: It's so good.
2: Oh. Do you want a hug?
0: And I want Aerosmith to be the soundtrack. Jack, let's go to you. Weirdly emotional. What is it for you that gets you?
3: Mate, I don't know what it is, but Instagram Reels, I don't know if it's my algorithm or what it is, but it's always baby videos or cat videos.
1: Oh, and dogs doing cute things.
3: And I end up sitting on the couch just crying.
1: Oh, it's beautiful, isn't it, Jack?
2: What about people coming home from the military and surprising their kids in class?
1: It's too much. It's too much. Or at the graduation.
2: Oh.
1: It's too much. It's actually too much.
0: Okay, let's all have a collective song.
1: Okay, let's all go cuddle in the hallway and cry.
0: Thank you, Jack.
3: Thanks, mate.
0: Just be careful on your reels today, okay?
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4: Oh, okay.
0: This is for tickets to go and see Olivia Dean live in New Zealand. 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So we're going to play for real tomorrow. But basically what I'm going to do is going to give you three people or items or events that are either New Zealand or not.
4: Okay.
0: I'll give you an example.
4: Okay, I like this.
0: Here's my three things. Thing one.
5: There's a little black box here somewhere in the ocean.
4: I love this song.
0: Stan Walker.
4: Guy Sebastian.
0: God damn.
4: Okay, I get it. So New Zealand or not.
0: Mm-hmm.
4: Two of them are Australian. Yep. It's all Australian Idol themed, like we did there.
0: Yeah, right.
4: One of those Australian Idol people is not Australian, and that would be Stan Walker.
0: That's right. I mean, it's that easy, really. Okay, and then
4: I
0: you
4: like
0: go on
4: it.
0: The standby list to win the ultimate trip to New Zealand to see Olivia Dean live. Thanks to our friends at Jetstar. Of course, Shannon Noll was celebrating on Jetstar, wasn't he?
4: He was, that's right.
0: So we're just tying it all together.
4: Oh, I love it. I mean, that's such an amazing prize. We were lucky enough to go and see Gracie in Auckland. And I think travelling somewhere to go and see a show is an amazing experience, especially someone you love. Yes, Gracie Abrams, one of the best concert experiences ever.
0: But Olivia Dean, as you said.
4: Olivia Dean, my God.
0: You can't really get tickets to see her here. So we're going to send you across the ditch to see Olivia Dean. Jump onto the Nova Win page and register. We'll be calling somebody back tomorrow. Have a good night.
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19: Jody and Hazy. In the
20: morning. Let's talk best friends.
21: One of my best
20: That's what I said about you and me, Jones.
4: Yeah.
20: One of my best friends.
4: Yes, we have had this long-running argument about that time that you called me your best friend and then retracted it.
20: I did not.
4: You did. You took it back.
20: I said one of my best friends.
4: What you said, you're my best friend, and then you got on the radio and you said, I didn't say that. I said, you're one of my best friends.
20: And I caught Jodie red-handed inscribing it on her tombstone. And I was like, that's too far.
4: Jodie Oddie, beloved wife of Greg, mother to Peyton, Summer and Harper.
20: And sole best friend.
4: Of Andrew Case.
20: A new study has sparked conversation around the girl best friend phenomenon, suggesting that some men may actually put more effort into their relationships with female friends than with their romantic partners.
4: Well, that'd sting.
20: Oh, if this is true, then why so? Researchers looked at how men interact with their female friends compared with their girlfriends, raising questions about emotional support, communication and relationship expectations. So it indicates that men often show greater patience, attentiveness and emotional support toward platonic female friends than toward their romantic partners. Now, platonic, for those playing along at home, means intimate but not sexual.
4: I don't even know that it means intimate, does it?
20: Yeah, that's what the definition says.
4: That you're friends without any sexual chemistry.
20: Intimate and affectionate, but not sexual.
4: Yeah. Okay. So as your BFF, does Cara think that you treat me better than her?
20: I don't know. She would probably hope so. I don't know about this theory.
4: Yeah.
20: And what? And if so, is it because maybe particular at work, blokes are very much on their best behaviour?
4: Mm-hmm.
20: Because of, you know... Mr. and Mrs. HR department. Classic.
4: Yeah.
20: I don't know.
4: Yeah, I'm not sure about this.
20: Yeah.
4: I don't think that a man would treat a female friend better than he would treat... Well, he shouldn't anyway.
20: I think if this is so, it's because the female friends at work don't see all the cracks.
4: Yes.
20: They don't see the side of a man where you can absolutely be yourself and show some vulnerability, which might be just a little bit raw.
4: Oh, I think we see you.
20: Okay.
4: Yeah. I think we really see
20: you. How are those cracks looking, by the way? How are those cracks looking?
4: Producer Lucy, your partner Josh, Bosch Josh, he has a female best friend, does he not?
22: Yes, they've been friends for over 20 years.
4: Okay, and does he treat her better than he treats you?
22: I wouldn't say so.
4: Okay.
22: No. I don't know how often they chat. We catch up. I'm good friends with her.
4: Yeah.
22: It's her birthday over the weekend. Happy birthday to you, Nat. But no, I think there's that trust there. She's lovely.
4: Mm-hmm.
22: But no, I wouldn't say he treats her better than me.
4: Okay.
20: I'm just feeling a lot of resilience and genuine anger towards Nat. I'm not feeling that at all.
22: Nat, call in and debate me. Go on, 13, 24, 10.
20: You've got a guy best friend, producer Lucy.
22: Yes.
4: Oh.
20: Okay. Do you think that you treat him better than you treat your boyfriend?
22: No.
20: No.
22: No. But same deal. I've been friends with Sam for over 15 years.
4: Yes.
22: He has a partner as well. She's lovely, Jacinta. Funnily enough, we all live in the same suburb. Sam, Josh and I and Nat. It's like one big happy friendship family.
4: Okay. Swinging situation.
20: So not one
4: swinging.
20: One big happy bowl of cakes? Like what are we talking
22: about? Not yet. Not yet.
4: Give it time.
20: Not yet,
4: No. I'm feeling like this theory of yours over there is, have you got that BS button?
20: Yeah, maybe I could quite comfortably press this.
23: Bullshit.
22: What about Greg though, Jodie? Greg's worked in a lot of big offices. Now he's got a smaller office with female work colleagues.
4: Well, he's female colleague at Oddie Media. They're really tight. They're really close. But I wouldn't say that he treats her better than me.
20: He probably
4: speaks to her a little nicer than he does to me sometimes.
20: Oh, yeah.
4: But he has to because she's an employee technically.
20: if this is true, then wouldn't you call that a red flag? Like, if you're in a relationship with someone, if you're a girl and the guy that you're in a relationship with is treating someone who they're not platonic with,
2: yes,
20: better than you, isn't that a red flag?
22: I would say so. I wonder if this study is more aimed at the sort of late teenage, early 20 years when you're all making friends and then you're already friends and you're established at uni or whatever. And then you get a partner. I wonder if that's what they're looking at rather than healthy relationships.
2: Maybe.
22: Because I feel like we've just debunked this entirely.
2: Yeah.
20: All right. If you do have a third, we'd love to hear from you. 13-24-10. Are you live in the same area as Producer Lucy?
2: Yeah.
22: Anyone in 5046, let
20: chuck
22: me know.
20: Chuck those keys in.
2: Sometimes, though, if we're in an argument and Greg and I aren't speaking nicely to each other, I often think, gosh, you speak to Sid the dog nicer than you speak to me right now.
20: Yeah,
2: you
20: know what I mean? Why would you ever speak to Sid badly? Do you know what I mean?
2: I know.
20: What a gorgeous little thing.
2: She's a little toy caboodle. She's so cute.
20: She's a dream.
2: 13 centimetres high. Maybe she'd like to join your keys in the bowl situation.
22: I'd take her.
3: Jodie and Hazy on the

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0: Now.
2: $500 worth this morning at Joe's. I'll tell you what, you never know who's going to join the show. From Edwardstown, it's Ariane Titmus.
3: Oh,
2: hi, Ariane. Morning.
3: Hi, good morning.
4: Oh, congratulations on your career. It's been unbelievable. What was your favourite gold medal that you won at the Olympics, Ariane?
5: My favourite gold medal?
2: Yeah.
4: Yeah.
5: Probably the
4: 100-metre
5: sprint.
3: Yes.
4: Oh, well done. Well done. That was my favourite as well. Can you swim? Ariane, can you swim at all or you're hopeless?
5: I'm better than I thought I was. But, just watching my kids swim. But I'm not the best.
4: Okay, right, gotcha.
2: I think somewhere along the way we've got our little wires crossed here. Can confirm it's not Ariane Titmus. It's Ariane from Edwardstown. Good morning. Okay,
3: all right. Let's start this again. All right, Ariane, this is how it works. 60 seconds on the clock. You just have to have the power at the end of it, okay?
5: Okay.
3: All right. Let's rock in. We're going to start with you.
2: Here we go.
3: Name a colour on the KFC logo.
5: Red.
3: Yep. Is traditional cottage cheese made from cow's milk or sheep's milk?
5: Sheep's milk.
3: Incorrect. Cows. Fitz, what colour is the flower lavender?
4: Purple.
3: Yes. Name a popular brand of super warm puffer jackets.
4: North Face.
3: Yes. In what year was the first email sent? 1971 or 1974?
4: 1974.
3: Incorrect. 71. Back to you, Ariane. What road is the Adelaide Zoo located on?
5: The road on the Adelaide Zoo is...
3: Fitz. I'm going to say Plane Tree Drive.
5: North Adelaide Road.
3: Fitz, what type of rodent is Remy in Ratatouille?
4: He's a rat.
3: Yes, who sings the 1986 hit Living on a Prayer?
4: Bon Jovi.
3: What part of the body does a rhinologist doctor specialise in?
4: It doesn't matter.
2: Oh, it was a nose, by the way.
5: Yeah, I knew the last.
2: What road is the zoo on?
3: It's on Plane Tree Drive, Dale.
2: Or Frame Road.
3: Right. We would have taken as well.
5: Yeah. Okay.
3: But not North Terrace Road.
2: Hey, Ariane, thanks so much for playing.
5: No worries. Thanks, guys.
3: Thanks, my love. Thank you.
2: It's okay.
3: See ya.
2: All right.
4: Seven Fibby.
2: Very good on the 100-metre sprint in the pool as well.
3: I love how she just claimed it so confidently.
2: Yeah, it's cool. Gone in 50 seconds. Back. Worth $750.
0: Jodie and Hazy. In the morning.
1: Ricky Lee and Tim.
6: Lee Sales is here. Welcome. So good to see you.
7: Thanks for having me, guys. I'm not a big fan of salmon. Just going to say.
6: That's weird that you're not.
7: Pop it out there. Is it? Like, how often would you have salmon?
6: Twice a week.
7: I had it last night.
3: Really?
7: It's just a thick flavour.
8: So would you rather like white fish? Like you'd rather snapper?
6: I should rather a sausage.
7: I'd rather a sausage, obviously, or a steak. I'd rather a chicken roll.
6: Have you met?
7: You nailed me.
0: Ricky Lee and Tim.
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1: Let's get the party started. 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That's when I knew that your heart was scarring. 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
1: Jodes, here's a question for you. What happens to you in a digital space after you die?
2: After you pass away. I'm so glad you asked because I'm fascinated by this. So you think about all your emails, all your text messages, all your WhatsApp groups, your social media, your photos, all those important files. What on earth, who deals with all that once you pass away? And do you want your family members scrolling through it is the other question.
1: Yeah.
2: Well, because you have asked that question, I've got someone who can answer it. That is Zach Van Zyl. He's the founder of Nilk. Good morning, Zach.
3: Good morning, guys. Thanks for having me on.
2: No, thanks so much for coming on. So you offer a digital legacy service. What exactly is that?
3: Yeah, thanks for asking. So we provide digital estate management services as a whole. So everybody's got a will for the house, the car, the block of land, but nobody's really thought about, you know, what happens to the 50,000 photos, of your whole life, the videos of the kids, their iPads, the emails, Instagram accounts. You know, who gets it? Where does it go? And I guess most importantly, who's actually going to do that work? You certainly don't want to be the one doing that just days after somebody's passing. That's where we come in.
1: Wow. So we've read up on this. A digital directive. Zach, am I right in saying that this is basically a digital will?
3: Yes, essentially it is. So it supplements your will. And it's more of a map of your digital life. So we don't store the keys. We don't store passwords or anything like that. What we do is we work to create this directive where we map out your digital life. So we ask about what phones you have, what computers you have, what accounts you have, cloud accounts, social media, businesses that you might have. We map all that out and we ask you, where does that go to? Who do you want to have that? Who do you want to have your photos? What do you want to do with your messages? Do you want them scrubbed completely or do you want them preserved? So once we've got that in a directive, it's all signed and documented, and then we can help actually execute that when the time comes.
1: Okay, so with a digital directive, aka the digital will, do you ever get digital will disputes?
3: It does happen. It's similar to a will. It's not so common, but it does happen and it can happen because at the end of the day, the directive is there for you to make a decision and authorize what should happen to what belongs to you at the time, what should happen to that after you die, right? So that can be disputed, but at the end of the day, that becomes a legal matter. And unfortunately, it does happen, but not often. But as you can imagine, with social media accounts and intellectual property, a lot of content creators,

0: have a lot of followers, massive revenue, and it's very important for families to know how to preserve that and protect that at the right time, especially with security in mind. When people do pass away, they do become a target. All those accounts become a target, and it's very important for that to be secured.
1: Zach, the other question I have for you, what happens to your phone number and what happens to your voicemail once you pass away?
0: Great question. It's a very important one too. I highly recommend everybody try and preserve phone numbers as long as they can. They do expire. If the bill isn't paid, you will lose your phone number, and that can cause a lot of issues. These days, you can use your phone number for two-factor authentication, to reset passwords, getting into platforms, all sorts of issues that can come up if you lose your phone number. So we highly recommend it, and we help people preserve that, but we highly recommend you keep that phone number for as long as you can until everything is settled and secured.
1: So, Zach, in all your years doing this, and you were a digital forensic as well, you would have seen some stuff.
0: Absolutely. And you'd be amazed at actually how often that comes up. It's a real part of the job. It's absolutely the case where we see things that, you know, you might not want the family to see. And that's exactly why we give you the option to leave an instruction that says, delete this. Don't open that. Nobody sees this. You know, anything under the sun, from things that your family and relatives really shouldn't see to confidential business information that should be secured and locked down.
2: How do you handle a situation like that, Zach? I mean, is a part of it where you have to unfortunately deliver some confronting news?
0: It can be, absolutely, and we navigate that delicately. But a really, really important part of that is being honest up front with our customers and clients and ensuring that we understand exactly what's there, and them really telling us, you know, what is there that we need to filter out, because part of the job is for us to go in there and we can pull out the photos of the grandkids and the kids, and just everything else we'll put aside and we just won't worry about
1: everything
0: it.
1: Everything else disappears. Oh, yeah. You must have looked at some stuff and gone, bro, this is wild. Yeah. What were you doing? What were you thinking?
0: Some people have very interesting lives, that's for sure.
2: How can we get a hold of you?
0: So head to the website. That's nylk.com.au, and you can book in an introductory phone call, and it's a free 20-minute discovery call. But for anyone else listening that is interested in this, we've actually got an offer at the moment where you can go to nylk.com.au/Nova, and you can actually get $300 off the setup cost for individuals and up to $500 off the family plan. So we can help you out there.
2: Nice. Oh, mate, fascinating chat this morning. Thanks so much for your time.
0: No problem. Thanks, guys. Appreciate it.

0: Jodie and Hazy on Nova.
1: Petty bickering between siblings, isn't it fun?
2: Oh, it's part and parcel.
1: I just can't get enough of it. But I've found a really unique and fun way to deal with it. And I think this is a tip for all parents and all players. Okay, so what you can do, you can turn now text arguments into song. And so the one argument that erupts like with alarming regularity in our house is fighting over catching the bus home. All right, so my kids go to school probably 20 minutes in peak hour from our house. And so I reluctantly make them catch the bus on occasion so I don't have to do the 40-minute round trip pickup. Okay.
2: Yeah.
1: So anyway, on this particular occasion, I said, no, not today, girls, you're catching the bus. And oh my God, it all hell broke loose. And so what I have done, I have taken the group family chat, the text messaging, the arguing between the girls about catching the bus, and I've put it to a hip-hop theme.
2: Oh,
1: do you
2: want
1: to hear
2: good.
1: It?
2: Yes. Okay. I love this. One, also, what about where AI is at the moment?
1: Oh, my God, it's unbelievable.
2: Just unbelievable.
1: This is harnessing it for good. Trust me. This is fun. Okay, you ready?
2: Can you give us, because I usually introduce the songs.
1: Okay.
2: Can you please introduce this, please, as a fresh hit on Nova?
1: Okay, all right. So, okay.
2: Sorry, before we do that.
1: Yeah.
0: Fresh hit alert.
2: What have you got, Jase?
1: Oh, we have got I Don't Want to Catch the Bus, and this is by Peyton and Summer Oddie.

0: 7.
1: It's a banger. It's an absolute banger.
2: Oh, well, man. It's a whole 3 minutes of that.
1: Yeah.
2: And then Can't Stop, Won't Stop. So once we finish with the hip-hop edition of I Don't Want to Catch the Bus, we hit the country version. Do you want to hear that?
1: Oh, yeah.
2: All right, let's go.
3: What time is Peyton's appointment today? What appointment? Her brace is off. I don't get them off today. I don't think by any chance am I able to go to the library until around 5. I have so many assignments and they have helpers today. But then I have to catch the bus and I have dance. That means you still get to dance on time and I can do school work. I just know I'm not coming to the school twice. I'm not catching the bus again, Peyton.
1: Yes, that's good. I have dance.
2: I played it to them last night. To say that they were less than thrilled with my work and my antics is an understatement.
1: Oh, that's very good. Jodie and Hazy on Instagram. Check out that video as well.
2: Yes.
1: You're just right in the sweet spot of embarrassing teenage daughters, and that is beautiful.
2: Oh, my God. There's nothing more fun.
1: Yes.
2: There's nothing more fun than making them feel small. Oh,
1: gosh. Big shout out as well to AI-powered songs now.
2: Yeah.
1: Oh, good stuff.
2: God. Producer Lucy and I spent hours on that, didn't we, Producer Lucy?
1: She's doing it a lot. Why is Josh Farwas calling us? AKA the artificial prince of pop music.
4: Jodie and Hazy.
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16: Nathan, Nat and Sean. This is Nova. Come on, boys,
17: let's have a ball. Hi, everybody.
18: Hey, morning.
17: Tuesday.
19: Oh, best day of the week.
20: Love it, don't you, Joel?
19: I love it. Nothing wrong with a Tuesday.
20: Yep.
17: Yes. Tight-ass Tuesday. Today, we're going to talk about the difficult process when a tradie breaks up with you. Oh, you know, somebody that you rely on, hairdressers, lawnmower men, that kind of thing.
20: Yep, absolutely.
19: Yeah. Gets ya.
20: Adulting can be hard. Hard work for some.
17: Our friend Caitlin Bassett used to be the captain of the Australian netball team. We learned something shocking about her.
20: We do.
17: So we thought, I thought you were a functioning adult. Turns out she's not.
19: Yeah. When she told me that in the hallway, I came like skipping and being like, wait, why is she here? Like Caitlin's running late.
17: Plus, we talk about escapades inspired by, remember the two little kids that ran away from their daycare centre and ran all the way home to watch K-pop Demon Hunters?
19: Oh,

0: and Sean.
1: Hey, the other day we just came across an article of a lawnmower man that stung
2: Jim?
1: A family. There you go, Jim. How did you know?
2: You know, he's got the signage on all his trucks. And he does it all, Jim.
3: He does. Very
1: and
3: busy
1: his
3: man.
1: Pool equipment. Mm. It's amazing.
2: he does too.
1: This guy got charged $1,300. A lawnmower man was the only person in town. So basically that was the only one you could go to.
3: It's an unusual situation though, because it was up in a town up north and the council had said to this guy, you have to clean up your front yard. And it was very overgrown. Yeah. It wasn't just a long lawn. It was jungly. So
1: there was no trees that he had to cut down. It was high grassy
3: shrubbery
1: stuff. So you'd have to have the whippersnipper out or the brush cutter.
3: You'd need some proper clippers, and you've got to carry it all away. So there is a bit of
1: cost involved.
3: It's not just like mowing the lawn. It's more hardcore than that. Okay. But $1,200 to $1,300 does seem like a lot. But also, if you're the only
2: that's
3: guy in town, you can charge what you like.
1: Well,
3: right?
1: That's right.
3: This guy should have looked after his front yard.
1: Nat, I was thinking about the lawnmower man himself because he was able to do what he pleased. Now, you've had a lawnmower man that's left your lawn.
3: I don't have a big lawn, right? But I do.
2: Is
3: this
2: your beautician or your lawnmower man?
3: Fair question.
1: Both need a whippersnapper.
3: Oh, I tell you what, I'd be even more devastated if the other one retired.
4: I know.
3: I have a small patch of lawn, but it grows with vigour. It's about the only thing in my backyard that does grow well.
2: Really?
3: I had a lawnmower man. Great. He would just text me and say, I'll be there tomorrow between 1 and 2 p.m. Brilliant work. He'd come. I'd have to take the dog out because the dog barks at the whippersnipper. We'd go off, come back, very clean, beautiful lawn. And then I got a text message not that long ago from him that just said, I'm retiring. Good luck. And I'm like, but I thought this was your retirement gig. Like, do you know what I mean? Like, he gave the vibes that he wasn't that old either, by the way. But I thought that this was what he'd done after leaving a different job, and he'd gone, I'm just going to have a lawn mowing round, which is not an unfamiliar path for, there's quite a few people do this, just to have a little lawn mowing round and just go around and mow ladies' lawns.
1: Ladies' lawns.
2: And did you think, like, well, you know, maybe just make an, just still do mine, you know?
3: You're right.
2: Yeah, celebrity, yeah, yeah, you know?
3: Yeah, exactly. I'm celebrity lawn.
2: Little passion project.
3: Turns out, no, wasn't interested. Now I have to find another lawnmower man, and it's just, I can't be bothered.
1: Yeah. No, I know, because you've trusted him all your life. Joel, have you been in a situation where people either broke up with you, they retired, they moved on, they sold their business?
3: Or just didn't want to work with you anymore, specifically?
2: Yeah. How long do you have psychiatrists? That's too hard.
1: That's
2: beyond my pay grade. I've never had to deal with that before. I have had recently my hairdresser, Stavros, I called to make an appointment.
1: That's unbelievable.
2: And it was like, after 44 years, I'm closing my shop. That was the message when I called, and I almost burst into tears. And I once had a PT dump me.
3: Say, I don't want to work. What did they say?
2: Apparently I'm too unreliable and was missing appointments. And
1: that can't
2: I was
1: be
2: like,
1: you.
2: But I'm still paying. Like, you get an hour
3: 100%.
2: Off.
3: That's
1: right.
3: You can eat lunch. You can eat all your protein, buddy.
2: Yeah, I know.
3: Was that accurate? When you say, apparently I was missing appointments, you were?
2: Yeah, okay, apparently was one word too many in that sentence. I was missing appointments. But I wanted to say to him, you know, I want to be here. Like, this is my treat of the day, coming to PT.
3: Yes.
2: I'd love to be here and also getting my money's worth. I'm stuck at work.
1: That's right.
3: Yeah.
1: That's right.
2: Yeah.
3: PT is very tolerant, because I routinely turn up between 10 and 15 minutes late, but I'm the last one for the day. And so it's not like I'm inconveniencing anyone. And he's saying to calling me Telstra because I just turn up in a window.
1: Very good.
2: I'm going to pinch that.
0: Nathan, Nat and Sean.

0: Nat and Sean.
1: We are talking about when a business or a tradie breaks up with you. Lawnmower man retired on me.
2: You feel a bit lost.
1: And I'm just like, I'm not convinced that he retired. He just seemed too young to retire. You know what I mean?
3: Yeah.
1: And he didn't retire in the heat of summer. Like, that's when if you're going to retire, retire in February.
3: That's a good point.
1: He retired in, like, May. And I'm like, what?
2: Have you thought about getting on the tools yourself?
1: No, I don't really care. Like, it's
2: no,
1: not.
2: No, sorry. As it was coming out my mouth, I knew how stupid
1: it sounded. It's not big enough to warrant buying a lawnmower. Do you know what I mean? Like, it is.
2: Yeah.
3: Joel, we've had to do that because our lawnmower man, he pulled the plug too. And,
2: really?
3: Yeah. And now my wife, she went and got an electric lawnmower.
1: Yeah.
3: And then she gets out the back and does it.
1: She's obsessed though.
3: Yeah, she does.
2: Really?
3: And then she gets to tell everyone she mows the lawn and Sean doesn't do anything.
1: Yeah.
2: I get it.
1: Let's go to Jessica in Bennett Springs. Morning, Jess.
4: Morning.
1: Okay, her business has been breaking up with you, Jess.
4: Yeah, hairdressers.
1: Plural? How many?
4: Yeah. Two.
2: what's going on up top? Like, is it your hair? Is it you?
4: I have no idea. They say it's not me, it's them. One of them moved back to Ireland, and the other one, in her 20s, by the way, also very young, she's retiring. She wasn't able to cut hair anymore because she had some troubles with her hands. So. Yeah.
1: Wow. Oh, she was medically retired. Wow.
3: Hamstring awareness, we like to call that most of the time, but she had it in her hands.
1: I mean, it's brutal.
4: Yeah.
3: Jess, hairdressers are a big thing. Everybody travels all over the state.
1: Yes. I drove from Eastern Manitoba to Osborne Park for my hairdresser because they did such a great job.
2: Jenny Creasy. Perth to Melbourne.
1: Okay.
3: Yeah, she does, honestly.
4: Like, super bonded to both of them too and was always attending my appointments and then at each different occasion that... Sorry, but I'm retiring.
1: Are you just rocking the full hair of dreadlocks now? Have you just given up or what are you doing?
2: No, it'll take me.
4: I haven't actually found a hairdresser yet, so I'm currently a hairdresserless.
2: You're in the market.
4: Just go for regular trims and, but I haven't actually had my hair done. Like
1: So it's not somebody that you trust to do like a big, style change or colour job. You're just like getting the bare minimum done so you don't look like you're unkempt.
4: Yeah, I actually got my friend to do my
3: files
4: once, and that was a bit interesting.
3: Oh, hey, Jess, there's a woman I hear in Bicton that might have a spot. She might live in the same house as me.
1: Sean's
3: I'm not sure.
1: Her out.
3: I'll get back to you.
1: I hope you like champagne. good luck, Jess, with the hunt for a new hairdresser. Let's go to Diane in Byford. Hi, Di.
5: Hello.
3: Hey, Di.
1: Okay, who broke up with you, Di?
5: Our shearer broke up with us.
3: Oh, so that's a big thing.
5: We had two sheep that we got as lambs and we were hand-feeding them with our cow. So they did get very, very large. And we didn't realise at the time that we had to put a little yard in to sort of put them in to make it easier for him to shear them.
1: Yes.
2: Yeah.
5: And our two sheep ended up really large to the point where by the time he sort of chased them around 3 acres to shear them, he was done and dusted and didn't want to do them ever again.
1: I mean, how much was he charging per head to shear your sheep?
5: I think it was like $50 a sheep. And we only had two. So
1: it's not worth his time.
5: It wasn't like we had hundreds of sheep.
1: I know, but it's worth his time if there's hundreds.
3: He's going to chase them around.
1: Chase them around.
3: No, thanks.
2: Yeah. Once again, we know someone in Bicton who... I like champagne.
3: Very good.
1: And his shearer says, nah, not doing it.
2: I know.
1: Oh, too good. Liz is in the Yangebar. Morning, Liz. I hear your shearer is still available to you. Who's broken up with you?
6: It was a few years ago. It got found out that I'd cheated on my husband and my cleaner, who was amazing, found out. And then she just said it was too far to drive anymore.
1: Oh, she broke up with you for ethical reasons.
3: Ethical reasons.
1: Yeah. She couldn't condone your behaviour.
6: It was awful. Yes. Because I've never, like, I've had to clean my house myself ever since. And she was really good. I've actually had two other cleaners come in the meantime, but I've given up because they're just nowhere near as good as her.
1: Liz, we've got some questions.
2: I have so many questions, but I don't know where to begin.
3: Well, let's start from the get. I'll go, Liz. Very honest with you saying that out loud. You could have told a different story.
1: Yes. Yeah.
2: Okay.
3: Right. And did you stay with that person that you hooked up with?
6: No. God, no.
3: Just a bit of fresh gear on the side.
1: But you didn't stay with your partner either?
6: No.
5: No.
1: Right. Okay. So, do you think the cleaner dumping you? Did it feel like karma?
5: In the same sense that I was outsourcing the cleaning, I was outsourcing other things as
1: well.
2: Yeah, sure. Liz, you're fantastic. I mean, obviously not an ideal scenario, but very honest and very funny.
1: I mean, terrible partner, but a fantastic caller.
2: Yeah, great storyteller. So you're in the market for a cleaner or a guy? I'm not sure at this point.
5: No, I've got a lovely guy now that I've been with for like 4 years and he's perfect.
3: Okay. Doing all the cleaning.
1: But you have to clean your own house.
5: He doesn't live with me.
3: Yeah,
1: that's my dream.
0: 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Ricky Lee and Tim.
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0: Nova's Nathan, Nat and Sean.
1: Caitlin Bassett is in the house along with the rest of us. But see, Bass, you're a bit late this morning and we need to know why.
2: Well, it is it's a really interesting thing. I was driving here and I noticed when I was driving my maps wasn't updating. So I was like, I knew I was going to get here with plenty of time. Yeah. And so I was like, oh, this
1: is
2: weird.
1: Well, you know the way here.
2: Exactly. Yeah. Like my maps aren't updating. Anyway, I got here. I messaged Amy like I normally do. Like I'm downstairs. Anyway, I'm waiting at the lift. I'm pushing the button because you can't get up in the lift.
1: Yeah, that's right. It's security. Yeah.
2: And so I waited in the lift for about 5 minutes and then I was like, this is stupid. Why am I not?
3: There?
2: I was actually in the lift.
1: Oh, you were inside
2: waiting.
1: The lift.
2: I was just waiting because normally then Amy will come, press the button and it will send me up. And so happy days. I don't have to do anything. So I'm waiting in the lift. And I'm like, I'll just check my messages. And I looked at my message and it hadn't gone through to Amy. And I was like, oh. And then I was like, oh, what's going on? So I tried to call her. It wouldn't let me connect. I'd run out of credit on my phone.
1: Wait.
3: Yeah.
1: Are you still on a prepaid phone plan?
2: Yes, I am.
1: But you're a grown-up who's got a proper corporate job. How is this possible?
3: I called her aside and said, do you need some money?
2: Yeah, I don't know. It's just how it's always been. I swap phones a lot. I don't, like, I buy a handset outright, so I use my SIM and put it into other things. And I just have never, ever gone on a plan.
3: Did you spend the rest of your credit on a polyphonic ringtone?
2: I know. I feel like back in the day when you were like always calling and checking and getting the text message saying like you've got 25 cents left, and you're like, oh my god, that's one text message.
1: Yes.
2: But yeah, so I'm on a prepaid plan and
1: Sean,
2: it ran out.
4: Seabass.
1: Do you know anyone on a prepaid plan?
4: I've got two of my kids on them, I think.
1: Do you?
3: Are they drug dealers?
4: It's going up all the time. Yeah. Of course.
2: Keep an eye on them.
4: Well, are you joking?
2: No.
4: And secondly, how did you get... So what happened? How did Amy...
2: So
4: do we just see you on the video camera?
2: Yeah, so eventually
4: did you come out of the lift?
2: I came out of the lift because I was like, oh, man, this is not going to work in the lift as well.
1: Yeah.
2: And I knew I needed to find a way to recharge. So I came out of the lift and logged into my Telstra app. And it gives you, like, the most minute amount of data so you can recharge. So then I've gone onto the Telstra app. I've recharged and I've worked it out. But I was like, oh, that's the reason why my maps weren't working. That's the reason why I wasn't getting text messages and my phones weren't going through.
3: That's hilarious.
2: I don't like to be locked down. Like,
1: you're married.
4: I understand.
1: You're married now, and you're about to have a baby. You
3: child.
1: Are locked down.
2: That's different. But
1: you have commitment in your life.
2: So just many horror stories of people who have rung up huge bills and haven't realised. So the
1: but you
2: pre-
1: don't.
3: Yeah, but you
1: they're
3: just
1: all
3: don't pay
1: piece
3: them.
1: Of cap.
2: Nah, the prepaid plan is just it just works.
3: It works for you.
1: No,
3: I love that you're standing your
1: what
3: ground
1: are you talking
3: too.
1: About? I pay a flat fee every month, and it doesn't change.
2: Yeah, I do that.
1: You can't exceed it.
4: You can't be locked down, mate. She's not getting any contract.
3: You should say the stuff Nat downloads.
2: Well, so to be fair, for a big chunk of time, I was very lucky to be sponsored by Telstra. So I didn't have to pay any bills.
1: Yes.
2: And then the day that I lost my bloody contract, I got kicked off. So my phone went dead.
1: And
2: so, yeah. And so that's the thing. I went into Telstra and I said, look, I've been a long time customer of yours. They're like, what's your number? And I told them. And they're like, oh, you haven't been in your system. I'm like, you've been paying my bill basically.
1: Yeah.
2: And I said, what's the best way? And we just signed up for a prepay because I just bought the handset outright there.
3: That's so cute.
2: Is it?
3: Do you want to see something really old school? I only just swapped over. I thought everyone was doing this with my manager. I have been working off for the last few years, well, the last 10 years, an
2: Excel spreadsheet
3: as my diary.
1: That? Yeah.
3: Well, apparently that's not like you can, there's actually apps you can use.
2: Yes. As in you're not using Calendar or anything?
3: No, no, like I'd go in and I'd write confirm, then I'd put in the yellow. I'd fill the box with yellow because that means confirmed. I'd have to like zoom in and out like that because I don't even
4: Yeah, I can see it.
2: No.
4: Yeah.
2: No
4: headache
2: and
4: already.
2: It's just a shared document between you and your manager instead of just updating each other's calendars.
3: And I said, oh, are all your clients getting updated? She goes, no, you're the only one that's ever been operating off an Excel spreadsheet.
2: Yeah, of course you are.
3: But I'm a month into the new calendar. We had a ribbon cutting. I wanted to make it a moment.
2: Oh, my goodness. It's adult. We are
4: we
2: adult.
4: Don't
1: let
4: back.
1: Are you?
3: Yes.
1: You're ran out of credit.
2: This is how we adult, okay?
3: Yeah.
2: So if you ever text me and I don't return a text or a phone call or if
1: plausible
2: messages,
1: deniability.
2: Yes.
1: Yeah,
2: it's because I physically can't, not because I don't want to.
1: Yeah, because your mum didn't give you any pocket money this week.
2: So I've been here for a while, guys. I was just hanging in the lift.
3: Playing snake and
4: that
3: phone.
4: Is very interesting.
2: Budgeting 101. Come on.
4: We're going to talk about if there are other people adulting like this.
1: Badly.
4: Adulting badly.
1: Sean, the problem is
3: and
1: none
3: barely.
1: Of them will have any credit to call us.
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1: The Nat and Sean. Nova.
2: Nat, Sean, Joel Creasy, and the one and only Caitlin Bassett, who we just discovered is on a prepaid phone plan. And how did we discover that? Because she ran out of credit and couldn't call us.
3: Hello, Mulpole.
4: Stuck in the lift.
2: She's
4: on the way
2: in the lift. Come get ran me. Out of credit. She's a grown up. She's with child. She's married.
4: What? I've got a mortgage as well. Like, yeah, all these things.
2: And yet you're like, oh, I can't handle the commitment of my phone plan.
5: If it ain't broke, it's working for you.
2: It is broke. It didn't work for it.
4: This one time.
2: Oh, Tina's in Kwinana. Hello.
6: Hi,
2: now,
6: Tina.
2: Does this strike a chord with you, Tina?
7: It does, yeah. I do it mainly to save money. I'm a nurse and an educator.
6: Yeah.
7: And I've got 11 kids, most are grown up, 5 are still at home, and even my adult kids do it because, hey, I'm all about budgeting and making sure we can save money and, yeah.
6: Well, if you've got 11 kids on the ground, that's a fair estimate.
2: Yeah.
6: Might come back to that
7: all
6: one.
7: On the, they're all, most of them are independent.
6: Yeah.
7: So,
6: yep.
7: Yeah. I pay $23 a month. How much do you guys pay?
6: Oh, no. Mine's way over the top. Tina, on that, because you see a lot of ads come up and there's shopping centres who are selling them or grocery chains or whatever the case is. And there's a usual that I think a lot of them on. Do you move from one to the other or you stay with one?
7: Look, if I can see a better deal and know that the reception is going to be pretty good. But mine's on the Telstra. It's Audi. Mine's on the Telstra network. So you get pretty good reception.
3: You've got to get
7: your line. Most of the people that aren't on the same one as mine in my house can't get reception because we're in, like, a death spot.
2: Yeah.
6: Got to stand on one leg on the roof, make a call.
7: Run outside across the park. My husband is on a Telstra plan and he pays, like, over $100 a month.
2: Yeah, so
7: I'm not about that lot.
3: Yeah, not me.
6: Tina, can I ask you? I just want to circle back to the 11. My cousin's got 11, right? Seabass is about to have her first and I've got 4. So I always say, once you go from man on man into a zone, just go with it. As many comes out as possible. Is that what you thought?
7: Once you've had three, you run out of hands to grab them all anyway. So why not keep going? You know?
4: They start raising one another, don't they? Which is just easy.
7: They do. My older kids will pinch my younger kids and take them to their house for the weekend. So I love it.
2: That's good.
4: Amazing.
2: Yeah. Hey, Tina, have you ever run out of credit at an inopportune time?
7: Okay. I did, but I have a few times, and you can't recharge if you've got no credit, which is stupid. But now you can set, by the way, this is more advice for the friend that has the phone like mine. Now you can set it up that it automatically comes out the day before.
2: Recharge.
4: I just did that when I was stuck in the lift. Yeah. I did finally click on auto recharge.
2: Adulting.
4: So watch out, guys.
2: Oh, look at her go. She's growing up before our eyes.
4: You know what? It's not like I have to go to the news agents to buy credit to get
2: right?
4: it.
2: Yeah.
4: The docket and you put in the number.
2: It's go to the smokes like counter at Woolworths and buy a receipt.
6: Oh, add some Horizon 50s and also.
2: Exactly.
4: $20 a credit. Thank you.
2: Adam's in Bankshire Grove. Good morning, Adam.
8: Good morning, guys. How are we?
2: Good, buddy. Adam. Are you a big fan of the prepaid as well?
8: Look, I'm with Seabass.
2: Yes.
8: I was same situation. Previous employer had been paying for my phone for 10 years. Redundancy came along and I'm like, I want to keep this number. And they just said, look, get a prepaid SIM card. We'll transfer the number over for you.
2: Yes.
8: And ever since then, I've just stuck with it. I'm on one of the prepaid caps. I think it's $49 a month. Unlimited calls, text. But I do the auto recharge.
4: Oh, I've only learned that this morning. So
8: there's a but.
6: Yeah.
8: If you have lost a credit card that set up for that auto recharge and the bank replaces it and you forget to update your details.
2: Oh, yes.
8: That's when you come unstuck.
3: Did something happen, Adam?
2: It sounds like you
3: sounds
2: from
3: like
2: experience.
3: There's a story attached.
8: 100%, and I need my phone every day for work, whether it's using the data to tether to my laptop, I'm on the phone all day long, and why can't I make phone calls today? Why is my internet not working? So, quick stop into Macca's, jump in on the Wi-Fi there, and
2: when in doubt, Macca's will help you.
6: Okay.
2: Oh, good work, Adam, thank you. Let's go to Mel in Safety Bay. Morning, Mel.
9: Hi, guys.
2: Now,
9: hi,
2: Mel, are you struggling being a grown-up too?
9: A little bit. So I'm 34 and have been married for a long time, have a child of my own.
2: Mm.
10: good job.
5: You're killing it.
10: My mum still gives me pocket money.
2: Oh, what are you talking about? How does it work?
10: She transfers me $70 every fortnight.
6: Yeah. And what do you do for it? Joel just said wash the car, do the weeding. Yeah. What happens?
10: Nothing.
5: Meals.
2: So, but you make your own money now, presumably. What happens to your money?
10: That's there. It's just a supplement.
5: She got you on an auto pay as well, and she hasn't stopped it for years.
10: Yeah. It's just still been going since I was at uni.
2: Does your mum work?
10: Yeah.
2: So
6: she's 70 bucks.
2: She's working and transferring you $70 a week.
5: I like it.
10: A fortnight.
4: That's your coffee money right there. That's fantastic.
2: No, but you're like,
10: I do. It's because you're a good girl. I do use it to pay for my son's swimming lessons.
2: Oh, okay.
4: There you go. She's not splurging on herself.
10: It's a charity.
4: It's charity.
5: Nah, if you're a good girl, we'll give you some pocket
2: money. Yeah, exactly. That's why I haven't received it.
6: Yeah, because you're naughty.
2: She's naughty girl.
4: She's priming you for looking after her retirement.
2: That is an unbelievable story.
5: Covering you up.
6: It is.
0: Nathan, Nat, and Sean. Nova. Did you hear?
11: Yeah.
0: One of the biggest artists on the planet
11: Ariana
0: is back with new music.
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0: 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Nova.
1: We are talking about escapades inspired by the two naughty little kids who escaped their kindy in Melbourne, busy inner city Melbourne, and then skipped down St George's Road. And if you've been to Melbourne, that's a big road.
2: Oh, yeah.
1: Big road, lots of traffic. Had to get home because they wanted to watch K-pop Demon.
2: Oh, why wouldn't you? When you're into a show, by the way, sometimes you're like, oh, you can't put it down.
3: Yeah, I don't want anyone to ruin it for me.
1: Yeah, but it's a one-off. It's not like a series where there's episodes dropping weekly, Sean. we want to know, is there an escapee in your life? Claire's in Yanjibup. Hello.
4: Hi, how are you?
1: Great, Claire. Now, who escaped? What happened?
4: My mother's got a crazy dog, a Maltese Shih Tzu, and he's named George. And
3: George.
4: Regularly, he gets out and he escapes, and he takes himself on a walk. But this day, he decided to go down South Street, away at the bus stop with all the school kids. He's just waiting there, and the kids are sort of like, you know, looking at him. And then the bus pulled up. He jumped onto the bus with all the kids.
5: Yeah, cool.
4: And sat on the seat next to this little boy.
1: Yes.
4: And the bus driver turned around and he said, whose dog's that? And this little boy said, it's not my dog.
1: Yes.
4: It's not my dog. So the bus driver said, you need to get off the bus. I need, you know, whose dog is this? And he couldn't find the dog. And the little boy got off the bus, ended up ringing up my mother. It was like mum ended up taking him to school as well.
1: This poor kid.
5: Oh, he was held responsible.
1: The dog dragged him down.
4: Yeah, because the bus driver wouldn't take off because he was going to Fremantle and we were dropping the kids off, you know.
3: Yeah.
4: On the way. Yeah, to South Fremantle.
2: Did anyone know where the dog wanted to go?
1: Yeah.
4: Well, he was going to Fremantle.
1: Yeah.
2: Oh, okay, of course.
1: Had he tagged on?
3: It's
2: gone to Yoki, obviously.
3: Oh, my God. My dog escaped once.
1: Yes.
3: And two men were in my... I walked downstairs. It was at night.
1: Yeah.
3: And I walked down the stairs and two men were standing inside my house smoking as well. And they had, like, tinnies of beer in their hand. I thought they were there to, like, take me out. And then they were like, no, your dog's running down the road.
2: And they were having a tin and a dart.
3: Yeah, they were just
1: locals. They were already doing that, presumably.
3: Yeah, they were already... No, they weren't just lining up to celebrate. I was like, it's not very, you know... It was like last year, I was like, it's 2025, like, you know, where's your mango lush ice? Why are you smoking?
1: What's wrong with you?
3: No, Jack had left the garage door open and girlfriend had run down to the park.
1: Yeah. Simone's in Henley Brook. Hello. Who escaped?
6: My son.
1: Okay, talk us through it.
6: He was in, all through year eight, he decided that he didn't want to be in school, so he kept wagging. And he kept getting caught because the idiot was wearing his school uniform and he was down the skate park right around the corner.
2: Yeah, okay. Big better.
6: And I said, if you get caught wagging one more time and I'm going to embarrass you and you'll never do it again. He did not believe me. So the next time he got caught wagging, I had leg warmers on, a tutu, a striped shirt, big poofy hair, 80s makeup with a boombox. And I picked him up, took him back to school and walked him through the school while glaring girls just want to have fun and dancing.
3: Oh, yes. Simone, I love it.
2: Good lesson, Simone.
1: Mother of the year. And did he learn his lesson?
6: He never wagged again. But the best part was all his friends joined in dancing and thought it was hilarious. And then on his 18th birthday, bought him a tutu.
1: Oh, great.
3: Oh, perfect.
1: Brilliant.
3: Right.
1: Perfect.
3: Mum's a hoot.
1: Yeah, isn't she just?
2: Good lesson there, Simone.
1: You're a fun mum, aren't you?
3: Yeah, hey,
1: hello.
3: Like it.
1: Thanks, Simone. Sharon's in Averley. Hello.
7: Hi, how you going?
2: Good, Sharon.
1: Hey, Shaz. Okay, talk to us. Who escaped? What happened?
7: Oh, my twin boys. They were always escaping. So, couple of stories. So, one was when they were probably two, maybe three, and we had the lock on the front door and the chain that goes across.
1: Yes.
7: And I went and had a shower and I can hear this knock on the door and I come out and I was like, oh no, the front door was open and the knock on the screen door. And a lady had my son, like one son with her. So what they'd done, they'd gone and got a kitchen chair from the dining, like the dining room, pulled it up to the door, unchained the door, unlocked it and walked off down the street. And I'm like, oh no, where's the other one? So I run outside and the other one's just walking up the street as proud as punch, like looking really proud and pleased with himself.
3: Well, he did it.
7: That was one time. Another one was school. So we, like the after school care, they go to school holiday program. So they had to go to the movies. Well, didn't have to go to the movies, but movies. And there was a time zone. So they slipped out of the class when they were, you know, as they were walking past and actually we're playing in time zones. I get a phone call later on saying that, you know, your kids went missing and they were playing in time zone. They were telling me off. And
3: they're doing very well air hockey.
7: You're looking after them.
2: Yeah, it's on you.
7: And then the third one was the same again at school. They walked home at 5 years old. They slipped out of after school care and just walked home.
1: Was it far? How far was it?
7: Yes. So that was in Dart. So that was from, maybe, I don't know, a kilometre.
1: Yeah.
2: That's a fair effort. At five.
7: Yeah. So they'd walked home and then I get the phone call and they're like, your kids are missing. And like, they went and drove to my house and they, sure enough, they were there.
1: Hey, Sharon,
2: twin boys.
1: Is there one of the twins that's the bad influence and the other one just goes along with it?
7: Yeah, okay.
0: Nathan, Nat and Sean. Whether you're a diehard country fan or just country curious, Nova's Fresh Country has got you covered. 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

0: Hudsy and Susie O'Neill.
1: This sexy census has come out. This is the new body and soul sex census of 2026.
2: All right.
3: It's in the Sunday Mail, isn't it?
1: Body yes.
2: And soul. Oh, body and yes. soul.
3: You know? The lift out.
1: The lift out.
3: Is that Chris Jones's, or he doesn't do the weekend?
2: No, that would go. It wouldn't be under his. His reign.
1: His jurisdiction.
2: Yeah.
1: Well, this has 2,100 sexually active Australians surveyed. Okay, to give us these findings.
2: How did Susan get a start?
1: She got the fold-out section from the paper and filled it in and sent it back.
3: I didn't.
2: No, you didn't. Hey, guys, she did not do that.
1: It's got what cities crave for connection. So they've broken it down to Sydney, Melbourne and Brisbane. Like, what each city is their purpose for.
2: Oh, that's interesting.
1: So Sydney, apparently, they most, out of all the three cities, are craving that connection. They want to have emotional connection with someone else.
2: When they're having sex.
1: Whereas Melbourne is validation. They want to be desired.
3: Is this why they have sex, or this is after it?
1: This is why. This is why their purpose for doing it.
3: Who, where, why, what,
1: whereas,
3: how?
1: Whereas Queenslanders, we're most likely to do it just for fun and excitement.
2: Yeah.
1: So
2: yeah.
1: Queenslanders just want to have a good time.
3: That's good probably true.
1: Yeah.
3: I mean,
2: What?
1: Huh? Reversing out of that?
3: Well, I've been married for 28 years. This is not, I'm not going to, I don't know the answers to this.
2: No, but I mean, yeah, you'd want to have a bit of fun in life, right?
1: Have a good time. What about this one, Suze? Melbourne is the most likely to bring toys such as chokers, leashes, and leashes into the bedroom.
3: Oh, really?
1: Yeah. That's Melbourneites.
2: But chokers is a genuine sex toy.
1: Look, it is.
2: Anyway.
1: Okay, let's continue on the list. 75% of Brisbane. Oh, okay, which city? Here we go. This is fun. Which city out of the three, Brisbane, Sydney or Melbourne, is most likely for the female toys, to use female toys? Fun toys.
2: Oh, God, I don't know.
3: Brisbane?
1: Correct.
2: Really?
1: 75% of Brisbaneites apparently saying that. Melbourne was third with 56% and Sydney was second and 60%.
3: Okay.
1: So Brisbaneites are most likely to do that. So it sounds like Queenslanders, Brisbaneites in particular, just want to have a good time.
2: Yeah, it sounds like it's a fun thing for us.
1: That's all we're doing.
2: We're not seeking some sort of...
3: The amount.
2: Validation. Yes.
3: I wonder how long it lasts, depending on how long you've been dating.
1: Oh, there you go.
2: What
1: have we got? Like time frame.
3: This graph is really...
1: It's hard to read.
3: Let's talk about sex. How long does sex typically last during sexual experiences?
1: Yes.
3: Or how much percentage? Okay, most people it lasts for, so over 20% of people it lasts for 7 to 13 minutes.
2: Mm-hmm.
3: Seems about right.
1: 7 to 13.
3: And the second highest amount is 20 to 30 minutes. It's just funny. I find that interesting.
1: 20 to 30. 30-minute session. I think they're lying about that.
2: Right, so you go quicker than that?
1: Yeah, I would say so.
3: You're the only single person here, Lutzy. Yeah.
2: Honestly, it depends on what you're doing, what are the circumstances. Mm. Like, if you can have fun for an hour.
1: Yeah.
2: You know? But if you're just getting the job done.
1: If you don't have the time, you have the time frame for it. What about this? So this is good. 75% of Aussies are satisfied, which is up 11% on last year. They're satisfied with their sex lives. They're happy.
3: How many?
1: 75% of Australians say they are satisfied with
3: that.
2: That's a pretty high number.
1: Yeah, which is good. Which is 11% up from last year.
3: Perfect.
1: The rates are inclining.
3: Okay.
2: Inclining. Yeah, going up.
1: Yeah, that works. Yeah.
3: Slow build romantic seduction was Australia's top fantasy for the second year running.
1: Huh. There you go.
2: So just turn the page to see if there's... it's only one page.
1: you looked over the other side. Any more notes?
2: Anything else? I haven't even got the sheet of paper.
1: There you go. So that's the findings from this year's Body and Soul Census.
2: I don't think there's anything wrong with our Brisbane deal.
1: I think we sound pretty good in that.
2: Bit of fun.
3: Yeah, that's good.
1: You want to have a good time?
0: Nick Lutzy and Susie O'Neill on Nova.

0: Nick, Ludsy, and Susie O'Neill.
1: I'm at a tough stage right now.
2: In life?
1: Yeah, in life, in my parenting journey. But I need some tips, and you can also give me tips on this, Ludsy. Well, maybe, I hope.
3: Maybe.
1: I haven't realised how much I actually swear at home until I've had a child, and now they're starting to learn words.
3: Oh,
1: and they're
3: okay.
1: Starting to mimic. Like, Flo, my daughter, can now make sounds and start mimic things.
3: Can she talk?
1: Hey, she's walking now.
3: She can walk.
1: Yeah, she's walking. She's using all her brain power walking. She's having a little sleep regression. But the two specific words, obviously, there's the S one, which is harder for them to say because that S sound for a kid is a bit difficult.
3: Like meaning poo?
1: Yes. Yep. Yeah. That word. Yeah. Okay. But then the F one is quite easy
3: meaning
1: for a child.
2: Don't say what
1: that
2: means.
1: Say that. But put it this way, I on the weekend something happened. I said it, and then she just goes fuh, like didn't you know? She's starting to pick it up.
3: Okay. You got to be careful.
1: Yes. And I don't know how to like. To stop, actually, it sounds really dumb and sounds easy, but to stop swearing in your everyday normal life just at home.
3: I don't know how much I swear. I go through stages. So you do swear a lot. You don't swear much in here.
1: No, but I mean, I like maybe just in general sentences at home, I'll add it in here and there. Or
2: I mean, I'm not a parent, but like my thoughts on this are the kids are going to learn to swear.
1: Yeah.
2: I mean, it's impossible.
1: So you reckon just exposure therapy early on?
2: Well, my point is, like, who do you want to teach them to swear? And more importantly then, maybe if you get on the front foot, say, yes. Look, I can swear because I'm an adult, but also knowing when to swear or, more importantly, when not to swear is actually the life skill, in my opinion. Like, everyone swears. Everyone knows how to swear. Yeah. Everyone has the capability of swearing, whether you're 4 or whether you're, you know, 54 or 84.
1: Yeah, yeah.
2: So... You know, your kids are getting... You know,
1: they're going to swear.
2: As soon as you get your device in front of them, they're going to learn how to swear.
1: That's true.
3: So you're saying teach them when it's appropriate.
2: Well,
1: but like, when's their right time? Because she's like a year and a half.
3: You know what I think? Yeah. I think teach them early that it's the wrong thing to do.
2: That's what I'm saying, yeah.
3: But what I did with Bill, when he swore, I mean, he was a little older than 1.5, but I remember this, I washed his mouth out old school with soap.
1: Oh, that happened to me from my mum back in the day. Mm. You followed through with it.
3: I think I used liquid soap though, because I don't think we had bar soap, because you know bar soap.
2: I'm trying to work out whether
1: that's worse.
2: Is that better or worse?
1: I had the Dove bar soap. I had that. That was horrific.
3: And did it stop you from, well,
1: whatever
3: swearing
1: I was
3: at
1: doing,
3: the time?
1: I don't even know if it was swearing or something. Well, maybe it was, yeah. I think it did. I can't remember now. I just remember how bad it was in the sink.
2: I'm just saying, I don't know. You know, I don't know when it starts, but I'm presuming in the schoolyard.
1: Yeah.
2: You know, by the grade by the one, grade there. Two, kids are swearing.
1: Yeah.
2: And I don't know.
3: What,
2: so if your kid's not swearing, what is that kid then? That's like dobbing on the kid. Like, what does it become?
1: Yeah, I don't know. I mean, 13, 20.
2: You know what I mean? Like,
1: yeah,
2: I just don't show it's not a good thing not to
1: then,
2: know how to swear.
1: The flip side, if I say, hey, it's bad to swear, don't swear, they'll want to do it even more, right?
3: Yeah.
1: Because they just want to go against you.
3: You always do what you can't do.
1: Yeah.
2: There's also something incredibly proud, I'd imagine, as a parent when your kid uses swearing in context.
1: Yes.
2: Yeah.
1: That will be a great moment.
2: Oh, that's a wonderful use of that word.
1: Well done. 13, 24, 10, it happened to you. You got any advice?
3: We've got another Susan who's called in.
2: Oh.
3: This is Morning of Susans. Is this the same Susan?
4: No, it's a different one.
1: Oh, this is Susan from Klanga.
3: What do they call you? They call you Susan or Susie or Sue?
4: Yeah, just Susan.
3: So I love that.
1: We're talking kids swearing, Susan. What have you got for us?
4: Well, I enforced on my child that about how people swear, you can't stop swearing, but young children don't swear. So he is still at 16 now and he will not swear. Even the word crap is not a swear word for him, but he's okay being around people who swear, and adults, when they swear to him, they'll go, oh, sorry, mate. He'll go, it's okay. You know, but he will not swear because I just said from a young age, children don't swear, adults will though.
2: Right. That's kind of what I said. That's interesting.
4: Yeah.
1: Mm, okay.
3: It's good parenting.
1: It seems to have worked.
3: Did she get Bruno Mars tickets?
1: Oh, yeah, I forgot. You get Bruno Mars tickets as well.
4: Oh,
3: did you know that, Susan?
4: No, I didn't.
1: She was just calling for the swearing
3: gear. How good is that?
1: Yeah, well done.
2: A real call.
1: Yeah. We had a real one. Oh, Maddie.
2: Bottle that woman.
1: Maddie had a Victoria Point. What did you do with your daughter?
5: So my daughter starts singing Paint the Town Red, where it starts off as,
1: oh, yes.
5: Please. I said what I said.
1: Yeah.
3: Oh, I don't remember that.
1: Yeah.
5: She doesn't walk
2: cat.
5: In. Yes. So she walks in school singing it.
2: See, that's,
5: and I'm trying not to laugh.
2: It's funny as anything, obviously. But
1: I said what I said. We've changed here to get...
2: Trick.
1: That's the radio version.
2: Yes, word.
5: Yeah.
1: No, the B. B.
2: Yeah.
1: Less bad, I suppose, out of all the swears, but it still has that B in it.
3: How old is your daughter when she's singing it at school, Maddie?
5: Seven.
3: Seven.
2: Yes.
1: I mean, yeah. And so then rolling in singing it.
2: Again, the challenge there is explaining when and where not.
4: Mm. Yeah. Yes. You know yes. We're trying to say other words instead.
1: Yeah. Does that work?
4: No. Yeah. No, not really.
1: Yeah, it never works. Okay.
3: Well, right. You got tickets too to Bruno.
1: Oh, yeah, yeah. You're going to Bruno, Maddie.
4: Thank you so much. My daughter's very excited.
1: Tell her not good. To swear at Bruno as well.
4: The other one. The other one.
1: Oh, the favourite. Good.
0: Nick Lutzy and Susie O'Neill on Nova. Swedish pop music star.
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0: Lucy and Susie O'Neill.
1: I went to a crazy fundraiser in Sydney on Saturday night.
2: Yeah, I know. You texted me to say you were flying down there at late notice.
1: Yes, I only found out on Friday. You know, that's why I have to leave my weekends free these days, just in case I get these call-ups, you know.
3: Did you take the PJ?
1: Well, we did take the PJ.
3: Great.
1: Yeah.
2: That's private jet, everyone.
1: Yeah. So it was awesome. Just a small group of us, including the great Joel Parkinson.
2: Oh, the surfer.
1: Surfing world champ.
3: Mm.
1: Like,
2: that's pretty cool.
1: One of the coolest guys ever. So, you know, and then it was for type 1 diabetes. And James Bracey, oh my God.
2: James.
1: Yeah, your James.
3: Who cares? You kissed James on Thursday night last week.
1: He put on this is a thing that started, I don't even know how many years ago, but it's James's thing.
2: I think it started, I read maybe 5 years or 6 years. Did he start this? Because his daughter has diabetes as well.
1: Correct, okay. Yes, Tilly. And this was this amazing thing. One

0: $1.1 million they raised the other night.
1: That's crazy.
0: For type 1 diabetes research, et cetera, et cetera. It's, yeah, incredible. And there was a whole bunch of great prizes and that sort of thing. And the former New Zealand Prime Minister was there. Jacinda Ardern, who I love. I don't know, I just do love her.
1: Well, you'd watched her documentary last week and you were talking about it.
0: Yeah. Yes.
1: Saying you really wanted to meet her.
0: And then she's there and I got the courage to go and get a photo with her and her husband and then crop the husband out, obviously. Just the photo I put on Instagram.
2: Yeah, you just showed us the original photo. The poor husband's like the third wheel.
1: That's so funny.
0: Yeah. He was lovely, but he didn't quite make the final photo. Yeah.
1: What was the band that was there? You were saying?
0: Oh, Furnace and the Fundamentals, I think they're called.
2: Right.
0: Anyone ever heard of them? I know that some Luke McHugh that works here goes, my God, those guys go off. If you ever get a chance, I guess they play like stage shows and everything, like big shows, but it's just like, it's like a, just a montage of all these songs, and they don't stop. They must have been, they must have gone non-stop for like half an hour.
2: Right.
0: I'm talking like it's a DJ mix, but they're playing live music, and there's a big screen behind them which has like all the, you know, as they're doing it.
2: Yeah.
0: You know what I mean? Like, you know how Hot Dub Time Machine do a similar thing like that?
2: Yeah.
0: But this is a live band. There's like six dudes on stage, and they're all jumping around. It's choreographed.
2: How good's that?
0: It'll go from Queen into John Farnham into Cyndi Lauper, like just like craziness. And the crowd goes off. Like everyone was like bumping, jumping on the dance floor.
1: God. And then you flew back that night?
0: And then we flew back.
1: Yes,
0: at about, it must have been about 1 a.m. by the time we flew back out. It was hectic. God, so much fun. It was so much fun.
2: I can't imagine that.
1: Sounds unbelievable.
2: Our weekends were just so different.
0: It was black tie too, so you got your bow tie and all that sort of business.
1: Your shoes, your feet were sore at the end of the night.
0: Yeah. We didn't do much walking.
2: I was just trying to compare what I was up to. I was like, my child had a sleep regression on the weekends.
3: Nick, Lutzy, and Susie O'Neill. Nova.

0: Lutzy and Susie O'Neill.
1: These are a few of Lutzy's favourite things.
2: Well done, Neil.
3: Okay, it's Lutzy's, it's Lutzy's big birthday on Saturday. He's turning 50. It's hard to believe, I know.
2: He's growing up.
3: Just the other day, he was 32.
2: He still has strawberry milkshakes.
3: And now he's 50.
4: My 40th does feel like...
3: It feels like yesterday.
4: That's crazy.
3: So each day we here at the radio, your radio family from Nova, are going to give
2: your Nova family.
4: Right, yeah.
3: Are going to give you a present.
4: Okay.
3: Which you will open on air because you're very good at describing things on air. You can describe it to everyone. And everyone who gets on air to wish Lutzy a happy birthday
2: will also get this. Okay, we're doing a different one each day.
3: Yes.
4: Right.
3: So until the crescendo on Friday.
4: So everyone from this point forth in the show that's on
3: air?
4: No,
3: just in this section.
2: Just in this section.
4: Oh, sorry, a little bit of a blitz, mini blitz.
2: Yeah, mini blitz.
4: Okay, right.
3: Thank you for clarifying.
2: A 50 blitz.
4: Okay, seems like this is merch you've gotten from a sporting organisation.
3: Huh? Well, you probably have a good connection to most of the
4: prizes.
2: Should I go this first? They can all be sponsors.
4: Okay, it's a truckie's hat, I can see.
3: Yep, truckie's hat.
4: Let's see what it is. Oh, it's a Maui Jim sunglasses hat.
2: Yes.
4: Happy. So does everyone win one of these?
3: Yes.
2: No.
4: Well, hang on. There's actually a sunglass case.
2: Yes.
3: What's in the sunglass case?
4: So I've got a... And you know what? The colours of that Maui Jim, the blue and the white.
3: Beautiful.
4: Oh, my God. A pair of sunnies.
2: Yes.
4: But they're cool Maui Jim, but they're the...
2: Running.
4: They're the ones that were cool back in the day and now they're back again. The sort of the blades.
3: The blades.
4: The blades.
3: For when you get back
4: from
3: into...
4: From Maui
3: your,
4: Jim.
3: When you're back into your running, which you're trying to
4: I'm
3: at the moment.
4: I'm going for a walk today.
3: Yes.
4: Yeah, so I wear these today.
2: You wear them on your walk. You'll be the fastest walker out there with those things on.
4: These are amazing.
2: Yeah.
3: Okay, we've leaned quite heavily on your sponsors.
2: Connections. Yeah. Budgets are tight.
4: They're all blue.
2: But it means that whoever gets on air, yes, they get Bruno Mars tickets, which is amazing, but they'll also get everything that you just received, Lutzy.
3: Yeah. Of course,
4: there's a Maui Jim... like it's one of those cool wet bags.
3: That's
4: where
3: great.
4: You fold them
3: which
4: over. You know when you fold over the top and then click it?
2: Yep.
4: So
2: yep.
4: That's good. Thank you, Maui Jim.
3: When you go swimming, you can...
4: We love you, Bonnie.
2: Yeah,
4: this
2: Bonnie's
4: is all,
2: great.
4: This is a Maui Jim pack.
2: You got a Maui Jim pack with the sunnies,
4: so two
2: the
4: of
2: hat.
4: Those. So two of those bags, the sunnies, the sunglasses, and also some other paraphernalia.
3: That. That's cleaning. Glasses cleaning.
4: Surrounding cleaning. So it's a Maui Jim pack.
2: Sarah out of South Ripley on 13-24-10. Good morning.
5: Good morning.
2: Hey, you're going to Bruno Mars. Well done.
5: Yes, brilliant.
3: What would you like to say to Lutzoid?
5: I was going to sing him happy birthday if he wanted me to.
2: Oh, yeah.
4: Okay.
5: Are we talking like Marilyn Monroe?
2: Yeah, I think so.
4: Definitely Marilyn.
5: Oh, really? Okay, let me get my Marilyn voice on.
4: What are you wearing? Just quickly. I mean, not that it's important.
5: I've got my kids in the car. Come on.
4: It wasn't that sort of question. I was just asking you what you're wearing. What do you wear to school? Like, the drop-off these days. I mean, I'm just interested in... what'd you have to bring them up for?
5: Okay.
2: Anyway, this will be fun.
4: It's weird that you're singing this in front of your kids anyway, but whatever.
5: Happy birthday to you. Happy birthday to you. Happy birthday, dear Lutzy.
2: Oh.
5: Happy birthday to you.
4: Susie's getting some movement.
2: That was good. Yeah, sit down, Susie.
4: Ring my bell, Susie. Yeah. Ring my bell indeed.
3: That was beautiful, Sarah.
4: That was beautiful, Sarah. Thank you. Well, you've won the Maui Jim pack as well.
5: Thank you so much.
4: That was actually beautiful. Thank
2: you. That was very
4: nice. Look, kids.
2: It's another... Yes,
4: I'm not your daddy.
2: Sorry, I hate to see Mum do that on the radio. I'm not your daddy.
4: What's that? Well,
3: another Susan.
2: Susan,
4: what's that? Wait,
2: Hello.
4: How many Susans listening?
2: It's a show of Susans from Karina.
5: Yes. Happy birthday, Lutzy.
4: Thank you, Sue.
5: You have the best day.
4: Yeah, what's that later in the week? But amazing. Best week. We'll say best week. Thank you, Sue. Appreciate it.
5: You're most welcome.
3: As part of your Maui Jim pack, you also get a key ring, but it's like it's a tool.
4: Ah.
2: Well, just what he needs.
3: It's a tool. I think it's a sunny. It's a little...
4: Oh my God.
2: That's great to start.
4: I'm not even kidding. I got some sunnies and lost a little pin.
3: Yeah.
2: And
4: I can now fix it with this.
3: It's a flat screwdriver, but a miniature one.
4: Yeah.
3: So basically, they're good for a lot of different things.
2: When they get a bit loose too.
3: Yeah.
2: Like that, yeah.
3: Actually, mine needs to
2: fix. Hey, so you're getting the Bruno tickets and the Maui Jim gift pack.
4: Thank you.
5: Oh, my God. Thank you so much, guys. We love you.
4: Thank you.
3: No worries.
2: We got a Jess.
3: A lot of ladies.
4: I feel like I'm buying friends right now.
2: A little bit.
3: A lot of ladies coming in.
2: We got a Jess out of Samford. Hello, Jess.
6: Hello. Happy birthday, Lutzy.
4: Thank you, Jess. I appreciate that.
6: I also want to let you know, next year the Broncos will win for you again.
4: Right? Well, it's been what's happening, hasn't it? It's been one year on.
6: Belated birthday present for you.
2: That'll come.
4: Well, I hope you're right, Jess. Thank you. You've won the Maui Jim pack and Bruno Mars tickets.
6: Oh, nice.
4: Thank you.
3: Happy birthday, Luxie. Thank you. Oh, another one. It's another lady. Nice, they all sound really nice.
2: I know.
3: You didn't ask her what she was
2: wearing. Yeah. Why don't you ask her?
3: Rebecca from Waterford West. What are you wearing? I'll ask it. What are you wearing?
7: Shorts and a t-shirt.
2: Ah, nice.
3: That seems creepy when I ask it.
2: Yeah, it's creepy when anyone asks.
4: Definitely creepy.
2: But it's better when we ask. Anyway,
4: shorts and a t-shirt.
2: Beck, anything you
4: want? I can work with that.
2: Anything you want to say to Lutzie, Beck?
7: Happy birthday, and you look really good for turning 50.
4: Oh, thank you.
2: There you go.
4: Yeah, I just need to probably walk a bit more lately. But yeah, that's something we've had that discussion off air.
2: We're having a big off air chat about scales.
4: Yeah, I appreciate that, Rebecca. And you have yourself a wonderful week as well. Yeah. You find the Maui Gym Pack and the Bruno Mars tickets.
2: Yeah.
7: Thank you so much.
2: There you go.
3: That'll be happening every day this week.
2: Different presents every day.
3: Yeah, tomorrow's a good one.
2: The Festival of David continues.
0: Nick, Lutzy and Susie O'Neill. The original. The first. And now. The biggest game is back. It's Nova's Cash. 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

0: Nick, Lutzy and Susie O'Neill. It's Nick, Lutzy and Susie O'Neill's
1: producers press conference.
2: All right. Hey, settle down. We only have time for one question each, please.
3: Susie,
4: Nick Davis, good housekeeping. You mentioned earlier in the show that sometimes filling silences at the dinner table can be difficult. Please, for all of us out there, give us a few of your tips to make an intimate dinner go quicker when you need it to.
5: With words or just what I do to make it go quicker? If things get really bad, I'll bring my phone out, which I know you're not meant to do. But generally, it's a monologue of me just talking. Occasionally, I ask a question, but then...
6: Is this just you and Cliff?
5: Oh, sorry, yeah. Cliff and I at the table. Yeah. Kids aren't there. We had happy hour yesterday afternoon. The same thing happened. We were just sitting there in the chair, looking at the sun go down. And I swear, I kept... And I'd break for like 10 seconds for Cliff's... It must be like Nick when you're working with me on the show, actually.
7: It's us in the half five.
6: Oh, right.
7: Just me talking and Sue's going, what?
5: Yeah, it was like, isn't it frustrating?
6: For who? For him?
5: No, for the talker.
7: Yeah.
5: And he'll just say,
7: you get nothing back.
5: Yeah, and he'll just say, oh, that looks good. Oh, you know, I'll go, yeah. Here I go again.
7: And you keep going. Yeah. I can't imagine that. I can't imagine gas baggy Sue just going non-stop.
5: Yeah, we have to when you're married.
7: Yeah.
6: Your show.
7: Yeah.
6: Really, 5 o'clock show.
7: It really is. Tomorrow the 5 a.m. hour, that's gonna be you,
5: we'll
7: all right.
5: Do how I okay. talk to Cliff.
7: I'll be Cliff and you be
5: I'll be me.
7: Okay, sweet. Yeah,
8: Nick Lachlan Sands here on behalf of the Nova Legal Department. We have a contractual obligation on this show because we have been giving away Bruno Mars tickets to every single listener to say the credit line three times. I think you've only done one so far, so can you please, on behalf of the client, deliver another
6: credit line?
7: You've done two. I've done two. Yeah, I've definitely done two.
6: I feel like the Bruno people would be very happy.
7: They'd be stoked with that and all the mentions. But funny you say, because Bruno Mars did, you know, he's bringing his romantic tour to Brisbane in March 2027.
6: So where's he playing?
7: He does have special guest Tyler and Anderson Paak as DJ Pee-wee. Well, I can tell you tickets are on sale at livenation.com.au. And he's playing at...
5: He needs...
6: The Ensign. Is he? No.
7: I actually don't know. Where's he playing?
6: Come on. I thought maybe
7: Suncorp. I thought it was Suncorp. I thought it was Suncorp. I just didn't want to just chuck it out there. It didn't have that on my sheet. Nova Legal Department, if you could.
5: Is that
6: that's huge. Yeah.
5: Is that a clean?
7: That's clean.
5: You know, without any. Do you need to do it again?
7: No, that's good. Wait, did you want to add anything or?
6: No, the Suncorp thing's interesting though. I wasn't sure whether it was there or Boondall.
7: Yeah, Suncorp. Yeah, big one, big hitter. So
6: big one. Yes, you.
9: Ash here from the Many Happy Returns. Lutzy, you've got a milestone birthday this Saturday. If you could relive 1 year of your life, which year are you picking?
5: Ooh, that's a good one.
7: 1 year.
5: I like that.
7: Ooh, that is hard.
6: I mean, in general terms, just age-wise, I think 19 is always a good year because you're old enough to do everything but not old enough to be responsible yet.
7: Yeah.
6: So if you stuff up when you're 19, it's
5: except
6: like,
5: the war
6: eras, yeah,
5: except the Vietnam. Oh,
7: except getting posted to the war, of course.
6: Well, it wasn't...
7: Susie was around
6: 19
7: then, you see.
6: During the Second World War.
7: All Susie's 19
5: I was only 19.
7: All Susie's 19-year-old friends were getting posted, so she's it really triggers her.
6: Non-World Wars... aside, 19's a very good year.
5: Yes.
6: I think. Yeah. But I mean, honestly, like, you know, this year's been pretty good for me so far.
7: Oh.
6: I can't really complain.
7: Wow.
5: That's nice.
6: Every year. We're just getting started, baby. That's my ethos.
5: Oh, we should get a tattoo with that on us.
6: We should, actually.
7: You know, someone actually, I'm turning 35, and someone said, I'm getting old. And I said, we're just getting started.
6: We're just getting started.
5: Baby.
7: I took that one from you. Baby. Yeah.
6: Baby.
1: No more questions. That concludes the press conference. We'll be taking no more questions.
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23: You are listening to Nova. It is Jace, Lauren and Clint. Lauren, you're in charge of your niece. You had babysitting duties
5: on the weekend. I did. Took it very seriously. Or as always, you might notice I'm wriggling and stretching a lot this morning. I think I've put my neck and back and one side out from carrying her around.
4: I was going to say, how much parenthood carrying do you do with her? How old is she?
5: We did a lot of walking. She's 2.5.
4: Okay.
5: Like there was just like going to the park and going to the shops, and then she
4: gets tired.
5: I need you to carry me. I'm like, you're so cute. Of course I will.
23: You'll be able to relate to this then. Or your brother will, because he was happy to palm off the kid. A woman has gone viral online because she gave birth. 4 days later, her mother-in-law rocked up at the house to take the baby off her hands.
5: What do you mean?
4: To babysit.
23: Like just
5: to help.
23: Yeah,
5: to help.
23: I'm going to take the kid out.
4: That's good, isn't it?
23: I would love that.
5: For the day? You can't take it for the day
4: no,
5: when it's 4 days
4: old. No, not a newborn.
5: Old.
23: Well, the mum wasn't happy about it, so she she wrote a song and hit the socials with it.
24: I wasn't asking, young lady. I am the reason you had this baby. She's partially mine. Excuse me? How are you the reason?

0: from her grandmother.
1: It sounds like a horror movie on Netflix.
2: People need
3: Sorry,
2: to
3: that was the AI mother.
1: Thing. It's a new thing people are doing. They're putting their text messages into AI and writing songs about
2: oh,
1: it.
2: Oh, really?
1: Yeah, yeah, it's everywhere.
2: So this is we should do our chat.
3: Is this I need some clarification.
2: Sorry, right? Mother-in-law.
3: So this is the mother-in-law penning a song about the...
1: And what? She's daughter. Like saying, I want... You've given birth to my son's child, so I need a bond with her.
2: Yeah.
1: I mean, I think the mother-in-laws are great when they come and help.
3: Fantastic.
1: I'm not sure you're taking pair it for hands, a day on day
3: bit of
1: four.
3: Advice. Mm. Exactly. And also, you're in that like sweet spot. After 4 days, you want to bond with that baby as much as you can, no?
2: Yeah, it's a baby bubble.
3: Yeah.
2: That's the best bit.
3: And you get to dictate who comes into the baby bubble.
2: We've got friends of ours, Molly Nath, that just had a baby. And the only advice I tell new parents is be selfish.
3: Mm.
2: Like, if you
3: Say
2: can,
3: no.
2: Yeah, if you can sleep and everyone's coming around to see the baby, just tell them to bugger off. They'll come back another time. Sleep when you can.
3: This mother-in-law's got some front, hasn't she?
2: It's a bit of a power move.
3: Yeah.
2: 13 24 10 is our number. What's your mother-in-law like? Good or bad? 13 24 10 is our number.
3: Father-in-laws they're just all nice, aren't they?
2: They're pretty cruisy. Like when Lou's dad would come and stay, he was laid back. He was relaxed.
3: Right.
1: Yeah, they're not always. I mean, all in-laws. And in fact, your own parents can be ball breakers.
3: They can.
1: Kids,
3: yes.
1: Right?
3: Yeah.
1: I don't have them, but I've watched people faff around my brother and sister-in-law and I'm like, oh, leave them alone. But then also they come
2: ball
1: in
2: breakers,
1: so
2: I love
1: handy.
2: That term. Yeah.
1: Like, I don't know how people do it without grandparents and without in-laws and without...
3: Yeah.
1: And that's really hard if you don't have...
2: Well, that's where we struggle. We had Huddy, our second in New Zealand, and there's no family or friends there.
1: Yeah.
3: Did Wendy not make the trip?
2: Wendy came over.
1: I'm surprised. Yeah, Wendy would
3: have
1: been there.
3: She's so helpful and supportive. Got some nice things to say about her here.
1: Tell us about your mother-in-law.
2: Sorry?
1: Wendy, you're asking people to tell us about your mother-in-law.
2: No, I like my mother-in-law. Hey,
3: give us a story like the time that she...
2: shut up.
1: 37,000 text messages that you haven't replied to.
2: She is a little heavy on the text.
1: And you're very light on.
2: Well, I think you've got to give me a second to reply before you send another one. But 13, 24...
1: Is she helpful, though?
2: She is. She's great. Yeah. Sometimes, though, you know, like, because...
1: She listens.
3: Oh, you don't like her, do you?
2: No, no, no. I know. I'm treading very carefully here.
3: Does she stream our show?
2: No. Yeah, she does.
3: Yeah. Does she? Morning wins.
2: I have to remind Lou that I guess the grandparents' role is they can come in and they can break the rules. That's the grandparent.
1: Yeah, and the auntie.
2: Yeah. The aunties are just...
1: We do whatever we want.
2: Yeah, they're rogue. Aunties are real loose. 13, 24, 10 is our number.

0: is Nova. You got Jace, Lauren and Claire. We are asking, what's your mother-in-law like? 13, 24, 10 to join us.
1: Why
0: on
1: do
0: here.
1: Mother-in-laws get such a bad rap? No one ever bags a father-in-law.
0: Because the mother-in-laws can be quite controlling.
2: Oh, what?
1: Yours in
2: one in particular?
0: No, but I know my mum back in the day would have, you know, been putting a foot down, where my dad would have just been relaxed and easy.
1: If you hit the jackpot with a mother-in-law, you're laughing. My mother-in-law has sadly passed away, but I've got sister-in-laws and they're awesome.
2: Yeah.
1: I love them so much. I've hit the jackpot with the in-law family.
0: What about you, Anna?
3: How are you all?
0: We're good. So we're great.
3: That's good. So I have a bit of a story. I'm recently married, right? Mm-hmm. And my husband, he's like the only child, like the only son, right?
1: Only child.
3: Only child.
1: Only sons and mother-in-laws.
3: Yeah, and I kind of vibe like if you're the mum of the bride, you're a little bit more involved. But I thought I would do the right nice thing and be like, only child getting married, I'll involve you. Mm-hmm. It was like complete nightmare. Like she would have to have a say in everything. Like my dress, I wore strapless against her will, and she kept telling me the whole day how my shoulders were too broad in the dress.
1: Oh,
3: like
1: having to
3: pick my bridesmaid colours. And the worst thing is on the wedding day,
2: the
3: she
2: feedback.
3: Wore white as well.
0: Oh, no.
2: Is that a no-go? That's it.
1: You don't wear white to someone else's wedding.
2: What about a cream or an off-white?
1: No, absolutely not, especially as a mother-in-law. But where's your husband, Anna? Like he needs to stand in and go, Mum, stand down. Back off.
3: I know. I kind of couldn't because, like I said, I just feel like so sorry for her that she has no other kids to marry.
1: I know, but he needs to say, come on, Mum, just pull back a bit.
0: I know, but when you marry, it's mums and their boys. Oh, God, I pity anybody who's got to date one of our three boys and deal with Lou.
1: Why?
0: Just the mums are very protective of their sons.
1: Mm. Yeah, they are.
0: I mean, look at Bowen, your brother. I mean, rightfully so. He's a good egg, isn't he?
1: He's perfect.
2: He's a lovely boy.
0: Just
1: perfect golden
0: lovely
1: child.
0: Boy.
1: So the son every mother would want, of course.
0: Exactly.
1: Especially when he gives her the first grandchild.
0: See, there you go.
1: Wrong.
2: Morning to you, Sarah.
1: Hi, Sarah.
2: Hey, tell us about your mother-in-law. Do you love her?
4: I absolutely love her. She's nearly 90 and Nonna is amazing. However, Jace, as a mum of three boys, I was scheduled for a C-section with twins at 40 weeks.
1: Got to 40 weeks with twins?
4: Yes,
1: Sarah,
4: which is not normal in this day and age.
2: A trophy.
1: Amazing. That's unbelievable.
4: So I did actually going to labour naturally, which she can with C-section, surprise, surprise, to my mother-in-law who had booked her holiday to arrive in time for the C-section.
1: Mm.
4: And I inconvenienced her by going early.
1: Actually have a go at you?
4: So she didn't make it back in time and then arrived at the hospital to see the babies and said, amazing, congratulations. So when are we trying for a girl? Because I had three boys at that point for her.
0: As nothing worse.
1: Given birth
0: nothing
1: to twins.
0: Worse, Sarah.
4: Nothing worse. And Jason, you completely agree with it. I was like absolutely beside myself recovering and looked at my husband at the time and said, are we joking?
1: Get her out.
2: Oh, right. Yeah. So did you actually offer her a little bit of feedback in that moment?
4: In that moment, it was very much thanks for flying back in. We need to be in our bubble.
2: Yeah. See ya.
4: And there was a lot of tears between me.
0: It's amazing how many people will say, oh, I bet you wish you had a girl. It's like, well, you know what, we've got three healthy boys, like bugger off.
4: Yeah, three healthy boys, and we were the first to have the children, and honestly, she absolutely adores them, and she's 90 and they look after her now. So it's a very interesting turnaround, I feel.
0: Yeah.
1: I think sometimes if, as a mother and a mother-in-law, you've just got to bite your tongue.
2: Oh, but they can't.
0: They can't. They do, it's the
2: mother. A lot of the time, mothers or fathers-in-law, sometimes they have to be
1: bite
2: the one
1: just
2: to...
1: Just bite your tongue.
0: Brooke, good morning, welcome to the show.
5: Yes, my mother-in-law actually has passed away.
0: Right.
5: And she was really, really, like, terrible. He was the youngest son, like you say, Lauren. It's always sort of the youngest son. Mm. And the first three things she said to me when I first met her was, one, was I smacked as a child?
1: Wait, what did she say? Were you smacked as a child?
5: Were you smacked as a child?
1: Okay.
5: And this is before I got through the door.
0: Right.
5: Two, do I swear? And three, did I go on to university? And she already marked me off as a snob.
1: Mm. Wow.
5: I went on to marry him.
1: Yeah.
5: And she caused a lot of trouble. So then I'd fight her on the divorce papers and we did divorce. And when she died, I married him 6 months later. I remarried him.
2: Oh!
1: You're kidding.
2: That's a twist.
1: Did you just do that out of spite to her or did you really love him?
5: Yeah, and I said, because he knew the problems, I said, now that she's dead, I'm happy. I've always loved you. I'm happy to get back with you, and we're still together.
1: He never stand up to her either?
5: No, never. Oh, went back God. To her and we divorced, tail between his legs.
1: Mummy's boy.
2: Did you deliver a eulogy at her funeral, Brooke?
5: No, I stood up. I went out of respect, and I stood out the back. Because I'm like that. I know, you've got to be respectful, but like, I was having a party inside.
6: Jace, Lauren and Clint.
7: Jace, Lauren and Clint.
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0: This is Jace, Lauren and Clint. 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
1: Guys, I had my niece, I was saying before, little Sienna, 2.5, first time. We babysit her a lot, but first time she'd had a sleepover.
2: Was she excited?
1: Mom and Dad were going out. Yeah, she was. She was so excited, but she didn't quite get when she came over that she was staying.
2: So she's in the age where...
0: Can I just ask time? What time did she come over?
1: Like 5:30.
0: Okay.
2: Good time.
1: Which you'd freaked me out because when I said 5:30, you're like, that's a terrible time. Black Hawk down. She's going to be a nightmare. And she was great.
0: Okay.
1: Came over.
0: Okay.
1: Very chill. Steph was, my sister-in-law was sort of starting to get ready. Beau came over in like casual clothes.
2: She had a little backpack with her.
1: Had
2: little overnight
1: all
2: bag.
1: Stuff was so cute. And then she was fine because she often gets dropped at our house and they'll go and do things and come get her later. And she, like, we love hanging out with her. My brother was a bit worried about if she sees us in our suit and getting dressed up, she might think, oh, we're going out and we're not going to come home.
0: Now, I know what you're like, right? You're very good in this situation. You would have put it on. Was there like...
1: No.
2: What spread?
0: Well, just...
2: For the 2.5-year-old.
0: No, but Loz is normally quite excited.
2: Well, yeah,
0: when,
2: she would have
0: like,
2: planned
0: out.
2: It, games it was, and
1: well,
2: activities.
1: No, we had, because it was sort of, it was five, I was like five.
2: Yeah.
1: So then it was like, we'll go and do things and come get her later. And she, like, we love hanging out with her. My brother was a bit worried about if she sees us in our suit and getting dressed up, she might think, oh, we're going out and we're not going to come home.
0: Now, I know what you're like, right? You're very good in this situation. You would have put it on. Was there like...
1: No.
2: What spread?
0: Well, just...
2: For the 2.5-year-old.
0: No, but...

0: pasta.
1: We had cheese in the water and it was all happening. That's fine. Bath time, no problem. I was stressed about the nappy situation.
0: As in how to put them on?
1: No, just about. I'm fine changing nappies.
2: You've got to put the wings out, otherwise now, the
1: I'm not, okay. I'm not, it's she's, you know, I'm not good with the dirty nappies.
0: I'm all ears here.
1: I need some.
2: Have you ever changed a dirty nappy on her before?
1: Only when she was little, not since she's been like a human.
2: Oh. As in not since she's eating solids?
1: Well, maybe since she was eating solids, but she was little. Now she's like a...
0: What age do they get trained?
1: She's training now. That's the other thing. And I was like, this is hard. But then I was sort of like, I said to my brother, like, do they do it at a certain time?
0: As
1: is there a routine?
0: Go toy toy?
1: Yeah. At a certain, like once a day, twice a day, three times a night.
0: Yeah,
1: like
0: I mean,
1: what's
0: who
1: the,
0: knows?
1: Who knows?
2: This is so good to watch.
1: Never had a sleepover. And he goes, no. We've just changed it before she came and now she's clean. So he's like, she'll be fine tonight.
0: All night.
1: Yeah.
2: Well, it depends, you know, what the spaghetti bolognese is like. Might pass through.
1: So anyway, that was fine. Thanks for that. No, she didn't. We got her up.
0: Are we still in the same nappy as the night before?
1: No, I've changed her nappy. But I said to Paul, I'm like, do you shower them in the morning?
2: No, adult human? No.
1: So I changed her wet nappy overnight. Mm. That's fine.
2: Got a bit of weight to it.
1: What do you mean?
2: Like it when it's real. Wet.
0: It's a heavy nap.
2: Yeah.
1: I didn't put it on, so I didn't know how much weight
2: No, you don't need to. No, don't worry.
1: No, I mean, I didn't put it on her clean, so I didn't know
2: right,
1: how
2: okay,
1: heavy
2: gotcha,
1: it was.
2: Right.
1: So then.
2: Paul, does this look heavy on me? I'll try it on.
1: My brother and sister-in-law had a bit of a late night, so I was like, at what time do you think you'll be picking up said
2: soon.
1: Child?
2: Oh, yeah.
1: We've been
2: your
1: to Big
2: child.
1: W. I've bought Texas colouring in books. We've bought these little fish
2: this
1: that
2: is the
1: swim
2: Lauren
1: in water.
2: Here we go.
1: So we did all things. We'd had breakfast. Yeah. Like, I see my brother take her to the coffee shop and she's just in like a little tracksuit. I had her in the cutest little outfit. We're just wandering around. Yeah.
0: You've
1: and
0: done
1: then
0: well.
1: I was like, okay, it's time. Because I was like, I can
2: when you
1: tell
2: say it's
1: she's
2: time.
1: Done a number two. I was like, I'm calling. And we're on a group chat. And Paul had gone out. He's like, Lauren, you can't tell them to come and get her. And I was like, it's time. And I was like, don't sit down. Because I didn't want her to sit in it.
0: Squelched.
2: Oh, that's more cleaning.
1: You have to stay standing up until your dad gets
2: so what time?
1: They weren't answering their phones. Oh. And I think they were getting so much joy out of it. And Paul's calling me going, you can't leave her in there.
2: No, you can't. She'll get a rash.
1: Clean. And I was like,
0: could you smell it?
1: I clean up my dog poo.
0: Could you smell
1: all the
0: it,
1: time. I could tell. I was like, you've done it, haven't you? And she
0: you didn't
1: goes,
0: get
1: no.
0: a poo
1: and I was
0: bag
1: like,
0: out.
2: You didn't say to her, you've done it, haven't you?
1: Yeah, I did. And I was like, come on, just tell me the truth. I'm your friend. She goes, yeah. And I was like,
2: What time was this?
1: So then, I don't know. Who knows? By that stage, I was in so much trauma that I don't know.
0: Oh,
1: anyway,
0: no.
1: So I get her in.
0: No.
1: And she wears pull-ups, right?
0: Yeah.
1: No one taught me about pull-ups. So you pull them up, but then I'm like, I didn't want to lie her down to get them off.
0: So what, you just pull them down?
1: So I was like, if you lie down, it's going to squelch.
2: You're better off doing that. You're better off doing that, though.
1: So I sort of got her half lying down, and I pulled them off, and I wiped it all down her legs.
2: Oh,
0: what did you wipe down her legs?
1: And I was like, why do they have
2: pull-ups? Because she's pulled the nappy down, so it's brought
0: down her legs.
2: Yes.
1: Yeah. But I was like, why pull-ups? Then you have to pull them down. And so I did the whole thing. Thank you. That would have been handy information before.
2: Well, you should have run.
1: When my brother goes, no, you just rip them at the front and take them off like a nappy.
0: Oh.
1: Did you know that pull-ups don't pull down?
0: No, I would have got the scissors out and cut them off.
1: So you rip them at the front. I didn't know that. So I've pulled them off.
2: Therefore, pulling it down her leg.
1: Yeah, everywhere.
2: So now she's covered in it.
1: In the shower. In you go.
2: You did a full shower.
1: Yeah. I'm not wiping that.
2: I just
1: in the shower.
0: Did you get the hose?
1: Dirty
0: hose
1: little creature.
2: Oh, my God,
1: I was like,
2: Lauren.
1: Covered in it. No one told me you ripped the front of the pull-up. There should be instructions on them.
0: That's a lot.
2: You chucked it in the shower.
1: Then I put them in a dog poo bag. What else do you put it in?
2: There's
1: you
2: a nappy
1: it straight
2: bag.
1: Straight in the bin.
2: No,
0: what a marvelous dog poo bag.
2: The nappy bags, and they have a scent to them.
1: She was lucky she didn't get hosed down. I allowed her to go in the shower. Because I'm good like that. I'm a cool one.
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0: Thanks for joining us. 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
1: Our next guest was the host of ABC 7:30 for over 10 years and is known for her fiery questions.
2: If the interview is going to carry on like this...
3: If you want to continue the interview, I suggest you keep quiet.
2: Mr. Palmer, you've got nothing to hide. I'm just wondering why you can't answer a question relating to the point that you just made.
1: She's now hosting a special episode of Australian Story, celebrating 30 years with a live show from the Sydney Opera House. Please welcome to the show, Lee Sales!
0: Guys, big night on the box, Australian Story Live, celebrating 30 years. 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One of our favourites joins us in the studio, Lee Sales. Welcome back.
4: Thank you so much for having
5: me. Hi, Lee.
4: Good morning.
0: We love you, Lee.
4: So Australian Story.
5: I love you too, but I think we should see other people.
0: Okay. Touché. Not the first time I've heard that.
4: That's true. Australian Story Live, is this a bit like this is your life version of Australian Story?
5: It's a little bit like that. So we did a thing at the Opera House in front of 2,000 people and we invited back popular guests from the past of the show.
0: Love
5: some
0: that.
5: Famous ones like Claudia Carvin, Tim Minchin, Michael Clem, and then others that our audiences really love too are not famous. Like there's a farming couple from Queensland, Gail and Mac Shan. Gail lost the use of both arms in a horrible farming accident many years ago and we've had them four times on the show over the past couple of decades, following their journey through. I can't even tell you what an amazing life-affirming event it was. It was really, really special. So we filmed it, we've cut it down, and it's going to be on TV.
0: Do you find stories that are based on people like that that aren't famous, just inspirational stories, far outweigh the celebrity ones that people bring up?
5: I think our audience really loves those and I really love those as well. I do enjoy the celebrity ones because you're often seeing a side of the person that you've never seen before. Like we had a big reaction when we did Claudia Carvin because she talked about her brother who's got schizophrenia and she went back and showed their relationship and how she cares for him. It was really amazing. But yeah, often those, I think the ordinary everyday people ones, you, and even the famous ones, I think the audience sees themselves reflected in that because you feel like, life can be pretty hard sometimes, but amazingly people kind of get through.
4: That's also not nice to see celebrities going through difficult times, but it brings out the human side of people we see behind screens and on magazine covers, and it helps people understand
5: celebrities.
4: Like, and, you know, it's not all smiles and photographs and red carpets.
5: Everyone, you know, some people are lucky enough to get through life pretty unscathed, but almost everyone has something happens to them at some point in their life that you weren't expecting, that isn't what you would have chosen for yourself, but you have to kind of get on with it. One of my favourites from history was the Brisbane Broncos coach, Wayne Bennett. We did a story about his family. He's got a couple of disabled kids. And it
0: was... Closely guarded man as well.
5: So guarded.
0: Yeah.
5: And so taciturn in reality. And then you see him being affectionate with his son. It's like, oh my God, it's just such an amazing sort of thing.
6: I mean, you've been in the industry for a long time, like me. We've interviewed some people, Lee. Outside of Wayne Bennett, is there an interview or a moment that sort of sticks with you?
5: I did Nick Cave last year and that was pretty incredible because he's lost, as people I'm sure, he's lost two of his sons tragically, and I think once you start talking about things like that, you just rapidly hit very meaningful kind of exchange with people. And so they just really stick with you, you know, those kinds of interviews. I think you'd get this too, Clint. When you've been worked in daily news for a long time, which is often like a parade of like, here's the next terrible thing that's happening to people.
0: Yeah.
5: It's incredible with a show like Australian Story where you can see people years after things have happened to them and realize how amazingly humans are able to adapt, that they still carry pain, but they somehow just keep going.
0: Do you get news fatigue? Like, I was talking to someone about this the other day. They're like, you know, what's the hours in your job must be hard. And I'm like, it's not the hours. I personally struggle just being across the news all the time because, let's be honest, most of the news isn't good news.
6: Well, I joke about it. I'm in my news detox phase, really, in many respects, because you live it, you breathe it, you take it home.
0: Yeah.
6: And it's often hard to digest as
5: well. So do you still have to keep across it a lot, though?
6: Oh, yeah, absolutely. Yeah.
4: He's our news reader here. Sometimes he forgets to do the news, but it is his job.
5: So you don't just switch out and then come and show up?
6: No, but, I mean, you see some things. You speak to people who have really difficult stories to tell. You see the best of society, the worst of society, and it's hard.
5: It is hard. Something I've tried to remind myself a lot over the years is when you see something on the news, it's the least likely thing to happen to you. That's why it's on the news.
0: Yeah. Oh, yeah.
5: I think the news often breeds a lot of anxiety and you feel like, oh, I'd never put my kids on a roller coaster ever again after seeing that. But actually we have a really warped sense of risk, partly because of the news, because we emphasise. Yeah. So like there's been a lot of shark attacks in the news recently. Yeah. You're at far greater risk in the car drive on the way to the beach than you are of a shark attack. Mm. But shark attacks still really scare us just because of the prominence they get.
0: Hey, we are on the air with the great Lee Sales this morning. I want to park Australian Story for a second. On the other side of this, Lee, I want to talk trash TV. What are you watching in your spare time? We'll come back, continue our chat with Lee Sales next at Nova.
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0: This is Jace, Lauren and Clint on Nova. We are joined by Lee Sales. You'll be able to see her on the box. ABC's Australian Story celebrating 30 years with a special live show at the Opera House.
1: Is there someone that you haven't interviewed that you would just love to sit down with one-on-one?
2: I'll tell you what, I've shed a lot of tears over the past week about Dolly Parton.
1: Yes.
2: I was a massive fan of hers, never interviewed her. And then I shed another lot of tears when Tim Curry died. Loved him as well.
1: Did you ever see Dolly Parton live?
2: I did, yeah.
1: She was amazing.
0: I could just imagine incredible. You and Dolly sitting down having a chat.
1: I would have loved her. So charismatic.
2: Such an entertainer. I just, and so much respect for how she used her time and just like living your life like that, just being such a little ray of sunshine for everyone that you come in touch with.
1: And she lived in a poverty. She lived in a two-bedroom home with 11 siblings.
0: Jeez.
1: In the middle of, was it Texas or?
2: Is it Kentucky or Virginia? Kentucky, somewhere like that. Yeah, somewhere in the Northeast.
1: And she just made her own luck. She started writing songs at 5 years old and then she gave so much back to kids in regards to literacy and books and learning to read.
0: Just work harder than anyone else in the room.
2: Yeah, and, you know, I think those people, like her and Tim Curry, they've just so got the special sauce, don't they?
1: Yeah,
2: when you see them, you just think, oh, my God, that kind of absolute seductive power, you know, that those talented people have.
3: Do you miss grilling politicians in your former role as host of 7:30? Now, Sarah Ferguson doing a tremendous job, by the way, but did it give you an amazing adrenaline rush when you pinned one down and you got them into a corner?
2: Not really, because I'm not really a very conflict-driven person, so I would have to, like, psych myself up a fair bit to do that. But I always used to say to myself, you're here to represent the person at home. What do they want you to ask? So that would kind of give me the to do it. But I didn't enjoy it in that kind of a sense. And I don't really miss it, although every now and again I'll see a story and I'll think, oh, yeah, if that was me, I'd ask blah, blah, blah. But, yeah, I don't immerse too much in it now because it's kind of, even watching the news, I look at it and just go, oh, well, that was badly written or that's badly, why are those good pictures buried halfway down?
1: There's something with you news people. Even when he reads his newsflash, he doesn't write it himself and he's like, what about the way this is written? What about
3: over, more than, that's my bugbear.
0: To Lauren and I, we're just like, what a great story.
2: Yes,
0: look at the photos.
2: Over and more than is one of mine too.
1: What do you mean? Over and more than.
3: You should never say over 500 people attended. It's more than 500 people.
0: Right.
2: Over is a movement, like you step over a fence.
1: Oh.
3: Whereas more than is a like a measurement.
1: Yeah. Okay. What else do you hate? Come on, give us an English lesson.
3: Buy, bought, bring, brought. As in you buy something, you bought something, it. You bring something, you brought something.
1: Because I always remember that because there's an R in bring and there's an R in brought.
2: Oh, yeah. I hate what I call the lucky dip introduction, which is some version of it's the drink we all love to have in the morning. Coffee is so delightful. It's the concert we all wish we went to. Dolly Parton. It's like, no one speaks like that in reality. We don't. You're supposed to write like you speak in reality.
3: This is commercial
2: radio,
3: by the way.
1: Don't get me started, guys. I love it. And do you hear stupid radio presenters like us and think, that's not correct. What are they doing?
2: Not at all. I hear guys like you and I think that you are so connected to your audience and I reckon that is just so key for good broadcasting. I totally respect.
1: You said a word before that I've never heard of.
0: Oh, I've Googled
1: and
0: half
1: three
0: of what you said, Lauren.
1: You were talking about the rugby coach and you said he's so
2: taciturn.
1: Yeah.
0: You don't use taciturn.
1: Hang on, Jason.
3: Is that intriguing?
2: It's like gruff and internal. Right. Like doesn't give a lot away.
1: Taciturn.
3: Yeah. I'll get that one into one of my news bulletins tomorrow.
1: Can't wait to
0: also, it's not a word you'd use to describe us because you know where you stand with us.
1: I love learning. I love hearing words I don't know and trying to work out what it is.
0: Can I ask? You've done the 7:30 report, killed it at Australian Story, and a bunch of other shows. Is there something you would love to host or do? Like, I know Lauren's dream would be on the Tipping Point.
3: Oh, yeah.
0: Are your prices right,
3: like
0: girl?
3: Australian
0: Are
3: you Ninja Warrior, like, something like that.
2: Okay.
1: Love
2: Island. Now you're getting me started. Okay, I'm a big fan of Survivor, but I would never attempt to replace Jeff Probst because I think the man is God. Yeah, he is such a good anchor.
0: How would you go as a contestant?
2: Absolutely terrible.
0: Right.
2: I hate getting sun on me. I'd be bitching from start to finish. I would be the worst. I loved Celebrity Traders.
1: I think Traders is so good. Do you know what? You would be good at that because you've got a great poker face.
2: Yeah. I don't. Would you be a trader or a faithful?
3: I'd be a trader.
1: You can't lie.
0: Come on.
1: He's got no
3: poker. Because everyone knows that I can't lie, that maybe I'd be able to convince
0: them. But you don't like confrontation either.
1: Yeah.
3: So this is great because I love that Lee Sales has some really undercover
2: sort of trash TV.
3: Love is it. There anything else
2: RuPaul's
3: in
2: RuPaul's Drag Race. I'd love to be a judge on that.
1: That's a great one.
2: Or a contestant, actually.
0: Yeah. That'd be fun. Are you at home watching Below Deck or Dance Moms?
2: Oh, Below Deck. Yeah. Below Deck's fantastic. Below Deck's brilliant.
1: The Australian one's a bit pov, though.
2: No one can produce reality like Americans.
0: I know,
2: they are
0: great.
2: The best.
1: They're out there. The talent's always hilarious.
2: And Chief Stew's fighting with, you know.
0: And everyone's sleeping with each other.
2: My favourite season was where the clients were annoying the woman who was the sort Chief of Stew. Chief Stew.
0: Yep.
2: And she she folded the towels on their bed like a penis. Yeah. And then she got in massive trouble. Yeah.
0: That's
2: she
0: not a like, swan. That's a penis, that towel.
2: Oh. It was so funny. Yeah, she was
3: we should
2: great.
3: Showcase a story on Australian Story.
2: She absolutely.
1: Oh, my God. I love that that's what you do to switch off.
0: This
1: on.
0: Chat oh, yeah. did not finish out starting. Australian Story Live, celebrating 30 years, ABC and ABC iView. One of our favourites is back. Lee Sales, we love you. Thanks so much for coming in.
2: Thanks, guys. Thank you so much.
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1: It's been a shuffle at my house in our sleeping arrangements.
2: Are you still wearing your mask? Yeah, Anthony Hopkins mask from Silence of the Lambs?
1: No. I mean, lots of people use them just to maximise their sleep now. The CPAP machine, it's not just for snorers, it's about maximising your sleep. You know what? If you don't get the right amount of sleep, it's equal to eating two hamburgers.
3: What about if you don't sleep and you eat the two hamburgers?
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0: 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Sydney traffic.
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2: A lot can happen to the people you care about in a year, a month, a week. So ask, are you okay any day? Because a conversation could change a life. On the M4 motorway at St Clair, we've had word through of a crash affecting westbound traffic just before Mamre Road. Also on the M4 at Clyde, overnight roadwork has been slowing down westbounders near James Roos Drive. At Zetland, emergency roadwork has closed southbound lanes of Joynton Avenue at Austin Grove. Trade bumper-to-bumper traffic for bumper-to-bumper savings at Aldi. 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Sunny today, tops of 25 in the city, 27 in the west. Right now it's 11 degrees on Sydney's Nova 96.9.
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10: 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Hello, hello.

0: by Sarah Harris.
1: Oh, I like this. I really like this song.
0: It's good, isn't it?
1: Yeah.
0: It's Crooked Colors.
1: It seems really dark.
0: No, no. It's called Dirt Road Gold.
1: It's like disco meets country. Yeah. Meets Quentin Tarantino meets Kill Bill.
0: Oh, I like it. And I like it how every time you say something, you dance with your hands. Welcome to the first day of spring. And
1: can you believe we're here?
0: It's going to be glorious today, isn't it?
1: Oh, my God. You will not even believe the weather we are in for today. If you are out west, you'd be wishing Pondi was open. It is going to be an absolute cracker.
0: Did we work out when Pondi's opening?
1: Yeah, December 5.
0: Oh, gosh, come on.
1: Hasn't been confirmed,
0: but... Bring it forward, Pondi.
1: I know. It's kind of wild that you have to pay to go out there. Book and pay to go out there. It should just be a free-for-all.
0: Are there deck chairs?
1: Imagine if
0: you have to... Are there Pondi deck chairs?
1: Yeah, but imagine if you had to pay to go to Bondi. Well, you kind of do.
0: You kind of do, yeah. Those margaritas don't pay for themselves. They're not free.
1: Freedom isn't free, Tim.
0: No, that's right. Let's check your Tuesday morning headlines. Right here, right now, right here, right
1: now. Hey there, Sydney. Sarah Harris with you. The partner of an Australian man missing in Nepal's deadly floods says he's been killed. New South Wales man Michael Keats was among dozens of Aussies caught up in the disaster in Nepal. A fundraising page set up by his partner, Emily Boyd, says the 37-year-old had been tragically killed. Police are continuing the search for the mum of a newborn baby found dead in a rubbish bin in Sydney's west. The boy, who'd only been alive for 36 hours, was discovered in Auburn yesterday. Investigators say the mum's welfare is their priority, and they're urging her to seek urgent medical attention. Sydney is on track for a house price crash not seen in 40 years. Catality data reveals home values have dropped more than 4.5% in the first full quarter since the May budget. Experts warn if the trend continues, we are looking at an 18.4% annual crash. And shark nets at 51 beaches between Newcastle and Wollongong will remain in place until the end of March next year. The state government is also increasing drone coverage for shark monitoring along the coast. Updating sport, Novak Djokovic has been eliminated from the US Open. It's the first time in 20 years the Joker has lost in the opening round of a major. Meantime, the partner of Collingwood captain Darcy Moore says she's skipping this year's Brownlow medal because the event doesn't align with her values. WAG D. Salmon says the Swan scandal has forced her to, quote, interrogate the system she participates in. And this year's World Cup was the last time Lionel Messi will ever pull on a jersey for Argentina. The football...
0: Hang on. You mean... Lionel
1: Messi. I know. Well, the death of his dad has really shook him. Has shaken him. The football great announced that he's retiring from his country's national team. We won't ever see him play for Argentina again.
0: But can we hear you say it one more time? I want you to say it still.
1: Lionel Messi.
0: Lionel Messi. Lionel Messi.
1: What a star he is. Hey, Prince Harry and Meghan Markle, they are on the hunt for new digs outside London. And while they're not moving into an official royal residence, word is they're looking for something pretty palatial, a home with at least 9 bedrooms.
0: Fair, that's good.
1: For their family of 4.
0: That's good.
1: Plus a film studio where the Duchess can continue filming her for her As Ever brand.
0: Why does that make me laugh? A film studio to make jam.
1: I know. It's just... Anyway, so
0: remember when she was popular? Did you watch Suits?
1: Oh, she was incredible. She was such a babe in Suits.
0: Yeah.
1: Rachel was her name?
0: I can't remember. Yeah, I think so.
1: Yeah. She was incredible.
0: That show was so funny. It was just people walking into rooms with folders going, God damn it! And then, or like if you handed someone a bit of paper, they'd look at it straight away and clearly have no time to really read it. We go, God damn it, Jermaine!
1: Oh, I know. I think the Oprah interview...
0: That's all that show was just people saying, God damn it, Harvey, God damn it.
1: I know, the Oprah interview, you know, accusing the royals of being racist and then going, we didn't say that.
0: Oh.
2: Wasn't she on
1: Were
2: Deal
1: you
2: or
1: silent?
2: No Deal?
1: Pardon? Silent.
0: You have to speak into the microphone.
2: Wasn't she on Deal or No Deal as well?
1: She certainly was.
0: What do you mean?
1: She was a bad girl.
0: Oh, she was one of those girls.
2: Yeah.
0: God, I loved the days of Deal or No Deal.
1: It's still on with Grant Denyer.
0: But, you know, the proper days.
1: Well, you know what?
0: I think you know what I'm talking about.
1: When they well, when they brought it back, I was like, oh, my God, like, amazing. Like, you know, the suitcase girls, and they're like, we're not doing suitcase girls because it's just really sexist. I'm like, I'd be a suitcase girl. I'd love to be a suitcase girl. You hold the power.
0: Let's throw to the suitcase girls.
3: Goddamn.
0: That's honestly suits. That's literally suits in a nutshell.
3: Goddamn it.
1: That's what you're going to be saying today, Sydney, because we are in for some cracking weather for your first day of spring. Sunny and 25 degrees. 27 the top in Penrith. Right now, 12 in the city, 8 in the west. Look at my poor little red nose.
0: Megan, hey, Megan, we're going to play Justin Bieber now, okay? I know, you're doing well. Sarah's got a head cold. Be nice to her.
1: I'm good. I'm not a complainer. Never complain, never explain.
0: As if, it's the first thing you said when I walked in. You're like, oh. 24 to 6, Tuesday morning.
3: Goddamn.

0: 9 to 6.
1: Goddamn.
0: Welcome to Tuesday, goddammit. Sarah Harris, Jermaine.
2: Hello.
0: DeVars.
2: Put the flowers in DeVars, man.
0: Tim Blackwell. Oh, you're from Seven? We have flowers. You know that? Because it's the first day of spring. We're giving away flowers from Seven to all our callers.
2: Oh.
0: Isn't that nice?
1: Beautiful.
0: Now, you're
1: I like a flower with a smell. Well, I don't want it just to be ornamental. It needs to have a rich fragrance, like a white lily. And it's not good for cats. Not good for your cat.
0: I was going to say white lily's bad for cats.
2: Why?
0: Because they get crazy. No, they eat the little
1: stamen.
0: Pollen stuff. Oh. And it stains their little noses.
2: Oh, that's cute though.
1: Yes. But then they die.
2: Oh, okay, well.
0: You know what I'm really into? This is going to sound.
1: Dead cat, three times.
0: Grinspoon, morning Phil.
2: Oh, it's a song. Okay.
0: Yes.
1: Oh my God.
2: Jesus.
0: Dead cat, three times, Grinspoon. Morning Phil.
1: That's what we grew up with.
0: Yeah.
2: Oh, Grinspoon. Got it. It's
0: yeah.
2: A green spoon. I was like, what the hell?
0: Grinspoon, chemical heart. We know chemical heart. Mm. I've got. Can we find dead cat, please? Dan, please. Listen to this. I have a little home remedy for you.
1: Okay.
0: Because you're feeling a little under the weather.
1: I did a tea tree oil inhalation this morning.
2: Oh, I love tea tree oil. I love that.
0: You know what you love more than tea tree oil? Protein. Because you know how you're mad for protein.
2: Yes, I am.
0: How's this? Human saliva has a protein that heals wounds faster than any store bought treatment.
1: What do you mean?
2: Human saliva. Oh, yeah. Okay, don't do... That's disgusting.
0: So but on, you love protein. You're unwell.
1: So hang on. So what do you say? So what? Jermaine should lick my nose? Is that what we're thinking?
2: Come here, Sarah.
0: The protein's called histane 1. Histane.
2: Histane.
0: And it helps speed wound
1: what
0: repair.
1: What did he stain?
0: It helps speed up wound repair. I hate that word, wound.
2: So you're telling me if I cut myself, I just lick the wound and then it heals it faster than anything?
0: Apparently.
1: I don't know about that. Hey, I don't think that's right.
0: What do you mean you don't think
1: did a
2: vampire write that?
1: I don't know. And that histane thing, that reminds me of a mature age student we had at my high school.
2: Oh, I was not a fan of smarty pants, like feel that the extra smart in the uni room. Can't talk.
0: A fan of the extra smart in the uni room. Well, clearly wasn't you.
2: No, I'm just trying to learn something. Oh, they always have a question. It's really annoying.
1: Well, it was good for him for going back to high school, but I still remember sitting in biology class. We were doing reproduction and safe sex, and we were asked why the pull-out method was a bad thing. He put his hand straight up and he goes, because it stains the sheets.
0: All right.
1: And none of us understood what it meant because we were children. And our biology teacher almost died.
0: Can we get back to the homemade remedy, please?
2: Yeah, histane.
0: Histane 1. 13-24-10. Give us a call. not to ask a mature age student question, but what's your homemade remedy for anything? What do you swear by? I remember when coffee grounds used to be good in the shower. So, like, you know, you'd get your coffee grounds from your machine and then you just rub them on your skin as exfoliation.
1: Mm. Putting tea tree oil in the bottom of your shower is really good too because it all the steam from tea tree oil comes up and like clears everything out. Like Vicks.
2: Vicks has that. Vicks has those little tablets you put on the floor of your shower.
0: But Vicks is not a home remedy, is it? It's something you buy at the shops.
1: What about sea salt? Standing on sea salt in the shower as well. Apparently it's really good because you've got so many nerves at the bottom of your feet.
0: Yeah.
1: So really thick Himalayan salt. If you stand on that while you're in the shower, it helps relax you.
0: Wow.
2: Really?
0: God, your shower's busy. A lot of stuff on the floor of your shower. 13-24-10, give us a call. 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This is about saliva. We've got sea salt on the floor now, tea tree oil, and I'll take you out with a little bit of Grinspoon. You ready? Not long, don't worry. This is Dead Cat Three Times.
3: Dead Cat Three Times.
0: Take me back to home bake. 16 to 6.
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27: I'm thinking about my doorbell when you're gonna ring it. 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
0: All right. It is 11 to 6, a cracking door prize today. First person through at 6 will win an Alcatraz immersive theatrical bar experience. Do you know Alcatraz in San Francisco? I've been there.
2: I'm going there next week.
0: To Alcatraz?
2: Yeah. No, to San Francisco.
0: Are you?
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0: San Francisco, where's my disco? 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
2: Yep.
0: 13, 24, 10, Alcatraz, an immersive theatrical bar experience. That is our door prize at 6. First caller through.
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1: 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I mentioned to Jermaine before, Sarah, our door prize today is that Alcatraz immersive theatrical bar experience. We should go.
2: That would be so fun.
1: Do you remember the movie The Rock with Sean Connery, Nicolas Cage?
3: Secrets have a way of coming back to haunt you. There's a hostage situation on Alcatraz.
4: Hostage?
3: 81 tourists.
4: The Rock's a tourist attraction.
1: The Rock's a tourist attraction.
2: You're so good at that. I've been to Alcatraz.
1: Same.
2: Really? How good is it?
1: I was in Al Capone's cell.
2: It's tiny.
1: It's
2: tiny. How did they live here? It's so cold as well when those winds, you know, race
1: it's
2: through the bay.
1: Prisoners. It wasn't like a new apartment complex. How did they do it? They're like apparently the worst of the worst.
2: Were they though?
1: A bit chilly for the prisoners.
2: I mean, what did Al Capone do? He just cheated on his taxes, didn't he?
1: No, I think he did a million other things.
2: They just
1: caught him on that. Man. But no, Alcatraz, you're going.
5: I'm going to San Fran next week.
2: You must go to Alcatraz.
1: Yeah, you should actually.
5: I don't even have time.
1: You'll have plenty of time.
5: I'm going to Silicon Valley and all that stuff. So
1: it's the same.
5: Same. You sure?
1: Yeah.
5: Don't know about that.
1: You can do tours of Alcatraz. But anyway, there's an immersive theatrical bar experience here, themed bar with theatre and cocktails.
2: That would be fun.
1: I wonder if you go and you never get released.
5: Don't say that. I get scared about those things.
2: What?
5: Being like I'm surrounded by water. Oh, no, thank you.
1: Well, that's what we are
2: in
1: Australia.
2: You're Mauritian, yeah.
5: Yeah, I know.
2: We're literally girt by sea.
5: I have a fear of cephalopods.
2: What are cephalopods?
5: Octopus, squid, mollusks, anything with tentacles.
1: You're also afraid of working hard, so.
5: Sorry.
2: That's not true.
1: That's so Latin for hard work. I'm afraid of cephalopods.
2: Wow.
1: Do you remember when we were taught at school in Australia that we were an island and now we're not an island anymore? Like we're not classified as an island?
2: Yeah, it's weird, isn't it?
1: It's weird.
2: I like to think we're a big island.
1: Well, we are. We're literally surrounded by water.
2: Yeah, but it's about the size.
1: Oh,
5: it really is. Yeah. It always is, isn't it?
6: Ricky Lee and Tim's
7: Quickie with Ricky.
1: $900 this morning after 8 o'clock. Here's a good question for you. Mm. Speaking of the US, who was the first US president?
2: Abraham Lincoln?
1: No.
2: George Washington.
1: Yes.
5: Okay, I thought that was the right answer.
1: Yeah.
5: Just didn't want to sound dumb.
1: What about, you know how they...
2: Oh, I thought that was the right answer.
5: Sarah, I'm really disappointed in you. I thought you would know that.
2: Do you know that?
1: No, go. Okay, cool.
2: I was just going to say, when they wrote the Declaration of Independence, apparently they were like 23 and 24 years old.
1: Was it the Declaration of Independence or the Constitution where they all signed it? Because, you know, the biggest signature is that of John Hancock, and that's why the nickname for your autograph is your John Hancock. Because it was the biggest.
5: Really?
1: I think it was the Constitution or the Declaration of Independence. Can you look that up, please, Jermaine?
5: John Hancock.
1: And we'll come back.
5: Big signature.
2: Or from The Simpsons.
1: Was it on the Constitution or the Declaration?
5: The Declaration of Independence.
1: And that's why they call like a nickname for your signature is your John Hancock.
2: Huh.
5: Oh, wow, it's huge.
1: That's what he was really up himself.
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25: 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On the M5 motorway at Preston's, a crash city bound near Box Road. They're accused back onto the Hume motorway from Brooks Road. Plus on the M5 at Moorbank, a breakdown. It's on the city bound off ramp to Moorbank Avenue. In Parramatta, late finishing road work with traffic lights out the corner of the Great Western Highway and O'Connell Street. Fog in the outer suburbs around Eastern Creek, Kemps Creek, Ludnam, Windsor, Richmond and Penrith. 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Sunny, tops of 25 in the city, 27 in the west. Right now it's 11 degrees on Sydney's Nova 96.9.
1: Right on 6 o'clock Tuesday morning, first day of spring. Welcome to you.
2: How are you?
1: Very good, thank you.
2: Looking very fresh this morning.
1: Is that right?
2: Yeah.
1: Really? Sure, you are just, too then.
2: Thank you.
1: We're lying to each other.
26: Right here, right now, right here, right now.
2: Hey there, Sydney. Sarah Harris with you. A toddler has been found alone on a road in Sydney South, with police now trying to find the child's parents. The little boy, aged around 2, was found at Ramsgate just after 2 this morning, but a search of the area hasn't found his parents or his carers. The first Australian to die in Nepal's devastating floods is a man from the state's south coast. Michael Keats was on a pilgrimage near the Nepal-Tibet border when disaster struck last week. His partner Emma Boyd has paid tribute online, saying his loss has changed everything for their family. There's a desperate search underway for the mother of a newborn baby found dead in Sydney's west. The baby boy was discovered near a unit block in Auburn. Police say their number one priority is making sure the mother receives medical care. And Sydney's housing downturn is leading the nation. Almost $40,000 has been wiped off the median home value over winter, with higher interest rates and affordability pressures weighing on the market. Nova Sport is next. 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Updating sport, football great Lionel Messi has announced he's retiring from international football. This year's World Cup final was officially his last appearance for Argentina. Blues halfback Nathan Cleary has claimed his second Brad Fittler medal at last night's awards in Sydney. And the partner of Collingwood captain Darcy Moore is boycotting this year's Brownlow medals following the Swan scandal, saying it doesn't align with her values. And I can't handle another legend if we lose another legend. Family and friends of Aussie rocker Angry Anderson, they are urging fans to keep him in their thoughts after he suffered a cardiac arrest. The Rose Tattoo frontman recently turned 79. So many hits, but of course, he played the song at Scott and Charlene's wedding in the Neighbours episode.
1: Remember into the AFL Grand Final in the back of a Batmobile as well? Do you remember those times?
3: No.
1: For no reason.
3: Really?
1: Yes.
3: He's a lovely human.
1: I know.
2: Lovely human. Not angry. I wouldn't say he's
3: not angry,
2: angry
3: at all.
2: I'd say ill-tempered.
3: Yeah.
2: But yeah, we're sending lots of love and support to Angry's family and his friends and hoping he can pull through. Weather-wise, it'll be a nice one today. Sunny, 25 degrees for your first day of spring. 27 the top in Penrith, if you can believe it. The same for Liverpool. Right now it is 11 in the city, 8 in the west. And you're up today on Ricky Lee and Tim.
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1: Hello, Ricky Lee, Tim.
3: This is the best day of my whole life.
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1: Are you ready?
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27: Tim to the best I love.
1: City. Good morning, 6:05. Welcome to it. Yes, first day of spring. We'll hook you up with flowers from 7:00 this morning.
3: This is nice.
1: Isn't
3: what
1: that
3: a lovely
1: nice?
3: Idea. Was this your idea? You're such a nice guy.
1: Let's go with that. Let's go with the fact that it was my idea. Because no one else
3: idea.
1: Can say anything.
3: It wasn't his idea.
1: Yes, it was my idea.
3: It wasn't.
1: You know how radio is all that teasing and forward selling?
3: Oh, yes.
1: So that's
3: well, one of us is educated in radio and the other one just has this job as a bit of a fluke.
1: Well, that's at 7. You know how we do the afternoons as well from 6?
3: Yeah.
1: Be listening at 6 tonight for a huge,
3: huge
1: tour announcement.
3: Huge.
1: I don't think you know what it is.
3: I don't. I'm pretending.
1: What is it? You're going to love it.
3: Who is it? Just mouth it to me away from the microphone.
1: I want you to come to this show with me.
3: Who?
1: Well, I can't say it. Like, okay, I'm going to turn the mic off quickly.
3: Hang on, I'm really good at whisper challenge, but I can't. Oh my God. Are you okay?
1: No, that's why I'm...
3: Are you going to be
1: that's
3: okay?
1: That's why I'm giving you a 12-hour tease.
3: Okay.
1: Listen tonight from 6. Let's
3: well,
1: go.
3: Well, we get to tell everyone that.
1: Yeah, that's
3: how
1: what I'm saying.
3: How am I going to hold it on? It's like,
1: well,
3: it's like holding a wee.
1: So you'll be fine.
3: I'll be fine. I'll be actually fine. I'm going to think about it one more time.
1: Let's go to Campbelltown. Hoffney, morning.
28: Good morning. How are you?
3: Very good. How are you today?
0: I'm good.
1: That's good. 6 degrees right now in Campbelltown, but are you feeling good for the first day of spring? Like, it just has a different energy about it, doesn't it?
0: Yes, yeah. It's a bit chilly, but I'm sure it'll warm up.
2: Absolutely.
1: I'm looking forward. I've not experienced this before, but we're going to give you the Alcatraz Immersive Theatrical Bar Experience as our door prize today. I would love to know what this is like. So please tell us how it goes, okay, Hoffney? Because this, I love the movie, The Rock.
2: I haven't seen it. I heard you guys Sean talking Connery. About it this morning.
1: What do you mean, The Rock's a tourist attraction?
2: What do you mean?
1: That's a Sean Connery accent. That's fine. It's just one impression. That's all
2: Sean Connery ones are okay.
1: Yeah, that's it. But have you ever been to Alcatraz?
2: No.
1: The real Alcatraz?
2: No.
1: Oh, it's crazy. Anyway, Hoffney, have a great time at the Immersive Alcatraz Bar Experience.
0: Yay, thank you so much.
2: No worries.
1: I don't know where Hoffney's from.
2: We should go and do that.
1: Let's do it.
2: I love a little adventure after with a beverage.
1: After the big tour announcement at 6. Here we go.

0: Sunny, 25 our top today, 27 in the worst for the first day of spring.
1: Oh, so much gossip during that song. We didn't draw breath.
2: Your news in the city. Your Sydney at 6 with Ricky Lee and Tim.
0: Thank you, Peter. Look, not much going on, but we can talk weather because it was our warmest winter on record. Congratulations.
1: Really?
0: The warmest winter ever.
1: Oh, I'm moving.
0: What?
1: I don't want a warm winter.
0: Don't move. We just got this job.
1: If you're cool with me doing this job from, like, Alaska.
0: I'm not.
1: Or Antarctica.
0: I'm not.
1: I'm
0: not cool.
1: Because I'm only going to get older and hotter. And by hotter, I don't mean physically, as in looks-wise. I mean temperature.
0: You're looking fresh today.
1: Thanks.
0: Only because you told me I was.
1: Thanks, but that's really nice of you. It's just the concealer.
0: Apparently our winter average was 15.2, so the warmest on record. So let's just go with it. Since records, you know? I'm not sure how long ago they started records, but since records.
1: For the record?
0: For the record. The Sydney Marathon drove 49% surge in hotel bookings. So
1: awesome.
0: We were talking, I think, there was 40,000 people competing from 162 countries. Obviously, they would have brought support in.
1: Yep.
0: You went and saw your auntie yesterday.
1: I did. She stayed in a hotel. Oh.
0: Just go with it for this story.
1: Sure.
0: Absolutely.
1: She would have stayed in a hotel. Yep. Yeah.
0: All right.
1: But it was lovely. It was lovely to see her. You know, all my burning questions. She's not sore. I can't believe she's just acting like she didn't do a marathon. She's acting like a normal person.
0: As opposed to if I did it, I'd be walking around icing my knees.
1: Everyone would know about it.
0: I'd lay down
1: for 3 weeks and not see anyone. Yes. I'd whinge every 12 seconds.
0: Yeah, that's right.
1: But she's acting like a normal person. She was like, should we go walk somewhere and go for lunch? I was like, no.
0: No,
1: let's eat here. Because yuck. Like, I don't...
0: You love walking to lunch.
1: No, but I mean, you have sore legs.
0: Oh, I see.
1: She's like, no, I'm fine.
0: No, well, she did well.
1: I was like, do you eat, like, what do you eat? What do you eat when you've done a marathon?
0: Well, my mum, I saw her for her birthday yesterday and she was in Berlin a few weeks ago and they had the Berlin Marathon.
1: Yeah.
0: And she said as soon as everyone stopped running, they're all just smoking and drinking beer.
1: But see, that's what I mean. They're just acting like normal people.
0: Yes.
1: I just don't, that doesn't work in my brain because when I go for my shitty little run and it's like, you know, 5 or 6 Ks of absolute hell and I look like I'm about to fall over and die, I complain about just that run for ages.
0: If you did the marathon on Sunday, 13:24:10, call us and tell us what you ate, what you did after.
1: Yes.
0: Are you sore? Are you back on your feet? 13:24:10, love to hear from you.
1: She's drinking coconut water, which you know my thoughts on coconut
0: water.
1: That's
0: like dirty dishwater. I hate coconut water.
1: You know what it tastes like.
0: Yeah, like dirty sink water.
1: Yep.
0: That just took off coconut water.
1: I don't get it.
0: No. Yeah.
1: I mean, I want to.
0: I remember going out to Thailand and they were sticking like straws into actual coconuts.
1: Oh,
0: I'm like, I don't even want to do that. They're holding this furry ball, drinking this gross water.
1: And they're like room temperature,
0: Yeah. Then they make chocolate coconut water. I'm like,
1: die. She was trying to sell that to me yesterday. She was like, it's really good. It's amazing. No. Thank you.
0: 13:24:10. Give us a call and tell us how you went after the marathon. If you did it, what did you eat? How's this? Sydney Harbour's first shark listening station.
1: What is that?
0: The station's located at Balmoral and it detects tagged sharks within 500 metres.
1: Oh, that's good.
0: So that's good for Balmoral. And then I thought maybe
1: they were going to like broadcast us to the sharks.
0: Morning, sharks.
1: Good morning.
0: Well, I should tell you, if you are a great white, from 7 this morning, we have flowers for the first day of spring.
1: Yeah. Don't wreck anyone's day today, all right?
0: And I love this because Griffith, right? Have you ever been to Griffith?
1: I can't say I have been to Griffith.
0: Carlos, our dear friend, attended Griffith's A Taste of Italy festival over the weekend. And I found this audio and I thought we'd go out with it. He was singing That's Amore at the Italian festival.
1: Of course he was.
0: I mean, that's not him on the video, but...
1: That's... He does have a microphone and he is singing.
0: Yeah.
1: That is cute. Little guy's got a fresh haircut.
0: Loves it. Griffith.
1: It's very voluminous on top these days.
0: His hair. 6:15.
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4: Casula, a two-car crash on the M5 motorway near the Box Road overpass. The queues are stacking up on the Hume motorway now from well before Brooks Road. Also on the M5 at Moorbank, a breakdown. It's at the city-bound off-ramp to Moorbank Avenue. Fog around Eastern Creek, Kemps Creek, Ludden and Windsor, Richmond and Penrith. Emergency roadwork at Zetland has all the southbound lanes of Joynton Avenue closed at Austin Grove. The M7 motorway getting from Richmond Road to the M2 in 10 minutes. 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Sunny, tops of 25 in the city, 27 in the west. Right now it's 11 degrees on Sydney's Nova 96.9.
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0: I hate coconut water. They just took off coconut water.
18: I don't get it.
0: No. Then they make chocolate coconut water. I'm like...
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1: I love this. What is this song?
0: This is Coconut by Harry Nilsson. You know, this is the guy that wrote, I can't live if living is without you.
1: Ken Lee.
0: Pardon? Harry Nilsson.
1: There's a guy that went on American Idol.
0: Oh, yeah, I do remember that.
1: They asked him what he's singing, and he said, I'm singing Ken Lee. And he's saying, Ken Lee, dibble dibble doubt you.
0: I think that song's on this album. It's the most crazy album.
1: We have talked about
0: this. It's such a good record.
1: There's another song on this that's really, like, out there and...
0: Yeah.
1: You've played this to me, and my mind was blown.
0: Yeah, Harry Nilsson, go check him out. Next, though, we want Dad's on the phone. I know it's bright and early, but it's Father's Day on Sunday. So next, we want the best advice your dad gave you. Or if you are a dad, the best advice you passed on to your kids. We'll hook you up with a $150 Bunnings voucher for Father's Day. The best bit of advice you've received from your dad or given as a dad, 13, 24, 10.

0: sure it isn't. The Mighty Mighty Boss Tones. 24 past six.
1: That's the impression that I get.
0: Remember, like, them and They Might Be Giants and all those guys?
2: What a time for music. There was a real sound, wasn't it?
0: I know.
2: Was this around, like, Spin Doctors and all that kind of stuff as well?
0: Oh, Spin Doctors might have been a bit earlier.
2: A bit earlier, okay.
0: Yeah. It is Ricky Lee and Tim here this morning. Thanks to our good friends at Shell Ready Express. Father's Day on Sunday.
2: Father's Day on Sunday. It's a good reminder.
0: It is a good reminder.
2: I had forgotten.
0: Huh?
2: I had forgotten.
0: What do you do, though? Do you do cards or...
2: Nothing.
0: Nothing.
2: I just send my dad a text. I'm like, happy Father's Day. And he's like, thanks.
0: James in Collaroy, what are you up to this Sunday?
3: Hey, guys. I don't know. I'm hoping for breakfast in bed. Maybe a little foot massage.
2: Oh.
0: Foot massage. Wow, you're a fancy pants, James.
2: How old are the kids?
0: 32. Get over here and give your old dad a foot massage. What's some advice your dad's given you?
3: Yeah, from a young age, my dad always said, James, lefty loosey, righty tighty. Can't go wrong.
2: Lefty loosey, righty tighty. Do you struggle with turning right and left on the roads?
3: No, when you're unscrewing a screw or, you know, you're
0: that's good. Yeah, that is good.
2: Yeah, okay.
0: It was like my grandfather.
2: Not the roads.
0: My grandfather said, never trust anyone who doesn't drink. And as the saying goes, he died a very trustworthy man.
2: Awesome.
0: Thanks, James. Glenn in Parramatta, what's the best bit of advice you've given or been given?
4: Yeah, well, that'll be after my dad had an argument with my mum as a kid. He looked at me and said, mate, when you get married, you'll understand. When your wife's wrong, she's right. When she's right, she's right.
5: 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Pixie, Whipper and Kate.
6: It's been a shuffle at my house in our sleeping arrangements.
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6: No, I mean, lots of people use them just to maximise their sleep now. 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
5: 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Pixie, Whipper and Kate.
6: It's been a shuffle at my house in our sleeping arrangements.
7: Are you still wearing your mask?
6: Yeah,
7: Anthony Hopkins mask from Silence of the Lambs?
6: No, I mean, lots of people use them just to maximise their sleep now. The CPAP machine, it's not just for snorers, it's about maximising your sleep. You know what? If you

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10: 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On the M5 motorway at Casula, a two-car crash near the Box Road overpass has queue stacked up from the Hume motorway. It's now taking about half an hour to get north on the Hume from Narellan Road to the M5. Brighton-Lasands are currently clearway. The Grand Parade at Citybound at President Avenue. And fog around Eastern Creek, Kemps Creek, Ludnam, Windsor, Richmond and Penrith. You won't believe the amount of cars arriving at Toyota dealerships. Big cars, small cars, hybrids, EVs, you'll find the perfect car waiting. Oh, what a feeling, Toyota. Sunny today, tops of 25 in the city, 27 in the west. Right now it's 11 degrees on Sydney's Nova 96.9.
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12: Right here, right now, right here.
13: Hey there, Sydney. Sarah Harris with you. The partner of missing New South Wales man Michael Keats, who vanished when flash floods hit Nepal, has revealed online that he has been tragically killed. Keats was on a spiritual hiking journey when disaster struck. More than 40 Aussies are among the 3,000 people who are still missing. Police are trying to find the parents of a toddler found wandering alone on a road at Ramsgate in Sydney South early this morning. The boy is believed to be around 2 years old. Meantime, officers in Auburn say their focus is finding and helping the mum of a newborn baby who's been found dead in a garbage bin. The infant boy is believed to have been less than 2 days old when he was discovered.

0: yesterday. And administrators of the Baffler Group are urgently seeking funds to keep the property developer afloat. They have until Thursday to secure $20 million to pay staff and finish near-complete homes. Updating sport, Novak Djokovic has been eliminated from the US Open. It's the first time in 20 years he's lost the opening round of a major. World Cup star Lionel Messi, he has announced that it's the last time he'll ever pull on a jersey for Argentina, the football great announcing his retirement from the country's national team. And Aussie tennis legend Pat Cash has announced he's heading down the aisle again, the 61-year-old revealing he's engaged to his soulmate, Charlotte Hodgson. And Miley Cyrus fans are in a spin. According to the pop star's social media handles, she's just being Miley, and she's dropped her surname, going the same way as Cher and Madonna. Fans are convinced it means new music is on the way. I've got your weather next.
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0: Get out there and get amongst it for your first day of spring. Sydney, 25 the top today. It'll be 26 in Campbelltown right now. 11 in the city and 8 in the west. And you're up to date on Ricky Lee and Tim.
5: It's a cracker already. Look at that.
6: I know. It's so pretty out there. Don't you want to just go out there and get amongst it?
5: And Sarah's all snuffly and head coldy.
0: I was just looking. So you know how yesterday you were saying there's a radio station, all the execs face Manhattan and the buildings and all the talent faces, the radio stars.
5: New Jersey, yeah.
0: New Jersey.
5: Yeah.
0: So you have the view of beautiful Ricky Lee, the sun and the city behind her. And what has she got to see?
6: I get to look at you. Little cheeky Shell Ready Express.
5: You get to see the fish markets. Sun.
6: No, I don't see the fish markets. I see the planes coming in at the airport.
5: Well,
6: it's
5: if you
6: beautiful.
5: Want to learn all the buttons, we can swap one day.
6: I can't. I'm busy that day.
5: Can you spin
0: she
5: up a game?
0: She don't need to press the button.
5: On the
6: yeah,
5: wheel,
6: this is, please. This is what I do. I do the typical she girl job. I spin
5: over.
6: The wheel.
5: you worked your whole career to spin a tiny wheel on a desk in Piedmont. And you do it beautifully.
6: Thank
5: I should
6: you so
5: say.
6: Much. Thank you
5: well
6: so
5: done.
6: Much.
5: What are we doing today? Come on.
6: Come on, bro. It's our favourite game.
5: Oh, can I have the first
6: yes.
5: line? All right, if you want to play that. 13-24-10 is our number. $250 to spend at Hurricanes Grill. I love it there. Sydney's favourite steaks and ribs. Bankstown, Brighton, La Sands, Castle Hill, Circular Quay, Piedmont too. As we do this, it's Teddy Springs. First day of spring.
6: Cute.
5: Like it? 26 to 7. Good morning.

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1: Swims, but springs.
0: Go for a swim today. 25, our top in the city. 27 in the west. At 23-7, Ricky Lee and Tim. Flowers for all our callers from 7 o'clock this morning as well. That is fun.
1: I really like that.
0: Yeah.
1: I think it's nice.
0: And we should play Miley.
1: 100%.
0: Not Miley Cyrus.
1: Miley. She's rebranding.
0: I'm excited.
1: Like Cher and Beyonce.
0: Madonna. Who else? Oh, I think Sabrina Carpenter's almost a one name.
1: Like, she's not though.
0: But you say Sabrina, everyone's like, yep.
1: Yeah, but she hasn't. But they've got to actually have dropped the name.
0: Somba. Just know him by one name.
1: What's his actual name?
0: Shane, I think.
1: Oh, yuck.
0: Can we find that out? I think Somba's real name is Shane.
1: I mean, I love Shanes. I love heaps of Shanes.
0: Yeah.
1: Shano, Shane Dog.
0: But if you're going to sell arenas and stuff, you're not going to see Shane, are you?
1: No, you'd see a Miley, but you wouldn't see a Shane.
0: Shane Michael Boos. I think Somba's better. Time for this. Can I have the first? I read the opening line of a song. You just tell us what it is. Title and artist, Bronzy Mountain Cola. Good morning to you, Bron.
2: Yeah, morning, Tim.
1: What are you up to today, Ricky? Bron? Hello.
2: Hi there. My sister's going to see her grandkids in Finland, so I'm taking her to the airport, and she's going to Japan for 4 days before that, so I'm very excited for her.
1: That's
0: old school, Bron. An airport drop is old school, because that doesn't happen very often anymore.
2: We both love a chat, so, you know, I said I'll be Uber Bron today.
1: Beautiful.
0: Will you go in, though? That's the thing. Will you go in or you just drop her off at the gate?
2: No, just a good old kiss and drop.
1: Nice.
0: Okay.
1: Yeah, because airport parking is very
0: expensive.
1: But I
0: love going into the airport.
1: You have to walk forever to get from the airport car park to the actual airport.
0: Yeah, but when you're going into the airport and you're not traveling, it's quite like
1: you feel
0: fun.
1: Free.
0: Yeah, you're just walking in with a phone.
1: So you get your kicks different these days.
0: Yeah, I do. All right, Bron, you're up against Melissa in Newtown. Morning, Melissa. What's happening?
3: Good morning, Ricky Lee team. I'm just on my way to work.
1: Beautiful. What do you do for work?
3: I'm a police officer.
1: Awesome.
0: Is that right, Melissa?
1: Thank you for keeping us safe.
0: Well, I really hope you win, Melissa.
2: Police officer for 30 years.
1: There we go.
0: Hang on, Bron used to be.
2: Yeah, I was. I'm retired.
1: Ladies.
0: Oh my goodness. All right. Well, I hope you both win.
1: This is awesome.
0: Okay, I'm going to give Ricky a practice because I basically give you the first line of a song, spoken only, and you tell me the title and the artist. Your names are your buzzers, but the first one is Ricky's just to fire things up.
1: I'm going to hopefully show you how to do it.
0: Okay. I hopped off the plane at LAX.
1: Party in the USA, Miley Cyrus.
0: See, that's how you do it.
1: Guess who wrote that song?
0: Max Martin.
1: No, Jessie J.
0: What, like, gonna have the money,
1: yep.
0: Really?
1: Yep, Jessie J wrote that song.
0: There you go. All right, Bron, Melissa, your names, your buzzers. Question number one. Oh, her eyes make the stars look like they're not shining. Melissa.
3: Bruno Mars.
1: You know it. You know it.
0: Come on.
3: I know. You're so beautiful.
0: Yeah.
3: It escapes me.
0: Oh, come on. Just try. You're so close. Bron.
2: Bruno Mars, I think I
1: want to
2: marry you.
0: No.
1: All right.
0: Okay. Sorry, guys. It's just the way you are. Okay. Question number two. You can dance, you can drive, having the time of your life.
3: Melissa.
0: Yes, Melissa.
3: ABBA, Dancing Queen.
0: Yeah. All right, Bron, you need this one. This is question number three. Coming out of my cage and I've been doing just fine. Got it. Yes, Melissa.
3: Coming out of my cage and I've been doing just fine.
0: Gotta be down because I want it all.
1: Take a stab in the dark.
0: This is for the win. Come on.
3: oh, I'm... I've gone blank. This is really difficult when you're on air.
1: It really is, isn't it?
0: Well, it's all right because we only have three questions and you got one right, Melissa. So you are our winner today. Congratulations. It was Mr. Brightside. Thanks, girls.
3: Well done, Melissa. Thanks, Brian. Thanks for your service. Well,
0: maybe,
3: well, 30 years is a big thing.
0: Oh, yeah. Well done. Oh, thanks for your service.
3: That's a massive service.
0: Well, maybe you can go to Hurricanes Grill together, guys.
1: Oh,
0: I would love this.
1: Bron does love a chat.
0: $250 to spend at Hurricanes Grill. Well done. Have a great morning, guys. Ricky Lee and Tim, live on
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6: On the M5 motorway at Casula, an earlier crash near Box Road has been cleared, but the delays remain. The Hume motorway is struggling northbound, taking over 30 minutes to get from Narellan Road to the M5 now. Traffic also heavy on the Hume Highway, which was the alternative northbound run. At Brighton Sands, congestion for the Grand Parade. That's due to an earlier car in the clearway. They managed to tow that out of the way, though. All lanes back open now at President Avenue. The M4 building quickly eastbound at the Lighthorse Interchange. Travel time from Mulgoa Road to Church Street is 25 minutes. 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Sunny today, tops of 25 in the city, 27 in the west. Right now it's 11 degrees on Sydney's Nova 96.9.
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0: Yeah, look at that sunshine. It is really beating through the window.
1: It's beautiful. This is the point of the morning where you need to have your sunnies on. Because it's
0: I can get them.
1: You're like staring straight down the barrel of the sun.
0: It's 11 degrees right now, 7 in Penrith, going for a top of 25 in the city, 27 in the west. But next, we're going to talk young people.
1: Young people are doing weird stuff.
0: What don't you get?
1: What don't you get that young people are doing heaps?
0: Same. I'm like, what? What's wrong with you?
1: But if you're seeing some wild stuff out there, if you've got kids that are doing weird shit.
0: 13, 24, 10, we have $100 to spend at El Jana. What's the weird stuff young people are doing that you just don't get? We'll do Taylor Swift at 12 to 7. Good morning.

0: It's 9 to 7 this morning, Nova 96.9. Ricky Lee and Tim, it is a Tuesday morning. We're hooking you up with a year's worth of tolls as well again this morning. We'll do that before 7.30. You can win over $3,000 to put toward a year of tolls. Okay, so you can jump on the Nova Win page if you want and tell us how much you're spending and what your route is and how much you need. Don't. R-O-U-T-E. Okay. 13 24 10 is our number for before 7:30. Linked is helping you fix your unpaid tolls fast. 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We'll do that before 7:30.
1: Right now, we're talking about what young people do that you just don't get. Because there's a new thing that they're doing, and I don't understand it.
2: Yeah.
1: And I don't understand where they're getting it from. There's too much freedom on the internet. You know what I mean?
0: Oh, the internet's wild.
1: They're running wild and coming up with these weird theories of like what's going to be cool and sexy for the other sex. Have you heard of pheromone maxing?
0: I've heard a lot of people talk about maxing, like looks maxing,
1: which is what, like they're just like,
0: well, I don't know,
1: trying to make themselves look as good as they can. Is that what?
0: But what's
1: maxing?
0: A pheromone?
1: Okay, well, you know what a pheromone is.
0: It's
1: like pheromone,
0: like you smell.
1: Your smells that your body lets off, and it's okay. Supposed to be, you know, attractive to the other.
0: Right.
1: The other sex.
0: But it's the natural smell.
1: Your natural pheromones.
0: You don't go to Chemist Warehouse and buy a litre of jupe.
1: No. So what the youngins are doing now, it's called pheromone maxing, and it's like mostly teenage boys and young men, and they're skipping showers and deodorant before they go on a date because I guess they think that that's going to be appealing to the woman they're going on a date with. So they're
0: like au naturel.
1: Yeah.
0: Yeah, okay.
1: And then like wearing unwashed shirts, and they're doing weird stuff like drinking their own urine to sweat out toxins and all of this kind of weird stuff.
0: Take your Gandhi real quick.
1: You guys need to listen up. Have a shower. Like I love my husband's smell, right? Like every person has a smell. But if when I met Rich, he rocked up and he stunk and had just been drinking his own. Like no,
0: okay, no,
1: nobody wants that.
0: No shower's fine. You're drinking your own urine's a bit much.
1: Yeah, that's a step too far. I feel like that's just a given. But you should smell lovely and you should smell fresh and you should take pride in yourself. Don't be not having a shower because you're trying to do this cool TikTok thing, pheromone maxing. What are you up to?
0: Natalie.
1: If you're a young man and you're listening, have a shower.
0: What don't you get, Natalie?
3: I guess it sort of flows on from this with young people having these weird parts of their relationship.
1: Yep.
3: Like, I don't understand this talking stage that people go through these days. It's like you're still allowed to sleep with them, but you're not in a relationship yet because you're only in the talking stage. And then it has to be sort of like a moment where they ask the other person to be their girlfriend or boyfriend or whatever. And then from then you're in a relationship.
1: But was that not what it was like for us though? Like until you've said, one of you has said, will you be my boyfriend or will you be my girlfriend? You're not in a relationship and you kind of are free to.
0: What, really? Do you have to say it?
1: No one said that.
3: They have to say it. Like our son. He actually almost like, it's almost like a little mini proposal. Will you be my girlfriend? And I was like, he came home from like, I don't know, out to dinner. And we're like, what? Like, I mean, he'd only been sleeping at our house for God knows how long.
1: Like, of course she's your girlfriend.
0: Wow. So you have to say it. Okay. That's good. Thank you, Natalie. I like that.
1: But like, Rich asked me that.
0: Will you be my girlfriend?
1: Yeah. Years ago, though.
0: Rachel in St. Ives, what don't you get?
4: Hey, guys, I'm a teacher and the kids keep saying, oh, that's zesty. That's
0: yeah.
4: Zesty.
0: My 11-year-old, my 11-year-old says zesty.
1: What's yes. zesty? Like,
0: they also,
4: that's like colourful, it's fruity, you know?
0: My 11-year-old also says you sold. Like, you're really selling. He's really selling.
1: What does that mean?
0: It means you're doing well. Like, we're really selling today.
1: Oh, that's weird.
0: Okay. It's young people.
1: I know, but that's like this whole other language that they have.
0: Like you're selling. You're like, you sold.
1: Selling?
0: Like, you know, if we watched you on Australian Idol, like, you really sold. You didn't sell at the Logies.
1: Because I didn't win, no. Is that what you mean?
0: Stephen in Blacktown. Mate, what don't you get? G'day.
5: How are you?
0: Good.
5: Mate, all this Snapchat stuff, kids spend so much time on their phone just
2: sending a photo of an eyebrow to each other or the roof of their room. They send the whole face.
0: the roof of their room.
1: It's so quick too, isn't it, Stephen? Like they just pick up their phone and they've sent 50 messages to 50 different
2: 100%.
1: People.
2: Or this 6-7 thing. I know it's faded out a bit now, but what was that 6-7? What about 8-9 poor things? They got left out.
5: Yeah, Sydney! Ricky Lee and Tim on Sydney's Nova 96.9.
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14: 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Delays for the Hume Motorway. It's taking about 30 minutes to get from Narellan Road to the M5. It follows an earlier crash on the M5 near the Box Road overpass at Casula. The good news is the lanes are open at least and traffic is beginning to thin out. Mount Druitt, a crash Carlisle Avenue at Luxford Road, the M7 on the Crawl City bound, Norwest Boulevard to the M2. Census night was Tuesday, the 11th of August. There's still time to complete. In the census, every answer matters. 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Sunny today, tops of 25 in the city, 27 in the west. Right now it's 10 degrees on Sydney's Nova 96.9.
0: Yeah, right on 7 o'clock this morning, Nova 96.9, Ricky Lee and Tim, first day of spring. All our callers from now get...
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0: 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Let's give one away after Sarah's news. 13-24-10 is our number. First day of spring. Let's do it.
16: Right here. Right now. Right here. Right now.
17: Hey,
16: Hey there, Sydney. Sarah Harris with you. A man in his 20s has been shot dead in a violent home invasion in Sydney's southwest. Police say a group of offenders forced their way into a Glenalpine home just after four this morning and opened fire. The first Australian victim from Nepal's deadly flooding disaster has been identified. Michael Keats from the state's south coast was on a spiritual hiking trip when disaster struck. While there's been no official word from authorities, the partner of Michael Keats confirmed the news online. Police are appealing for help to find the mum of a newborn baby who was found dead in a bin in Sydney's west. The little boy was discovered in Auburn yesterday. Detectives say the mother may need urgent medical attention. And the average Sydney home has lost nearly $90,000 in value since the May budget. House values have fallen for six straight months. Analysts say higher interest rates and affordability pressures are keeping buyers on the sidelines. Nova Sport is next. 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Updating sport, Blues halfback Nathan Cleary has claimed his second Brad Fittler medal at last night's awards in Sydney. The Roosters are hopeful Sam Walker can still play a role in their finals campaign despite picking up an ankle injury in their loss to the Dolphins. And football great Lionel Messi has revealed the death of his father last month is mostly behind his decision to step down from international football. Lionel Messi. Now, you guys were talking about the weird stuff that Gen Z, the kids of today, get up to, like pheromone maxing.
17: Yeah.
16: Gen Z is also abandoning the old-fashioned pash.
17: What?
1: They're not pashing.
16: Yeah, a YouGov survey has revealed that young people are in a kissing recession, with almost one in three believing that it's becoming far less common. One in five hasn't kissed anyone in a year, and they've blamed self-consciousness for giving up a cheeky little
0: snog. They need to listen to Kate Sobrano.
18: What a song.
0: You feel good after a pash. You never regret a pash. Well, obviously, consensual.
1: Depends. I remember, like, in high school, like, going down to the park and, like, pashing your boyfriend, like, it's the last thing you're ever going to do.
16: I didn't have my first kiss until I was 16.
1: Really?
16: Mm-hmm.
1: That's so
16: sweet
1: cute.
16: 16.
0: I know, I think I was about the same. Like, proper pash. I was probably 18.
1: Oh, my God. That's a real early bloomer, you guys.
0: I got kissed on the cheek at swimming carnival in year five and I lost my mind. I was like, okay. I'm taking a few years off.
16: We've got to tell Gen Z they've got to practice on the back of their hand. You know, in the mirror.
0: On your arm.
16: Oh, that's right.
0: Yeah.
1: Oh, that's so funny.
16: Yeah. All right. I got you where the next, Sydney.
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16: Sydney, we are starting spring right. Sunny and tops of 25 degrees. It'll be 27 in Parramatta right now, 11 in the city, 7 in the west. And you're up to date on Ricky Lee and Tim.
0: 7:04. Good morning, Tegan in Bankstown. How are you?
24: Good. How are you, thanks?
0: Very good, thank you. You're heading to work. You're stuck in traffic. What's it looking like? Where are you?
24: I'm stuck on the M5 as usual, but it's a nice sunrise. So.
1: Oh, beautiful.
24: Spring isn't looking too good, bad.
1: Beautiful. Well, we are going to hook you up with some beautiful flowers to brighten up your day.
24: Thank you very much.
1: No worries.
0: Enjoy the traffic.
1: Tegan, what's your flower of choice? What's your go-to?
24: I really like the natives at the moment.
1: Oh, they are beautiful.
0: Oh, yes, natives.
1: They're beautiful.
0: Yeah. Mm. All right. Well, enjoy your natives from flowersforeveryone.com.au.
1: Don't you? You've got eucalyptus leaves in a vase at your house.
0: I have them in the shower too.
1: Do you?
0: They're hanging off the shower head.
1: Why?
0: It's just nice.
1: Decoration?
0: No, it's just nice. It's nice.
1: Do you like slap your back with them?
0: It's nice aroma.
1: Oh, beautiful.
0: There you go.
1: Do you do that instead of using soap or?
0: I have a bar of soap.
1: Do you soap to skin? You can't do that.
0: Soap to skin, yeah, because it's my bar. It's my bar of soap.
1: What your lady doesn't use that
0: soap?
1: She has her own.
0: She has her own lotions. Oh, okay. And it's my bar.
1: Okay, and then
0: don't
1: no one else.
0: And
1: don't touch my stuff.
0: Don't
1: no one else
0: bar.
1: Uses your bar.
0: No.
1: Okay, that's all right.
0: It's fine. Next, though, we want to talk about big calls because Michelle Obama said something yesterday, and it's really stuck with me.
1: It really has. You really.
0: I don't know. I don't know if I like it.
1: You've really gotten under your skin.
0: If you want some flowers too, give us your big call. Because I made a big call on air last week that I'm regretting as well.
1: Oh.
0: 13, 24, 10. Big calls next. 657.

0: 7:30 this morning. It's Ricky Lee and Tim on this beautiful, glorious Tuesday.
1: Absolutely beautiful.
0: We want your big calls now, though, on 13-24-10. Big calls.
2: Big calls, really big calls.
0: I'll start. I made a big call last week. I got absolutely rinsed online for it, but I stand by it. But it's a big call. Okay. I understand it's a big call.
1: What did you say?
0: That I hate Ted Lasso.
1: Oh.
0: That's what I'm talking about. That's a big call.
2: Big calls, really big calls.
0: Because that's when you stand up, you say something that a lot of people don't agree with.
1: You've just said it.
0: It's like if you were in a call now on 13, 24, 10 and go, I hate spring. I'm like, what? Big call.
1: You're crazy.
0: That's crazy. 13, 24, 10, your big calls. Because Michelle Obama, Sarah mentioned this in her news yesterday, but I want to revisit it.
1: Okay.
0: Because she said something that I thought, it's pretty crazy, even if you do believe it, to say it.
1: But so you don't think that even if you feel it, you shouldn't say this?
0: It's pretty big call.
3: The kids being around is so incredible.
4: I don't. I love them. I'm going to see them tonight for dinner. I love them.
3: Yeah.
4: But, Barack cried when they went to college. Yeah, I was like, bye, little.
0: It is funny, but it's a big call. You have to admit, it's a big call for a mum, which I know is silly, but it's a big call.
1: I think there's a lot. I think the thing I love about Michelle Obama is she is saying something that I'm sure giving permission to a lot of people who maybe feel that, but they don't say it out loud.
0: Yeah.
1: And she's just saying it.
0: Yeah.
1: There you go. It's a big call.
2: Big calls, really big calls.
0: 13, 24, 10, if you have a big call.
1: That's funny.
0: Are we allowed to say yours, Tony, our producer, who's our, Vaucluse resident? It keeps us across all the Vaucluse happenings.
1: The Queen of the East.
0: Queen of Vaucluse.
1: Vaucluse.
0: She should
1: have a Vaucluse accent. She's got a bit of a Vaucluse accent. A little bit of a...
0: Not when she's having a go at us, but...
1: No, the Gold Coast comes out in her when
0: she's... Oh, yeah, that's it.
1: What's the Queen of Vaucluse got to say for herself?
0: I mean, I don't want to put this in the wrong words, but if you had your time over again, you wouldn't have gotten your beautiful little dog.
1: Oh, that's huge!
0: I hope Honey's not listening.
2: Big calls, really big calls.
1: She's probably in the office freaking out and destroying
0: stuff.
1: I'm
0: not allowed
1: to
0: bring them in the office on Tuesdays.
1: What?
0: I don't know.
1: Big call.
0: Big calls. Sarah Harris.
1: Big. If you had your time again, you wouldn't get a dog. See, that's as a person considering right now getting a dog, you are as well, Sarah.
0: Are you being serious?
1: Rich and I were talking about, I don't want to pick up poo.
4: That's the
1: thing. I just don't. No. And I know that's so much of a part of it.
0: Get a cat. They do it in the box.
1: No offense, I really like your cat, but here's a big call. I hate cats.
0: You like my cat.
1: I like your cat, but I'm not a cat girl.
0: Yeah.
1: You're a dog girl. I'm a Rottweiler kind of girl.
0: You could have a Walter in your place.
4: But the bigger the dog, the shorter they live. That's what I've looked up. Around that year mark.
1: Isn't that what your big tick? That's what you need. That's what you want.
4: Look, I'd love to get a rescue, but you need to fit all these criteria. Big call for me. This is as bad as your Ted Lasso run.
0: Mm-hmm. Go.
4: Taylor Swift.
0: What?
4: Meh.
0: Pardon?
4: Yeah.
0: Hang on. But you think Gracie Abrams is Amy Shark. So do you know?
4: I like it. I like Gracie Abrams.
0: Do you know who Taylor Swift is?
4: Yeah, I do. She's okay.
0: Okay, see ya.
1: The balls on this chick. I love it.
0: That is great. You're broadcasting on Nova, right?
1: You don't have to like her. That's okay.
4: I know lots of people love her, and I'm not here to yuck anyone's yum.
1: She
4: is Ted Lasso to me.
0: Okay.
1: Amazing.
0: I was about to burst into tears. Here I was wanting to do big calls and now I'm sad.
1: Yeah, brought this up. You brought this on yourself, Sister Sledge.
0: God, next
1: he hasn't made you sit and he hasn't done the whole thing with you yet where he makes you watch vigilante shit and watches him he does the whole thing. He's going to take you through a whole presentation
0: after
1: this.
0: I'll do vigilante shit with you after 9.
1: Yeah.
4: Okay. He knew I was trouble when I walked in,
0: God, next you'll walk down to the boss's offices and say you don't like Ed Sheeran. I mean, this is our bread and butter. Well, this is what keeps the lights on, Taylor and Ed.
1: Taylor and Ed and Taylor.
0: Let's go to Avalon. Morning, Andrew. How are you, mate?
5: Good, guys. How are you?
0: Very good. Your big call, please. What is it?
5: Big call is I just hate the cyclist every morning. Pittwater Road, Bayview, taking up all the roads. Just an absolute nightmare trying to get to work.
0: Yep, big call.
2: Big call. Big calls, really big calls.
0: Specifically the ones on Pittwater Road.
1: Well, no, but out there, because the roads are kind of narrow and there is nowhere to go and you can't overtake them, so you do have to wait. It is a bit frustrating, Andrew.
5: Oh, without a doubt, trying to get to work.
1: Yeah.
0: All right, just be safe, though. Everyone be safe. Thank you, Andrew. Have a good morning, mate. Let's go to Kylie on the Central Coast. Morning, Kylie.
6: Good morning.
0: Big calls, please. What is it?
6: Well, I decided to move overseas to get some singing work, and I left Australia, and I moved over there because I found classical singing over here wasn't a big thing, ended up loving it, and staying for 10 years.
1: Amazing.
6: Yeah. So it was fun. I couldn't speak the language at the time. I moved to Germany and learnt and ended up really loving it all.
1: Wait, so what is the big call?
6: I had to leave my entire family here and go on my own support myself.
1: Yes, big calls, really big calls. I mean, respect, Kylie.
0: Yeah.
1: I hear you. Respect.
0: But don't you move. You're fine here. Rebecca,
1: we were talking about this earlier. No, I was going to go somewhere that's maybe a bit colder
0: in
1: winter.
0: The twinkle in your eye when you hear about people moving is really starting to concern me.
1: Well, you know, I'm out. I've got a time limit on this stuff. I'm out.
0: Rebecca.
1: I've got a date and a time.
0: Rebecca,
1: and I'm
0: gone. In Camden. No, you know, you're fine. Hey, Rebecca.
7: Hello.
0: What's your big call?
7: 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Big calls,
1: really big calls. I agree, Rebecca. Ricky Lee and Tim, live on
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10: Citybound delays in the M4 through Homebush. A three-car crash in the M4 tunnel has knocked out the right lane and crews have dropped the speed limit to 40 kilometres an hour. In Plumpton, a crash. Rudy Hill Road North is closed southbound at Jersey Road. The M5 still slows citybound through Casula after an earlier crash near the Box Road overpass. Seeing some fog in the outer suburbs around Kemps Creek, Ludenham, Windsor, Richmond and Penrith. Want a bag quality for less? 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Aldi, good different. Sunny today, tops of 25 in the city, 27 in the west. Right now it's 10 degrees on Sydney's Nova 96.9.
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1: It's Robert.
0: It is Gloria Estefan's birthday today.
1: Happy birthday, Gloria.
0: 68, I'm pretty

0: Come on.
1: Come on, Seb.
0: Oh, they're 69 today. My apologies. Let's go.
2: She's 69.
0: My favourite number.
2: It's your favourite number.
0: Let's go.

0: Is it really the bit? You want the rap, right?
1: Yeah. It's not gonna come. Why are you in here?
2: You got a bit of Gen Z slang wrong. Turn the slang around.
1: Yeah, what is it?
2: Apparently, selling means being bad. It comes from selling out. For example, Tim was trying to prove that he knew slang, but bro low-key sold. Got it wrong, mate. Shout out to Alex on Instagram.
0: Thanks, Alex.
1: Thank you, Alex. So I low-key sold.
0: That's because he's a boomer.
1: No, I'm not. I'm a loser. I know what loser means. This is Tame Impala. Next, we are going to hook you up with $3,000 toward your toll.

0: How's this? 25, that's up today. 27 in the West. We're on 11 in town now, 9 in Penrith. In Merrylands, we have Fiona. Good morning.
1: Good morning, guys. How are we?
2: Very, very good, thank you. Now, we want to hear a little bit about your commute. Tell us about how much you spend on tolls.
1: My commute is a nightmare. So I drive from Springwood to Hornsby, there and back. So I take the M4, get off at the M7, so that's the toll, the M7, and then get off at the M7 onto Pennant Hills Road through the North Connect, so that's another toll. I'm looking, like, return journey is pretty much almost $50 a day, and jeez, I do that 5 days a week.
0: Wow.
2: My goodness, Fiona.
0: And you get the pleasure of sitting in traffic as well as paying that in tolls.
1: I get the pleasure of listening to you guys when I sit in traffic.
0: Well, that's all right. You get the pleasure now of winning what, Ricky?
2: $3,000 to put towards a year's worth of tolls for you, Fiona.
1: Holy moly, that is going to be a massive help.
0: It's
1: thank
0: pretty
1: you
0: good,
1: so
0: isn't it?
1: Much.
2: Absolute pleasure.
0: Just have to promise us you can't work from home with this, all right?
1: No, I work in a hospital. Definitely can't work from home.
0: But Fiona, Link is helping you fix your unpaid tolls fast. Learn about the big changes to the unpaid tolls process at link.com.au/NSW tolls. Let's do it again tomorrow. We're doing it every day this week. 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
12: 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On the M4, we've got delays through Homebush. It's due to a 3-car pile-up in the M4 tunnel. The right lane was knocked out for a while. The speed limit down to 40 kilometres an hour. Plumpton, the crash on Rudy Hill Road North has closed the southbound lanes at Jersey Road. And heavy traffic from East Lakes on Southern Cross Drive approaching the Eastern Distributor in Moore Park. 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Sunny today, tops of 25 in the city, 27 in the west. Right now it's 11 degrees on Sydney's Nova 96.9.
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13: Right here. Right now. Right here.
14: Hey Sydney, Sarah Harris with you. There's a search underway for the parents of a child who was found wandering alone on a road in Sydney South. The toddler was found at Ramsgate around 2 o'clock this morning, but patrols of the area haven't located the boy's carers. A New South Wales man missing after Nepal's deadly floods is feared dead. Michael Keats was on a pilgrimage near Nepal where disaster struck. His partner, Emma Boyd, has posted an emotional tribute online, saying he's been tragically killed, but authorities haven't officially confirmed any Australian deaths as of yet. Violent and abusive shoppers could soon be banned from entering stores across New South Wales. The state government is going to introduce new workplace protection orders covering anyone aged 14 and over who threatens, stalks or assaults retail workers. And shark nets are in place at 51 beaches along our coastline between Newcastle and Wollongong. An expanded drone monitoring program also comes into effect today for spring and summer. Updating sport, Nathan Cleary has won his his second Brad Fittler medal as the Blues' best player in the State of Origin series. Yasmin Meeks won the Women's Award. Aussie selectors could confirm as soon as

0: today that Marnus Labuschagne will retain his spot for next month's test tour of South Africa. And Aussie
1: Thank you.
0: I was going to say, I looked at you and I saw you lean back and I'm like, oh no, did I stuff it up?
1: No, I've got something for you.
0: Okay.
1: Congratulations.
0: Oh, thank you very much. And Aussie tennis player Kim Birrell has kicked off her wedding.
1: No, that's not how you say it. No, I'm
0: Kim Birrell.
1: I'm joking.
0: Kim Birrell has kicked off her wedding week with a win in the opening round of the US Open. And Grammy winner Lionel Richie has been rushed to hospital after feeling dizzy on stage
2: during
0: a concert.
2: Hold on, Lionel.
0: I know. The 77-year-old is reportedly in intensive care, apparently asked for a chair while singing All Night Long on stage in Missouri. Hang in there, Lionel.
1: Two Lionels in the news today.
0: Well, a Lionel and a Lionel.
2: All night long. Come on, Lionel, you got this.
0: So, you know, Richard Marx sings the that little
1: party
0: in the middle.
1: I think
2: the thing that you're singing is...
0: I know it sounds like the Michael Jackson thing.
2: That was the Michael Jackson song, but you mean the...
0: That's it.
2: Jumbo.
1: Does he really?
0: Yep.
1: Hazards, Richard Marx.
2: Yeah, Richard Marx.
1: He looks like a ball of fun, doesn't he?
2: He was yelling on the TV last night, Richard.
1: Okay, well, we have to wait for Richard Marx now, don't we?
2: We got to do it. It's coming. One more round.
1: Keep us set for your yacht.
2: That's Richard Marx?
0: Yep. He told me with his very own voice that it was him.
2: Wow.
0: His father, Richard Marx, his father is Dick Marx as well. That's his actual name, and he's a pianist.
2: Sarah.
0: So music runs in the family.
2: Sarah.
0: Look it up. It's
2: Dick
0: on Wikipedia.
2: Marx, and he's a pianist?
0: He's a pianist.
1: Dick
0: plays
1: Marx.
0: The piano.
1: Morning, Dick.
0: All right, we're the next.
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5: There's no other store like David Jones.
0: It's going to be feeling warm all day long, Sydney. Sunny and 25 degrees. It'll be 27 at Penrith. Right now, 11 in the city.

0: with Ricky back at 20 past 8 this morning. It's worth a cool $900. I swear it is. I swear. It's worth $900. We want your stories where you just go, I swear. 13 24 10. I swear. Give us a call. As you said, the dinner party story, your barbecue stopper.
1: Yes, this is like the story that you wheel out to just blow everybody's minds. And this story is mind-blowing. Have you heard? Okay, I'm just going to read this out.
0: Yeah.
1: I'm just going to read this because it is fascinating and amazing and it sounds made up, but it's not. It's real. A woman in the US discovered that her co-worker was actually the son she had placed up for adoption 20 years earlier. They worked together for 2 years before something clicked for her. Her name's Holly. When she was 15, she fell pregnant and decided that the best thing for her baby was to place him for adoption. He was adopted by a couple who couldn't have children of their own. They took him in and they called him Benjamin. For a while, they had letters, they had communication, it was a whole thing, but then eventually it dropped off. When he was older, he started looking for his mum. Like, he really wanted to make that connection with his biological mother. He signed up for adoption registries, wrote letters, took a DNA test, the whole thing, right? On the day he turned 20, Holly, his biological mum, sent him a message on Messenger and introduced herself. The next day, they met at a diner with the adoptive parents there as well.
0: Mm-hmm.
1: And when they met in person, they realised that they'd been working at the same place for 2 years.
2: I swear.
1: Is that not the most mind-blowing, amazing thing you've ever heard? They already had been in each other's...
0: It would have been cool if they were sharing a cubicle area and then
1: amazing.
0: They said the messenger message and then when they'd send it, bloop, and you're like, and they turned
1: up. Is that you?
0: Is that Benjamin?
1: Yeah, they were both working at a hospital in Salt Lake City.
3: Wow.
1: The same hospital.
3: Those Ancestry.com testing kits have a lot to answer for.
1: Right?
3: They're bringing people from around the world together. It's in some great ways.
1: Yes.
3: And some not so great ways.
0: I spat in a tube. Just do it.
1: You did.
0: Yeah.
1: I was talking about doing it yesterday because I have the kit but I haven't done it yet.
0: Why don't you just do it?
1: I don't know why.
0: Can you just do it?
1: Yeah, okay.
0: Because my girl at home's got the kit sitting in her wardrobe too. I'm like, can you
1: just
0: do it?
1: Yeah, why are we not doing it?
3: Because they own your genetic material
0: so?
3: Forever.
1: But what are they going to do with it?
3: Clone you?
1: Good luck.
0: Well, that
1: go right ahead. I don't think the world needs two of me.
0: Nova needs somebody else for the next 25 years.
1: That's why you're so encouraging.
3: If you ever want to commit a crime,
0: I'm making
3: got
0: my own replacement.
1: Yeah, but I'm not planning on committing a crime or anything like that. You know what I mean?
3: Yeah.
1: Like, what are they going to do?
3: No,
1: what are they actually going
3: to do? It's personal, you know? We don't like our personal data going places.
0: I don't
1: care.
0: The
1: privacy of it all, I am intrigued by. I'll have to read up on that.
0: Don't worry about it. You do have to tick a lot of boxes to get through the whole process. Mm. But it's like with the census. I just clicked that you can read my stuff for the next 99 years.
3: Did you?
0: Of course I did. Who cares?
3: Nah. No way.
0: Got CIA Harris. Have you got a nice wear story? Stephanie in Lane Cove, what is yours?
4: Hi, I was working overseas at a school and after working with a guy, 6 months later I found out that he'd been arrested previously for a pretty serious crime, but there was not enough background checks done at the employment place, so I had no idea.
1: Oh my gosh. That's insane. Tim's face is like...
0: That's unbelievable.
1: Tim, what are you...
0: No, because I was looking at something else.
1: I thought your face was that you were blown away.
0: I was.
1: Stephanie, I'm so sorry. Tim, do you want...
0: No. I that's incredible. I'll go back on the podcast.
1: You weren't listening.
0: No, I was listening.
1: Tim, you know those two things either side of your ears, the things that your headphones are on, where you can hear Steph's beautiful voice in there telling... She's called the radio to tell you a
0: Stephanie
1: story.
0: And Stephanie has won some flowers as well. Thank you, Stephanie.
1: But she's bearing her soul and opening her heart and telling you this story, and you weren't even listening.
0: I heard most of it. I was doing something else.
1: Tell me the bit of it that you heard.
0: 2 years. I heard 2 years.
1: That's it.
0: Yeah.
1: Tim!
0: Don't make me
1: say
0: feel
1: sorry
0: bad.
1: To Stephanie.
0: Stephanie, I'm very sorry. But Ricky heard it and all of Sydney heard it and you got flowers.
1: Say sorry to Stephanie.
0: I'm really sorry, okay. Steph. I'm just busy. I'm a bit busy over here, but thank you very much for your call. We really appreciate it. Okay, Connie and Annandale, I'm all ears.
1: Are you though?
0: Yeah, go Connie. What's your I swear story?
5: I was maid of honour 34 years ago and the guy who was the best man who I haven't seen since the wedding, my son is now dating his daughter, and they haven't seen each other. They've never met, so they just met through online dating apps.
0: Oh, that's great. Okay, I love that. Thank you, Connie. And
5: okay.
0: Lou in St. Ives, what is your I swear story?
6: Okay, so mine is I was having a massage for my 60th birthday in Dubai where I was working as a teacher.
1: Yep.
6: And I woke up to a message from my friend saying, we got to go. So the conflict had broken out. There were bombs going off. So I hopped on my bike. We cycled into work. We slept on the floor at school. And I wore the same paper undies for 4 days.
1: Oh my God.
6: That's my I swear. Did you know they could last that long?
1: Gosh. I love that that's the big part of the story. Like that crazy stuff you had said before that. Oh my God.
6: No, but that's the bit kind of people are like, are you kidding? You wore the same paper undies.
0: Paper undies for 4 days. See, there you go. We really had it all there.
1: Well, you didn't get the first one.
0: I didn't, but I made up for it. Ricky Lee and
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9: A re-render on the Sydney Harbour Bridge affecting city bounders. 3 vehicles involved. They're blocking lane 6. Plenty of traffic on Miller Street in Cammeray. They're slowing as well after a bus and car collided at the intersection of Ernest Street. Delays continue for the M4 Sydney bound through Homebush following an earlier crash in the M4 tunnel. The M5 still real tight Sydney bound through Casula. And we've got traffic slow coming up the Hume motorway from Campbelltown towards the M5. Milwaukee's outdoor power-up 3-day event starts Thursday. 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Sunny today, tops of 25 in the city, 27 in the west. Right now it's 11 degrees on Sydney's Nova 96.9.
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0: Well, it's funny she says that. She's just being Miley.
1: She's just being Miley.
0: Because she has mysteriously dropped her last name from her social media. And now she's just Miley.
1: I feel like she's just rebranding. And
0: you like
1: I love
0: that?
1: It.
0: Me too.
1: She's like Beyonce, Madonna, Cher, Miley. I like it.
0: Sabrina, Taylor.
1: No,
0: Olivia,
1: Taylor is
0: Gracie.
1: Taylor Swift. Gracie's Gracie Abrams. Sabrina is Sabrina Carpenter.
0: Anyway, go Miley. Here she is with flowers for the first day of spring. Do you get it? First
1: I love
0: day of spring.
1: That.
0: It's just Miley.

0: She's not dropped Tish. Oh, no, Tish is the first name of her mum, right?
1: Yeah, Tish is her mum. Tish. That's Boom Tish.
0: Boom Tish.
1: Boom Tish. Cyrus.
0: Tish Cyrus.
1: Tish, aka Boom Tish.
0: Right.
1: Cyrus.
0: Miley's dropped.
1: I feel like Boom Tish would like to drop Cyrus as well.
0: Maybe
1: I don't
0: Tish.
1: Think she's a big fan of
0: Billy Ray. That's fair. It's 7 to 8.
1: That's showbiz, kids.
2: Entertainment news.
1: Entertainment news.
0: What's happening in the world of entertainment news?
1: So Kylie Jenner has sat down for a hard-hitting interview.
0: Yes.
1: With her kids. And it's really, really cute. She had her 8-year-old daughter, Stormy, and her 4-year-old son, Air, interview her on her YouTube channel. And Stormy's asked her a bunch of questions with help from her younger brother. And listen to how adorable this is.
3: What is your most used emoji?
4: The hearts.
3: What food could you eat every day?
4: Sushi or, like, Greek food. Kebabs and...
0: Kebabs.
4: What about you?
3: What? Girl, it's your questions, not mine.
4: Okay, sorry.
1: Girl, it's your questions, not mine. I love her. She's so cute, little Stormy.
0: This is hot off the press. Remember I told you about Phineas' wedding yesterday and Billie Eilish officiated?
1: Yes.
0: Some famous guests are there.
1: Yeah.
0: Some heated photos have just come out of Justin and Hayley having a heated exchange at this wedding. Like they are, and you know how like it's all gossip and stuff? They're really fighting. Look at this heated exchange at the wedding.
1: I mean,
0: come on.
1: They could just be deciding what time they're leaving. I want to leave now. No, we're staying.
0: No, we're staying. You said I could stay till 6.
1: No, I want we're leaving now. I want to leave.
0: Heated exchange. There'll be more on that.
1: Imagine he's like, I need. Imagine he's probably got diarrhea. He's definitely got diarrhea, and he's telling her. He's telling her he's got diarrhea and he needs to leave. And she's like, no, but I'd spent all hours getting ready.
0: There'll be more on that story. You watch it. Last call, see what's happening.
1: Okay. The hottest couple in the whole entire world, Ava Mendes and Ryan Gosling.
0: Oh, yeah.
1: So can we all just sign off on that?
0: No, but yeah, that's fine. For the purpose of time,
1: I think they're the
0: yes.
1: hottest couple in the world. And they're very private, right? So she has revealed that she has a little tattoo, and that's the only tattoo she's got. She got it in around 2022. It says De Gosling on her inner wrist, which translates to of Gosling, like Handmaid's Tale.
0: What was the first
1: thing
0: you said?
1: De Gosling.
0: Doesn't say I'm just Ken.
1: Of Gosling. We should get matching tattoos.
0: I'm happy to do that.
1: I'm not getting a tattoo. Anyway, she said that that's the only tattoo she's ever wanted, and it's the only one she'll ever get.
0: She should get one like mine.
1: You should get that removed.
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22: 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The Warringah Freeway struggling through Cammeray. We had a rear ender on the Harbour Bridge. They managed to tidy that up pretty quickly though, so all lanes are open at least. Mass got a breakdown. General Holmes Drive just past the airport tunnel. That's causing delays on the M5 for the approach. Also on the M5 at Casula, city-bound traffic still yet to fully recover after an early morning crash. Get into Harvey Norman's Seconds World, Auburn and Penrith. Shop TVs, fridges, washers, dryers, cooking and more. The bigger the scratch, the bigger the saving at Harvey Norman's Seconds World. Sunny, tops of 25 in the city, 27 in the west. Right now it's 11 degrees on Sydney's Nova 96.9.
0: Right on 8 o'clock here, thanks to our friends at Shell Ready Express. It's Nova 96.9. So much happening, right? So all our calls get flowers for the first day of spring. Tick.
1: Done.
0: Quickie with Ricky's worth $900 at 20 past 8.
1: Bang!
0: Tick. And you're also listening out for a song that's not quite right. We're calling it our muffled music. When you hear that between now and 9, 13, 24, 10, $500 cash and a pair of Sennheiser 5 wireless headphones. Rediscover your favourite songs with Sennheiser's Momentum 5 wireless.
1: Wireless.
0: Every detail finally revealed. All happening between now and 9. Sarah Harrison with your Tuesday morning update.
23: Right here, right now, right here.
1: Hey there, Sydney. Sarah Harris with you. The first Australian to die in Nepal's devastating floods is believed to be a man from the state's south coast. While officials are yet to confirm the news, the partner of Michael Keats has paid tribute to the hiker online, saying his death has changed everything for their family. A toddler has been found wandering alone on a road in Sydney South, with police now trying to find the child's parents. The little boy, aged around 2, was found at Ramsgate just after 2 o'clock this morning, but a search of the area hasn't found his parents or carers. Sydney's housing downturn is leading the nation. Almost $90,000 has been wiped off the median house value, with higher interest rates and affordability pressures weighing on the market. And some of the first responders to the Granville train disaster, which shocked the country nearly 50 years ago, are among those who've been recognised in this year's Bravery Honours list. Retired lawyer John Bamford, who used a cafe chair to stop a knife-wielding man in Sydney CBD in 2019, was also recognised. Nova Sport is next. 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Updating sport, football great Lionel Messi has confirmed this year's World Cup was the last time we'll see him in an Argentina jersey after announcing his retirement from international football. Blues halfback Nathan Cleary has claimed his second Brad Fittler medal at last night's awards in Sydney. And the partner of Collingwood captain Darcy Moore is boycotting this year's Brownlow medal following the Swan scandal, saying it doesn't align with her
3: values. And despite a minor injury, Ariana Grande says the show must go on. She says a foot injury will keep her out of high heels for the final two shows of her Eternal Sunshine tour, joking she'll be a few inches shorter than usual. I'll let you weather next.
4: Ricky Lee and Tim are back in a sec.
7: Heathers the Musical is now playing in Sydney for a strictly limited season. Don't miss this five-star smash hit based on the iconic 80s film.
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3: 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Sunny and 25 degrees.
0: You're
3: your
0: selling.
3: Very first day of spring. You're selling. 27 the top at Penrith right now. 12 in the city, 9 in the west. And you're up to date on Ricky Lee and Tim.
0: I don't think that's right, is it?
24: No, it's, you got it wrong.
0: Selling is bad,
24: Tim,
0: apparently.
24: Yeah. I still don't get it, but that's... We don't have to
0: selling?
24: Get it because we're old.
0: Maybe we're zesty. Sydney, you're zesty today.
24: So zesty.
3: What about just hocking? We're hocking.
0: What's that?
3: Like you're selling. You're hocking a hock shop.
24: Okay. I don't think us oldies should be coming up with the cool sayings for the kids.
3: That's so fetch.
24: That's so fetch. Such a

0: 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LiveNation.com.au has all your details for Bruno Mars, The Romantic Tour.
1: What a song.
0: Good song.
1: I really rocked out just then to that one.
0: 7 past 8. If you're anything like my house, this is about the time that you start talking about dinner. Like you wake up and you go, hey, what's for dinner tonight? And we're like, are you serious? Can I have the day? But I want to know what your dinner time tradition is. 13, 24, 10. Not necessarily what you eat.
1: Yeah.
0: But what's your vibe at home? 13, 24, 10, do you eat on your own?
1: Because it's different in everyone's household.
0: Yeah. Yeah. 13, 24, 10. Remember, all our callers can score flowers for the first day of spring.
1: I love that.
0: I mean, my kids sometimes even eat dinner at night and ask what's for dinner tomorrow night while they're eating tonight's dinner.
1: I understand that. I feel that.
0: Yeah. What is your dinner time tradition? Do you and Rich eat at the table or on
1: the
0: couch?
1: Every single night? No. Tim. You've seen my couch. You don't eat on the couch.
0: You've eaten on the couch.
1: You can eat beige foods on the couch like chips. You can't eat Doritos or anything like that. It has to be like salt and vinegar chips. You can eat foods on the couch that are never going to transfer onto the white couch.
0: Lounge.
1: No, every night for dinner, yeah. Rich and I go to the table and he pours us 2 glasses of my favourite drink in the whole world, Pubby. Little Solo Zero Sugar. We have those with ice.
0: Yep.
1: And he sets the knives and forks and I put our dinner down. He pops on Peter Overton and we watch the news.
0: Perfect. I love that.
1: Every single night without fail.
0: I love it. According to a Japanese study, eating on your own, though, may shrink parts of your brain over time. So eating on your own is not good. Shared meals lower stress.
1: Well, it's nice to just... You know, even if you're watching the news or something and we always pause it and you end up having a chat and you talk about your day and you talk about, the conversation you had with so-and-so and you get it off your chest and you let it out. It's good.
0: That's why we introduced something at home with the kids. It's so fun. And it's called Rose. And, well, basically it started out as Rose and Thorn. So we eat dinner and you go around and you go, what's the rose of the day?
1: Yeah.
0: So your good thing.
1: Yep.
0: And then your thorn of the day, your bad thing.
1: And you can always find something.
0: Always, but how's this? We've made it go bigger. So now it's Rose, Thorn, Bud. So that's your Rose of the day, your Thorn of the day, and then something you're looking forward to because it hasn't bloomed yet.
1: Good.
0: And then Artie, my 7-year-old, introduced funniest thing and thing you learned. So now we do Rose, Thorn, Bud, funniest thing and thing you learned. Every day. And the conversation that comes from it is really fun.
1: I would imagine between the different kids, like you've got a 13, 11 and 7, is that right?
0: Yep. And then Buds are always...
1: They would have very different things that they care about and things that they're frustrated about and things that they're looking forward to.
0: But the thorn and stuff like that really does encourage good conversation.
1: Yeah.
0: Because otherwise, if you just ask a kid, how was your day today? They're like, fine. Good.
1: Yeah.
0: But if you have to come up with a rose, thorn and bud, and you know what I'm like, I make you.
1: Yeah,
0: like,
1: you really
0: Everybody
1: do.
0: Has to have it.
1: Yeah.
0: Get ready for RTB.
1: Yeah. RTB time.
0: Rose, thorn, bud. The Kardashians do something similar.
2: Ever since I was little with my dad, we would have family dinner and every dinner we would do the peak and the pit of our day. Mm. And I do that with my kids.
0: Peak and pit.
1: The peak and the pit.
0: The peak and the pit.
1: The peak and the pit.
0: But try
1: Let's go around
0: you
1: the
0: and
1: table
0: Rich,
1: and do the peak
0: you
1: and the
0: Rich
1: pit.
0: You and Rich should do Rose, Thorn and Bud today.
1: Where do
0: do
1: I
0: it
1: feel?
0: Tonight.
1: Why do I need to put Peter Overton in there?
0: You can pause it. You're the only person with that kind of Foxtel box that you can pause the TV, which you bang on about all the time. You love dropping it in that you just like you can pause live TV.
1: I feel like I'm the only one that I feel like I'm the only one that
0: so cool.
1: loves it. I love it. I love being able to pause Pete and pop him on when I want.
0: Maria in Ashfield, what is your nighttime dinner tradition?
3: Yeah, so we always sit around the table and depending on what cuisine I've cooked, we put on some background music on the TV, on YouTube. And we turn off the main kitchen light and we've got like a lower bar light so that it's sort of got a nice, you almost feel like you're in a restaurant.
1: I like it, Maria.
0: And what's the cuisine tonight, Maria? What do you got cooking?
3: So tonight I'm making tacos, so I'll be putting on some Mexican restaurant music.
1: I love it. She really sets the scene.
0: Oh, I love that. That's so good.
1: Oh, what a vibe. Yeah. I want to go to Maria's house for dinner. That sounds fun.
0: We have to pause the news. Lilyfield, let's go to Ocean. Hello, Ocean.
4: Hi.
0: Hello.
1: Hi. What's your tradition?
4: We usually sit down for dinner and we say what we're grateful for, but then by the end of dinner, we always end up fighting.
0: I know, but it's just how you start, all right? The intentions are good.
4: What we're grateful Pardon?
0: The intentions are good. You know, if you start good, you know, that's fine. Yeah, we end up arguing as well. Like, it's not all fancy rose thorn buddy activities.
1: Is it that the kids always end up, like, you know, one kid kicks another one under the table and then one
0: they're not
1: has
0: that,
1: a problem
0: they're not
1: with what
0: physical.
1: The other one
0: they're
1: says?
0: Just, they're just cutting verbally.
1: Oh, yeah, well, they are your kids.
0: Thank you, Ocean. Have a good day today. Let's go to Leppington. Hello, Lisa. What is your dinner time tradition?
5: We get a blanket out in front of the telly and then we all sit down and we're currently watching Dance Moms on season 3.
1: Oh, that's...
5: With me and my three girls.
1: So cute. Little, how good is Dance Moms, by the way?
0: Little at-home picnic.
5: Oh, my gosh. Abby is ridiculous.
1: Cooked. I love it. I love hearing all these different traditions. We should do this more. I like hearing this.
0: You guys should do roast on a butt on a picnic blanket in your lounge room tonight.
1: With the lights turned down low and some Mexican music.
0: Yeah, and I'm
1: done.
0: A little bit. There we go. Set the same point. All our callers get $150 to spend at flowersforeveryone.com.au. First day of spring.
1: I love it.
0: 14 past 8.
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8: Two separate incidents on the M4 causing delays for city bounders. It's now a 37-minute trip from Eastern Creek to Homebush Bay Drive. Pretty tough through the M4 tunnel as well. Cammeray, traffic delays for the Warringah Freeway. That follows a rear ender on the Harbour Bridge earlier this morning. An earlier breakdown at Mascot General Homes Drive just past the airport tunnel, making life tough for the M5 city bound. And at Menangle Park, traffic lights are on the flash. Menangle Road at Spring Farm Parkway. 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Aldi, good different. Sunny today, tops of 25 in the city, 27 in the west. Right now it's 11 degrees on Sydney's Nova 96.9.
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0: Quickie! 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
1: But right now, turn it up and sing it.

0: do quickie.
1: Ricky Lee and Tim's
2: Quickie with Ricky.
0: Quickie! It's worth $900 today, and I think Maya in Brookvale wants that all to herself.
3: Good
0: Hello,
3: morning.
0: Maya.
4: Hi, good morning.
3: How are you today?
4: I'm well. I'm good, thank you. How are you guys?
0: Very, very good. You're at work, so we're going to keep this quick, so I'm sure you're busy. You just want to win some cash and then get on with
3: She's
0: your day.
3: Just get in here, take that $900 and get back to work like it wasn't a damn thing. Good luck, girlfriend.
4: Thank you, too.
0: 30 seconds on the clock, Maya. All you need to do is answer 10 trivia questions. And if you don't know the answer, just pass and we'll come back if we have time.
4: Okay.
0: All right. Just making sure Ricky's out of the... Yes, she is. She cannot hear us. Okay, here we go. Question number one. Which singer is bringing his romantic tour to Australia next year?
4: Pass.
0: Which season officially starts today?
4: Spring.
0: Who was the first US president?
4: Washington.
0: Who plays Carrie Bradshaw in Sex in the City?
4: Jessica Marker.
0: Is avocado a fruit or a vegetable?
4: A fruit.
0: What award do you receive at the Academy Awards?
4: An Academy Award.
0: How many zeros in a million?
4: Six.
0: Oh, you did pretty well. Okay. You got four.
4: Oh.
0: Okay, really? Okay. Come back into the room. You got to get four or beat four.
3: Okay. Are they hard questions, Maya?
4: Moderately-ish, potentially.
3: Okay.
0: Okay.
3: Tim looks perplexed.
0: That's all right. I'm always perplexed. It's my job. All right. Okay. Your time starts at the end of my first question. Which singer is bringing his romantic tour to Australia next year?
3: Bruno Mars.
0: Which season officially starts today?
3: Spring.
0: Who was the first US president?
3: The guy on the money. George.
0: Who plays Carrie Bradshaw in Sex in the City?
3: Sarah Jessica Parker.
0: Is avocado a fruit or a vegetable?
3: A fruit.
0: What award do you receive at the Academy Awards?
3: An Oscar.
0: How many zeros in a million?
3: Six.
0: Oscar Piastri competes in which sport?
3: Formula One.
0: In which city is Madison Square Garden located?
3: New York City.
0: Seven.
3: Sorry, Maya.
4: No, no worries at all. It was fun to be a part of it.
3: Thank you for...
0: What did you answer for who plays Carrie Bradshaw in Sex and the City?
4: Oh, I don't know. I don't remember.
0: Sarah Barker? I like it. You're under pressure when you're on air. It's $1,000. Quickie with Ricky back tomorrow. Same time, 25 past 8.
2: 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Morning, Sydney. It's Mel Tresina. Stick around after Ricky Lee and Tim as we play the biggest fresh hits. The throwbacks you love.
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6: Sydney traffic. 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
7: 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In Cammeray, a bus and a car collided on the corner of Miller and Ernest Streets, causing delays in all directions. A struggle for the Gore Hill and Warringah freeways after an earlier stack on the Harbour Bridge. In Menangle Park, traffic lights are flashing. Menangle Road at Spring Farm Parkway affecting all directions. The Hume Motorway is still a real struggle from Raby onto the M5 at Casula, and we're seeing delays for the M7 through Glendenning and Quakers Hill City bound. Get into Harris Farm and get value with values, like their drinking coconuts. Now two for just $5. A taste of the tropics ends Thursday at Harris Farm. Sunny, tops of 25 in the city, 27 in the west. Right now it's 11 degrees on Sydney's Nova 96.9.
8: Right on 8:30, you're still listening out for our little muffled tune, our song that is not quite right when you hear it. 13, 24, 10, $500 cash and the Sennheiser Momentum 5 headphones.
9: You're just listening out for something not quite right.
8: Right here. Right
10: now. Hey there, Sydney, Sarah Harris with you. A little boy has been reunited with his parents more than 5 hours after the toddler was found wandering alone on a road in Ramsgate. Chief Inspector Paul Callaghan from St George Area Command says a childcare worker was the key to getting the family back together.
11: Minds the boy every day through the week, identified the boy through the photo, contacted the parents, who contacted us at St George. It's a really great outcome.
10: It's feared New South Wales man Michael Keats, missing in Nepal's flood disaster, has died. His partner has paid an emotional tribute online, though officials are yet to confirm the news. Administrators of failed Western Sydney developer Bathla Group have until Thursday to find $20 million to stay afloat. The money will be used to pay staff and finish off some near-complete homes. And peace of mind for swimmers as the weather warms up. Shark nets are back in place at 51 beaches between Newcastle and Wollongong. They'll stay there until the end of March next year. Updating sport, Newcastle prop Jacob Saifidi has been handed a 4-game suspension for a high tackle, which could see his season over. Meantime, Nathan Cleary has picked up his second Brad Fittler medal as the Blues Origin player of the series. Yasmin Meeks won the women's award. And Novak Djokovic has been bundled out of the US Open in the first round for the first time in his career. And a special event that Dolly Parton was planning to host herself before it had to be postponed before she died. It's going ahead. Dolly Fest will happen in Nashville and in London next year, honouring the country music icon's music and legacy. I've got your weather next.
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3: Sunshine and 25 for your first day of spring. Sydney, we're getting to the top of 26 in Campbelltown. Right now, 12 in the city, still warming up. 9 in the west, and you're up to date on Ricky Lee and Tim.
4: And you know, Dolly was buried in the same cemetery as the bloke she wrote, "I Will Always Love You" about.
3: Wow. And buried next to the man she always loved, Carl Dean.
4: Carl Dean.
5: So beautiful.
4: There you go. What's your connection to Anthony Kaluuya?
5: What do you mean?
4: You know, like,
5: I've never met the guy. What are you talking about?
4: Now, what's your connection?
5: What do you mean?
4: He's got a tour called the Connections Tour. I don't know that, but what's your connection to him?
5: Oh, my connection with him would be Australian Idol.
4: Oh, what's your connection
5: thing
4: to Guy Sebastian?
5: Oh my God, Australian Idol.
4: Okay, so Guy Sebastian's on now, and Anthony Kaluuya is here next. That's the connection.
5: How good?

0: I've offended our next guest, Ricky, because I just thought Anthony Kalea was living on the Gold Coast for some reason, but I know you're not. I'm sorry.
1: He's wearing a sparkly pant.
0: And the Gold Coast, my sister lives on the Gold Coast now. It's cool now.
2: I love the Gold Coast, but no, I don't live there. No.
1: Oh, my gosh. Anthony is the most Melbourne person on earth.
2: Yeah, he's very Melbourne, isn't he?
0: Well, we need you here. We need you here. Look at this. Look at this beautiful city here with this big bloody weather and stuff.
2: You've
0: we need
2: turned
0: you.
2: It on today. Thank you.
1: It's lovely
0: You're
1: to
0: welcome.
1: See you. How are you?
2: I'm really good. It's You're always good to see you.
1: The last time I saw you was at the Australian Idol grand finale. You came to perform.
2: Oh, that was the last time. Sorry, yes. I thought it was in Amali's backyard having
1: a
2: barbecue.
1: No, that was a couple of weeks before that. We had a little Idol 2004 reunion. We had a little catch-up to
2: we
1: hang
2: did.
1: Out with the gang. That was very fun. A little cheeky Barbie.
2: But yes, Idol grand final.
1: How? Because I know you were quite, and this is so unlike you because you're such a seasoned pro that it was the first time you'd been back to perform on Idol since being on the show.
2: It was
1: the
2: second time, actually.
1: Oh, okay. But it had been a long time.
2: Yeah.
1: And for the first time, I think, ever, I saw you nervous.
2: Oh, yeah. I'm always nervous.
0: Are you?
2: I'm always nervous.
0: I would never have picked that.
1: On planes, usually, is when I see you nervous.
2: Oh, no. I'm fine with that now. I've got pills. I think as you get older, I've just realised that I get even more nervous.
0: Why do you think that is?
2: I feel as though
0: because when you're young and you like just think that your shit doesn't stink, basically.
2: Well, I think that you think more as you get older, and you realise that you value things a lot more. And it was a really beautiful thing to be able to come back to Idol.
0: I've got a little bit of you performing with Harlan because it was pretty spectacular. I was just watching
1: insane.
0: It on TV, but it was unbelievable to see. Have a listen to this.

0: my beer, Harlan.
1: Please no.
0: You've had such a wonderful and amazing career, but I just, everyone always talks about that moment that you sang the prayer. Like, I mean, what an, that's one of the greatest moments in Australian TV history.
2: Oh, thanks, Ricky.
0: It really is.
2: No, it's a beautiful thing to be associated with, and it was actually really lovely to sing it with Harlan. We still keep in contact. I messaged him the other day. He had a Sydney show. I basically just, you know, I feel as though for me, when I think about him at his age, I wish that I had people at that time. I think we both wish that we had people in our camps, or just people that genuinely cared to go, you know what, just watch out for this. Do you know how to do this? Like, he's putting the tour together. I'm literally texting him going, now, have you done your APRA forms? Have you done this?
0: Yep, blah, your PPCA.
2: Blah, blah, your PPCA. and then I got on the phone with his mum, Mariah, and I just said, you know, talk through this. And she was asking me questions. And I just go, if there's something that I can pass on, then I will. And he's a really good kid and he's a hard worker and I just wish him well.
0: Talk to us about you're going on tour again. You're going on the road.
1: 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I've noticed you got your initials around your neck too, just in case
2: Forget. Just in case I forget. And then I've also got the T around my neck in case I forget my husband, Tim.
1: Is your website,
2: it wasn't for you.
1: Is your website... Is your website on the back of the first pen?
2: Always. Yeah, I walk around going anthonycalea.com. 19101010 Anthony.
1: Tickets are on sale. You got a show October 31 in Penrith and then in Newcastle on November 1. But you were going everywhere.
2: Yeah, 10 shows around the country. For me, I tour basically every year. It's my number one love. I love singing. I love performing. It's in my DNA. And this time around, though, like, you can have all of the big stages with all of the bells and whistles and so forth, but I'm being really self-indulgent this tour around because I just wanted that real intimate feeling with an audience. And that's why I called it the Connection Tour, because I want to connect with an audience on more of an intimate level. And don't, you know, it's not going to be that stripped back. You know, I do
0: it
2: have...
0: It is an Anthony Kalea show.
1: I was going to say, you're in here on a Tuesday morning and you're looking like you are. So I'm assuming your tour is going to be a little bit razzle-dazzle.
2: Well, I hope so. It takes a lot of work to look this cheap, in the words of Dolly.
0: She's the ultimate diva.
1: That's why I thought you lived on the Gold Coast.
2: No, science wasn't just invented for climate change. It was invented to look good as well.
0: How is it that you haven't aged a day since Idol?
2: It's called injections, babe. And I'm okay to own it.
1: Sorry, am I mispronouncing it? The Injections Tour.
2: Yes, it's the Connection Injection Tour.
0: Amazing.
2: Yeah, so I can't wait to get back on the road. It's going to be a lot of
1: fun. Yeah. AnthonyKalea.com. You are going everywhere, but as I said, for Penrith, October 31, Newcastle on November 1. When we come back next, we're going to do a little game of sing. You two are going to play against each other. It's just first of three. And we're doing songs about connection.
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6: A real mess in Sydney's north this morning. It's been tough all morning for the Gore Hill and Warringah freeways. The latest incident, an overheight truck, which has closed the Sydney Harbour Tunnel to southbound traffic. We've got westbound delays through the M4 tunnel, a breakdown at the Concord Road westbound off-ramp. In Darlinghurst, we had a breakdown coming out of the east distributor onto William Street. That's moved off now, but that's why traffic's slow heading north through the ED tunnel. A lot can happen to the people you care about in a year, a month, a week. So ask, are you okay? Any day, because a conversation could change a life. A sunny one today, looking at tops of 25 in the city, 27 in the west. Right now it's 13 degrees on Sydney's Nova 96.9.
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22: That sounds pretty good.
1: Yeah. All right. It is 14 to 9 on this sunny spring day. 25 our top in the city, 27 in the west. You're listening out for a song? That's not quite right. Before, of course, you and Anthony Kalea go head to head in a little game of sing, which we'll do next. But if you hear the song that's not quite right,
0: just call us. 13, 24, 10. You know what to do.
1: For $500 and the Sennheiser Momentum 5 wireless headphones.

0: Vineyard.
1: If we're gonna do your lyrics in front of you,
2: please.
1: Because I'm on a couch.
2: Yeah.
1: Get back on the couch, kicking that.
2: Yeah. Oh, I'm so close. It's okay.
1: I just wanted to do it better.
2: Do you guys want to just like do the show instead of me tonight?

0: Rosemeadow. Hello.
1: Hello.
2: Hello.
0: Hi.
1: What were you calling for?
2: The headset.
0: The muffled tune you heard us singing to Gracie Abrams.
1: You did.
0: Congratulations,
1: you sure did.
0: Shannon.
2: Thank you so much.
0: $500 cash and a pair of Sennheiser Momentum 5 wireless headphones. You can rediscover your favourite songs with Sennheiser Momentum 5 wireless. Every detail finally revealed. Well done.
2: Thank you.
1: Have a great day.
2: You too.
0: It's 10 to 9. Anthony Collier's here for... How are you singing in the morning? Is that what do you find that the nights
1: oh my
0: are
1: God,
0: easier?
1: Is that a real question?
3: I like to sing between 12 and 3.
1: I am.
0: No.
3: In the day.
0: PM.
3: Yeah. But, you know,
1: mornings,
3: we'll give it a go.
1: Mornings are hard. Do you warm up? Because I feel like I've seen you. We've done so many of, like, the same shows and gigs and then the things over the years. And I'll be in my dressing room clipping in all of my hair and popping on my lashes and, like, making myself look like I don't actually look in real life and warming up my voice. This guy walks in with a scotch and he's just like, hey, Mal.
3: Yeah.
1: No, literally. And you're like, you don't warm up.
3: No, well, in the morning I do, but most of the time I literally just walk down the corridors before a gig and I go, it's there.
0: All right, let's do this. It is first to three. I'll play part of a song. You need to sing the next line. No points for spoken words.
3: Do you know these?
1: No.
3: Have you got a heads up on this?
1: No. The songs are presented as they are.
3: Okay.
1: I'm not a cheater.
0: I'm just confused, though. Song's about connection, and the first one is Umbrella by Rihanna.
1: I don't know about that. Umbrella.
0: Anyway, song's about connection. Anthony's first. Let's just see how you go.
1: Okay.
3: Have this. You can stand under my umbrella.
4: You can stand under my umbrella.
5: You can stand under my umbrella.
3: Ella, Ella, eh.
0: I'll give it to you. Ricky, you're up. Song's about connection.
1: Oh, here we go.

0: this.
1: See, I'm so not up on the new stuff.
0: No, you'll get this one. You'll get.
2: That's not
0: I
2: new.
0: I feel.
1: Like, unless it was played in the early 2000s at Heat Nightclub.
2: Yeah.
1: Like, I don't know it. Is it LaBouche Be My Lover?
0: Yeah, did you ever see me DJ at Heat Nightclub? I DJ at Heat Nightclub in Melbourne. Put a Ministry of Sound annual CD on.
2: Gold Coast.
0: And it was like 40 minutes on each side, Ministry of Sound annual.
2: So can you really say you were DJing?
0: Yeah. I hit play.
2: Okay.
0: And got my rent paid. Okay. I think you'll know Celine Dion.
1: Oh, okay.
0: You ready for this?
2: Come
0: Songs
2: on.
0: About connection.

0: touch me like this and you hold me like that. It was that long ago, but it's all coming back. I don't know. I don't know what verse we're on.
1: No, that's good.
2: Come on. Perfect. Is that not one of the greatest songs of all time?
0: I still remember that time I got to tour with her and she gave me a handwritten note at the end, Cartier clock, and it was just so beautiful to be in her presence. It was, amazing.
2: Is she one of those people that has
0: She's like you, actually.
2: Presence?
0: She rocks up, hair in a ponytail.
2: Yep.
0: And then
1: New York Yankees hat, Celine Dion, loves the Yankees.
0: And then next minute she walks out of her dressing room and she looks like, hello.
2: The person that arrived earlier.
1: Ricky, your next song.
2: Okay.
1: Let's go.

0: Right. I love Coldplay.
1: It's best or first.
2: Oh, there's another one?
3: No, there's only one. There's one. I know, it's going for a while.
0: If you get this, you will win. Okay. And there is no prize.
3: There is no prize and no one's on
0: the
3: phone.
0: You just get to beat me again.
3: Yeah.
2: Are you still on that whole, Tim, has she told you about how she was robbed? I don't know.
3: Yeah.
1: Every morning. She walks in a
0: fight.
1: She walks
2: yes, you
0: the
2: do.
0: Say that.
2: You have totally said that you've been robbed.
0: I did not say that.
3: She wanted the straight up called Rob, Lee and Tim.
1: Okay, this is for the win. Let's do it.

0: It's in the wrong key for me, and I went to go and do the
1: harmonies. Don't be silly, it's all good.
2: And you're talking to the man in the mirror. It's not a song about you. It's I'm starting with the man in the mirror, but I'm going to give it to you anyway. I'm giving it to you. Hey, lovely to see you. Good luck with the tour. October 31 in Penrith and Newcastle November 1. But you're also doing Geelong, Perth, Gold Coast.
0: I am.
1: GC.
2: And more. AnthonyCleo.com is the place to go. So good to see you.
0: Thank you. Thanks so much, guys.
2: 5 to 9.
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1: A broken down bus in the Sydney CBD, Shakespeare Place at Macquarie Street. It's affecting eastbounders. The big delays, though, are for the Gore Hill and Warringah freeways. An overhyped vehicle set off the detectors approaching the Harbour Tunnel, which means they had to close the tunnel. And a breakdown at Seven Hills, the Prospect Highway, northbounders are struggling near Hope Street. Renovating? 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Sunny today, tops of 25 in the city, 27 in the west. Right now it's 14 degrees on Sydney's Nova 96.9.
2: 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I will tell you this. 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
5: 6 p.m.
2: tonight, we have a big announcement. And then when you hear that announcement, we'll be able to sort you out with stuff to do with that announcement on tomorrow morning's show.
5: And you're not going to give any hints because you're a good secret keeper.
2: I'm a good secret keeper.
5: Look, but you are bursting.
2: I could be in the CIA.
5: You're like that kid in Willy Wonka and the Chocolate Factory.
2: Which one?
5: Bursting.
2: Okay. It's the first day of spring today, though, so our huge music poll after the news is very spring-related. So we've got...
5: Is that it?
2: Rose, yeah. Or seals. Or seals. Sunflower. You're the sunflower. Or, I'm sorry, Sarah Harris, but Taylor Swift, Lavender Haze.
5: I love this song. This is like an undercover top dog for
2: me. Good.
5: Out of T-Swizzle songs.
2: Vote on our Instagram now, at Ricky Lee and Tim. Huge music poll. Spring edition next.
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21: Hey Sydney, Sarah Harris with you. There is still no official confirmation of the death of a New South Wales man missing in Nepal. Michael Keats was thought to be the first Aussie victim to be identified after last week's devastating floods, with his partner Emma Boyd announcing the news online. But authorities say they are still trying to account for 43 Aussies caught up in the disaster. If you're abusive to retail staff, you could soon be banned from the store altogether. The state government is set to introduce new protection orders aimed at tackling rising levels of violence and intimidation against shop workers. There's a manhunt underway after a deadly home invasion in Sydney's southwest. A man in his 20s was shot at Glen Alpine and died at the scene early this morning. And a little boy has been reunited with his parents after being found wandering alone along a road in Ramsgate in Sydney's south early this morning. Updating sport, West Tigers officials say they had no idea their skipper, Jerome Luai, was flying to PNG after their game in Townsville on Saturday. Luai made a public appearance at the PNG Golf Open and even posed with the nation's PM. We could know today whether Marnus Labuschagne will retain his spot for next month's test tour of South Africa. And the honeymoon continues for just married Aussie tennis star Kim Birrell. She's won her opening round at the US Open. And a Britney Spears biopic is in the works, with fans placing bets on who they think will get the leading role. Sabrina Carpenter and Sydney Sweeney are among the front runners. I'll let you wear the next.
3: Ricky Lee and Tim are back in a sec.
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5: Sun, Sydney, it's life affirming, isn't it? Isn't it sunshine and 25 at the top today? It'll be 27 at Penrith and in Liverpool as well. Right now, 13 in the city and in the west. And you're up to date, Don Ricky Lee and Tim.
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25: 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What am I even hearing?
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0: 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Huge music hall.
1: We've got traffic chaos, do we?
2: Traffic chaos on the Harbour Bridge.
1: Stick with us. All right, stick with us because is it Aaron Rich today? Yeah, Aaron Rich is in today and then be listening to us at 6 o'clock tonight for a big tour announcement. That's all I'm going to say.
2: Jermaine, did you just cough out the announcement?
3: Sorry. Just a bit of a pickle in my throat.
1: Okay, don't. All right, it is first day of spring. So it is our spring huge music poll. Lavender Haze, Sunflower, Kiss from a Rose.
2: It's got to be Seal.
1: 50%. Oh, oh.
2: My man. Love Seal.
1: We'll see you tomorrow. We're paying a year's worth of tolls again tomorrow on the show. We'll see you in the morning. Have a good one. Happy spring.

0: Tim, has she told you about how she was robbed? I don't know.
1: Yeah.
2: Yeah. Every morning. She walks
0: yes,
2: in.
0: Yes, you do. Say that. You have totally said that you've been robbed.
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7: Nova. Look at you, Sydney. As gorgeous as ever. Perfect way to start the first day of spring. You heard me. Welcome to it. September 1. I'll start your Tuesday non-stop with your favourite fresh hits and throwbacks. Let's go with Harry Styles now. Nova.

energy matches what Sydney looks like this morning. Nova 96.9, it's Aaron Rich. First day of spring and we are looking good. Top of 25 today. You a winner in three hits. I've got the phones open. Nova's cash or the cars. What are you doing? Instant mystery money or two brand new Geely EVs? Win soon on Sydney's Nova. No,

0: Sydney's Nova 96.9. The sun is out across the harbour. Beautiful Tuesday morning. Hello, this is Aaron Rich. We're non-stop. Stella Lefty got that awesome new track called Boston. She's an excellent singer-songwriter coming up for you in minutes. But first, how about you be a winner?
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0: All right, let's go. 13, 24, 10. I got the phones open for you. Going to pop you on standby so you can choose cash, instant mystery money or two brand new Geely EVs. That's what you're looking for, Ashley.
3: Oh, wouldn't that be lovely, eh?
0: Wouldn't that be lovely? You know when they talk about the cost of fuel and you go, nah, not my problem.
3: Yep. And when there's no fuel left?
0: Nah. Not my problem.
3: Not my problem.
0: Hubby forgot to put fuel in the car.
3: Not my problem.
0: Let's pop you on standby to win Nova's cash or the cars. Good luck.
3: Thank you. Thank you very much.
0: More chances coming up. Don't you stress after 10. Keep Nova on non-stop now for your Tuesday morning.
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Justin Timberlake with Mirrors. Sydney's Nova 96.9. First day of spring. Oh, I say that with a big smile on my face. Winter is done and you're looking good today, Sydney. 25 the top. Your chance to win Nova's Cash All the Cars coming up. Instant mystery money or two brand new Geely EVs. But now, Olivia Rodrigo and Stupid Song on Nova. New York City.

0: is Nova 96.9. Good morning. Happy Tuesday. It's a good looking Tuesday. Sunny, top of 25 for the first day of spring. And you winning Nova's cash or the cars in minutes. I'll sort you out with either instant mystery money or the chance to take two brand new Geely EVs home. Put those in the driveway. You'll make all your neighbors jealous. That coming up, plus Taylor Swift with her biggest hit of the year, The Fate of Ophelia.
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22: 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The Sydney Harbour Tunnel has reopened in North Sydney following an earlier overhype vehicle incident. We've still got some heavy southbound queues from the Lane Cove Tunnel for the Gore Hill and Warringah freeways, though. Nearly a multi-vehicle crash at Liberty Grove has been cleared. Homebush Bay Drive still slow southbound approaching Settlers Boulevard. Debris on the M5 affecting westbound traffic. Watch out for Lane 2 as you head west past the Kingsgrove Road overpass. 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Sunny, tops of 25 in the city, 27 in the west. Right now it's 17 degrees on Sydney's Nova 96.9.
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24: You're having a wonderful Tuesday morning. 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Sonny Federa, the superstar DJ out of Adelaide's Freshie. 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